Earth is 991, which is 223 above normal. The normal high temperature for tomorrow is 80 degrees, and the normal low is 57. The record high for tomorrow is 98, which last occurred in 1913, and the record low is 38, which occurred in 1949. Sunset tonight is at 8:01 p.m. Sunrise tomorrow is at 6:51 a.m. The current time is 7:04 p.m. Central Daylight Time. Operating on a frequency of 162.475 MHz, this is NOAA Weather Radio Station WXL62, broadcasting from a transmitter near Lawton, Iowa. Our program originates from the National Weather Service in Sioux Falls and serves Sioux City and the surrounding Siouxland area. This hazardous weather outlook is for Northwest Iowa, West Central Iowa, Southwest Minnesota, Northeast Nebraska, Central South Dakota, East Central South Dakota, South Central South Dakota, and Southeast South Dakota. For today and tonight, no hazardous weather is expected at this time. For Tuesday through Sunday, more concrete shower and thunderstorms chances return by Tuesday. While some details are still uncertain, a few stronger storms will be possible. Make sure to have multiple ways to receive warning information. An active pattern along will promote periodic shower and thunderstorm chances through Thursday, with spotty rain chances potentially into the weekend. Spotter activation may be needed. Your National Weather Service forecast for Siouxland. Tonight, mostly clear this evening, then mostly cloudy with a chance of showers and thunderstorms after midnight. Lows in the upper 60s. South winds around 5 miles an hour. Chance of rain 30%. Tuesday, mostly cloudy with a slight chance of showers and thunderstorms in the morning, then partly sunny in the afternoon. Humidity highs in the upper 80s. Southeast winds around 5 miles an hour. Chance of rain 20%. Tuesday night, partly cloudy with a slight chance of showers and thunderstorms. Humidity lows around 70. South winds 5 to 10 miles an hour. Chance of rain 20%. Wednesday, mostly sunny. Humidity highs in the upper 80s. South winds around 5 miles an hour. Wednesday night, mostly clear with a slight chance of showers and thunderstorms in the evening, then partly cloudy with a chance of showers and thunderstorms after midnight. Humidity lows around 70. Southeast wind 5 to 10 miles an hour. Chance of rain 50%. Thursday, sunny. A slight chance of showers and thunderstorms in the morning. Highs in the lower 90s. Chance of rain 20%. Thursday night, clear in the evening, then becoming partly cloudy. Lows in the lower 70s. Friday, mostly sunny. Highs around 90. Friday night, mostly clear in the evening, then becoming partly cloudy. Lows in the lower 70s. Saturday, mostly sunny. Highs around 90. Saturday night, mostly clear in the evening, then becoming partly cloudy. Lows in the lower 70s. Sunday, mostly sunny. Highs in the upper 80s. Sunday night, mostly clear in the evening, then mostly cloudy with a chance of showers after midnight. Lows around 70. Chance of rain 30%. Labor Day, partly sunny. Highs in the mid-80s. At 7 p.m., in Sioux City, the temperature was 85, and the dew point 73. The relative humidity was 67%. Wind was southwest at 3 miles an hour. The pressure was 29.91 inches and steady. Elsewhere in northwest Iowa, Morris was sunny and 84. Sheldon at Hazen, 84. Spencer was clear and 84. Other conditions across the northern plains, farther east in Iowa, it was partly cloudy, and temperatures were between 85 and 87 degrees.

81 at Mankato, 86 at Minneapolis, and 82 at Rochester. Once again, at 7 p.m., Sioux City had a temperature of 85. The Sioux City, Iowa climate summary for this evening is at 4 p.m., August 31st, 2026. Today's high temperature was 88 degrees. The normal high is 81. Today's low temperature was 67 degrees. The normal low is 57. A trace of precipitation fell today, which brings the monthly total to 3.85 inches. This is 0.09 inches below the normal amount of 3.94 inches for August. The total precipitation for the year now stands at 16.95 inches, which is 5.02 inches below normal. There were no heating degree days today, which is one below normal. The yearly total since July 1st is zero, which is 10 below normal. There were 13 cooling degree days today, which is 8 above normal. The yearly total since January 1st is 991, which is 223 above normal. The normal high temperature for tomorrow is 80 degrees, and the normal low is 57. The record high for tomorrow is 98, which last occurred in 1913, and the record low is 38, which occurred in 1949. Sunset tonight is at 8:01 p.m. Sunrise tomorrow is at 6:51 a.m. The current time is 7:10 p.m. Central Daylight Time. Operating on a frequency of 162.475 MHz, this is NOAA Weather Radio Station WXL62, broadcasting from a transmitter near Lawton, Iowa. Our program originates from the National Weather Service in Sioux Falls and serves Sioux City and the surrounding Siouxland area. This hazardous weather outlook is for northwest Iowa, west central Iowa, southwest Minnesota, northeast Nebraska, central South Dakota, east central South Dakota, south central South Dakota, and southeast South Dakota. For today and tonight, no hazardous weather is expected at this time. For Tuesday through Sunday, more concrete shower and thunderstorms chances return by Tuesday. While some details are still uncertain, a few stronger storms will be possible. Make sure to have multiple ways to receive warning information. An active pattern alert will promote periodic shower and thunderstorm chances through Thursday, with spotty rain chances potentially into the weekend. Other activation may be needed. Your National Weather Service forecast for Siouxland. Tonight, mostly clear this evening, then mostly cloudy with a chance of showers and thunderstorms after midnight. Lows in the upper 60s. South winds around 5 miles an hour. Chance of rain 30%. Tuesday, mostly cloudy with a slight chance of showers and thunderstorms in the morning, then partly sunny in the afternoon. Humid with highs in the upper 80s. Southeast winds around 5 miles an hour. Chance of rain 20%. Tuesday night, partly cloudy with a slight chance of showers and thunderstorms. Humid with lows around 70. South winds 5 to 10 miles an hour. Chance of rain 20%. Wednesday, mostly sunny. Humid with highs in the upper 80s. South winds around 5 miles an hour. Wednesday night, mostly clear with a slight chance of showers and thunderstorms in the evening, then partly cloudy with a chance of showers and thunderstorms after midnight. Humid with lows around 70. Southeast winds 5 to 10 miles an hour. Chance of rain 50%. Thursday, sunny. A slight chance of showers and thunderstorms in the morning. Highs in the lower 90s. Chance of rain 20%. Thursday night, clear in the evening, then becoming partly cloudy. Lows in the lower 70s. Friday, mostly sunny. Highs around 90. Friday night, mostly clear in the evening, then becoming partly cloudy. Lows in the lower 70s. Saturday, mostly sunny. Highs around 90. Saturday night, mostly clear in the evening, then becoming partly cloudy. Lows in the lower 70s. Sunday, mostly sunny. Highs in the upper 80s. Sunday night, mostly clear in the evening, then mostly cloudy with a chance of showers after midnight. Lows around 70. Chance of rain 30%.

Labor Day, partly sunny. Highs in the mid-80s. At 7 p.m., in Sioux City, the temperature was 85 and the 2.73. The relative humidity was 67%. Wind was southwest at 3 miles an hour. The pressure was 29.91 inches and steady. Elsewhere in northwest Iowa, Morris was sunny and 84. Sheldon Havens, 84. Cherokee was clear and 86. Spencer was clear and 84. Storm Lake was clear and 84. Other conditions across the northern plains, farther east in Iowa, it was partly cloudy, and temperatures were between 85 and 87 degrees. In eastern Nebraska, temperatures were between 86 and 91 degrees. At Norfolk, it was sunny. At Lincoln, it was mostly sunny. At Omaha, it was partly sunny. In eastern South Dakota, skies ranged from sunny to mostly sunny. It was 82 at Mitchell, 87 at Winston, and 89 at Sioux Falls. And in southern Minnesota, skies ranged from clear to partly cloudy. It was 80 at Marshall, 81 at Mankato, 86 at Minneapolis, and 82 at Rochester. Once again, at 7 p.m., Sioux City had a temperature of 85. The Sioux City, Iowa climate summary for this weekend, as of 4 p.m., August 31st,

good before it was around 70. South winds 5 to 10 miles an hour. Chance of rain 20%. Wednesday, mostly sunny. Humidity with highs in the upper 80s. South winds around 5 miles.

mostly clear with a slight chance of showers and thunderstorms in the evening. Then partly cloudy with a chance of showers and thunderstorms after midnight. Humid with lows around 70. Southeast winds 5 to 10 miles an hour. Chance of rain 50%. Thursday, sunny. A slight chance of showers and thunderstorms in the morning. Highs in the lower 90s. Chance of rain 20%. Thursday night, clear in the evening, then becoming partly cloudy. Lows in the lower 70s. Friday, mostly sunny. Highs around 90. Friday night, mostly clear in the evening, then becoming partly cloudy. Lows in the lower 70s. Saturday, mostly sunny. Highs around 90. Saturday night, mostly clear in the evening, then becoming partly cloudy. Lows in the lower 70s. Sunday, mostly sunny. Highs in the upper 80s. Sunday night, mostly clear in the evening, and mostly cloudy with a chance of showers after midnight. Lows around 70. Chance of rain 30%. Labor Day, partly sunny. Highs in the mid 80s. At 7 p.m., in Sioux City, the temperature was 85 and a 2.7 degrees. The relative humidity was 67%. Wind was southwest at 3 miles an hour. The pressure was 29.91 inches and steady. Elsewhere in northwest Iowa, Morris was sunny and 84. Sheldon Havens, 84. Cherokee was clear and 86. Spencer was clear and 84. Storm Lake was clear and 84. Other conditions across the northern plains, farther east in Iowa, it was partly cloudy, and temperatures were between 85 and 87 degrees. In eastern Nebraska, temperatures were between 86 and 91 degrees. At Norfolk, it was sunny. At Lincoln, it was mostly sunny. At Omaha, it was partly sunny. In eastern South Dakota, skies ranged from sunny to mostly sunny. It was 82 at Mitchell, 87 at Yankton, and 89 at Sioux Falls. And in southern Minnesota, skies ranged from clear to partly cloudy. It was 80 at Marshall, 81 at Mankato, 86 at Minneapolis, and 82 at Rochester. Once again, at 7 p.m. Sioux City had a temperature of 85. The Sioux City, Iowa climate summary for this evening, as of 4 p.m., August 31st, 2026. Today's high temperature was 88 degrees. The normal high is 81. Today's low temperature was 67 degrees. The normal low is 57. A trace of precipitation fell today, which brings the monthly total to 3.85 inches. This is 0.09 inches below the normal amount of 3.94 inches for August. The total precipitation for the year now stands at 16.95 inches, which is 5.02 inches below normal. There were no heating degree days today, which is one below normal. The yearly total since July 1st is zero, which is 10 below normal. There were 13 cooling degree days today, which is 8 above normal. The yearly total since January 1st is 991, which is 223 above normal. The normal high temperature for tomorrow is 80 degrees, and the normal low is 57. The record high for tomorrow is 98, which last occurred in 1913, and the record low is 38, which occurred in 1949. Sunset tonight is at the low key. Sunrise tomorrow is at 6:51 a.m. The current time is 7:22 p.m. Central Daylight Time. Operating on a frequency of 162.475 MHz, this is Nolala Radio Station WXL62, broadcasting from a transmitter near Rotten, Iowa. Our program originates from the National Weather Service in Sioux Falls and serves Sioux City and the surrounding Siouxland area. This hazardous weather outlook is for northwest Iowa, west central Iowa, southwest Minnesota, northeast Nebraska, central South Dakota, east central South Dakota, south central South Dakota, and southeast South Dakota. For today and tonight, no hazardous weather is expected at this time. For Tuesday through Sunday, more concrete shower and thunderstorm chances return by Tuesday. While some details are still uncertain, a few thunderstorms will be possible.
viewers will have multiple ways to receive warning information. Active pattern alone will promote periodic shower and thunderstorm chances through Thursday, with spotty rain chances potentially into the weekend. Spotter activation may be needed. Your National Weather Service forecast for Sioux Life. Tonight, mostly clear. This evening, then mostly cloudy with a chance of showers and thunderstorms after midnight. Lows in the upper 60s. South winds around 5 miles an hour. Chance of rain 30%. Tuesday, mostly cloudy with a slight chance of showers and thunderstorms in the morning, then partly sunny in the afternoon. Humidity with highs in the upper 80s. Southeast winds around 5 miles an hour. Chance of rain 20%. Tuesday night, partly cloudy with a slight chance of showers and thunderstorms. Humidity with lows around 70. South winds 5 to 10 miles an hour. Chance of rain 20%. Wednesday, mostly sunny. Humidity with highs in the upper 80s. South winds around 5 miles an hour. Wednesday night, mostly clear with a slight chance of showers and thunderstorms in the evening, then partly cloudy with a chance of showers and thunderstorms after midnight. Humidity with lows around 70. Southeast winds 5 to 10 miles an hour. Chance of rain 50%. Thursday, sunny. A slight chance of showers and thunderstorms in the morning. Highs in the lower 90s. Chance of rain 20%. Thursday night, clear in the evening, then becoming partly cloudy. Lows in the lower 70s. Friday, mostly sunny. Highs around 90. Friday night, mostly clear in the evening, then becoming partly cloudy. Lows in the lower 70s. Saturday, mostly sunny. Highs around 90. Saturday night, mostly clear in the evening, then becoming partly cloudy. Lows in the lower 70s. Sunday, mostly sunny. Highs in the upper 80s. Sunday night, mostly clear in the evening, and mostly cloudy with a chance of showers after midnight. Lows around 70. Chance of rain 30%. Labor Day, partly sunny. Highs in the mid 80s. At 7 p.m., in Sioux City, the temperature was 85 and 2.73. The relative humidity was 67%. Wind was southwest at 3 miles an hour. The pressure was 29.91 inches and steady. Elsewhere in northwest Iowa, Morris was sunny and 84. Sheldon Hazen, 84. Cherokee was clear and 86. Spencer was clear and 84. Storm Lake was clear and 84. Other conditions across the northern plains, farther east in Iowa, it was partly cloudy, and temperatures were between 85 and 87 degrees. In eastern Nebraska, temperatures were between 86 and 91 degrees. At Norfolk, it was sunny. At Lincoln, it was mostly sunny. At Omaha,

sunny to mostly sunny.

Scooby is below normal. There were no heating degree days today, which is one below normal. Nearly total temperature life risk is zero, which is 10 below normal. There were 13 cooling degree days today, which is 8 above normal. The yearly total since January 1st is 991, which is 223 above normal. The normal high temperature for tomorrow is 80 degrees, and the normal low is 57. The record high for tomorrow is 98, which last occurred in 1913, and the record low is 38, which occurred in 1949. Sunset tonight is 8:01 p.m. Sunrise tomorrow is at 6:51 a.m. The current time is 7:35 p.m. Central Daylight Time. Operating on a frequency of 162.475 MHz, this is NOAA Weather Radio Station WXL62, broadcasting from a transmitter near Lawton, Iowa. Our program originates from the National Weather Service in Sioux Falls and serves Sioux City and the surrounding Siouxland area. This hazardous weather outlook is for northwest Iowa, west central Iowa, southwest Minnesota, northeast Nebraska, central South Dakota, east central South Dakota, south central South Dakota, and southeast South Dakota. For today and tonight, no hazardous weather is expected at this time. For Tuesday through Sunday, more concrete shower and thunderstorms chances return by Tuesday. While some details are still uncertain, a few stronger storms will be possible. Make sure to have multiple ways to receive warning information. An active pattern for loss will promote periodic shower and thunderstorm chances through Thursday, with spotty rain chances potentially into the weekend. Spotter activation may be needed. Your National Weather Service forecast for Siouxland. Tonight, mostly clear this evening, then mostly cloudy with a chance of showers and thunderstorms after midnight. Lows in the upper 60s. South winds around 5 miles an hour. Chance of rain 30%. Tuesday, mostly cloudy with a slight chance of showers and thunderstorms in the morning, then partly sunny in the afternoon. Humidity is high in the upper 80s. Southeast winds around 5 miles an hour. Chance of rain 20%. Tuesday night, partly cloudy with a slight chance of showers and thunderstorms. Humidity blows around 70. South winds 5 to 10 miles an hour. Chance of rain 20%. Wednesday, mostly sunny. Humidity is high in the upper 80s. South winds around 5 miles an hour. Wednesday night, mostly clear with a slight chance of showers and thunderstorms in the evening, and partly cloudy with a chance of showers and thunderstorms after midnight. Humidity blows around 70. Southeast winds 5 to 10 miles an hour. Chance of rain 50%. Thursday, sunny. Slight chance of showers and thunderstorms in the morning. Highs in the lower 90s. Chance of rain 20%. Thursday night, clear in the evening, and becoming partly cloudy. Lows in the lower 70s. Friday, mostly sunny. Highs around 90. Friday night, mostly clear in the evening, then becoming partly cloudy. Lows in the lower 70s. Saturday, mostly sunny. Highs around 90. Saturday night, mostly clear in the evening, then becoming partly cloudy. Lows in the lower 70s. Sunday, mostly sunny. Highs in the upper 80s. Sunday night, mostly clear in the evening, then mostly cloudy with a chance of showers after midnight. Lows around 70. Chance of rain 30%. Labor Day, partly sunny. Highs in the mid 80s. At 7 p.m. in Sioux City, the temperature was 85 and 2.73. The relative humidity was 67%. Wind was southwest at 3 miles an hour. The pressure was 29.91 inches and steady. Elsewhere in northwest Iowa, Morris was sunny and 84. Sheldon Hayes and 80.

weather conditions across the northern plains, farther east in Iowa, it was partly cloudy, and temperatures were between 85 and 87 degrees. In eastern Nebraska, temperatures were between 86 and 91 degrees. At Norfolk, it was sunny. At Lincoln, it was mostly sunny. At Omaha, it was partly sunny. In eastern South Dakota, skies ranged from sunny to mostly sunny. It was 82 at Mitchell, 87 at Yankton, and 89 at Sioux Falls. And in southern Minnesota, skies ranged from clear to partly cloudy. It was 80 at Marshall, 81 at Mankato, 86 at Minneapolis, and 82 at Rochester. Once again, at 7 p.m. Sioux City had a temperature of 85. The Sioux City, Iowa climate summary for this evening, as of 4 p.m., August 31st, 2026. Today's high temperature was 88 degrees. The normal high is 81. Today's low temperature was 67 degrees. The normal low is 57. A trace of precipitation fell today, which brings the monthly total to 3.85 inches. This is 0.09 inches below the normal amount of 3.94 inches for August. The total precipitation for the year now stands at 15.95 inches, which is 5.02 inches below normal. There were no heating degree days today, which is one below normal. The yearly total since July 1st is zero, which is 10 below normal. There were 13 cooling degree days today, which is 8 above normal. The yearly total since January 1st is 991, which is 223 above normal. The normal high temperature for tomorrow is 80 degrees, and the normal low is 57. The record high for tomorrow is 98, which last occurred in 1913, and the record low is 38, which occurred in 1949. Sunset tonight is at 8:01 p.m. Sunrise tomorrow is at 6:51 a.m. The current time is 7:41 p.m. Central Daylight Time. Operating on a frequency of 162.475 MHz, this is NOAA Weather Radio Station WXL62, broadcasting from a transmitter near Lawton, Iowa. Our program originates from the National Weather Service in Sioux Falls and serves Sioux City and the surrounding Siouxland area. This hazardous weather outlook is for northwest Iowa, west central Iowa, southwest Minnesota, northeast Nebraska, central South Dakota, east central South Dakota, south central South Dakota, and southeast South Dakota. For today and tonight, no hazardous weather is expected at this time. For Tuesday through Sunday, more concrete shower and thunderstorms chances return by Tuesday. While some details are still uncertain, a few stronger storms will be possible. Make sure to have multiple ways to receive warning information. An active pattern along will promote periodic shower and thunderstorm chances through Thursday, with spotty rain chances potentially into the weekend. Further activation may be needed. Your National Weather Service forecast for Siouxland. Tonight, mostly clear this evening, then mostly cloudy with a chance of showers and thunderstorms after midnight. Lows in the upper 60s. South winds around 5 miles an hour. Chance of rain 30%. Tuesday, mostly cloudy with a slight chance of showers and thunderstorms in the morning, then partly sunny in the afternoon. Humid with highs in the upper 80s. Southeast winds around 5 miles an hour. Chance of rain 20%. Tuesday night, partly cloudy with a slight chance of showers and thunderstorms. Humid with lows around 70. South winds 5 to 10 miles an hour. Chance of rain 20%. Wednesday, mostly sunny. Humid with highs in the upper 80s. South winds around 5 miles an hour. Wednesday night, mostly clear with a slight chance of showers and thunderstorms in the evening, then partly cloudy with a chance of showers and thunderstorms after midnight. Humid with lows around 70. Southeast wind 5 to 10 miles an hour. Chance of rain 50%. Thursday, sunny. A slight chance of showers and thunderstorms in the morning. Highs in the lower 90s. Chance of rain 20%. Thursday night, clear in the evening, then becoming partly cloudy. Lows in the lower 70s.

mostly cloudy with a chance of showers after midnight. Lows around 70. Chance of rain 30%. Labor Day, partly sunny. Highs in the mid-80s. At 7 p.m. in Sioux City, the temperature was 85 and a dew point 73. The relative humidity was 67%. Wind was southwest at 3 miles an hour. The pressure was 29.91 inches and steady. Elsewhere in northwest Iowa, Warsaw was sunny and 84. Sheldon Hayes in 84. Cherokee was clear and 86. Spencer was clear and 84. Storm Lake was clear and 84. Other conditions across the northern plains, farther east in Iowa, was partly cloudy, and temperatures were between 85 and 87 degrees. In eastern Nebraska, temperatures were between 86 and 91 degrees. At Norfolk, it was sunny. At Lincoln, it was mostly sunny. In Omaha, it was partly sunny. In eastern South Dakota, skies ranged from sunny to mostly sunny. It was 82 at Mitchell, 87 at Lincoln, and 89 at Sioux Falls. And in southern Minnesota, skies ranged from clear to partly cloudy. It was 80 at Marshall, 81 at Mankato, 86 at Minneapolis, and 82 at Rochester. Once again, at 7 p.m., Sioux City had a temperature of 85. The Sioux City Iowa climate summary for this week, as of 4 p.m., August 31st, 2026. Today's high temperature was 88 degrees. The normal high was 81. Today's low temperature was 67 degrees. The normal low is 67. The trace of precipitation fell today, which brings the monthly total to 3.85 inches. This is 0.09 inches below the normal amount of 3.94 inches for August. The total precipitation for the year now stands at 16.95 inches, which is 5.02 inches below normal.

service is too false and serves two cities in the surrounding Sioux area. This Saturday's weather outlook is for northwest Iowa, red central Iowa, southwest Minnesota, northeast Nebraska, central South Dakota, east central South Dakota, south central South Dakota, and southeast South Dakota. For today and tonight, no hazardous weather is expected at this time. For Tuesday through Sunday, more clouds and shower and thunderstorms chances return by Tuesday. While some details are still uncertain, a few stronger storms will be possible. Make sure to have multiple ways to receive warning information. The pattern of loss was from a periodic shower and thunderstorm chance through Thursday with cloudy rain chances potentially through the weekend. Further activation may be needed. Your National Weather Service forecast for Sioux Lake. Tonight, mostly clear this evening, then mostly cloudy with a chance of showers and thunderstorms after midnight. Lows in the upper 60s. South winds around 5 miles an hour. Chance of rain 30%. Tuesday, mostly cloudy with a slight chance of showers and thunderstorms in the morning, then partly sunny in the afternoon. Humidity is high in the upper 80s. Southeast winds around 5 miles an hour. Chance of rain 20%. Tuesday night, partly cloudy with a slight chance of showers and thunderstorms. Humidity grows around 70. South winds 5 to 10 miles an hour. Chance of rain 20%. Wednesday, mostly sunny. Humidity is high in the upper 80s. South winds around 5 miles an hour. Wednesday night, mostly clear with a slight chance of showers and thunderstorms in the evening, then partly cloudy with a chance of showers and thunderstorms after midnight. Humidity blows around 70. Southeast winds 5 to 10 miles an hour. Chance of rain 50%. Thursday, sunny. A slight chance of showers and thunderstorms in the morning. Highs in the lower 90s. Chance of rain 20%. Thursday night, clear in the evening, then becoming partly cloudy. Lows in the lower 70s. Friday, mostly sunny. Highs around 90. Friday night, mostly clear in the evening, then becoming partly cloudy. Lows in the lower 70s. Saturday, mostly sunny. Highs around 90. Saturday night, mostly clear in the evening, then becoming partly cloudy. Lows in the lower 70s. Sunday, mostly sunny. Highs in the upper 80s. Sunday night, mostly clear in the evening, then mostly cloudy with a chance of showers after midnight. Lows around 70. Chance of rain 30%. Labor Day, partly sunny. Highs in the mid 80s. At 7 p.m. in Sioux City, the temperature was 85 and the dew point 73.

around 5 miles an hour. Wednesday night, mostly clear with a slight chance of showers and thunderstorms in the evening, then partly cloudy with a chance of showers and thunderstorms after midnight. Humidity blows around 7. Southeast wind 5 to 10 miles an hour. Chance of rain 50%. Thursday, sunny. A slight chance of showers and thunderstorms in the morning. Highs in the lower 90s. Chance of rain 20%. Thursday night, clear in the evening, then becoming partly cloudy. Lows in the lower 70s. Friday, mostly sunny. Highs around 90. Friday night, mostly clear in the evening, then becoming partly cloudy. Lows in the lower 70s. Saturday, mostly sunny. Highs around 90. Saturday night, mostly clear in the evening, then becoming partly cloudy. Lows in the lower 70s. Sunday, mostly sunny. Highs in the upper 80s. Sunday night, mostly clear in the evening, and mostly cloudy with a chance of showers after midnight. Lows around 70. Chance of rain 30%. Labor Day, partly sunny. Highs in the mid 80s. At 8 p.m., in Sioux City, the temperature was 80 and a dew point 73. The relative humidity was 79%. Wind was calm. The pressure was 29.91 inches and steady. Elsewhere in northwest Iowa, Morris was clear at 81. Sheldon was clear at 77. Cherokee was clear at 81. Spencer was partly cloudy at 82. Other conditions across the northern plains, farther east in Iowa, skies ranged from clear to partly cloudy. It was 85 at Des Moines, 79 at Cedar Rapids, and 82 at Waterloo. In eastern Nebraska, at Mill Fork, it was clear with a temperature of 80. At Lincoln, it was partly cloudy with a temperature of 87. In Omaha, it was mostly cloudy with a temperature of 83. In eastern South Dakota, at Mason, it was clear with a temperature of 84. At Sioux Falls, it was partly cloudy with a temperature of 82. At Mitchell, it was mostly cloudy with a temperature of 77. And in southern Minnesota, skies ranged from clear to partly cloudy. It was 78 at Marshall, 77 at Mankato, 82 at Minneapolis, and 78 at Rochester. Once again, at 8 p.m., Sioux City had a temperature of 80. The Sioux City, Iowa climate summary for this evening, as of 4 p.m., August 31st, 2026. Today's high temperature will be 88 degrees. The normal high is 81. Today's low temperature was 57 degrees. The normal low is 57. Measuring the precipitation fell today, which brings the monthly total to 3.85 inches. This is 0.09 inches below the normal amount of 3.94 inches for August. The total precipitation for the year now stands at 15.95 inches, which is 5.02 inches below normal. There were no heating degree days today, which is one below normal. The year in total since July 1st is 0, which is 10 below normal. There were 13 cooling degree days today, which is 8 above normal. The year in total since January 1st is 991, which is 223 above normal. The normal high temperature for tomorrow is 80 degrees, and the normal low is 57. The record high for tomorrow is 98, which last occurred in 1913, and the record low is 38, which occurred in 1949. Sunset tonight is 51 p.m. Sunrise tomorrow is at 6:51 a.m. The current time is 8:06 p.m. Central Daylight Time. Operating on a frequency of 162.475 MHz, this
upper 80s.

the lower 70s. Saturday, mostly sunny. Highs around 90. Saturday night.

morning.

this evening as of 4 p.m. August 31st, 2026. Today's high temperature was 83 degrees. The normal high is 81. Today's low temperature was 57 degrees. The normal low is 57. A trace of precipitation fell today, which brings the monthly total to 3.85 inches. This is 0.09 inches below the normal amount of 3.94 inches for August. The total precipitation for the year now stands at 16.95 inches, which is 5.02 inches below normal. There were no degree days today, which is one below normal.

You will try multiple ways to receive warning information. An active pattern alert will promote periodic shower and thunderstorm chances through Thursday, with spotty rain chances potentially into the weekend. Other activation may be needed. Your National Weather Service forecast for Sioux Lake. Tonight, mostly clear this evening, then mostly cloudy with a chance of showers and thunderstorms after midnight. Lows in the upper 60s. South winds around 5 miles an hour. Chance of rain 30%. Tuesday, mostly cloudy with a slight chance of showers and thunderstorms in the morning, then partly sunny in the afternoon. Humid with highs in the upper 80s. Southeast winds around 5 miles an hour. Chance of rain 20%. Tuesday night, partly cloudy with a slight chance of showers and thunderstorms. Humid with lows around 70. South winds 5 to 10 miles an hour. Chance of rain 20%. Wednesday, mostly sunny. Humid with highs in the upper 80s. South winds around 5 miles an hour. Wednesday night, mostly clear with a slight chance of showers and thunderstorms in the evening, then partly cloudy with a chance of showers and thunderstorms after midnight. Humid with lows around 70. Southeast winds 5 to 10 miles an hour. Chance of rain 50%. Thursday, sunny. A slight chance of showers and thunderstorms in the morning. Highs in the lower 90s. Chance of rain 20%. Thursday night, clear in the evening, then becoming partly cloudy. Lows in the lower 70s. Friday, mostly sunny. Highs around 90. Friday night, mostly clear in the evening, then becoming partly cloudy. Lows in the lower 70s. Saturday, mostly sunny. Highs around 90. Saturday night, mostly clear in the evening, then becoming partly cloudy. Lows in the lower 70s. Sunday, mostly sunny.

still in city, a few stronger storms will be possible. Make sure to have multiple ways to receive warning information. In fact, the pattern for loss will promote periodic shower and thunderstorm events through Thursday with fire rain chance and potentially into the weekend. Other activation may be needed. Your National Weather Service forecast for two lifeguards. Tonight, mostly fair this evening, and mostly cloudy with a chance of showers and thunderstorms after midnight. Lows in the upper 60s. South winds around 5 miles an hour. Chance of rain 30%. Tuesday, mostly cloudy with a slight chance of showers and thunderstorms in the morning, and partly sunny in the afternoon. Humidity highs in the upper 80s. Southeast winds around 5 miles an hour. Chance of rain 20%. Tuesday night, partly cloudy with a slight chance of showers and thunderstorms. Humidity lows around 70.

south, winds 5 to 10 miles an hour. Chance of rain 20%. Wednesday, mostly sunny. Humidity with highs in the upper 80s. South winds around 5 miles an hour. Wednesday night, mostly clear with a slight chance of showers and thunderstorms in the evening. Then partly cloudy with a chance of showers and thunderstorms after midnight. Humidity blows around 70. Southeast winds 5 to 10 miles an hour. Chance of rain 50%. Thursday, sunny. A slight chance of showers and thunderstorms in the morning. Highs in the lower 90s. Chance of rain 20%. Thursday night, clear in the evening, then becoming partly cloudy. Lows in the lower 70s. Friday, mostly sunny. Highs around 90. Friday night, mostly clear in the evening, then becoming partly cloudy. Lows in the lower 70s. Saturday, mostly sunny. Highs around 90. Saturday night, mostly clear in the evening, then becoming partly cloudy. Lows in the lower 70s. Sunday, mostly sunny. Highs in the upper 80s. Sunday night, mostly clear in the evening, then mostly cloudy with a chance of showers after midnight. Lows around 70. Chance of rain 30%. Labor Day, partly sunny. Highs in the mid 80s. At 8 p.m., in Sioux City, the temperature was 80 and a dew point 73. The relative humidity was 79%. Wind was calm. The pressure was 29.91 inches and steady. Elsewhere in northwest Iowa, Morris was clear and 81. Sheldon was clear and 77. Cherokee was clear and 81. Spencer was partly cloudy and 82. Storm Lake was partly cloudy and 79. Other conditions across the northern plains, farther east in Iowa, skies ranged from clear to partly cloudy. It was 85 at Des Moines, 79 at Cedar Rapids, and 82 at Waterloo. In eastern Nebraska at Norfolk, it was clear, with a temperature of 80. At Lincoln, it was partly cloudy, with a temperature of 87. At Omaha, it was mostly cloudy, with a temperature of 83. In eastern South Dakota, at Yankton, it was clear, with a temperature of 84. At Sioux Falls, it was partly cloudy, with a temperature of 82. At Mitchell, it was mostly cloudy, with a temperature of 77. And in southern Minnesota, skies ranged from clear to partly cloudy. It was 78 at Marshall, 77 at Mankato, 82 at Minneapolis, and 78 at Rochester. Once again, at 8 p.m. Sioux City had a temperature of 80. The current time is 8:32 p.m. Central Daylight Time. Operating on a frequency of 162.475 MHz, this is NOAA Weather Radio Station WXL62, broadcasting from a transmitter near Lawton, Iowa. Our program originates from the National Weather Service in Sioux Falls and serves Sioux City and the surrounding Siouxland area. This hazardous weather outlook is for northwest Iowa, west central Iowa, southwest Minnesota, northeast Nebraska, central South Dakota, east central. This hazardous weather outlook is for northwest Iowa, west central Iowa, southwest Minnesota, northeast Nebraska, central South Dakota, east central South Dakota, south central South Dakota, and southeast South Dakota. For today and tonight, no hazardous weather is expected at this time. For Tuesday through Sunday, more concrete shower and thunderstorms chances return by Tuesday. While some details are still uncertain, a few stronger storms will be possible. Make sure to have multiple ways to receive warning information. An active pattern aloft will promote periodic shower and thunderstorm chances through Thursday, with spotty rain chances potentially into the weekend. Spotter activation may be needed. Your National Weather Service forecast for Siouxland. Tonight, mostly clear this evening, then mostly cloudy with a chance of showers and thunderstorms after midnight. Lows in the upper 60s. South winds around 5 miles an hour. Chance of rain 30%. Tuesday, mostly cloudy with a slight chance of showers and thunderstorms in the morning, then partly sunny in the afternoon. Humidity with highs in the upper 80s.

Warning, highs in the lower negatives. Chance of rain 20%. Thursday night, clear in the evening, then becoming partly cloudy. Lows in the lower 70s. Friday, mostly sunny. Highs around 90. Friday night, mostly clear in the evening, then becoming partly cloudy. Lows in the lower 70s. Saturday, mostly sunny. Highs around 90. Saturday night, mostly clear in the evening, then becoming partly cloudy. Lows in the lower 70s. Sunday, mostly sunny. Highs in the upper 80s. Sunday night, mostly clear in the evening, then mostly cloudy with a chance of showers after midnight. Lows around 70. Chance of rain 30%. Labor Day, partly sunny. Highs in the mid-80s. At 8 p.m., in Sioux City, the temperature was 80 and the dew point 73. The relative humidity was 79%. Winds were calm. The pressure was 29.91 inches in the bay. Elsewhere in northwest Iowa, Morris was clear in 81. Sheldon was clear in 77. Cherokee was clear in 81. Temperature was partly cloudy in 82. Storm Lake was partly cloudy in 79. Other conditions across the northern plains, farther east in Iowa, have ranged from clear to partly cloudy. It was 85 at the moment.

7. Cherokee was clear at 81. Spencer was partly cloudy and 82. Storm Lake was partly cloudy and 79. Other conditions across the northern plains, farther east in Iowa, skies ranged from clear to partly cloudy. It was 85 at Des Moines, 79 at Cedar Rapids, and 82 at Waterloo. In eastern Nebraska at Norfolk, it was clear, with a temperature of 80. In Lincoln, it was partly cloudy, with a temperature of 87. In Omaha, it was mostly cloudy, with a temperature of 83. In eastern South Dakota, at Hanson, it was clear, with a temperature of 84. In Sioux Falls, it was partly cloudy, with a temperature of 82. In Mitchell, it was mostly cloudy, with a temperature of 77. And in southern Minnesota, skies ranged from clear to partly cloudy. It was 78 at Marshall, 77 at Mankato, 82 at Minneapolis, and 78 at Rochester. Once again, at 8 p.m. Sioux City had a temperature of 80. The current time is 8:42 p.m. Central Daylight Time. Operating on a frequency of 162.475 MHz, this is NORAD radio station WXL62, broadcasting from a transmitter near London, Iowa. Our program originates from the National Weather Service in Sioux Falls and serves Sioux City and the surrounding Siouxland area. This Saturday's weather outlook is for Northwest Iowa, West Central Iowa, Southwest Minnesota,

mostly cloudy with a temperature of 83. In eastern South Dakota, at Yankton, it was clear with a temperature of 84. At Sioux Falls, it was partly cloudy with a temperature of 82. At Mitchell, it was mostly cloudy with a temperature of 77. And in southern Minnesota, skies ranged from clear to partly cloudy. It was 70 at Marshall, 77 at Mankato, 82 at Minneapolis, and 70 at Rochester. Once again, at 8 p.m. Sioux City had a temperature of 80. The current time is 8:47 p.m. Central Daylight Time. Operating on a frequency of 162.475 MHz, this is NOAA Weather Radio Station

weather conditions across the northern plain, farther east from Iowa, the sky has ranged from clear to partly cloudy. It was 85 at Des Moines, 79 at Cedar Rapids, and 82 at Waterloo. In eastern Nebraska at New Fork, it was clear with a temperature of 80. In Lincoln, it was partly cloudy with a temperature of 87. In Omaha, it was mostly cloudy with a temperature of 83. In eastern South Dakota, at Macon, it was clear with a temperature of 84. In Sioux Falls, it was partly cloudy with a temperature of 82. In Mitchell, it was mostly cloudy with a temperature of 77. And in southern Minnesota, skies ranged from clear to partly cloudy. It was 78 at

for India. Southeast winds around 5 miles an hour. Chance of rain 20%. Tuesday night, partly cloudy with a slight chance of showers and thunderstorms. Humidity with lows around 70. South winds 5 to 10 miles an hour. Chance of rain 20%. Wednesday, mostly sunny. Humidity with highs in the upper 80s. South winds around 5 miles an hour. Wednesday night, mostly clear with a slight chance of showers.

sunny. A slight chance of showers and thunderstorms in the morning. Highs in the lower 90s. Chance of rain 20%. Thursday night, clear in the evening, then becoming partly cloudy. Lows in the lower 70s. Friday, mostly sunny. Highs around 90. Friday night, mostly clear in the evening, then becoming partly cloudy. Lows in the lower 70s. Saturday, mostly sunny. Highs around 90. Saturday night, mostly clear in the evening, then becoming partly cloudy. Lows in the lower 70s. Sunday, mostly sunny. Highs in the upper 80s. Sunday night, mostly clear in the evening, then mostly cloudy with a chance of showers after midnight. Lows around 70. Chance of rain 30%. Labor Day, partly sunny. Highs in the mid 80s. 9 p.m. in Sioux City, the temperature was 74 and 2.71. The relative humidity was 91%. The wind was calm. The pressure was 29.91 inches from steady. Elsewhere in northwest Iowa, north was mostly cloudy. In 77, sheltering of light rain in 70. Temperature was clear at 74. Other conditions across the northern plains, farther east in Iowa, it was 85 at Des Moines, 78 at Cedar Rapids, and 79 at Waterloo. In eastern Nebraska, it was clear, with a temperature of 82 at Lincoln, and 75 at North Fork. In Omaha, it was mostly cloudy, with a temperature of 81. In eastern South Dakota, skies ranged from clear to partly cloudy. It was 74 at Mitchell, 81 at Yankton, and 80 at Sioux Falls. And in southern Minnesota, it was partly cloudy, with a temperature of 71 at Marshall, 74 at Mankato, and 80 at Minneapolis. In Rochester, it was mostly cloudy, with a temperature of 76. In Washington, it was clear. Once again, at 9 p.m., Sioux City had a temperature of 74. Its current time is 9:02 p.m. Central Daylight Time. Operating on a frequency of 152.475 MHz, Richard Miller has a radio station WXLC in broadcasting from the Transmitter near Ron Cola. Our program originates from the National Weather Service in Sioux Falls.

Minnesota. It was partly cloudy with a temperature of 71 at Marshall, 74 at Mankato, and 80 at Minneapolis. In Rochester, it was mostly cloudy with a temperature of 76. At Worthington, it was clear. Once again, at 9 p.m., Sioux City had a temperature of 74. The current time is 9:07 p.m. Central Daylight Time. Operating on a frequency of 162.475 MHz, this is NOAA Radio Station WXL62, broadcasting from a transmitter near Lawton, Iowa. Our program originates from the National Weather Service in Sioux Falls and serves Sioux City and the surrounding Siouxland area. This hazardous weather outlook is for northwest Iowa, west central Iowa, southwest Minnesota, northeast Nebraska, central South Dakota, east central South Dakota, south central South Dakota, and southeast South Dakota. For today and tonight, no hazardous weather is expected at this time. For Tuesday through Sunday, more concrete shower and thunderstorms chances return by Tuesday. While some details are still uncertain, a few stronger storms will be possible. Make sure to have multiple ways to receive warning information. An active pattern alert will promote periodic shower and thunderstorm chances through Thursday, with cloudy rain chances potentially into the weekend. Further activation may be needed. Your National Weather Service forecast for Siouxland. Tonight, mostly clear this evening, and mostly cloudy with a chance of showers and thunderstorms after midnight. Lows in the upper 60s. South winds around 5 miles an hour. Chance of rain 30%. Tuesday, mostly cloudy with a slight chance of showers and thunderstorms in the morning, then partly sunny in the afternoon. Humidity size in the upper 80s. Southeast winds around 5 miles an hour. Chance of rain 20%. Tuesday night, partly cloudy with a slight chance of showers and thunderstorms. Humidity blows around 70. South winds 5 to 10 miles an hour. Chance of rain 20%. Wednesday, mostly sunny. Humidity rise in the upper 80s. South winds around 5 miles an hour. Wednesday night, mostly clear with a slight chance of showers and thunderstorms in the evening, then partly cloudy with a chance of showers and thunderstorms after midnight. Humidity blows around 70. Southeast wind 5 to 10 miles an hour.

sunny. There are slight chance of showers and thunderstorms in the morning. Highs in the lower 90s. Chance of rain 20%. Thursday night, clear in the evening, rain becoming partly cloudy. Lows in the lower 70s. Friday, mostly sunny. Highs around 90. Friday night, mostly clear in the evening, rain becoming partly cloudy. Lows in the lower 70s. Saturday, mostly sunny. Highs around 90. Saturday night, mostly clear in the evening, rain becoming partly cloudy. Lows in the lower 70s. Sunday, mostly sunny. Highs in the upper 80s. Sunday night, mostly clear in the evening, then mostly cloudy with a chance of showers after midnight. Lows around 70. Chance of rain 30%. Labor Day, partly sunny. Highs in the mid 80s. At 9 p.m., in Sioux City, the temperature was 74 and the dew point 71. The relative humidity was 91%. Wind was calm. The pressure was 29.91 inches and steady. Elsewhere in northwest Iowa, Morris was mostly cloudy and 77. Sheldon had light rain and 70. Cherokee was clear and 77. Spencer was clear and 74. Storm Lake was clear and 75. Other conditions across the northern plains, farther east in Iowa, skies ranged from clear to partly cloudy. It was 85 at Des Moines, 78 at Cedar Rapids, and 79 at Waterloo. In eastern Nebraska, it was clear, with a temperature of 82 at Lincoln, and 75 at North Fork. In Omaha, it was mostly cloudy, with a temperature of 81. In eastern South Dakota, skies ranged from clear to partly cloudy. It was 74 at Mitchell, 81 at Yankton, and 80 at Sioux Falls. And in southern Minnesota, it was partly cloudy, with a temperature of 71 at Marshall, 74 at Mankato, and 80 at Minneapolis. In Rochester, it was mostly cloudy, with a temperature of 76. In Worthington, it was clear. Once again, at 9 p.m., Sioux City had a temperature of 74.

direction of the ascent in the upper 80s. South winds around 5 miles an hour. Wednesday night, mostly clear with a slight chance of showers and thunderstorms in the evening, then partly cloudy with a chance of showers and thunderstorms after midnight. Humidity grows around 70. Southeast winds 5 to 10 miles an hour. Chance of rain 50%. Thursday, sunny. A slight chance of showers and thunderstorms in the morning. Highs in the lower 90s. Chance of rain 20%. Thursday night, clear in the evening, and becoming partly cloudy. Lows in the lower 70s. Friday, mostly sunny. Highs around 90. Friday night, mostly clear in the evening, then becoming partly cloudy. Lows in the lower 70s. Saturday, mostly sunny. Highs around 90. Saturday night, mostly clear in the evening, then becoming partly cloudy. Lows in the lower 70s. Sunday, mostly sunny. Highs in the upper 80s. Sunday night, mostly clear in the evening, then mostly cloudy with a chance of showers after midnight. Lows around 70. Chance of rain 30%. Labor Day, partly sunny. Highs in the mid-80s. At 9 p.m., in Sioux City, the temperature was 74 and a dew point 71. The relative humidity was 91%. Wind was calm. The pressure was 29.91 inches and steady. Elsewhere in northwest Iowa, Mars was mostly cloudy and 77. Sheldon had light rain and 70. Cherokee was clear and 77. Spencer was clear and 74. Storm Lake was clear and 75.

Sunday, more widespread storm chances return by Tuesday.

Lincoln and 75 at New Fort. In Omaha, it was mostly cloudy with a temperature of 81. In eastern South Dakota, skies ranged from clear to partly cloudy. It was 74 at Mitchell, 81 at Yankton, and 80 at Sioux Falls. And in southern Minnesota, it was partly cloudy with a temperature of 71 at Marshall, 74 at Mankato, and 80 at Minneapolis. In Rochester, it was mostly cloudy with a temperature of 76. In Worthington, it was clear. Once again,

area. This hazardous weather outlook is for northwest Iowa, west central Iowa, southwest Minnesota, northeast Nebraska, central South Dakota, east central South Dakota, south central South Dakota, and southeast South Dakota. For tonight, hazardous weather is not expected at this time. For Tuesday through Sunday, more widespread storm chances return Tuesday afternoon. The strongest storms could produce rainfall signs 10 and 70 miles an hour wind gusts. A tornado cannot be ruled out. Greatest risk is near and south of Interstate 90 between 6 p.m. Tuesday and 2 a.m. Wednesday. Periodic thunderstorm chance continues through Thursday with cloudy rain chances potentially into the weekend. Severe weather is not expected. Water activation may be needed Tuesday late afternoon and night. Your National Weather Service forecast for Sioux Lake. Tonight, mostly clear this evening, and mostly cloudy with a chance of showers and thunderstorms after midnight. Lows in the upper 60s. South winds around 5 miles an hour. Chance of rain 30%. Tuesday, mostly cloudy with a slight chance of showers and thunderstorms in the morning, then partly sunny in the afternoon. Humidity is high in the upper 80s. Southeast winds around 5 miles an hour. Chance of rain 20%. Tuesday night, partly cloudy with a slight chance of showers and thunderstorms. Humidity flows around 70. South winds 5 to 10 miles an hour. Chance of rain 20%. Wednesday, mostly sunny. Humidity rises in the upper 80s. South winds around 5 miles an hour. Wednesday night, mostly clear with a slight chance of showers and thunderstorms in the evening, then partly cloudy with a chance of showers and thunderstorms after midnight. Humidity flows around 70. Southeast winds 5 to 10 miles an hour. Chance of rain 50%. Thursday, sunny. A slight chance of showers and thunderstorms in the morning,

なるほど。

Tuesday afternoon. A few stronger storms could produce golf-ball sized hail and 70 miles an hour wind gusts. A tornado cannot be ruled out. Greatest risk is near and south of Interstate 90 between 6 p.m. Tuesday and 2 a.m. Wednesday. Periodic thunderstorm chances continue through Thursday with spotty rain chances potentially into the weekend. Severe weather is not expected. Water activation may be needed Tuesday late afternoon and night. Your National Weather Service forecast for Sioux Lake. Tonight, mostly clear this evening, and mostly cloudy with a chance of showers and thunderstorms after midnight. Lows in the upper 60s. South winds around 5 miles an hour. Chance of rain 30%. Tuesday, mostly cloudy with a slight chance of showers and thunderstorms in the morning, then partly sunny in the afternoon. Humid with highs in the upper 80s. Southeast winds around 5 miles an hour. Chance of rain 20%. Tuesday night, partly cloudy with a slight chance of showers and thunderstorms. Humid with lows around 70. South winds 5 to 10 miles an hour. Chance of rain 20%. Wednesday, mostly sunny. Humid with highs in the upper 80s. South winds around 5 miles an hour. Wednesday night, mostly clear with a slight chance of showers and thunderstorms in the evening, then partly cloudy with a chance of showers and thunderstorms after midnight. Humid with lows around 70. Southeast winds 5 to 10 miles an hour. Chance of rain 50%. Thursday, sunny. A slight chance of showers and thunderstorms in the morning. Highs in the lower 90s. Chance of rain 20%. Thursday night, clear in the evening, then becoming partly cloudy. Lows in the lower 70s. Friday, mostly sunny. Highs around 90. Friday night, mostly clear in the evening, then becoming partly cloudy. Lows in the lower 70s.

sides in the upper 80s. South winds around 5 miles an hour. Wednesday night, mostly clear with a slight chance of showers and thunderstorms in the evening. Then partly cloudy with a chance of showers and thunderstorms after midnight. Tuesday,

promise to produce golf ball size hail to 70 miles an hour wind gusts. A tornado cannot be ruled out. Greatest lift is near and south of Interstate 90 between 60 and Tuesday at 2 a.m. Wednesday. Periodic thunderstorm chances continue through Thursday with cloudy rain chances potentially into the weekend. Severe weather is not expected. Thunder activation may be needed Tuesday late afternoon and night. Your National Weather Service forecast for Sioux Land. Tonight, mostly clear this evening, then mostly cloudy with a chance of showers and thunderstorms after midnight. Lows in the upper 60s. South winds around 5 miles an hour. Chance of rain 30%. Tuesday, mostly cloudy with a slight chance of showers and thunderstorms in the morning, then partly sunny in the afternoon. Humid with highs in the upper 80s. Southeast winds around 5 miles an hour. Chance of rain 20%. Tuesday night, partly cloudy with a slight chance of showers and thunderstorms. Humid with lows around 70. South winds 5 to 10 miles an hour. Chance of rain 20%. Wednesday, mostly sunny. Humid with highs in the upper 80s. South winds around 5 miles an hour. Wednesday night, mostly clear with a slight chance of showers and thunderstorms in the evening, then partly cloudy with a chance of showers and thunderstorms after midnight. Humid with lows around 70. Southeast winds 5 to 10 miles an hour. Chance of rain 50%. Thursday, sunny. A slight chance of showers and thunderstorms in the morning. Highs in the lower 90s. Chance of rain 20%. Thursday night, clear in the evening, then becoming partly cloudy. Lows in the lower 70s. Friday, mostly sunny. Highs around 90. Friday night, mostly clear in the evening, then becoming partly cloudy. Lows in the lower 70s. Saturday, mostly sunny. Highs around 90. Saturday night, mostly clear in the evening, then becoming partly cloudy. Lows in the lower 70s. Sunday, mostly sunny. Highs in the upper 80s. Sunday night, mostly clear in the evening, then mostly cloudy with a chance of showers after midnight. Lows around 70. Chance of rain 30%. Labor Day, partly sunny. Highs in the mid-80s. At 10 p.m., in Sioux City, the temperature was 72 and a 2.71. The relative humidity was 97%. Wind was calm. The pressure was 29.93 inches and rising. Elsewhere in northwest Iowa, Morris was clear and 75. Sheldon was clear and 68. Cherokee was clear and 73. Spencer was clear and 69. Storm Lake was clear and 73. Other conditions across the northern plains, farther east in Iowa, skies ranged from clear to partly cloudy. It was 83 at Des Moines, 76 at Cedar Rapids, and 77 at Waterloo. In eastern Nebraska, skies ranged from clear to partly cloudy. It was 79 at Lincoln, 77 at Omaha, and 72 at Norfolk. In eastern South Dakota, skies ranged from clear to partly cloudy. It was 70 at Mitchell, 73 at Newton, and 77 at Sioux Falls. And in southern Minnesota, skies ranged from clear to partly cloudy. It was 70 at Marshall, 70 at Mankato, 79 at Minneapolis, and 75 at Rochester. Once again, at 10 p.m., Sioux City had a temperature of 70.

storm is to produce golf ball size hail and 70 miles an hour wind gusts. A tornado cannot be ruled out. Greatest risk is near and south of Interstate 90 between 6 p.m. Tuesday and 2 a.m. Wednesday. Periodic thunderstorm chances continue through Thursday with cloudy rain chances potentially into the weekend. Severe weather is not expected. Further activation may be needed Tuesday late afternoon and night. Your National Weather Service forecast for Sioux Land. Tonight, mostly clear this evening, then mostly cloudy with a chance of showers and thunderstorms after midnight. Lows in the upper 60s. South winds around 5 miles an hour. Chance of rain 30%. Tuesday, mostly cloudy with a slight chance of showers and thunderstorms in the morning, then partly sunny in the afternoon. Humidity highs in the upper 80s. Southeast winds around 5 miles an hour. Chance of rain 20%. Tuesday night, partly cloudy with a slight chance of showers and thunderstorms. Humidity lows around 70. South winds 5 to 10 miles an hour. Chance of rain 20%. Wednesday, mostly sunny. Humidity highs in the upper 80s. South winds around 5 miles an hour. Wednesday night, mostly clear with a slight chance of showers and thunderstorms in the evening, then partly cloudy with a chance of showers and thunderstorms after midnight. Cumulative blows around 70. Southeast winds 5 to 10 miles an hour. Chance of rain 50%. Thursday, sunny. A slight chance of showers and thunderstorms in the morning. Highs in the lower 90s. Chance of rain 20%. Thursday night, clear in the evening, then becoming partly cloudy. Lows in the lower 70s. Friday, mostly sunny. Highs around 90. Friday night, mostly clear in the evening, then becoming partly cloudy. Lows in the lower 70s. Saturday, mostly sunny. Highs around 90. Saturday night, mostly clear in the evening, then becoming partly cloudy. Lows in the lower 70s. Sunday, mostly sunny. Highs in the upper 80s. Sunday night, mostly clear in the evening, then mostly cloudy with a chance of showers after midnight. Lows around 70. Chance of rain 30%. Labor Day, partly sunny. Highs in the mid-80s. At 10 p.m., in Sioux City, the temperature was 72 and the dew point 71. The relative humidity was 97%. Wind was calm. The pressure was 29.93 inches and rising. Elsewhere in northwest Iowa, Morris was clear and 75. Sheldon was clear and 68. Cherokee was clear and 73. Spencer was clear and 69. Storm Lake was clear and 73. Other conditions across the northern plains, farther east in Iowa, skies ranged from clear to partly cloudy. It was 83 at Des Moines, 76 at Cedar Rapids, and 77 at Waterloo. The eastern Nebraska skies ranged from clear to partly cloudy. It was 79 at Lincoln, 77 at Omaha, and 72 at Norfolk. In eastern South Dakota, skies ranged from clear to partly cloudy. It was 70 at Mitchell, 73 at Yankton, and 77 at Sioux Falls. And in southern Minnesota, skies ranged from clear to partly cloudy. It was 70 at Marshall, 70 at Mankato, 79 at Minneapolis, and 75 at Rochester. Once again, at 10 p.m. Sioux City had a temperature of 72. The current time is 10:25 p.m. Central Daylight Time. Operating on a frequency of 162.475 MHz, this is NOAA Weather Radio Station WXL62, broadcasting from a transmitter near Lawton, Iowa. Our program originates from the National Weather Service in Sioux Falls and serves Sioux City and the surrounding Sioux Land area. This hazardous weather outlook is for northwest Iowa, west central Iowa, southwest Minnesota, northeast Nebraska, central South Dakota, east central South Dakota, south central South Dakota, and southeast South Dakota. For tonight, hazardous weather is not expected at this time. For Tuesday through Sunday, more widespread storm chances return by Tuesday afternoon. A few strong
stronger storms could produce golf ball-sized hail and 70 miles an hour wind gusts. A tornado cannot be ruled out. Greatest risk is near and south of Interstate 90 between 6 p.m. Tuesday and 2 a.m. Wednesday. Periodic thunderstorm chances continue through Thursday with spotty rain chances potentially into the weekend. Severe weather is not expected. Fodder activation may be needed Tuesday late afternoon and night. Your National Weather Service forecast for Sioux Lake. Tonight, mostly clear this evening, then mostly cloudy with a chance of showers and thunderstorms after midnight. Lows in the upper 60s. South winds around 5 miles an hour. Chance of rain 30%. Tuesday, mostly cloudy with a slight chance of showers and thunderstorms in the morning, then partly sunny in the afternoon. Humidity with highs in the upper 80s. Southeast winds around 5 miles an hour. Chance of rain 20%. Tuesday night, partly cloudy with a slight chance of showers and thunderstorms. Humidity with lows around 70. South winds 5 to 10 miles an hour. Chance of rain 20%. Wednesday, mostly sunny. Humidity with highs in the upper 80s. South winds around 5 miles an hour. Wednesday night, mostly clear with a slight chance of showers and thunderstorms in the evening, then partly cloudy with a chance of showers and thunderstorms after midnight. Humidity with lows around 70. Southeast winds 5 to 10 miles an hour. Chance of rain 50%. Thursday, sunny. A slight chance of showers and thunderstorms in the morning. Highs in the lower 90s. Chance of rain 20%. Thursday night, clear in the evening, then becoming partly cloudy. Lows in the lower 70s. Friday, mostly sunny. Highs around 90. Friday night, mostly clear in the evening, then becoming partly cloudy. Lows in the lower 70s. Saturday, mostly sunny. Highs around 90. Saturday night, mostly clear in the evening, then becoming partly cloudy. Lows in the lower 70s. Sunday, mostly sunny. Highs in the upper 80s. Sunday night, mostly clear in the evening, then mostly cloudy with a chance of showers after midnight. Lows around 70. Chance of rain 30%. Labor Day, partly sunny.

were 79 at Lincoln, 77 at Omaha, and 72 at Norfolk. In eastern South Dakota, skies ranged from clear to partly cloudy. It was 70 at Mitchell, 73 at Lincoln, and 77 at Sioux Falls. And in southern Minnesota, skies ranged from clear to partly cloudy. It was 70 at Marshall, 70 at Mankato, 79 at Minneapolis, and 75 at Rochester. Once again, at 10 p.m. Sioux City had a temperature of 72. The current time is 10:35 p.m. Central Daylight Time. Operating on a frequency of 162.475 MHz, this is

near and south of Interstate 90 between 6 p.m. Tuesday and 2 a.m. Wednesday. Periodic thunderstorm chances continue through Thursday with spotty rain chances potentially into the weekend. Severe weather is not expected. Spotter activation may be needed Tuesday late afternoon and night. Your National Weather Service forecast for Sioux Land. Tonight, mostly clear this evening, then mostly cloudy with a chance of showers and thunderstorms after midnight. Lows in the upper 60s. South winds around 5 miles an hour. Chance of rain 30%. Tuesday, mostly cloudy with a slight chance of showers and thunderstorms in the morning, then partly sunny in the afternoon. Humid with highs in the upper 80s. Southeast winds around 5 miles an hour. Chance of rain 20%. Tuesday night, partly cloudy with a slight chance of showers and thunderstorms. Humid with lows around 70. South winds 5 to 10 miles an hour. Chance of rain 20%. Wednesday, mostly sunny. Humid with highs in the upper 80s. South winds around 5 miles an hour. Wednesday night, mostly clear with a slight chance of showers and thunderstorms in the evening, then partly cloudy with a chance of showers and thunderstorms after midnight. Humidity blows around 70. Southeast winds 5 to 10 miles an hour. Chance of rain 50%. Thursday, sunny. A slight chance of showers and thunderstorms in the morning. Highs in the lower 90s. Chance of rain 20%. Thursday night, clear in the evening, then becoming partly cloudy. Lows in the lower 70s. Friday, mostly sunny. Highs around 90. Friday night, mostly clear in the evening, then becoming partly cloudy. Lows in the lower 70s. Saturday, mostly sunny. Highs around 90. Saturday night, mostly clear in the evening, then becoming partly cloudy. Lows in the lower 70s. Sunday, mostly sunny. Highs in the upper 80s. Sunday night, mostly clear in the evening, then mostly cloudy with a chance of showers after midnight. Lows around 70. Chance of rain 30%. Labor Day, partly sunny. Highs in the mid-80s. At 10 p.m., in Sioux City, the temperature was 72 and the dew point 71. The relative humidity was 97%. Wind was calm. The pressure was 29.93 inches and rising. Elsewhere in northwest Iowa, Morris was clear and 75. Sheldon was clear and 68. Cherokee was clear and 73. Spencer was clear and 69. Storm Lake was clear and 73. Other conditions across the northern plains, farther east in Iowa, skies ranged from clear to partly cloudy. It was 83 at Des Moines, 76 at Cedar Rapids, and 77 at Waterloo. The eastern Nebraska skies ranged from clear to partly cloudy. It was 79 at Lincoln, 77 at Omaha, and 72 at Norfolk. The eastern South Dakota skies ranged from clear to partly cloudy. It was 70 at Mitchell, 73 at Lincoln, and 77 at Sioux Falls. And in southern Minnesota, skies ranged from clear to partly cloudy. It was 70 at Marshall, 70 at Mankato, 79 at Minneapolis, and 75 at Rochester. Once again, at 10 p.m., Sioux City had a temperature of 72. The current time is 10:40 p.m. Central Daylight Time. Operating on a frequency of 162.475 MHz, this is NOAA Weather Radio Station WXL62, broadcasting from a transmitter near Lawton, Iowa. Our program originates from the National Weather Service in Sioux Falls and serves Sioux City and the surrounding Sioux Land area. This hazardous weather outlook is for northwest Iowa, west central Iowa, southwest Minnesota, northeast Nebraska, central South Dakota, east central South Dakota, south central South Dakota, and southeast South Dakota. For tonight, hazardous weather is not expected at this time. For Tuesday through Sunday, more widespread storm chances return by Tuesday afternoon. A few stronger storms could produce golf ball-sized hail and 70 miles an hour wind gusts. A tornado cannot be ruled out. Greatest risk is

storm chances continue through Thursday with spotty rain chances potentially into the weekend. Severe weather is not expected. Spotter activation may be needed Tuesday late afternoon and night. Your National Weather Service forecast for Siouxland. Tonight, mostly clear this evening, then mostly cloudy with a chance of showers and thunderstorms after midnight. Lows in the upper 60s. South winds around 5 miles an hour. Chance of rain 30%. Tuesday, mostly cloudy with a slight chance of showers and thunderstorms in the morning, then partly sunny in the afternoon. Humidity highs in the upper 80s. Southeast winds around 5 miles an hour. Chance of rain 20%. Tuesday night, partly cloudy with a slight chance of showers and thunderstorms. Humidity lows around 70. South winds 5 to 10 miles an hour. Chance of rain 20%. Wednesday, mostly sunny. Humidity with highs in the upper 80s. South winds around 5 miles an hour. Wednesday night, mostly clear with a slight chance of showers and thunderstorms in the evening, then partly cloudy with a chance of showers and thunderstorms after midnight. Humidity blows around 70. Southeast winds 5 to 10 miles an hour. Chance of rain 50%. Thursday, sunny. A slight chance of showers and thunderstorms in the morning. Highs in the lower 90s. Chance of rain 20%. Thursday night, clear in the evening, and becoming partly cloudy. Lows in the lower 70s. Friday, mostly sunny. Highs around 90. Friday night, mostly clear in the evening, and becoming partly cloudy. Lows in the lower 70s. Saturday, mostly sunny. Highs around 90. Saturday night, mostly clear in the evening, then becoming partly cloudy. Lows in the lower 70s. Sunday, mostly sunny. Highs in the upper 80s. Sunday night, mostly clear in the evening, then mostly cloudy with a chance of showers after midnight. Lows around 70. Chance of rain 30%. Labor Day, partly sunny. Highs in the mid-80s. At 10 p.m., in Sioux City, the temperature was 72 and a dew point 71. The relative humidity was 97%. Wind was calm. The pressure was 29.93 meters in Biden. Elsewhere in northwest Iowa, Morris was clear and 75. Sheldon was clear and 68. Cherokee was clear and 73. Denver was clear and 69. Storm Lake was clear and 73. Other conditions across the northern plains, farther east in Iowa, skies ranged from clear to partly cloudy. Equals 83 at Des Moines, 76 at Cedar Rapids, and 77 at Waterloo. Eastern Nebraska skies ranged from clear to partly cloudy. Equals 79 at Lincoln, 77 at Omaha, and 72 at Newport. Eastern South Dakota, skies ranged from clear to partly cloudy. Equals 70 at Mitchell, 73 at Yankton, and 77 at Sioux Falls. And in southern Minnesota, skies ranged from clear to partly cloudy. Equals 70 at Marshall, 70 at Mankato, 79 at Minneapolis, and 75 at Rochester. Once again, at 10 p.m. Sioux City had a temperature of 72. The current time is 10:45 p.m. Central Daylight Time. Operating on a frequency of 162.475 MHz, this is Nor Weather Radio Station WXL-62, broadcasting from a transmitter near Lawton, Iowa. Our program originates from the National Weather Service in Sioux Falls and serves Sioux City and the surrounding Siouxland area. This hazardous weather outlook is for northwest Iowa, west central Iowa, southwest Minnesota, northeast Nebraska, central South Dakota, east central South Dakota, south central South Dakota, and southeast South Dakota. For tonight, hazardous weather is not expected at this time. For Tuesday through Sunday, more widespread storm chances return by Tuesday afternoon. A few stronger storms could produce golf ball size hail and 70 miles an hour wind gusts. A tornado cannot be ruled out.

Tuesday to a late Wednesday. Periodic thunderstorm chance continues through Thursday with cloudy rain chances potentially into the weekend. Severe weather is not expected. Ponder activation may be needed Tuesday.

County. 8 was 83 at Des Moines, 76 at Cedar Rapids, and 77 at Waterloo. Eastern Nebraska skies range from clear to partly cloudy. 8 was 79 at Lincoln, 77 at Omaha, and 72 at Milford. In eastern South Dakota, skies range from clear to partly cloudy. 8 was 70 at Mitchell, 73 at Winston, and 77 at Sioux Falls. And in southern Minnesota, skies range from clear to partly cloudy. 8 was 70 at Marshall, 70 at Mankato, 79 at Minneapolis, and 75 at Rochester. Once again, at 10 p.m. Sioux City had a temperature of 72. Its current time is 10:50 p.m. Central Daylight Time. Operating on a frequency of 162.475 MHz, this is NOAA Weather Radio Station WXL62, broadcasting from a transmitter near Lawton, Iowa. Our program originates from the National Weather Service in Sioux Falls and serves Sioux City and the surrounding Siouxland area. This hazardous weather outlook is for northwest Iowa, west central Iowa, southwest Minnesota, northeast Nebraska, central South Dakota, east central South Dakota, south central South Dakota, and southeast South Dakota. For tonight, hazardous weather is not expected at this time. For Tuesday through Sunday, more widespread storm chances return by Tuesday afternoon. A few stronger storms could produce golf ball-sized hail and 70 miles an hour wind gusts. A tornado cannot be ruled out. Greatest risk is near.

south of Interstate 90 between 6 p.m. Tuesday and 2 a.m. Wednesday. Periodic thunderstorm chances continue through Thursday with spotty rain chances potentially into the weekend. Severe weather is not expected. Spotter activation may be needed Tuesday late afternoon and night. Your National Weather Service forecast for Sioux Lake. Tonight, mostly clear this evening, then mostly cloudy with a chance of showers and thunderstorms after midnight. Lows in the upper 60s. South winds around 5 miles an hour. Chance of rain 30%. Tuesday, mostly cloudy with a slight chance of showers and thunderstorms in the morning, then partly sunny in the afternoon. Humid with highs in the upper 80s. Southeast winds around 5 miles an hour. Chance of rain 20%. Tuesday night, partly cloudy with a slight chance of showers and thunderstorms. Humid with lows around 70. South winds 5 to 10 miles an hour. Chance of rain 20%. Wednesday, mostly sunny. Humid with highs in the upper 80s. South winds around 5 miles an hour. Wednesday night, mostly clear with a slight chance of showers and thunderstorms in the evening, then partly cloudy with a chance of showers and thunderstorms after midnight. Humid with lows around 70. Southeast winds 5 to 10 miles an hour. Chance of rain 50%. Thursday, sunny. A slight chance of showers and thunderstorms in the morning. Highs in the lower 90s. Chance of rain 20%. Thursday night, clear in the evening, then becoming partly cloudy. Lows in the lower 70s. Friday, mostly sunny. Highs around 90. Friday night, mostly clear in the evening, then becoming partly cloudy. Lows in the lower 70s. Saturday, mostly sunny. Highs around 90. Saturday night, mostly clear in the evening, then becoming partly cloudy. Lows in the lower 70s. Sunday, mostly sunny. Highs in the upper 80s. Sunday night, mostly clear in the evening, then mostly cloudy with a chance of showers after midnight. Lows around 70. Chance of rain 30%. Labor Day, partly sunny. Highs in the mid 80s. At 10 p.m., in Sioux City, the temperature was 72 and a 2.71. The relative humidity was 97%. Wind was calm. The pressure was 29.93 inches and rising. Elsewhere in northwest Iowa, Morris was clear at 75. Sheldon was clear at 68. Cherokee was clear at 73. Spencer was clear at 69. Storm Lake was clear at 73. Other conditions across the northern plains, farther east in Iowa, skies ranged from clear to partly cloudy. It was 83 at Des Moines, 76 at Cedar Rapids, and 77 at Waterloo. Eastern Nebraska skies ranged from clear to partly cloudy. It was 79 at Lincoln, 77 at Omaha, and 72 at Norfolk. In eastern South Dakota, skies ranged from clear to partly cloudy. It was 70 at Mitchell, 73 at Lincoln, and 77 at Sioux Falls. And in southern Minnesota, skies ranged from clear to partly cloudy. It was 70 at Marshall, 70 at Mankato, 79 at Minneapolis, and 75 at Rochester. Once again, at 10 p.m., Sioux City had a temperature of 72. The current time is 10:55 p.m. Central Daylight Time.

Ну, вот.

Wonderful.

partially cloudy. It was 67 at Marshall, 68 at Mankato, 77 at Minneapolis, and 73 at Rochester. Once again, at 11 p.m. Sioux City had a temperature of 70. The current time is 11:05 p.m. Central Daylight Time.

sunny. Humidity is high in the upper 80s. South winds around 5 miles an hour. Wednesday night, mostly clear with a slight chance of showers and thunderstorms in the evening, then partly cloudy with a chance of showers and thunderstorms after midnight. Humidity blows around 70. Southeast wind 5 to 10 miles an hour. Chance of rain 50%. Thursday, sunny. A slight chance of showers and thunderstorms in the morning. Highs in the lower 90s. Chance of rain 20%. Thursday night, clear in the evening, then becoming partly cloudy. Lows in the lower 70s. Friday, mostly sunny. Highs around 90. Friday night, mostly clear in the evening, then becoming partly cloudy. Lows in the lower 70s. Saturday, mostly sunny. Highs around 90. Saturday night, mostly clear in the evening, then becoming partly cloudy. Lows in the lower 70s. Sunday, mostly sunny. Highs in the upper 80s. Sunday night, mostly clear in the evening, then mostly cloudy with a chance of showers after midnight. Lows around 70. Chance of rain 30%. Labor Day, partly sunny. Highs in the mid 80s. At 11 p.m., in Sioux City, the temperature was 70, and the dew point 69. The relative humidity was 97%. Wind was southeast at 3 miles an hour. The pressure was 29.94 inches and rising. Elsewhere in northwest Iowa, Morris was clear and 73. Sheldon was clear and 68. Cherokee was clear and 72. Spencer was clear and 66. Storm Lake was clear and 72. Other conditions across the northern plains, farther east in Iowa, skies ranged from partly cloudy to mostly cloudy. It was 83 at Des Moines, 77 at Cedar Rapids, and 73 at Waterloo. In eastern Nebraska, skies ranged from clear to partly cloudy. It was 79 at Lincoln, 78 at Omaha, and 72 at Norfolk. In eastern South Dakota, skies ranged from clear to partly cloudy. It was 67 at Mitchell, 73 at Lincoln, and 71 at Sioux Falls. And in southern Minnesota, skies ranged from clear to partly cloudy. It was 67 at Marshall, 68 at Mankato, 77 at Minneapolis, and 73 at Rochester. Once again, at 11 p.m., Sioux City had a temperature of 70. The current time is 11:15 p.m. Central Daylight Time. Operating on a frequency of 162.475 MHz, this is Noella Radio Station WXL62, broadcasting from a transmitter near Lawton, Iowa. Our program originates from the National Weather Service in Sioux Falls and serves Sioux City and the surrounding Siouxland area. This hazardous weather outlook is for northwest Iowa, west central Iowa, southwest Minnesota, northeast Nebraska, central South Dakota, east central South Dakota, south central South Dakota, and southeast South Dakota. For tonight, hazardous weather is not expected at this time. For Tuesday through Sunday, more widespread storm chances return by Tuesday afternoon. A few stronger storms could produce golf ball-sized hail and 70 miles

years ago, mostly found with a slight

slight chance of showers and thunderstorms in the morning, then partly sunny in the afternoon. Humidity is high in the upper 80s. Southeast winds around 5 miles an hour. Chance of rain 20%. Tuesday night, partly cloudy with a slight chance of showers and thunderstorms. Humidity blows around 70. South winds 5 to 10 miles an hour. Chance of rain 20%. Wednesday, mostly sunny. Humidity is high in the upper 80s. South winds around 5 miles an hour. Wednesday night, mostly clear with a slight chance of showers and thunderstorms in the evening, then partly cloudy with a chance of showers and thunderstorms after midnight. Humidity blows around 70. Southeast winds 5 to 10 miles an hour. Chance of rain 50%. Thursday, sunny. A slight chance of showers and thunderstorms in the morning. Highs in the lower 90s. Chance of rain 20%. Thursday night, clear in the evening, then becoming partly cloudy. Lows in the lower 70s. Friday, mostly sunny. Highs around 90. Friday night, mostly clear in the evening, then becoming partly cloudy. Lows in the lower 70s. Saturday, mostly sunny. Highs around 90. Saturday night, mostly clear in the evening, then becoming partly cloudy. Lows in the lower 70s. Sunday, mostly sunny. Highs in the upper 80s. Sunday night, mostly clear in the evening, then mostly cloudy with a chance of showers after midnight. Lows around 70. Chance of rain 30%. Labor Day, partly sunny. Highs in the mid 80s. At 11 p.m., in Sioux City, the temperature was 70, and the dew point 69. The relative humidity was 97%. Wind was southeast at 3 miles an hour. The pressure was 29.94 inches and rising. Elsewhere in northwest Iowa, Morris was clear and 73. Sheldon was clear and 68. Cherokee was clear and 72. Spencer was clear and 66. Storm Lake was clear and 72. Other conditions across the northern plains, farther east in Iowa, skies ranged from partly cloudy to mostly cloudy. It was 83 at Des Moines, 77 at Cedar Rapids, and 73 at Waterloo. In eastern Nebraska, skies ranged from clear to partly cloudy. It was 79 at Lincoln, 78 at Omaha, and 72 at Norfolk. In eastern South Dakota, skies ranged from clear to partly cloudy. It was 67 at Mitchell, 73 at Lincoln, and 71 at Sioux Falls. And in southern Minnesota, skies ranged from clear to partly cloudy. It was 67 at Marshall, 68 at Mankato, 77 at Minneapolis, and 73 at Rochester. Once again, at 11 p.m., Sioux City had a temperature of 70. The current time is 11:25 p.m. Central Daylight Time. Operating on a frequency of 162.475 MHz, this is No Weather Radio Station WXL62, broadcasting from a transmitter near Lawton, Iowa. Our program originates from the National Weather Service in Sioux Falls and serves Sioux City and the surrounding Siouxland area. This hazardous weather outlook is for northwest Iowa, west central Iowa, southwest Minnesota, northeast Nebraska, central South Dakota, east central South Dakota, south central South Dakota, and southeast South Dakota. For tonight, hazardous weather is not expected at this time. For Tuesday through Sunday, more widespread storm chances return by Tuesday afternoon. A few stronger storms could produce golf-ball-sized hail and 70 miles an hour wind gusts. A tornado cannot be ruled out. Greatest risk is near and south of Interstate 90 between 6 p.m. Tuesday and 2 a.m. Wednesday. Periodic thunderstorm chances continue through Thursday with spotty rain chances potentially into the weekend. Severe weather is not expected. Spotter activation may be needed Tuesday late afternoon and night. Your National Weather Service forecast for Siouxland. Tonight, mostly clear this evening, then mostly cloudy with a chance of showers and thunderstorms after midnight. Lows in the upper 60s. South winds around 5 miles an hour. Chance of rain 30%.
showers and thunderstorms in the morning, then partly sunny in the afternoon. Humidity is high in the upper 80s. Southeast wind is around 5 miles an hour. Chance of rain 20%. Tuesday night, partly cloudy with a slight chance of showers and thunderstorms. Humidity blows around 70. South winds 5 to 10 miles an hour. Chance of rain 20%. Wednesday, mostly sunny. Humidity is high in the upper 80s. South winds around 5 miles an hour. Wednesday night, mostly clear with a slight chance of showers and thunderstorms in the evening, then partly cloudy with a chance of showers and thunderstorms after midnight. Humidity blows around 70. Southeast winds 5 to 10 miles an hour. Chance of rain 50%. Thursday, sunny. A slight chance of showers and thunderstorms in the morning. Highs in the lower 90s. Chance of rain 20%. Thursday night, clear in the evening, then becoming partly cloudy. Lows in the lower 70s. Friday, mostly sunny. Highs around 90. Friday night, mostly clear in the evening, then becoming partly cloudy. Lows in the lower 70s. Saturday, mostly sunny. Highs around 90. Saturday night, mostly clear in the evening, then becoming partly cloudy. Lows in the lower 70s. Sunday, mostly sunny. Highs in the upper 80s. Sunday night, mostly clear in the evening, then mostly cloudy with a chance of showers after midnight. Lows around 70. Chance of rain 30%. Labor Day, partly sunny. Highs in the mid 80s. At 11 p.m., in Sioux City, the temperature was 70 and the dew point 69. The relative humidity was 97%. Wind was southeast at 3 miles an hour. The pressure was 29.94 inches and rising. Elsewhere in northwest Iowa, Morris was clear and 73. Sheldon was clear and 68. Cherokee was clear and 72. Spencer was clear and 66. Storm Lake was clear and 72. Other conditions across the northern plains, farther east in Iowa, skies ranged from partly cloudy to mostly cloudy. It was 83 at Des Moines, 77 at Cedar Rapids, and 73 at Waterloo. The eastern Nebraska skies ranged from clear to partly cloudy. It was 79 at Lincoln, 78 at Omaha, and 72 at Norfolk. In eastern South Dakota, skies ranged from clear to partly cloudy. It was 67 at Mitchell, 73 at Nansen, and 71 at Sioux Falls. And in southern Minnesota, skies ranged from clear to partly cloudy. It was 67 at Marshall, 68 at Mankato, 77 at Minneapolis, and 73 at Rochester. Once again, at 11 p.m. Sioux City had a temperature of 70. The current time is 11:30 p.m. Central Daylight Time. Operating on a frequency of 162.475 MHz, this is NOAA Weather Radio Station WXL62, broadcasting from a transmitter near Lawton, Iowa. Our program originates from the National Weather Service in Sioux Falls and serves Sioux City and the surrounding Siouxland area. This alert's weather outlook is for northwest Iowa, west central Iowa, southwest Minnesota, northeast Nebraska, central South Dakota, east central South Dakota, south central South Dakota, and southeast South Dakota. For tonight, hazardous weather is not expected at this time. For Tuesday through Sunday, more widespread storm chances return by Tuesday afternoon. A few stronger storms could

around 70. Southeast winds 5 to 10 miles an hour. Chance of rain 50%. Thursday, sunny. A slight chance of showers and thunderstorms in the morning. Highs in the lower 90s. Chance of rain 20%. Thursday night, clear in the evening, then becoming partly cloudy. Lows in the lower 70s. Friday, mostly sunny. Highs around 90. Friday night, mostly clear and partly cloudy. Lows in the lower 70s. Friday, mostly sunny. Highs around 90. Friday night, mostly clear in the evening, then becoming partly cloudy. Lows in the lower 70s. Saturday, mostly sunny. Highs around 90. Saturday night, mostly clear in the evening, then becoming partly cloudy. Lows in the lower 70s. Sunday, mostly sunny. Highs in the upper 80s. Sunday night, mostly clear in the evening, then mostly cloudy with a chance of showers after midnight. Lows around 70.

thunderstorms tend to continue through Thursday with cloudy rain chances potentially into the weekend. Severe weather is not expected. Further activation may be needed Tuesday late afternoon and night. Your National Weather Service forecast for Sioux Lake. Overnight, mostly clear late this evening, then mostly cloudy with a slight chance of showers and thunderstorms.

sunny. A slight chance of showers and thunderstorms. Humidity reclines in the upper 80s. East winds around 5 miles an hour. Chance of rain 20%. Tuesday night, partly cloudy with a chance of showers and thunderstorms in the evening. Then mostly cloudy with a slight chance of showers and thunderstorms after midnight. Humidity will close in the upper 60s. Southeast wind 5 to 10 miles an hour, becoming northeast after midnight. Chance of rain 40%. Wednesday, mostly sunny. Humidity will rise in the upper 80s. South winds around 5 miles an hour. Wednesday night, mostly clear with a slight chance of showers and thunderstorms in the evening. Then partly cloudy with a chance of showers and thunderstorms after midnight. Humidity will close around 70. Southeast wind 5 to 10 miles an hour. Chance of rain 50%. Thursday, sunny. A slight chance of showers and thunderstorms in the morning. Highs in the lower 90s. Chance of rain 20%. Thursday night, clear in the evening, and becoming partly cloudy. Lows in the lower 70s. Friday, mostly sunny. Highs around 90. Friday night, mostly clear in the evening, and becoming partly cloudy. Lows in the lower 70s. Saturday, mostly sunny. Highs around 90. Saturday night, mostly clear in the evening, then becoming partly cloudy. Lows in the lower 70s. Sunday, mostly sunny. Highs in the upper 80s. Sunday night, mostly clear in the evening, then mostly cloudy with a chance of showers after midnight. Lows around 70. Chance of rain 30%. Labor Day, partly sunny. Highs in the mid 80s. At 11 p.m., in Sioux City, the temperature was 70 and the dew point 69. The relative humidity was 97%. Wind was southeast at 3 miles an hour. The pressure was 29.94 inches and rising. Elsewhere in northwest Iowa, Morris was clear and 73. Sheldon was clear and 68. Cherokee was clear and 72. Spencer was clear and 66. Storm Lake was clear and 72. Other conditions across the northern plains, farther east in Iowa, skies ranged from partly cloudy to mostly cloudy. It was 83 at Des Moines, 77 at Cedar Rapids, and 73 at Waterloo. The eastern Nebraska skies ranged from clear to partly cloudy. It was 79 at Lincoln, 78 at Omaha, and 72 at Norfolk. In eastern South Dakota, skies ranged from clear to partly cloudy. It was 67 at Mitchell, 73 at Yankton, and 71 at Sioux Falls. And in southern Minnesota, skies ranged from clear to partly cloudy. It was 67 at Marshall, 68 at Mankato, 77 at Minneapolis, and 73 at Rochester. Once again, at 11 p.m., Sioux City had a temperature of 70. The current time is 11:45 p.m. Central Daylight Time. Operating on a frequency of 162.475 MHz, this is No Lada Radio Station WXL62, broadcasting from a transmitter near Lorton, Iowa. Our program originates from the National Weather Service in Sioux Falls and serves Sioux City and the surrounding Siouxland area. This hazardous weather outlook is from northwest Iowa, west central Iowa, southwest Minnesota, northeast Nebraska, central South Dakota, east central South Dakota, south central South Dakota, and southeast South Dakota. For tonight, hazardous weather is not expected at this time. For Tuesday through Sunday, more widespread storm chances return by Tuesday afternoon. A few stronger storms could produce golf ball-sized hail and 70 miles an hour wind gusts. A tornado cannot be ruled out. Greatest risk is near and south of Interstate 90 between 6 p.m. Tuesday and 2 a.m. Wednesday. Periodic thunderstorm chances continue through Thursday with spotty rain chances potentially into the weekend. Severe weather is not expected. Fodder activation may be needed Tuesday late afternoon and night.

miles an hour. Chance of rain 20%. Tuesday night, partly cloudy with a chance of showers and thunderstorms in the evening. Then mostly cloudy with a slight chance of showers and thunderstorms after midnight. Cumulative lows in the upper 60s. Southeast wind 5 to 10 miles an hour, becoming northeast after midnight. Chance of rain 40%. Wednesday, mostly sunny. Cumulative highs in the upper 80s. South winds around 5 miles an hour. Wednesday night, mostly clear with a slight chance of showers and thunderstorms in the evening, then partly cloudy with a chance of showers and thunderstorms after midnight. Cumulative lows around 70. Southeast wind 5 to 10 miles an hour. Chance of rain 50%. Thursday, sunny. A slight chance of showers and thunderstorms in the morning. Highs in the lower 90s.

is coming in the upper 80s. It is going around 5 miles an hour. Chance of rain 20%. Tuesday night, partly cloudy with a chance of showers and thunderstorms in the evening. And mostly cloudy with a slight chance of showers and thunderstorms after midnight. Cumulative lows in the upper 60s. Southeast wind 5 to 10 miles an hour between northeast after midnight. Chance of rain 40%. Wednesday, mostly sunny. Cumulative lows in the upper 80s. South winds around 5 miles an hour. Wednesday night, mostly clear with a slight chance of showers and thunderstorms in the evening. Then partly cloudy with a chance of showers and thunderstorms after midnight. Cumulative

Minnesota, and it ranged from clear to partly cloudy. Number 67 in Marshall, 68 in Mankato, 77 in Minneapolis, and 73 in Rochester. Once again, at 11 p.m., Sioux City had a temperature of 70. The current time is 12:01 a.m. Central Daylight Time. Operating on a frequency of 162.475 MHz, this is NOAA radio station WXL62, broadcasting from a transmitter near Lawton, Iowa. Our program originates from the National Weather Service in Sioux Falls and serves Sioux City and the surrounding Siouxland area. This hazardous weather outlook is for northwest Iowa, west central Iowa, southwest Minnesota, northeast Nebraska, central South Dakota, east central South Dakota, south central South Dakota, and southeast South Dakota. For tonight, hazardous weather is not expected at this time. For Tuesday through Sunday,

Tuesday afternoon. A few stronger storms could produce golf ball-sized hail and 70 miles an hour wind gusts. A tornado cannot be ruled out. The greatest risk is near and south of Interstate 90 between 6 p.m. Tuesday and 2 a.m. Wednesday. Periodic thunderstorm chances continue through Thursday with cloudy rain chances potentially into the weekend. Severe weather is not expected. Water activation may be needed Tuesday late afternoon and night. Your National Weather Service forecast for Sioux Land. Overnight, mostly clear late this evening, then mostly cloudy with a slight chance of showers and thunderstorms. Near steady temperature in the lower 70s. Southeast winds around 5 miles an hour. Chance of rain 20%. Tuesday, mostly cloudy in the morning, then becoming partly sunny. A slight chance of showers and thunderstorms. Humidity highs in the upper 80s. East winds around 5 miles an hour. Chance of rain 20%. Tuesday night, partly cloudy with a chance of showers and thunderstorms in the evening, then mostly cloudy with a slight chance of showers and thunderstorms after midnight. Humidity lows in the upper 60s. Southeast winds 5 to 10 miles an hour, becoming northeast after midnight. Chance of rain 40%. Wednesday, mostly sunny. Humidity highs in the upper 80s. South winds around 5 miles an hour. Wednesday night, mostly clear with a slight chance of showers and thunderstorms in the evening, then partly cloudy with a chance of showers and thunderstorms after midnight. Humidity blows around 70. Southeast winds 5 to 10 miles an hour. Chance of rain 50%. Thursday, sunny. A slight chance of showers and thunderstorms in the morning. Highs in the lower 90s. Chance of rain 20%. Thursday night, clear in the evening, then becoming partly cloudy. Lows in the lower 70s. Friday, mostly sunny. Highs around 90. Friday night, mostly clear in the evening, then becoming partly cloudy. Lows in the lower 70s. Saturday, mostly sunny. Highs around 90. Saturday night, mostly clear in the evening, then becoming partly cloudy. Lows in the lower 70s. Sunday, mostly sunny. Highs in the upper 80s. Sunday night, mostly clear in the evening, then mostly cloudy with a chance of showers after midnight. Lows around 70. Chance of rain 30%. Labor Day, partly sunny. Highs in the mid 80s. At midnight, in Sioux City, the temperature was 70 and the 2.69. The relative humidity was 97%. Wind was southeast at 3 miles an hour. The pressure was 29.96 inches and rising. Elsewhere in northwest Iowa, Morris was clear and 73. Sheldon was partly cloudy and 66. Cherokee was clear and 70. Spencer was clear and 65. Other conditions across the northern plains, farther east in Iowa, at Waterloo, fog was reported with a temperature of 73. It was partly cloudy, with a temperature of 79 at Des Moines and 77 at Cedar Rapids. In eastern Nebraska, skies ranged from clear to partly cloudy. It was 80 at Lincoln, 76 at Omaha, and 72 at North Fork. In eastern South Dakota, it was partly cloudy. It was 63 at Mitchell, 74 at Yankton, and 68 at Sioux Falls. And in southern Minnesota, skies ranged from clear to partly cloudy. It was 65 at Marshall, 67 at Mankato, 73 at Minneapolis, and 71 at Rochester. Once again, at midnight, Sioux City had a temperature of 70. The current time is 12:06 a.m. Central Daylight Time. Operating on a frequency of 162.475 MHz, this is NOAA Weather Radio Station WXL62, broadcasting from a transmitter near Lawton, Iowa. Our program originates from the National Weather Service in Sioux Falls and serves Sioux City and the surrounding Sioux Land area. This hazardous weather outlook is for northwest Iowa, west central Iowa, southwest Minnesota, northeast Nebraska, central South Dakota, east central South Dakota, south central South Dakota, and southeast South Dakota.

for tonight. Hazardous weather is not expected at this time. For Tuesday through Sunday, more widespread storm chances return by Tuesday afternoon. A few stronger storms could produce golf ball-sized hail and 70 miles an hour wind gusts. A tornado cannot be ruled out. Greatest risk is near and south of Interstate 90 between 6 p.m. Tuesday and 2 a.m. Wednesday. Periodic thunderstorm chances continue through Thursday with spotty rain chances potentially into the weekend. Severe weather is not expected. Fodder activation may be needed Tuesday late afternoon and night. Your National Weather Service forecast for Sioux Land. Overnight, mostly clear late this evening, then mostly cloudy with a slight chance of showers and thunderstorms. Near steady temperature in the lower 70s. Southeast winds around 5 miles an hour. Chance of rain 20%. Tuesday, mostly cloudy in the morning, then becoming partly sunny. A slight chance of showers and thunderstorms. Humid with highs in the upper 80s. East winds around 5 miles an hour. Chance of rain 20%. Tuesday night, partly cloudy with a chance of showers and thunderstorms in the evening, then mostly cloudy with a slight chance of showers and thunderstorms after midnight. Humid with lows in the upper 60s. Southeast winds 5 to 10 miles an hour, becoming northeast after midnight. Chance of rain 40%. Wednesday, mostly sunny. Humid with highs in the upper 80s. South winds around 5 miles an hour. Wednesday night, mostly clear with a slight chance of showers and thunderstorms in the evening, then partly cloudy with a chance of showers and thunderstorms after midnight. Humid with lows around 70. Southeast winds 5 to 10 miles an hour. Chance of rain 50%. Thursday, sunny. A slight chance of showers and thunderstorms in the morning. Highs in the lower 90s. Chance of rain 20%. Thursday night, clear in the evening, then becoming partly cloudy. Lows in the lower 70s. Friday, mostly sunny. Highs around 90. Friday night, mostly clear in the evening, then becoming partly cloudy. Lows in the lower 70s. Saturday, mostly sunny. Highs around 90. Saturday night, mostly clear in the evening, then becoming partly cloudy. Lows in the lower 70s. Sunday, mostly sunny. Highs in the upper 80s. Sunday night, mostly clear in the evening, then mostly cloudy with a chance of showers after midnight. Lows around 70. Chance of rain 30%. Labor Day, partly sunny. Highs in the mid 80s. At midnight, in Sioux City, the temperature was 70, 2.69. The relative humidity was 97%. Wind was southeast at 3 miles an hour. The pressure was 29.96 inches and rising. Elsewhere in northwest Iowa, Morris was clear at 73. Sheldon was partly cloudy, 1066. Cherokee was clear at 70. Spencer was clear at 65. Other conditions across the northern plains, farther east in Iowa, and Waterloo, fog was reported with a temperature of 73. It was partly cloudy, with a temperature of 79 at Des Moines, and 77 at Cedar Rapids. In eastern Nebraska, skies ranged from clear to partly cloudy. It was 80 at Lincoln, 76 at Omaha, and 72 at North Fork. In eastern South Dakota, it was partly cloudy. It was 63 at Mitchell, 74 at Lincoln, and 68 at Sioux Falls. And in southern Minnesota, skies ranged from clear to partly cloudy. It was 65 at Marshall, 67 at Mankato, 73 at Minneapolis, and 71 at Rochester. Once again, at midnight, Sioux City had a temperature of 70. At midnight, in Sioux City, the temperature was 70, and a 2.69. The relative humidity was 97%. Wind was southeast at 3 miles an hour. The pressure was 29.96 inches and rising. Elsewhere in northwest Iowa, Morris was clear and 73. Sheldon was partly cloudy, and 66. Cherokee was clear and 70. Spencer was clear and 65. Storm Lake was clear and 72.
other conditions across the northern plains, farther east in Iowa, at Waterloo, fog was reported with a temperature of 73. It was partly cloudy, with a temperature of 79 at Des Moines and 77 at Cedar Rapids. In eastern Nebraska, skies ranged from clear to partly cloudy. It was 80 at Lincoln, 76 at Omaha, and 72 at Norfolk. In eastern South Dakota, it was partly cloudy. It was 63 at Mitchell, 74 at Mason, and 68 at Sioux Falls. And in southern Minnesota, skies ranged from clear to partly cloudy. It was 65 at Marshall, 67 at Mankato, 73 at Minneapolis, and 71 at Rochester. Once again, at midnight, Sioux City had a temperature of 70. The current time is 12:12 a.m. Central Daylight Time. Operating on a frequency of 162.475 MHz, this is Yellow Weather Radio Station WXL62, broadcasting from a transmitter near Lawton, Iowa. Our program originates from the National Weather Service in Sioux Falls and serves Sioux City and the surrounding Siouxland area. This hazardous weather outlook is for northwest Iowa, west central Iowa, southwest Minnesota, northeast Nebraska, central South Dakota, east central South Dakota, south central South Dakota, and southeast South Dakota. For tonight, hazardous weather is not expected at this time. For Tuesday through Sunday, more widespread storm chances return by Tuesday afternoon. A few stronger storms could produce golf-ball-sized hail and 70 miles an hour wind gusts. A tornado cannot be ruled out. Greatest risk is near and south of Interstate 90 between 6 p.m. Tuesday and 2 a.m. Wednesday. Periodic thunderstorm chances continue through Thursday with cloudy rain chances potentially into the weekend. Severe weather is not expected. Spotter activation may be needed Tuesday late afternoon and night. Your National Weather Service forecast for Siouxland. Overnight, mostly clear late this evening, then mostly cloudy with a slight chance of showers and thunderstorms. Near steady temperature in the lower 70s. Southeast winds around 5 miles an hour. Chance of rain 20%. Tuesday, mostly cloudy in the morning, then becoming partly sunny. A slight chance of showers and thunderstorms. Humid with highs in the upper 80s. East winds around 5 miles an hour. Chance of rain 20%. Tuesday night, partly cloudy with a chance of showers and thunderstorms in the evening, then mostly cloudy with a slight chance of showers and thunderstorms after midnight. Cumulative lows in the upper 60s. Southeast wind 5 to 10 miles an hour, becoming northeast after midnight. Chance of rain 40%. Wednesday, mostly sunny. Cumulative highs in the upper 80s. South winds around 5 miles an hour. Wednesday night, mostly clear with a slight chance of showers and thunderstorms in the evening, then partly cloudy with a chance of showers and thunderstorms after midnight. Cumulative blows around 70. Southeast winds 5 to 10 miles an hour. Chance of rain 50%. Thursday, sunny. A slight chance of showers and thunderstorms in the morning. Highs in the lower 90s. Chance of rain 20%. Thursday night, clear in the evening, then becoming partly cloudy. Lows in the lower 70s. Friday, mostly sunny. Highs around 90. Friday night, mostly clear in the evening, then becoming partly cloudy. Lows in the lower 70s. Saturday, mostly sunny. Highs around 90. Saturday night, mostly clear in the evening, then becoming partly cloudy. Lows in the lower 70s. Sunday, mostly sunny. Highs in the upper 80s. Sunday night, mostly clear in the evening, then mostly cloudy with a chance of showers after midnight. Lows around 70. Chance of rain 30%. Labor Day, partly sunny. Highs in the mid 80s. At midnight, in Sioux City, the temperature was 70 and a 2.69. The relative humidity was 97%. Wind was southeast at 3 miles an hour. The pressure was 29.96.

other shooting.

overnight. Mostly clear late this evening, and mostly cloudy with a slight chance of showers and thunderstorms. Near steady temperature in the lower 70s. Southeast winds around 5 miles an hour. Chance of rain 20%. Tuesday, mostly cloudy in the morning, then becoming partly sunny. A slight chance of showers and thunderstorms. Humid with highs in the upper 80s. East winds around 5 miles an hour. Chance of rain 20%. Tuesday night, partly cloudy with a chance of showers and thunderstorms in the evening, and mostly cloudy with a slight chance of showers and thunderstorms after midnight. Humid with lows in the upper 60s. Southeast wind 5 to 10 miles an hour, becoming northeast after midnight. Chance of rain 40%. Wednesday, mostly sunny. Humid with highs in the upper 80s. South winds around 5 miles an hour. Wednesday night, mostly clear with a slight chance of showers and thunderstorms in the evening, then partly cloudy with a chance of showers and thunderstorms after midnight. Humid with lows around 70. Southeast wind 5 to 10 miles an hour. Chance of rain 50%. Thursday, sunny. A slight chance of showers and thunderstorms in the morning. Highs in the lower 90s. Chance of rain 20%. Thursday night, clear in the evening, then becoming partly cloudy. Lows in the lower 70s. Friday, mostly sunny. Highs around 90. Friday night, mostly clear in the evening, then becoming partly cloudy. Lows in the lower 70s. Saturday, mostly sunny. Highs around 90. Saturday night, mostly clear in the evening, then becoming partly cloudy. Lows in the lower 70s. Sunday, mostly sunny. Highs in the upper 80s. Sunday night, mostly clear in the evening, then mostly cloudy with a chance of showers after midnight. Lows around 70. Chance of rain 30%. Labor Day, partly sunny. Highs in the mid 80s. At midnight, in Sioux City, the temperature was 70 and the dew point 69. The relative humidity was 97%. Wind was southeast at 3 miles an hour.

The pressure was 29.96 inches and rising. Elsewhere in northwest Iowa, Morris was clear and 73. Sheldon was partly cloudy and 66. Cherokee was clear and 70. Spencer was clear and 65. Storm Lake was clear and 72. Other conditions across the northern plains, farther east in Iowa, and Waterloo, fog was reported with a temperature of 73. It was partly cloudy, with a temperature of 79 at Des Moines and 77 at Cedar Rapids. In eastern Nebraska, skies ranged from clear to partly cloudy. It was 80 at Lincoln, 76 at Omaha, and 72 at North Fork. In eastern South Dakota, it was partly cloudy. It was 63 at Mitchell, 74 at Yankton, and 68 at Sioux Falls. And in southern Minnesota, skies ranged from clear to partly cloudy. It was 65 at Marshall, 67 at Mankato, 73 at Minneapolis, and 71 at Rochester. Once again, at midnight, Sioux City had a temperature of 70. The current time is 12:23 a.m. Central Daylight Time. Operating on a frequency of 162.475 MHz, this is No Weather Radio Station WXL62, broadcasting from a transmitter near Lawton, Iowa. Our program originates from the National Weather Service in Sioux Falls and serves Sioux City and the surrounding Siouxland area. This hazardous weather outlook is for northwest Iowa, west central Iowa, southwest Minnesota, northeast Nebraska, central South Dakota, east central South Dakota, south central South Dakota, and southeast South Dakota. For tonight, hazardous weather is not expected at this time. For Tuesday through Sunday, more widespread storm chances return by Tuesday afternoon. A few stronger storms could produce golf ball sized hail and 70 miles an hour wind gusts. A tornado cannot be ruled out. Greatest risk is near and south of Interstate 90 between 6 p.m. Tuesday and 2 a.m. Wednesday. Periodic thunderstorm chances continue through Thursday with spotty rain chances potentially into the weekend. Severe weather is not expected. Thunder activation may be needed Tuesday late afternoon and night. Your National Weather Service forecast for Siouxland. Overnight, mostly clear late this evening, and mostly cloudy with a slight chance of showers and thunderstorms. Near steady temperature in the lower 70s. Southeast winds around 5 miles an hour. Chance of rain 20%. Tuesday, mostly cloudy in the morning, then becoming partly sunny. A slight chance of showers and thunderstorms. Humid with highs in the upper 80s. East winds around 5 miles an hour. Chance of rain 20%. Tuesday night, partly cloudy with a chance of showers and thunderstorms in the evening, and mostly cloudy with a slight chance of showers and thunderstorms after midnight. Cumulative lows in the upper 60s. Southeast winds 5 to 10 miles an hour, beginning northeast after midnight. Chance of rain 40%. Wednesday, mostly sunny. Cumulative highs in the upper 80s.

63. Sheldon was partly cloudy, M66. Cherokee was clear M70. Spencer was clear M65. Storm Lake was clear M72. Other conditions across the northern plains, farther east in Iowa, at Waterloo, fog was reported with a temperature of 73. It was partly cloudy, with a temperature of 79 at Des Moines and 77 at Cedar Rapids. In eastern Nebraska, skies ranged from clear to partly cloudy. It was 80 at Lincoln, 76 at Omaha, and 72 at Norfolk. In eastern South Dakota, it was partly cloudy. It was 63 at Mitchell, 74 at Yankton, and 68 at Sioux Falls. And in southern Minnesota, skies ranged from clear to partly cloudy. It was 65 at Marshall, 67 at Mankato, 73 at Minneapolis, and 71 at Rochester. Once again, at midnight, Sioux City had a temperature of 70. The current time is 12:28 a.m. Central Daylight Time. Operating on a frequency of 162.475 MHz, this is NOAA Weather Radio Station WXL62, broadcasting from a transmitter near Lawton, Iowa. Our program originates from the National Weather Service in Sioux Falls and serves Sioux City and the surrounding Siouxland area. This hazardous weather outlook is for northwest Iowa, west central Iowa, southwest Minnesota, northeast Nebraska, central South Dakota, east central South Dakota, south central South Dakota, and southeast South Dakota. For tonight, hazardous weather is not expected at this time. For Tuesday through Sunday, more widespread storm chances return by Tuesday afternoon. A few stronger storms could produce golf ball-sized hail and 70 miles an hour wind gusts. A tornado cannot be ruled out. Greatest risk is near and south of Interstate 90 between 6 p.m. Tuesday and 2 a.m. Wednesday. Periodic thunderstorm chances continue through Thursday with spotty rain chances potentially into the weekend. Severe weather is not expected. Spotter activation may be needed Tuesday late afternoon and night. Your National Weather Service forecast for Siouxland. Overnight, mostly clear late this evening, then mostly cloudy with a slight chance of showers and thunderstorms. Near steady temperature in the lower 70s. Southeast winds around 5 miles an hour. Chance of rain 20%. Tuesday, mostly cloudy in the morning, then becoming partly sunny. A slight chance of showers and thunderstorms. Humid with highs in the upper 80s. East winds around 5 miles an hour. Chance of rain 20%. Tuesday night, partly cloudy with a chance of showers and thunderstorms in the evening, then mostly cloudy with a slight chance of showers and thunderstorms after midnight. Humid with lows in the upper 60s. Southeast wind 5 to 10 miles an hour, becoming northeast after midnight. Chance of rain 40%. Wednesday, mostly sunny. Humid with highs in the upper 80s. South winds around 5 miles an hour. Wednesday night, mostly clear with a slight chance of showers and thunderstorms in the evening, then partly cloudy with a chance of showers and thunderstorms after midnight. Humid with lows around 70. Southeast winds 5 to 10 miles an hour. Chance of rain 50%. Thursday, sunny. A slight chance of showers and thunderstorms in the morning. Highs in the lower 90s. Chance of rain 20%. Thursday night, clear in the evening, then becoming partly cloudy. Lows in the lower 70s. Friday, mostly sunny. Highs around 90. Friday night, mostly clear in the evening, then becoming partly cloudy. Lows in the lower 70s. Saturday, mostly sunny. Highs around 90. Saturday night, mostly clear in the evening, then becoming partly cloudy. Lows in the lower 70s. Sunday, mostly sunny. Highs in the upper 80s. Sunday night, mostly clear in the evening, then mostly cloudy with a chance of showers after midnight.

1978. Chance of rain 30%. Labor Day, partly sunny. Highs in the mid-80s. At midnight, in Sioux City, the temperature was 70 and the dew point 69. The relative humidity was 97%. Wind was southeast at 3 miles an hour. The pressure was 29.96 inches and rising. Elsewhere in northwest Iowa, Morris was clear and 73. Sheldon was partly cloudy and 66. Cherokee was clear and 70. Spencer was clear and 65. Storm Lake was clear and 72. Other conditions across the northern plains, farther east in Iowa, at Waterloo, fog was reported with a temperature of 73. It was partly cloudy, with a temperature of 79 at Des Moines and 77 at Cedar Rapids. In eastern Nebraska, skies ranged from clear to partly cloudy. It was 80 at Lincoln, 76 at Omaha, and 72 at Norfolk. In eastern South Dakota, it was partly cloudy. It was 63 at Mitchell, 74 at Nathan, and 68 at Sioux Falls. And in southern Minnesota, skies ranged from clear to partly cloudy. It was 65 at Marshall, 67 at Mitchell, it was 63 at Mitchell, 74 at Nathan, and 68 at Sioux Falls. And in southern Minnesota, skies ranged from clear to partly cloudy. It was 65 at Marshall, 67 at Mankato, 73 at Minneapolis, and 71 at Rochester. Once again, at midnight, Sioux City had a temperature of 70. The current time is 12:33 a.m. Central Daylight Time. Operating on a frequency of 162.475 MHz, this is NOAA Weather Radio Station WXL62, broadcasting from a transmitter near Lawton, Iowa. Our program originates from the National Weather Service in Sioux Falls and serves Sioux City and the surrounding Siouxland area. This hazardous weather outlook is from northwest Iowa, west central Iowa, southwest Minnesota, northeast Nebraska, central South Dakota, east central South Dakota, south central South Dakota, and southeast South Dakota. For tonight, hazardous weather is not expected at this time. For Tuesday through Sunday, more widespread storm chances return by Tuesday afternoon. A few stronger storms could produce golf ball-sized hail and 70 miles an hour wind gusts. A tornado cannot be ruled out. Greatest risk is near and south of Interstate 90 between 6 p.m. Tuesday and 2 a.m. Wednesday. Periodic thunderstorm chances continue through Thursday with spotty rain chances potentially into the weekend. Severe weather is not expected. Water activation may be needed Tuesday late afternoon and night. Your National Weather Service forecast for Siouxland. Overnight, mostly clear late this evening, then mostly cloudy with a slight chance of showers and thunderstorms. Near steady temperature in the lower 70s. Southeast winds around 5 miles an hour. Chance of rain 20%. Tuesday, mostly cloudy in the morning, then becoming partly sunny. A slight chance of showers and thunderstorms. Humid with highs in the upper 80s. East winds around 5 miles an hour. Chance of rain 20%. Tuesday night, partly cloudy with a chance of showers and thunderstorms in the evening, then mostly cloudy with a slight chance of showers and thunderstorms after midnight. Humid with lows in the upper 60s. Southeast winds 5 to 10 miles an hour, becoming northeast after midnight. Chance of rain 40%. Wednesday, mostly sunny. Humid with highs in the upper 80s. South winds around 5 miles an hour. Wednesday night, mostly clear with a slight chance of showers and thunderstorms in the evening, then partly cloudy with a chance of showers and thunderstorms after midnight. Humid with lows around 70. Southeast wind 5 to 10 miles an hour. Chance of rain 50%. Thursday, sunny. A slight chance of showers and thunderstorms in the morning. Highs in the lower 90s. Chance of rain 20%. Thursday night, clear in the evening, then becoming partly cloudy. Lows in the lower 70s. Friday, mostly sunny. Highs around 90. Friday night, mostly clear in the evening, then becoming partly cloudy. Lows in the lower 70s.

Wednesday night, mostly clear with a slight chance of showers and thunderstorms in the evening, then partly cloudy with a chance of showers and thunderstorms after midnight. Humid with lows around 70. Southeast wind 5 to 10 miles an hour. Chance of rain 50%. Thursday, sunny. Highs around 90. Thursday night, mostly clear in the evening, then becoming partly cloudy. Lows in the lower 70s. Friday, sunny. Highs around 90. Heat index values in the upper 90s in the afternoon. Friday night, mostly clear in the evening, then becoming partly cloudy. Lows in the lower 70s. Saturday, mostly sunny. Highs in the lower 90s. Heat index values in the upper 90s in the afternoon. Saturday night, mostly clear in the evening, then becoming partly

Sunday, mostly sunny. Highs in the upper 80s. Sunday night, partly cloudy in the evening, then becoming mostly cloudy. Lows in the upper 60s. Labor Day, mostly sunny. Highs in the mid 80s. At 1 a.m., in Sioux City, the temperature was 71 and the dew point 70. The relative humidity was 96%. Wind was calm. The pressure was 29.96 inches and steady. Elsewhere in northwest Iowa, Morris was partly cloudy and 72. Sheldon was partly cloudy and 66. Cherokee was partly cloudy and 70. Spencer was partly cloudy and 63. Storm Lake was partly cloudy and 70. Other conditions across the northern plains, farther east in Iowa, at Waterloo, fog was reported with a temperature of 71. At Cedar Rapids, it was partly cloudy with a temperature of 75. At Des Moines, it was mostly cloudy with a temperature of 80. In eastern Nebraska, skies ranged from partly cloudy to mostly cloudy, and temperatures were between 73 and 76 degrees. In eastern South Dakota, skies ranged from partly cloudy to mostly cloudy, and temperatures were between 67 and 72 degrees. And in southern Minnesota, skies ranged from clear to partly cloudy. It was 63 at Marshall, 65 at Mankato, 74 at Minneapolis, and 70 at Rochester. Once again, at 1 a.m. Sioux City had a temperature of 71. The current time is 1:40 a.m. Central Daylight Time. Operating on a frequency of 162.475 MHz, this is NOAA Weather Radio Station WXL62, broadcasting from a transmitter near Lawton, Iowa. Our program originates from the National Weather Service in Sioux Falls and serves Sioux City and the surrounding Siouxland area. This hazardous weather outlook is for northwest Iowa, west central Iowa, southwest Minnesota, northeast Nebraska, central South Dakota, east central South Dakota, south central South Dakota, and southeast South Dakota. For tonight, hazardous weather is not expected at this time. For Tuesday through Sunday, more widespread storm chances return by Tuesday afternoon. A few stronger storms could produce golf ball-sized hail and 70 miles an hour wind gusts. A tornado cannot be ruled out. Greatest risk is near and south of Interstate 90 between 6 p.m. Tuesday and 2 a.m. Wednesday. Periodic thunderstorm chances continue through Thursday with spotty rain chances potentially into the weekend. Severe weather is not expected. Spotter activation may be needed Tuesday late afternoon and night. Your National Weather Service forecast for Siouxland. West of tonight, mostly cloudy with a slight chance of showers and thunderstorms. Near steady temperature around 70. Southeast winds around 5 miles an hour. Chance of rain 20%. Tuesday, mostly cloudy in the morning, then becoming partly sunny. A slight chance of showers and thunderstorms. Humid with highs in the upper 80s. East winds around 5 miles an hour. Chance of rain 20%. Tuesday night, partly cloudy with a chance of showers and thunderstorms in the evening, then mostly cloudy with a slight chance of showers and thunderstorms after midnight. Humid with lows in the upper 60s. Southeast wind 5 to 10 miles an hour, becoming northeast after midnight. Chance of rain 40%. Wednesday, mostly sunny. Humid with highs in the upper 80s. East winds around 5 miles an hour, becoming south in the afternoon. Wednesday night, mostly clear with a slight chance of showers and thunderstorms in the evening, then partly cloudy with a chance of showers and thunderstorms after midnight. Humid with lows around 70. Southeast winds 5 to 10 miles an hour. Chance of rain 50%. Thursday, sunny. Highs around 90. Thursday night, mostly clear in the evening, then becoming partly cloudy. Lows in the lower 70s. Friday, sunny. Highs around 90. Heat index values in the upper 90s in the afternoon. Friday night, mostly clear in the evening, then becoming partly cloudy. Lows in the lower 70s. Saturday, mostly sunny. Highs in the lower 90s.
heat index values in the upper 90s in the afternoon. Saturday night, mostly clear in the evening, then becoming partly cloudy. Lows around 70. Sunday, mostly sunny. Highs in the upper 80s. Sunday night, partly cloudy in the evening, then becoming mostly cloudy. Lows in the upper 60s. Labor Day, mostly sunny. Highs in the mid-80s. At 1 a.m., in Sioux City, the temperature was 71 and the dew point 70. The relative humidity was 96%. Wind was calm. The pressure was 29.96 inches and steady. Elsewhere in northwest Iowa, Morris was partly cloudy, and 72. Sheldon was partly cloudy, and 66. Cherokee was partly cloudy, and 70. Spencer was partly cloudy, and 63. Storm Lake was partly cloudy, and 70. Other conditions across the northern plains, farther east in Iowa, at Waterloo, fog was reported with a temperature of 71. At Cedar Rapids, it was partly cloudy with a temperature of 75. At Des Moines, it was mostly cloudy with a temperature of 80. In eastern Nebraska, skies ranged from partly cloudy to mostly cloudy, and temperatures were between 73 and 76 degrees. In eastern South Dakota, skies ranged from partly cloudy to mostly cloudy, and temperatures were between 67 and 72 degrees. And in southern Minnesota, skies ranged from clear to partly cloudy. It was 63 at Marshall, 65 at Mankato, 74 at Minneapolis, and 70 at Rochester. Once again, at 1 a.m. Sioux City had a temperature of 71. The current time is 1:46 a.m. Central Daylight Time. Operating on a frequency of 162.475 MHz, this is NOAA Weather Radio Station WXL62, broadcasting from a transmitter near Lawton, Iowa. Our program originates from the National Weather Service in Sioux Falls and serves Sioux City and the surrounding Siouxland area. This hazardous weather outlook is for northwest Iowa, west central Iowa, southwest Minnesota, northeast Nebraska, central South Dakota, east central South Dakota, south central South Dakota, and southeast South Dakota. For tonight, hazardous weather is not expected at this time. For Tuesday through Sunday, more widespread storm chances return by Tuesday afternoon. A few stronger storms could produce golf ball-sized hail and 70 miles an hour wind gusts. A tornado cannot be ruled out. The greatest risk is near and south of Interstate 90 between 6 p.m. Tuesday and 2 a.m. Wednesday. Periodic thunderstorm chances continue through Thursday with spotty rain chances potentially into the weekend. Severe weather is not expected. Spotter activation may be needed Tuesday late afternoon and night. Your National Weather Service forecast for Siouxland. Rest of tonight, mostly cloudy with a slight chance of showers and thunderstorms. Near steady temperature around 70. Southeast winds around 5 miles an hour. Chance of rain 20%. Tuesday, mostly cloudy in the morning, then becoming partly sunny. A slight chance of showers and thunderstorms. Humid with highs in the upper 80s. East winds around 5 miles an hour. Chance of rain 20%. Tuesday night, partly cloudy with a chance of showers and thunderstorms in the evening, then mostly cloudy with a slight chance of showers and thunderstorms after midnight. Humid with lows in the upper 60s. Southeast wind 5 to 10 miles an hour, becoming northeast after midnight. Chance of rain 40%. Wednesday, mostly sunny. Humid with highs in the upper 80s. East winds around 5 miles an hour, becoming south in the afternoon. Wednesday night, mostly clear with a slight chance of showers and thunderstorms in the evening, then partly cloudy with a chance of showers and thunderstorms after midnight. Humid with lows around 70. Southeast winds 5 to 10 miles an hour. Chance of rain 50%. Thursday, sunny. Highs around 90. Thursday night, mostly clear in the evening, then becoming partly cloudy. Lows in the lower 70s. Friday, sunny. Highs around 90. Heat index values in the upper 90s.

later in the evening, then becoming partly cloudy. Lows in the lower 70s. Saturday, mostly sunny. Highs in the lower 90s. Heat index values in the upper 90s in the afternoon. Saturday night, mostly clear in the evening, then becoming partly cloudy. Lows around 70. Sunday, mostly sunny. Highs in the upper 80s. Sunday night, partly cloudy in the evening, then becoming mostly cloudy. Lows in the upper 60s. Labor Day, mostly sunny. Highs in the mid 80s. At 1 a.m., in Sioux City, the temperature was 71 and a 2.70. The relative humidity was 96%. Wind was calm. The pressure was 29.96 inches and steady. Elsewhere in northwest Iowa, Morris was partly cloudy, and 72. Sheldon was partly cloudy, and 66. Cherokee was partly cloudy, and 70. Spencer was partly cloudy, and 63. Storm Lake was partly cloudy, and 70. Other conditions across the northern plains, farther east in Iowa, at Waterloo, fog was reported with a temperature of 71. At Cedar Rapids, it was partly cloudy with a temperature of 75. At Des Moines, it was mostly cloudy with a temperature of 80. In eastern Nebraska, skies ranged from partly cloudy to mostly cloudy, and temperatures were between 73 and 76 degrees. In eastern South Dakota, skies ranged from partly cloudy to mostly cloudy, and temperatures were between 67 and 72 degrees. And in southern Minnesota, skies ranged from clear to partly cloudy. It was 63 at Marshall, 65 at Mankato, 74 at Minneapolis, and 70 at Rochester. Once again, at 1 a.m. Sioux City had a temperature of 71. The current time is 1:51 a.m. Central Daylight Time. Operating on a frequency of 162.475 MHz, this is NOAA Weather Radio Station WXL62, broadcasting from a transmitter near Lawton, Iowa. Our program originates from the National Weather Service in Sioux Falls and serves Sioux City and the surrounding Siouxland area. This hazardous weather outlook is for northwest Iowa, west central Iowa, southwest Minnesota, northeast Nebraska, central South Dakota, east central South Dakota, south central South Dakota, and southeast South Dakota. For tonight, hazardous weather is not expected at this time. For Tuesday through Sunday, more widespread storm chances return by Tuesday afternoon. A few stronger storms could produce golf ball-sized hail and 70 miles an hour wind gusts. A tornado cannot be ruled out. Greatest risk is near and south of Interstate 90 between 6 p.m. Tuesday and 2 a.m. Wednesday. Periodic thunderstorm chances continue through Thursday with spotty rain chances potentially into the weekend. Severe weather is not expected. Spotter activation may be needed Tuesday late afternoon and night. Your National Weather Service forecast for Siouxland. West of tonight, mostly cloudy with a slight chance of showers and thunderstorms. Near steady temperature around 70. Southeast winds around 5 miles an hour. Chance of rain 20%. Tuesday, mostly cloudy in the morning, then becoming partly sunny. A slight chance of showers and thunderstorms. Humid with highs in the upper 80s. East winds around 5 miles an hour. Chance of rain 20%. Tuesday night, partly cloudy with a chance of showers and thunderstorms in the evening, then mostly cloudy with a slight chance of showers and thunderstorms after midnight. Humid with lows in the upper 60s. Southeast wind 5 to 10 miles an hour, becoming northeast after midnight. Chance of rain 40%. Wednesday, mostly sunny. Humid with highs in the upper 80s. East winds around 5 miles an hour, becoming south in the afternoon. Wednesday night, mostly clear with a slight chance of showers and thunderstorms in the evening, then partly cloudy with a chance of showers and thunderstorms after midnight. Humid with lows around 70. Southeast wind 5 to 10 miles an hour. Chance of rain 50%. Thursday, sunny. Highs around 90. Thursday night, mostly

clear in the evening, then becoming partly cloudy. Lows in the lower 70s. Friday, sunny. Highs around 90. Heat index values in the upper 90s in the afternoon. Friday night, mostly clear in the evening, then becoming partly cloudy. Lows in the lower 70s. Saturday, mostly sunny. Highs in the lower 90s. Heat index values in the upper 90s in the afternoon. Saturday night, mostly clear in the evening, then becoming partly cloudy. Lows around 70. Sunday, mostly sunny. Highs in the upper 80s. Sunday night, partly cloudy in the evening, then becoming mostly cloudy. Lows in the upper 60s. Labor Day, mostly sunny. Highs in the mid-80s. At 1 a.m., in Sioux City, the temperature was 71 and the dew point 70. The relative humidity was 96%. Wind was calm. The pressure was 29.96 inches and steady. Elsewhere in northwest Iowa, Morris was partly cloudy, and 72. Sheldon was partly cloudy, and 66. Cherokee was partly cloudy, and 70. Spencer was partly cloudy, and 63. Storm Lake was partly cloudy, and 70. Other conditions across the northern plains, farther east in Iowa, at Waterloo, fog was reported with a temperature of 71. At Cedar Rapids, it was partly cloudy, with a temperature of 75. At Des Moines, it was mostly cloudy, with a temperature of 80. In eastern Nebraska, skies ranged from partly cloudy to mostly cloudy, and temperatures were between 73 and 76 degrees. In eastern South Dakota, skies ranged from partly cloudy to mostly cloudy, and temperatures were between 67 and 72 degrees. And in southern Minnesota, skies ranged from clear to partly cloudy. It was 63 at Marshall, 65 at Mankato, 74 at Minneapolis, and 70 at Rochester. Once again, at 1 a.m. Sioux City had a temperature of 71. The current time is 1:56 a.m. Central Daylight Time. Operating on a frequency of 162.475 MHz, this is Snow Weather Radio Station WXL62, broadcasting from a transmitter near Lawton, Iowa. Our program originates from the National Weather Service in Sioux Falls and serves Sioux City and the surrounding Siouxland area. This hazardous weather outlook is for northwest Iowa, west central Iowa, southwest Minnesota, northeast Nebraska, central South Dakota, east central South Dakota, south central South Dakota, and southeast South Dakota. For tonight, hazardous weather is not expected at this time. For Tuesday through Sunday, more widespread storm chances return by Tuesday afternoon. A few stronger storms could produce golf ball-sized hail and 70 miles an hour wind gusts. A tornado cannot be ruled out. Greatest risk is near and south of Interstate 90 between 6 p.m. Tuesday and 2 a.m. Wednesday. Periodic thunderstorm chances continue through Thursday with spotty rain chances potentially into the weekend. Severe weather is not expected. Spotter activation may be needed Tuesday late afternoon and night. Your National Weather Service forecast for Siouxland. Rest of tonight, mostly cloudy with a slight chance of showers and thunderstorms. Near steady temperature around 70. Southeast winds around 5 miles an hour. Chance of rain 20%. Tuesday, mostly cloudy in the morning, then becoming partly sunny. A slight chance of showers and thunderstorms. Humid with highs in the upper 80s. East winds around 5 miles an hour. Chance of rain 20%. Tuesday night, partly cloudy with a chance of showers and thunderstorms in the evening, then mostly cloudy with a slight chance of showers and thunderstorms after midnight. Humid with lows in the upper 60s. Southeast wind 5 to 10 miles an hour, becoming northeast after midnight. Chance of rain 40%. Wednesday, mostly sunny. Humid with highs in the upper 80s. East winds around 5 miles an hour, becoming south in the afternoon. Wednesday night, mostly clear with a slight chance of showers and thunderstorms in the evening, then partly cloudy with a chance of showers and thunderstorms after midnight. Humid with lows around 70.
winds 5 to 10 miles an hour. Chance of rain 50%. Thursday, sunny. Highs around 90. Thursday night, mostly clear in the evening, then becoming partly cloudy. Lows in the lower 70s. Friday, sunny. Highs around 90. Heat index values in the upper 90s in the afternoon. Friday night, mostly clear in the evening, then becoming partly cloudy. Lows in the lower 70s. Saturday, mostly sunny. Highs in the lower 90s. Heat index values in the upper 90s in the afternoon. Saturday night, mostly clear in the evening, then becoming partly cloudy. Lows around 70. Sunday, mostly sunny. Highs in the upper 80s. Sunday night, partly cloudy in the evening, then becoming mostly cloudy. Lows in the upper 60s. Labor Day, mostly sunny. Highs in the mid-80s. At 1 a.m., in Sioux City, the temperature was 71 and the dew point 70. The relative humidity was 96%. Wind was calm. The pressure was 29.96 inches and steady. Elsewhere in northwest Iowa, Mars was partly cloudy and 72. Sheldon was partly cloudy and 66. Cherokee was partly cloudy and 70. Spencer was partly cloudy and 63. Storm Lake was partly cloudy and 70. Other conditions across the northern plains, farther east in Iowa, at Waterloo, fog was reported with a temperature of 71. At Cedar Rapids, it was partly cloudy with a temperature of 75. At Des Moines, it was mostly cloudy with a temperature of 80. In eastern Nebraska, skies ranged from partly cloudy to mostly cloudy, and temperatures were between 73 and 76 degrees. In eastern South Dakota, skies ranged from partly cloudy to mostly cloudy, and temperatures were between 67 and 72 degrees. And in southern Minnesota, skies ranged from clear to partly cloudy. It was 63 at Marshall, 65 at Mankato, 74 at Minneapolis, and 70 at Rochester. Once again, at 1 a.m. Sioux City had a temperature of 71. At 2 a.m., in Sioux City, the temperature was 69 and the dew point 68. The relative humidity was 96%. Wind was southeast at 5 miles an hour. The pressure was 29.94 inches and falling. Elsewhere in northwest Iowa, Mars was partly cloudy and 70. Sheldon was partly cloudy and 66. Spencer was partly cloudy and 64. Other conditions across the northern plains, farther east in Iowa, at Waterloo, fog was reported with a temperature of 70. At Cedar Rapids, it was partly cloudy with a temperature of 75. At Des Moines, it was mostly cloudy with a temperature of 80. In eastern Nebraska, skies ranged from partly cloudy to mostly cloudy, and temperatures were between 72 and 76 degrees. In eastern South Dakota, skies ranged from partly cloudy to mostly cloudy. It was 63 at Mitchell, 70 at Yankton, and 66 at Sioux Falls. And in southern Minnesota, at Mankato, fog was reported with a temperature of 67. It was clear with a temperature of 64 at Marshall and 72 at Minneapolis. At Rochester, it was partly cloudy with a temperature of 68. At Worthington, it was partly cloudy. Once again, at 2 a.m. Sioux City had a temperature of 69. The current time is 2:03 a.m. Central Daylight Time. Operating on a frequency of 162.475 MHz, this is NOAA Weather Radio Station WXL62, broadcasting from a transmitter near Lawton, Iowa. Our program originates from the National Weather Service in Sioux Falls and serves Sioux City and the surrounding Siouxland area. This hazardous weather outlook is for northwest Iowa, west central Iowa, southwest Minnesota, northeast Nebraska, central South Dakota, east central South Dakota, south central South Dakota, and southeast South Dakota. For tonight, hazardous weather is not expected at this time. For Tuesday through Sunday, more widespread storm chances return by Tuesday afternoon,

stronger storms could produce golf ball-sized hail and 70 miles an hour wind gusts. A tornado cannot be ruled out. Greatest risk is near and south of Interstate 90 between 6 p.m. Tuesday and 2 a.m. Wednesday. Periodic thunderstorm chances continue through Thursday with spotty rain chances potentially into the weekend. Severe weather is not expected. Spotter activation may be needed Tuesday late afternoon and night. Your National Weather Service forecast for Siouxland. Rest of tonight, mostly cloudy with a slight chance of showers and thunderstorms. Near steady temperature around 70. Southeast winds around 5 miles an hour. Chance of rain 20%. Tuesday, mostly cloudy in the morning, then becoming partly sunny. A slight chance of showers and thunderstorms. Humid with highs in the upper 80s. East winds around 5 miles an hour. Chance of rain 20%. Tuesday night, partly cloudy with a chance of showers and thunderstorms in the evening, then mostly cloudy with a slight chance of showers and thunderstorms after midnight. Humid with lows in the upper 60s. Southeast wind 5 to 10 miles an hour, becoming northeast after midnight. Chance of rain 40%. Wednesday, mostly sunny. Humid with highs in the upper 80s. East winds around 5 miles an hour, becoming south in the afternoon. Wednesday night, mostly clear with a slight chance of showers and thunderstorms in the evening, then partly cloudy with a chance of showers and thunderstorms after midnight. Humid with lows around 70. Southeast winds 5 to 10 miles an hour. Chance of rain 50%. Thursday, sunny. Highs around 90. Thursday night, mostly clear in the evening, then becoming partly cloudy. Lows in the lower 70s. Friday, sunny. Highs around 90. Heat index values in the upper 90s in the afternoon. Friday night, mostly clear in the evening, then becoming partly cloudy. Lows in the lower 70s. Saturday, mostly sunny. Highs in the lower 90s. Heat index values in the upper 90s in the afternoon. Saturday night, mostly clear in the evening, then becoming partly cloudy. Lows around 70. Sunday, mostly sunny. Highs in the upper 80s. Sunday night, partly cloudy in the evening, then becoming mostly cloudy. Lows in the upper 60s. Labor Day, mostly sunny. Highs in the mid-80s. At 2 a.m., in Sioux City, the temperature was 69 and the dew point 68. The relative humidity was 96%. Wind was southeast at 5 miles an hour. The pressure was 29.94 inches and falling. Elsewhere in northwest Iowa, Morris was partly cloudy and 70. Sheldon was partly cloudy and 66. Spencer was partly cloudy and 64. Other conditions across the northern plains, farther east in Iowa, at Waterloo, fog was reported with a temperature of 70. At Cedar Rapids, it was partly cloudy with a temperature of 75. At Des Moines, it was mostly cloudy with a temperature of 80. In eastern Nebraska, skies ranged from partly cloudy to mostly cloudy, and temperatures were between 72 and 76 degrees. In eastern South Dakota, skies ranged from partly cloudy to mostly cloudy. It was 63 at Mitchell, 70 at Yankton, and 66 at Sioux Falls. And in southern Minnesota, at Mankato, fog was reported with a temperature of 67. It was clear with a temperature of 64 at Marshall and 72 at Minneapolis. At Rochester, it was partly cloudy with a temperature of 68. At Worthington, it was partly cloudy. Once again, at 2 a.m. Sioux City had a temperature of 69. The current time is 2:08 a.m. Central Daylight Time. Operating on a frequency of 162.475 MHz, this is NOAA Weather Radio Station WXL62, broadcasting from a transmitter near Lawton, Iowa. Our program originates from the National Weather Service in Sioux Falls and serves Sioux City and the surrounding Siouxland area. This hazardous weather outlook is for northwest Iowa, west central Iowa, southwest Minnesota, northeast Nebraska, central South Dakota,

Central South Dakota, South Central South Dakota, and Southeast South Dakota. For tonight, hazardous weather is not expected at this time. For Tuesday through Sunday, more widespread storm chances return by Tuesday afternoon. A few stronger storms could produce golf ball-sized hail and 70 miles an hour wind gusts. A tornado cannot be ruled out. Greatest risk is near and south of Interstate 90 between 6 p.m. Tuesday and 2 a.m. Wednesday. Periodic thunderstorm chances continue through Thursday with spotty rain chances potentially into the weekend. Severe weather is not expected. Spotter activation may be needed Tuesday late afternoon and night. Your National Weather Service forecast for Siouxland. Rest of tonight, mostly cloudy with a slight chance of showers and thunderstorms. Near steady temperature around 70. Southeast winds around 5 miles an hour. Chance of rain 20%. Tuesday, mostly cloudy in the morning, then becoming partly sunny. A slight chance of showers and thunderstorms. Humid with highs in the upper 80s. East winds around 5 miles an hour. Chance of rain 20%. Tuesday night, partly cloudy with a chance of showers and thunderstorms in the evening, then mostly cloudy with a slight chance of showers and thunderstorms after midnight. Humid with lows in the upper 60s. Southeast wind 5 to 10 miles an hour, becoming northeast after midnight. Chance of rain 40%. Wednesday, mostly sunny. Humid with highs in the upper 80s. East winds around 5 miles an hour, becoming south in the afternoon. Wednesday night, mostly clear with a slight chance of showers and thunderstorms in the evening, then partly cloudy with a chance of showers and thunderstorms after midnight. Humid with lows around 70. Southeast wind 5 to 10 miles an hour. Chance of rain 50%. Thursday, sunny. Highs around 90. Thursday night, mostly clear in the evening, then becoming partly cloudy. Lows in the lower 70s. Friday, sunny. Highs around 90. Heat index values in the upper 90s in the afternoon. Friday night, mostly clear in the evening, then becoming partly cloudy. Lows in the lower 70s. Saturday, mostly sunny. Highs in the lower 90s. Heat index values in the upper 90s in the afternoon. Saturday night, mostly clear in the evening, then becoming partly cloudy. Lows around 70. Sunday, mostly sunny. Highs in the upper 80s. Sunday night, partly cloudy in the evening, then becoming mostly cloudy. Lows in the upper 60s. Labor Day, mostly sunny. Highs in the mid 80s. At 2 a.m., in Sioux City, the temperature was 69 and the dew point 68. The relative humidity was 96%. Wind was southeast at 5 miles an hour. The pressure was 29.94 inches and falling. Elsewhere in northwest Iowa, Morris was partly cloudy and 70. Sheldon was partly cloudy and 66. Cherokee was partly cloudy and 70. Spencer was partly cloudy and 64. Storm Lake was partly cloudy and 72. Other conditions across the northern plains, farther east in Iowa, at Waterloo, fog was reported with a temperature of 70. At Cedar Rapids, it was partly cloudy with a temperature of 75. At Des Moines, it was mostly cloudy with a temperature of 80. In eastern Nebraska, skies ranged from partly cloudy to mostly cloudy, and temperatures were between 72 and 76 degrees. In eastern South Dakota, at Mitchell, it was clear, with a temperature of 63. At Sioux Falls, it was partly cloudy, with a temperature of 66. At Yankton, it was mostly cloudy, with a temperature of 70. And in southern Minnesota, at Mankato, fog was reported, with a temperature of 67. It was clear, with a temperature of 64 at Marshall, and 72 at Minneapolis. At Rochester, it was partly cloudy, with a temperature of 68. At Worthington, it was partly cloudy. Once again, at 2 a.m. Sioux City had a temperature of 69. The current time is 2:13 a.m. Central Daylight Time. Operating on a frequency.

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Our program originates from the National Weather Service in Sioux Falls and serves Sioux City and the surrounding Siouxland area. This hazardous weather outlook is for Northwest Iowa, West Central Iowa, Southwest Minnesota, Northeast Nebraska, Central South Dakota, East Central South Dakota, South Central South Dakota, and Southeast South Dakota. For tonight, hazardous weather is not expected at this time. For Tuesday through Sunday, more widespread storm chances return by Tuesday afternoon. A few stronger storms could produce golf ball-sized hail and 70 miles an hour wind gusts. A tornado cannot be ruled out. Greatest risk is near and south of Interstate 90 between 6 p.m. Tuesday and 2 a.m. Wednesday. Periodic thunderstorm chances continue through Thursday with spotty rain chances potentially into the weekend. Severe weather is not expected. Spotter activation may be needed Tuesday late afternoon and night. Your National Weather Service forecast for Siouxland. Rest of tonight, mostly cloudy with a slight chance of showers and thunderstorms. Near steady temperature around 70. Southeast winds around 5 miles an hour. Chance of rain 20%. Tuesday, mostly cloudy in the morning, then becoming partly sunny. A slight chance of showers and thunderstorms. Humid with highs in the upper 80s. East winds around 5 miles an hour. Chance of rain 20%. Tuesday night, partly cloudy with a chance of showers and thunderstorms in the evening, then mostly cloudy with a slight chance of showers and thunderstorms after midnight. Humid with lows in the upper 60s. Southeast winds 5 to 10 miles an hour, becoming northeast after midnight. Chance of rain 40%. Wednesday, mostly sunny. Humid with highs in the upper 80s. East winds around 5 miles an hour, becoming south in the afternoon. Wednesday night, mostly clear with a slight chance of showers and thunderstorms in the evening, then partly cloudy with a chance of showers and thunderstorms after midnight. Humid with lows around 70. Southeast wind 5 to 10 miles an hour. Chance of rain 50%. Thursday, sunny. Highs around 90. Thursday night, mostly clear in the evening, then becoming partly cloudy. Lows in the lower 70s. Friday, sunny. Highs around 90. Heat index values in the upper 90s in the afternoon. Friday night, mostly clear in the evening, then becoming partly cloudy. Lows in the lower 70s. Saturday, mostly sunny. Highs in the lower 90s. Heat index values in the upper 90s in the afternoon. Saturday night, mostly clear in the evening, then becoming partly cloudy. Lows around 70. Sunday, mostly sunny. Highs in the upper 80s. Sunday night, partly cloudy in the evening, then becoming mostly cloudy. Lows in the upper 60s. Labor Day, mostly sunny. Highs in the mid 80s. At 2 a.m., in Sioux City, the temperature was 69 and the dew point 68. The relative humidity was 96%. Wind was southeast at 5 miles an hour. The pressure was 29.94 inches and falling. Elsewhere in northwest Iowa, Mars was partly cloudy and 70. Sheldon was partly cloudy and 66. Cherokee was partly cloudy and 70. Spencer was partly cloudy and 64. Storm Lake was partly cloudy and 72. Other conditions across the northern plains, farther east from Iowa, at Waterloo, fog was reported with a temperature of 70. At Cedar Rapids, it was partly cloudy with a temperature of 75. At Des Moines, it was mostly cloudy with a temperature of 80. In eastern Nebraska, skies ranged from partly cloudy to mostly cloudy, and temperatures were between 72 and 76 degrees. In eastern South Dakota, at Mitchell, it was clear, with a temperature of 63. In Sioux Falls, it was partly cloudy, with a temperature of 66. At Meacham, it was mostly cloudy,

5 megahertz. This is NOAA Weather Radio Station WXL62, broadcasting from a transmitter near Lawton, Iowa. Our program originates from the National Weather Service in Sioux Falls and serves Sioux City and the surrounding Siouxland area. This hazardous weather outlook is for northwest Iowa, west central Iowa, southwest Minnesota, northeast Nebraska, central South Dakota, east central South Dakota, south central South Dakota, and southeast South Dakota. For tonight, hazardous weather is not expected at this time. For Tuesday through Sunday, more widespread storm chances return by Tuesday afternoon. A few stronger storms could produce golf ball-sized hail and 70 miles an hour wind gusts. A tornado cannot be ruled out. Greatest risk is near and south of Interstate 90 between 6 p.m. Tuesday and 2 a.m. Wednesday. Periodic thunderstorm chances continue through Thursday with spotty rain chances potentially into the weekend. Severe weather is not expected. Spotter activation may be needed Tuesday late afternoon and night. Your National Weather Service forecast for Siouxland. Rest of tonight, mostly cloudy with a slight chance of showers and thunderstorms. Near steady temperature around 70. Southeast winds around 5 miles an hour. Chance of rain 20%. Tuesday, mostly cloudy in the morning, then becoming partly sunny. A slight chance of showers and thunderstorms. Humid with highs in the upper 80s. East winds around 5 miles an hour. Chance of rain 20%. Tuesday night, partly cloudy with a chance of showers and thunderstorms in the evening, then mostly cloudy with a slight chance of showers and thunderstorms after midnight. Humid with lows in the upper 60s. Southeast wind 5 to 10 miles an hour, becoming northeast after midnight. Chance of rain 40%. Wednesday, mostly sunny. Humid with highs in the upper 80s. East winds around 5 miles an hour, becoming south in the afternoon. Wednesday night, mostly clear with a slight chance of showers and thunderstorms in the evening, then partly cloudy with a chance of showers and thunderstorms after midnight. Humid with lows around 70. Southeast winds 5 to 10 miles an hour. Chance of rain 50%. Thursday, sunny. Highs around 90. Thursday night, mostly clear in the evening, then becoming partly cloudy. Lows in the lower 70s. Friday, sunny. Highs around 90. Heat index values in the upper 90s in the afternoon. Friday night, mostly clear in the evening, then becoming partly cloudy. Lows in the lower 70s. Saturday, mostly sunny. Highs in the lower 90s. Heat index values in the upper 90s in the afternoon. Saturday night, mostly clear in the evening, then becoming partly cloudy. Lows around 70. Sunday, mostly sunny. Highs in the upper 80s. Sunday night, partly cloudy in the evening, then becoming mostly cloudy. Lows in the upper 60s. Labor Day, mostly sunny. Highs in the mid 80s. At 2 a.m., in Sioux City, the temperature was 69 and the dew point 68. The relative humidity was 96%. Wind was southeast at 5 miles an hour. The pressure was 29.94 inches and falling. Elsewhere in northwest Iowa, Morris was partly cloudy and 70. Sheldon was partly cloudy and 66. Cherokee was partly cloudy and 70. Spencer was partly cloudy and 64. Storm Lake was partly cloudy and 72. Other conditions across the northern plains, farther east in Iowa, at Waterloo, fog was reported with a temperature of 70. At Cedar Rapids, it was partly cloudy with a temperature of 75. At Des Moines, it was mostly cloudy with a temperature of 80. In eastern Nebraska, skies ranged from partly cloudy to mostly cloudy, and temperatures were between 72 and 76 degrees. In eastern South Dakota, at Mitchell, it was clear, with a temperature of 63. At Sioux Falls, it was partly cloudy, with a temperature of 66. At Yankton, it was mostly cloudy, with a temperature of 70. And in southern Minnesota, at Mankato, fog was reported, with a temperature of 67.
It was clear, with a temperature of 64 at Marshall and 72 at Minneapolis. At Rochester, it was partly cloudy, with a temperature of 68. At Worthington, it was partly cloudy. Once again, at 2 a.m. Sioux City had a temperature of 69. The current time is 2:24 a.m. Central Daylight Time. Operating on a frequency of 162.475 MHz, this is NOAA Weather Radio Station WXL62, broadcasting from a transmitter near Lawton, Iowa. Our program originates from the National Weather Service in Sioux Falls and serves Sioux City and the surrounding Siouxland area. This hazardous weather outlook is for Northwest Iowa, West Central Iowa, Southwest Minnesota, Northeast Nebraska, Central South Dakota, East Central South Dakota, South Central South Dakota, and Southeast South Dakota. For tonight, hazardous weather is not expected at this time. For Tuesday through Sunday, more widespread storm chances return by Tuesday afternoon. A few stronger storms could produce golf ball-sized hail and 70 miles an hour wind gusts. A tornado cannot be ruled out. Greatest risk is near and south of Interstate 90 between 6 p.m. Tuesday and 2 a.m. Wednesday. Periodic thunderstorm chances continue through Thursday with spotty rain chances potentially into the weekend. Severe weather is not expected. Spotter activation may be needed Tuesday late afternoon and night. Your National Weather Service forecast for Siouxland. Rest of tonight, mostly cloudy with a slight chance of showers and thunderstorms. Near steady temperature around 70. Southeast winds around 5 miles an hour. Chance of rain 20%. Tuesday, mostly cloudy in the morning, then becoming partly sunny. A slight chance of showers and thunderstorms. Humid with highs in the upper 80s. East winds around 5 miles an hour. Chance of rain 20%. Tuesday night, partly cloudy with a chance of showers and thunderstorms in the evening, then mostly cloudy with a slight chance of showers and thunderstorms after midnight. Humid with lows in the upper 60s. Southeast winds 5 to 10 miles an hour, becoming northeast after midnight. Chance of rain 40%. Wednesday, mostly sunny. Humid with highs in the upper 80s. East winds around 5 miles an hour, becoming south in the afternoon. Wednesday night, mostly clear with a slight chance of showers and thunderstorms in the evening, then partly cloudy with a chance of showers and thunderstorms after midnight. Humid with lows around 70. Southeast winds 5 to 10 miles an hour. Chance of rain 50%. Thursday, sunny. Highs around 90. Thursday night, mostly clear in the evening, then becoming partly cloudy. Lows in the lower 70s. Friday, sunny. Highs around 90. Heat index values in the upper 90s in the afternoon. Friday night, mostly clear in the evening, then becoming partly cloudy. Lows in the lower 70s. Saturday, mostly sunny. Highs in the lower 90s. Heat index values in the upper 90s in the afternoon. Saturday night, mostly clear in the evening, then becoming partly cloudy. Lows around 70. Sunday, mostly sunny. Highs in the upper 80s. Sunday night, partly cloudy in the evening, then becoming mostly cloudy. Lows in the upper 60s. Labor Day, mostly sunny. Highs in the mid 80s. At 2 a.m., in Sioux City, the temperature was 69 and the dew point 68. The relative humidity was 96%. Wind was southeast at 5 miles an hour. The pressure was 29.94 inches and falling. Elsewhere in northwest Iowa, Morris was partly cloudy and 70. Sheldon was partly cloudy and 66. Cherokee was partly cloudy and 70. Spencer was partly cloudy and 64. Storm Lake was partly cloudy and 72. Other conditions across the northern plains, farther east in Iowa, at Waterloo, fog was reported with a temperature of 70. At Cedar Rapids, it was partly cloudy with a temperature of 75. At Des Moines, it was mostly cloudy with a temperature of 80.
in eastern Nebraska skies ranged from partly cloudy to mostly cloudy, and temperatures were between 72 and 76 degrees. In eastern South Dakota, at Mitchell, it was clear, with a temperature of 63. In Sioux Falls, it was partly cloudy, with a temperature of 66. At Macon, it was mostly cloudy, with a temperature of 70. And in southern Minnesota, at Mankato, fog was reported, with a temperature of 67. It was clear, with a temperature of 64 at Marshall, and 72 at Minneapolis. At Rochester, it was partly cloudy, with a temperature of 68. At Worthington, it was partly cloudy. Once again, at 2 a.m. Sioux City had a temperature of 69. The current time is 2:30 a.m. Central Daylight Time. Operating on a frequency of 162.475 MHz, this is NOAA Weather Radio Station WXL62, broadcasting from a transmitter near Lawton, Iowa. Our program originates from the National Weather Service in Sioux Falls and serves Sioux City and the surrounding Siouxland area. This hazardous weather outlook is for northwest Iowa, west central Iowa, southwest Minnesota, northeast Nebraska, central South Dakota, east central South Dakota, south central South Dakota, and southeast South Dakota. For tonight, hazardous weather is not expected at this time. For Tuesday through Sunday, more widespread storm chances return by Tuesday afternoon. A few stronger storms could produce golf ball-sized hail and 70 miles an hour wind gusts. A tornado cannot be ruled out. Greatest risk is near and south of Interstate 90 between 6 p.m. Tuesday and 2 a.m. Wednesday. Periodic thunderstorm chances continue through Thursday with spotty rain chances potentially into the weekend. Severe weather is not expected. Spotter activation may be needed Tuesday late afternoon and night. Your National Weather Service forecast for Siouxland. Rest of tonight, mostly cloudy with a slight chance of showers and thunderstorms. Near steady temperature around 70. Southeast winds around 5 miles an hour. Chance of rain 20%. Tuesday, mostly cloudy in the morning, then becoming partly sunny. A slight chance of showers and thunderstorms. Humid with highs in the upper 80s. East winds around 5 miles an hour. Chance of rain 20%. Tuesday night, partly cloudy with a chance of showers and thunderstorms in the evening, then mostly cloudy with a slight chance of showers and thunderstorms after midnight. Humid with lows in the upper 60s. Southeast wind 5 to 10 miles an hour, becoming northeast after midnight. Chance of rain 40%. Wednesday, mostly sunny. Humid with highs in the upper 80s. East winds around 5 miles an hour, becoming south in the afternoon. Wednesday night, mostly clear with a slight chance of showers and thunderstorms in the evening, then partly cloudy with a chance of showers and thunderstorms after midnight. Humid with lows around 70. Southeast wind 5 to 10 miles an hour. Chance of rain 50%. Thursday, sunny. Highs around 90. Thursday night, mostly clear in the evening, then becoming partly cloudy. Lows in the lower 70s. Friday, sunny. Highs around 90. Thursday night, mostly clear in the evening, then becoming partly cloudy. Lows in the lower 70s. Friday, sunny. Highs around 90. Heat index values in the upper 90s in the afternoon. Friday night, mostly clear in the evening, then becoming partly cloudy. Lows in the lower 70s. Saturday, mostly sunny. Highs in the lower 90s. Heat index values in the upper 90s in the afternoon. Saturday night, mostly clear in the evening, then becoming partly cloudy. Lows around 70. Sunday, mostly sunny. Highs in the upper 80s

partly cloudy in the evening, then becoming mostly cloudy. Lows in the upper 60s. Labor Day, mostly sunny. Highs in the mid-80s. At 2 a.m., in Sioux City, the temperature was 69 and a dew point 68. The relative humidity was 96%. Wind was southeast at 5 miles an hour. The pressure was 29.94 inches and falling. Elsewhere in northwest Iowa, Morris was partly cloudy and 70. Sheldon was partly cloudy and 66. Cherokee was partly cloudy and 70. Spencer was partly cloudy and 64. Storm Lake was partly cloudy and 72. Other conditions across the northern plains, farther east in Iowa, at Waterloo, fog was reported with a temperature of 70. At Cedar Rapids, it was partly cloudy with a temperature of 75. At Des Moines, it was mostly cloudy with a temperature of 80. In eastern Nebraska, skies ranged from partly cloudy to mostly cloudy, and temperatures were between 72 and 76 degrees. In eastern South Dakota, at Mitchell, it was clear with a temperature of 63. At Sioux Falls, it was partly cloudy with a temperature of 66. At Nathan, it was mostly cloudy with a temperature of 70. And in southern Minnesota, at Mankato, fog was reported with a temperature of 67. It was clear with a temperature of 64 at Marshall and 72 at Minneapolis. At Rochester, it was partly cloudy with a temperature of 68. At Worthington, it was partly cloudy. Once again, at 2 a.m. Sioux City had a temperature of 69. The current time is 2:35 a.m. Central Daylight Time. Operating on a frequency of 162.475 MHz, this is NOAA Weather Radio Station WXL62, broadcasting from a transmitter near Lawton, Iowa. Our program originates from the National Weather Service in Sioux Falls and serves Sioux City and the surrounding Siouxland area. This hazardous weather outlook is for northwest Iowa, west central Iowa, southwest Minnesota, northeast Nebraska, central South Dakota, east central South Dakota, south central South Dakota, and southeast South Dakota. For tonight, hazardous weather is not expected at this time. For Tuesday through Sunday, more widespread storm chances return by Tuesday afternoon. A few stronger storms could produce golf ball-sized hail and 70 miles an hour wind gusts. A tornado cannot be ruled out. Greatest risk is near and south of Interstate 90 between 6 p.m. Tuesday and 2 a.m. Wednesday. Periodic thunderstorm chances continue through Thursday with spotty rain chances potentially into the weekend. Severe weather is not expected. Spotter activation may be needed Tuesday late afternoon and night. Your National Weather Service forecast for Siouxland. West of tonight, mostly cloudy with a slight chance of showers and thunderstorms. Near steady temperature around 70. Southeast winds around 5 miles an hour. Chance of rain 20%. Tuesday, mostly cloudy in the morning, then becoming partly sunny. A slight chance of showers and thunderstorms. Humid with highs in the upper 80s. East winds around 5 miles an hour. Chance of rain 20%. Tuesday night, partly cloudy with a chance of showers and thunderstorms in the evening, then mostly cloudy with a slight chance of showers and thunderstorms after midnight. Humid with lows in the upper 60s. Southeast winds 5 to 10 miles an hour, becoming northeast after midnight. Chance of rain 40%. Wednesday, mostly sunny. Humid with highs in the upper 80s. East winds around 5 miles an hour, becoming south in the afternoon. Wednesday night, mostly clear with a slight chance of showers and thunderstorms.

in the lower 70s. Friday, sunny. Highs around 90. Heat index values in the upper 90s in the afternoon. Friday night, mostly clear in the evening, then becoming partly cloudy. Lows in the lower 70s. Saturday, mostly sunny. Highs in the lower 90s. Heat index values in the upper 90s in the afternoon. Saturday night, mostly clear in the evening, then becoming partly cloudy. Lows around 70. Sunday, mostly sunny. Highs in the upper 80s. Sunday night, partly cloudy in the evening, then becoming mostly cloudy. Lows in the upper 60s. Labor Day, mostly sunny. Highs in the mid-80s. At 2 a.m., in Sioux City, the temperature was 69 and a dew point 68. The relative humidity was 96%. Wind was southeast at 5 miles an hour. The pressure was 29.94 inches and falling. Elsewhere in northwest Iowa, Morris was partly cloudy and 70. Sheldon was partly cloudy and 66. Cherokee was partly cloudy and 70. Spencer was partly cloudy and 64. Storm Lake was partly cloudy and 72. Other conditions across the northern plains, farther east in Iowa, at Waterloo, fog was reported with a temperature of 70. At Cedar Rapids, it was partly cloudy with a temperature of 75. At Des Moines, it was mostly cloudy with a temperature of 80. In eastern Nebraska, skies ranged from partly cloudy to mostly cloudy, and temperatures were between 72 and 76 degrees. In eastern South Dakota, at Mitchell, it was clear, with a temperature of 63. At Sioux Falls, it was partly cloudy, with a temperature of 66. At Mason, it was mostly cloudy, with a temperature of 70. And in southern Minnesota, at Mankato, fog was reported with a temperature of 67. It was clear, with a temperature of 64 at Marshall and 72 at Minneapolis. At Rochester, it was partly cloudy, with a temperature of 68. At Worthington, it was partly cloudy. Once again, at 2 a.m. Sioux City had a temperature of 69. The current time is 2:41 a.m. Central Daylight Time. Operating on a frequency of 162.475 MHz, this is NOAA Weather Radio Station WXL62, broadcasting from a transmitter near London, Iowa. Our program originates from the National Weather Service in Sioux Falls and serves Sioux City and the surrounding Siouxland area. This hazardous weather outlook is for northwest Iowa, west central Iowa, southwest Minnesota, northeast Nebraska, central South Dakota, east central South Dakota, south central South Dakota, and southeast South Dakota. For tonight, hazardous weather is not expected at this time. For Tuesday through Sunday, more widespread storm chances return by Tuesday afternoon. A few stronger storms could produce golf ball-sized hail and 70 miles an hour wind gusts. A tornado cannot be ruled out. Greatest risk is near and south of Interstate 90 between 6 p.m. Tuesday and 2 a.m. Wednesday. Periodic thunderstorm chances continue through Thursday with cloudy rain chances potentially into the weekend. Severe weather is not expected. Spotter activation may be needed Tuesday late afternoon and night. Your National Weather Service forecast for Siouxland. Today, mostly cloudy this morning, then becoming partly sunny. A slight chance of showers and thunderstorms. Highs in the upper 80s. East winds around 5 miles an hour. Chance of rain 20%. Tonight, partly cloudy with a chance of showers and thunderstorms in the evening, then mostly cloudy with a slight chance of showers and thunderstorms after midnight. Humid with lows in the upper 60s. Southeast wind 5 to 10 miles an hour, becoming northeast after midnight. Chance of rain 40%. Wednesday, mostly sunny. Humid with highs in the upper 80s. East winds around 5 miles an hour, becoming south in the afternoon. Wednesday night, mostly clear with a slight chance of showers and thunderstorms in the evening, then partly cloudy with a chance of showers and thunderstorms after midnight. Humid with lows around 70. Southeast wind 5 to

Chance of rain 50%. Thursday, sunny with highs around 90. South winds 5 to 10 miles an hour with gusts up to 25 miles an hour. Thursday night, mostly clear in the evening, then partly cloudy with a slight chance of showers and thunderstorms after midnight. Lows in the lower 70s. Chance of rain 20%. Friday, sunny. Highs around 90. Heat index values in the upper 90s in the afternoon. Friday night, mostly clear in the evening, then becoming partly cloudy. Lows in the lower 70s. Saturday, mostly sunny. Highs in the lower 90s. Heat index values in the upper 90s in the afternoon. Saturday night, mostly clear in the evening, then becoming partly cloudy. Lows around 70. Sunday, mostly sunny. Highs in the upper 80s.

Thank you.

partly cloudy with a slight chance of showers and thunderstorms after midnight. Humidity will close in the upper 60s.

90%. Thursday, sunny with highs around 90. South winds 5 to 10 miles an hour with gusts up to 25 miles an hour. Thursday night, mostly clear in the evening, then partly cloudy with a slight chance of showers and thunderstorms after midnight. Lows in the lower 70s. Chance of rain 20%. Friday, sunny. Highs around 90. Heat index values in the upper 90s in the afternoon. Friday night, mostly clear in the evening, then becoming partly cloudy. Lows in the lower 70s. Saturday, mostly sunny. Highs in the lower 90s. Heat index values in the upper 90s in the afternoon. Saturday night, mostly clear in the evening, then becoming partly cloudy. Lows around 70. Sunday, mostly sunny. Highs in the upper 80s. Sunday night, partly cloudy in the evening, then becoming mostly cloudy. Lows in the upper 60s. Labor Day, mostly sunny. Highs in the mid 80s. At 2 a.m., in Sioux City, the temperature was 69 and a dew point 68. The relative humidity was 96%. Wind was southeast at 5 miles an hour. The pressure was 29.94 inches and falling. Elsewhere in northwest Iowa, Morris was partly cloudy and 70. Sheldon was partly cloudy and 66. Cherokee was partly cloudy and 70. Spencer was partly cloudy and 64. Storm Lake was partly cloudy and 72. Other conditions across the northern plains, farther east in Iowa, at Waterloo, frost was reported with a temperature of 70. At Cedar Rapids, it was partly cloudy with a temperature

2.26, the temperature was 69 and the dew point 68. The relative humidity was 96%. Wind was southeast at 5 miles an hour. The pressure was 29.94 inches and falling. Elsewhere in northwest Iowa, Morris was partly cloudy and 70. Sheldon was partly cloudy and 66. Cherokee was partly cloudy and 70. Spencer was partly cloudy and 64. Storm Lake was partly cloudy and 72. Other conditions across the northern plains, farther east in Iowa, and Waterloo, fog was reported with a temperature of 70. At Cedar Rapids, it was partly cloudy with a temperature of 75. At Des Moines, it was mostly cloudy with a temperature of 80. In eastern Nebraska, skies ranged from partly cloudy to mostly cloudy, and temperatures were between 72 and 76 degrees. In eastern South Dakota, at Mitchell, it was clear with a temperature of 63. At Sioux Falls, it was partly cloudy with a temperature of 66. At Mason, it was mostly cloudy with a temperature of 70. And in southern Minnesota, Mankato, fog was reported with a temperature of 67. It was clear with a temperature of 64 at Marshall and 72 at Minneapolis. At Rochester, it was partly cloudy with a temperature of 68. At Worthington, it was partly cloudy. Once again, at 2 a.m. Sioux City had a temperature of 69. The current time is 2:57 a.m. Central Daylight Time. Operating on a frequency of 162.475 MHz, this is NOAA Weather Radio Station WXL62, broadcasting from a transmitter near Lawton, Iowa. Our program originates from the National Weather Service in Sioux Falls and serves Sioux City and the surrounding Siouxland area. This hazardous weather outlook is for northwest Iowa, west central Iowa, southwest Minnesota, northeast Nebraska, central South Dakota, east central South Dakota, south central South Dakota, and southeast South Dakota. For tonight, hazardous weather is not expected at this time. For Tuesday through Sunday, more widespread storm chances return by Tuesday afternoon. A few stronger storms could produce golf ball-sized hail and 70 miles an hour wind gusts. A tornado cannot be ruled out. Greatest risk is near and south of Interstate 90 between 6 p.m. Tuesday and 2 a.m. Wednesday. Periodic thunderstorm chances continue through Thursday with spotty rain chances potentially into the weekend. Severe weather is not expected.

water activation may be needed Tuesday late afternoon and night. Your National Weather Service forecast for Siouxland. Today, mostly cloudy this morning, then becoming partly sunny. A slight chance of showers and thunderstorms. Highs in the upper 80s. East winds around 5 miles an hour. Chance of rain 20%. Tonight, partly cloudy with a chance of showers and thunderstorms in the evening, then mostly cloudy with a slight chance of showers and thunderstorms after midnight. Humid with lows in the upper 60s. Southeast wind 5 to 10 miles an hour, becoming northeast after midnight. Chance of rain 40%. Wednesday, mostly sunny. Humid with highs in the upper 80s. East winds around 5 miles an hour, becoming south in the afternoon. Wednesday night, mostly clear with a slight chance of showers and thunderstorms in the evening, then partly cloudy with a chance of showers and thunderstorms after midnight. Humid with lows around 70. Southeast winds 5 to 10 miles an hour. Chance of rain 50%. Thursday, sunny with highs around 90. South winds 5 to 10 miles an hour with gusts up to 25 miles an hour. Thursday night, mostly clear in the evening, then partly cloudy with a slight chance of showers and thunderstorms after midnight. Lows in the lower 70s. Chance of rain 20%. Friday, sunny. Highs around 90. Heat index values in the upper 90s in the afternoon. Friday night, mostly clear in the evening, then becoming partly cloudy. Lows in the lower 70s. Saturday, mostly sunny. Highs in the lower 90s. Heat index values in the upper 90s in the afternoon. Saturday night, mostly clear in the evening, then becoming partly cloudy. Lows around 70. Sunday, mostly sunny. Highs in the upper 80s. Sunday night, partly cloudy in the evening, then becoming mostly cloudy. Lows in the upper 60s. Labor Day, mostly sunny. Highs in the mid 80s. At 2 a.m., in Sioux City, the temperature was 69 and the dew point 68. The relative humidity was 96%.

Meanwhile,

lows around 70. Sunday, mostly sunny. Highs in the upper 80s. Sunday night, partly cloudy in the evening, then becoming mostly cloudy. Lows in the upper 60s. Labor Day, mostly sunny. Highs in the mid 80s. At 3 a.m., in Sioux City, the temperature was 69 and a 2.68. The relative humidity was 96%. Wind was out at 3 miles an hour. The pressure was 29.93 inches and falling. Elsewhere in northwest Iowa, Morris was mostly cloudy. And 68. Sheldon was mostly cloudy. And 66. Cherokee was mostly cloudy. And 68. Spencer was partly cloudy.

Storm Lake was mostly cloudy in 68. Other conditions across the northern plains, farther east in Iowa, at Waterloo, fog was reported with a temperature of 70. At Cedar Rapids, it was clear with a temperature of 74. At Des Moines, it was partly cloudy with a temperature of 78. In eastern Nebraska, it was mostly cloudy, and temperatures were between 73 and 74 degrees. In eastern South Dakota, skies ranged from partly cloudy to mostly cloudy. It was 63 at Mitchell, 69 at Yankton, and 65 at Sioux Falls. And in southern Minnesota, at Mankato, fog was reported with a temperature of 65. It was clear with a temperature of 62 at Marshall and 71 at Minneapolis. At Rochester, it was partly cloudy with a temperature of 67. At Worthington, it was partly cloudy. Once again, at 3 a.m. Sioux City had a temperature of 69. The current time is 3:14 a.m. Central Daylight Time. Operating on a frequency of 162.475 MHz, this is NOAA Weather Radio Station WXL62, broadcasting from a transmitter near Lawton, Iowa. Our program originates from the National Weather Service in Sioux Falls and serves Sioux City and the surrounding Siouxland area. This hazardous weather outlook is for northwest Iowa, west central Iowa, southwest Minnesota, northeast Nebraska, central South Dakota, east central South Dakota, south central South Dakota, and southeast South Dakota. For tonight, hazardous weather is not expected at this time. For Tuesday through Sunday, more widespread storm chances return by Tuesday afternoon. A few stronger storms could produce golf ball-sized hail and 70 miles an hour wind gusts. A tornado cannot be ruled out. Greatest risk is near and south of Interstate 90 between 6 p.m. Tuesday and 2 a.m. Wednesday. Periodic thunderstorm chances continue through Thursday with spotty rain chances potentially into the weekend. Severe weather is not expected. Spotter activation may be needed Tuesday late afternoon and night. Your National Weather Service forecast for Siouxland. Today, mostly cloudy this morning, then becoming partly sunny. A slight chance of showers and thunderstorms. Highs in the upper 80s. East winds around 5 miles an hour. Chance of rain 20%. Tonight, partly cloudy with a chance of showers and thunderstorms in the evening, then mostly cloudy with a slight chance of showers and thunderstorms after midnight. Cumulative lows in the upper 60s. Southeast winds 5 to 10 miles an hour, becoming northeast after midnight. Chance of rain 40%. Wednesday, mostly sunny. Humid with highs in the upper 80s. East winds around 5 miles an hour, becoming south in the afternoon. Wednesday night, mostly clear with a slight chance of showers and thunderstorms in the evening, then partly cloudy with a chance of showers and thunderstorms after midnight. Humid with lows around 70. Southeast winds 5 to 10 miles an hour. Chance of rain 50%. Thursday, sunny with highs around 90. South winds 5 to 10 miles an hour with gusts up to 25 miles an hour. Thursday night, mostly clear in the evening, then partly cloudy with a slight chance of showers and thunderstorms after midnight. Lows in the lower 70s. Chance of rain 20%. Friday, sunny. Highs around 90. Heat index values in the upper 90s.

24. At Des Moines, it was partly cloudy with a temperature of 78. In eastern Nebraska, it was mostly cloudy and temperatures were between 73 and 74 degrees. In eastern South Dakota, skies ranged from partly cloudy to mostly cloudy. It was 63 at Mitchell, 69 at Yankton, and 65 at Sioux Falls. And in southern Minnesota, Major Oak fog was reported with a temperature of 65. It was clear with a temperature of 62 at Marshall and 71 at Minneapolis. At Rochester, it was partly cloudy with a temperature of 67. At Worthington,

Tuesday late afternoon and night. Your National Weather Service forecast for Sioux Rapids. Today, mostly cloudy this morning, then becoming partly sunny. A slight chance of showers and thunderstorms. Highs in the upper 80s. East winds around 5 miles an hour. Chance of rain 20%. Tonight, partly cloudy with a chance of showers and thunderstorms in the evening, then mostly cloudy with a slight chance of showers and thunderstorms after midnight. Cumulative lows in the upper 60s. Southeast winds 5 to 10 miles an hour, becoming northeast after midnight. Chance of rain 40%. Wednesday, mostly sunny. Cumulative highs in the upper 80s. East winds around 5 miles an hour, becoming south in the afternoon. Wednesday night, mostly clear with a slight chance of showers and thunderstorms in the evening, then partly cloudy with a chance of showers and thunderstorms after midnight. Cumulative lows around 75. Southeast winds 5 to 10 miles an hour. Chance of rain 50%. Thursday, sunny with highs around 90. South winds 5 to 10 miles an hour with gusts up to 25 miles an hour. Thursday night, mostly clear in the evening, then partly cloudy with a slight chance of showers and thunderstorms after midnight. Lows in the lower 70s. Chance of rain 20%. Friday, sunny. Highs around 90. Heat index values in the upper 90s in the afternoon. Friday night, mostly clear in the evening, then becoming partly cloudy. Lows in the lower 70s. Saturday, mostly sunny. Highs in the lower 90s. Heat index values in the upper 90s in the afternoon. Saturday night, mostly clear in the evening, then becoming partly cloudy. Lows around 70. Sunday, mostly sunny. Highs in the upper 80s. Sunday night, partly cloudy in the evening, then becoming mostly cloudy. Lows in the upper 60s. Labor Day, mostly sunny. Highs in the mid 80s. At 3 a.m., in Sioux City, the temperature was 69 and the dew point 68. The relative humidity was 96%. Wind was south at 3 miles an hour. The pressure was 29.93 inches and falling. Elsewhere in northwest Iowa, Morris was mostly cloudy. M68. Sheldon was mostly cloudy. M66. Cherokee was mostly cloudy. M68. Spencer was partly cloudy. M64. Storm Lake was mostly cloudy. Other conditions across the northern plains, southeastern Iowa, at Waterloo, fog was reported with a temperature of 70. At Cedar Rapids, it was clear with a temperature of 74. At Des Moines, it was partly cloudy with a temperature of 78. In eastern Nebraska, it was mostly cloudy and temperatures were between 73 and 74 degrees. In eastern South Dakota, skies ranged from partly cloudy to mostly cloudy. It was 63 at Mitchell, 69 at Yankton, and 65 at Sioux Falls. And in southern Minnesota, at Mankato, fog was reported with a temperature of 65. It was clear with a temperature of 62 at Marshall and 71 at Minneapolis. At Rochester, it was partly cloudy with a temperature of 67. In Wilmington, it was partly cloudy. Once again, 3 a.m. Sioux City had a temperature of 69. The current time is 3:30 a.m. Central Daylight Time. Operating on a frequency of 162.475 MHz, this is NOAA Weather Radio Station WXL62, broadcasting from a transmitter near Lawton, Iowa. Our program originates from the National Weather Service in Sioux Falls and serves Sioux City and the surrounding Siouxland area. This hazardous weather outlook is for northwest Iowa, west central Iowa, southwest Minnesota, northeast Nebraska, central South Dakota, east central South Dakota, south central South Dakota, and southeast South Dakota. For tonight, hazardous weather is not expected at this time. For Tuesday through Sunday, more widespread storm chances return by Tuesday afternoon. A few stronger storms could produce golf ball-sized hail and 70 miles an hour wind gusts. A tornado cannot be ruled out.
greatest risk is near and south of Interstate 90 between 6 p.m. Tuesday and 2 a.m. Wednesday. Periodic thunderstorm chances continue through Thursday with spotty rain chances potentially into the weekend. Severe weather is not expected. Spotter activation may be needed Tuesday late afternoon and night. Your National Weather Service forecast for Siouxland. Today, mostly cloudy this morning, then becoming partly sunny. A slight chance of showers and thunderstorms. Highs in the upper 80s. East winds around 5 miles an hour. Chance of rain 20%. Tonight, partly cloudy with a chance of showers and thunderstorms in the evening, then mostly cloudy with a slight chance of showers and thunderstorms after midnight. Humid with lows in the upper 60s. Southeast winds 5 to 10 miles an hour, becoming northeast after midnight. Chance of rain 40%. Wednesday, mostly sunny. Humid with highs in the upper 80s. East winds around 5 miles an hour, becoming south in the afternoon. Wednesday night, mostly clear with a slight chance of showers and thunderstorms in the evening, then partly cloudy with a chance of showers and thunderstorms after midnight. Humid with lows around 70. Southeast winds 5 to 10 miles an hour. Chance of rain 50%. Thursday, sunny with highs around 90. South winds 5 to 10, 70. Southeast winds 5 to 10 miles an hour. Chance of rain 50%. Thursday, sunny with highs around 90. South winds 5 to 10 miles an hour with gusts up to 25 miles an hour. Thursday night, mostly clear in the evening, then partly cloudy with a slight chance of showers and thunderstorms after midnight. Lows in the lower 70s.

chance of rain 20%. Friday, sunny. Highs around 90. Heat index values in the upper 90s in the afternoon. Friday night, mostly clear in the evening, then becoming partly cloudy. Lows in the lower 70s. Saturday, mostly sunny. Highs in the lower 90s. Heat index values in the upper 90s in the afternoon. Saturday night, mostly clear in the evening, then becoming partly cloudy. Lows around 70. Sunday, mostly sunny. Highs in the upper 80s. Sunday night, partly cloudy in the evening, then becoming mostly cloudy. Lows in the upper 60s. Labor Day, mostly sunny. Highs in the mid-80s. At 3 a.m., in Sioux City, the temperature was 69, and the dew point 68. The relative humidity was 96%. Wind was south at 3 miles an hour. The pressure was 29.93 inches and falling. Elsewhere in northwest Iowa, Morris was mostly cloudy, and 68. Sheldon was mostly cloudy, and 66. Cherokee was mostly cloudy, and 68. Spencer was partly cloudy, and 64. Storm Lake was mostly cloudy, and 68. Other conditions across the northern plains, farther east in Iowa, at Waterloo, fog was reported, with a temperature of 70. At Cedar Rapids, it was clear, with a temperature of 74. At Des Moines, it was partly cloudy, with a temperature of 78. In eastern Nebraska, it was mostly cloudy, and temperatures were between 73 and 74 degrees. In eastern South Dakota, skies ranged from partly cloudy to mostly cloudy. It was 63 at Mitchell, 69 at Yankton, and 65 at Sioux Falls. And in southern Minnesota, at Mankato, fog was reported, with a temperature of 65. It was clear, with a temperature of 62 at Marshall, and 71 at Minneapolis. At Rochester, it was partly cloudy, with a temperature of 67. At Worthington, it was partly cloudy. Once again, at 3 a.m. Sioux City had a temperature of 69. The current time is 3:36 a.m. Central Daylight Time. Operating on a frequency of 162.475 MHz, this is NOAA Weather Radio Station WXL62, broadcasting from a transmitter near Lawton, Iowa. Our program originates from the National Weather Service in Sioux Falls and serves Sioux City and the surrounding Siouxland area. This hazardous weather outlook is for northwest Iowa, west central Iowa, southwest Minnesota, northeast Nebraska, central South Dakota, east central South Dakota, south central South Dakota, and southeast South Dakota. For tonight, hazardous weather is not expected at this time. For Tuesday through Sunday, more widespread storm chances return by Tuesday afternoon. A few stronger storms could produce golf ball-sized hail and 70 miles an hour wind gusts. A tornado cannot be ruled out. Greatest risk is near and south of Interstate 90 between 6 p.m. Tuesday and 2 a.m. Wednesday. Periodic thunderstorm chances continue through Thursday with spotty rain chances potentially into the weekend. Severe weather is not expected. Spotter activation may be needed Tuesday late afternoon and night. Your National Weather Service forecast for Siouxland. Today, mostly cloudy this morning, then becoming partly sunny. A slight chance of showers and thunderstorms. Highs in the upper 80s. East winds around 5 miles an hour. Chance of rain 20%. Tonight, partly cloudy with a chance of showers and thunderstorms in the evening, then mostly cloudy with a slight chance of showers and thunderstorms after midnight. Humid with lows in the upper 60s. Southeast winds 5 to 10 miles an hour, becoming northeast after midnight. Chance of rain 40%. Wednesday, mostly sunny. Humid with highs in the upper 80s. East winds around 5 miles an hour, becoming south in the afternoon. Wednesday night, mostly clear with a slight chance of showers and thunderstorms in the evening, then partly cloudy with a chance of showers and thunderstorms after midnight. Humid with lows around 70. Southeast winds 5 to 10 miles an hour. Chance of rain 50%. Thursday.

becoming partly cloudy. Lows around 70. Sunday, mostly sunny. Highs in the upper 80s. Sunday night, partly cloudy in the evening, then becoming mostly cloudy. Lows in the upper 60s. Labor Day, mostly sunny. Highs in the mid 80s. At 3 a.m., in Sioux City, the temperature was 69 and a 2.68. The relative humidity was 96%. Wind was down at 3 miles an hour. The pressure was 29.93 inches and falling. Elsewhere in northwest Iowa, Morris was mostly cloudy, N68. Sheldon was mostly cloudy, N66. Cherokee was mostly cloudy, N68. Spencer was partly cloudy, N64. Storm Lake was mostly cloudy, N68. Other conditions across the northern plains, farther east in Iowa, at Waterloo, fog was reported with a temperature of 70. At Cedar Rapids, it was clear with a temperature of 74. At Des Moines, it was partly cloudy with a temperature of 78. In eastern Nebraska, it was mostly cloudy and temperatures were between 73 and 74 degrees. In eastern South Dakota, skies ranged from partly cloudy to mostly cloudy. It was 63 at Mitchell, 69 at Yankton, and 65 at Sioux Falls. And in southern Minnesota, at Mankato, fog was reported with a temperature of 65. It was clear

is cloudy with a temperature of 58. Here are some conditions elsewhere in Iowa and Minnesota. Fog was reported with a temperature of 66 at Mason City and 70 at Waterloo. It was clear with a temperature of 64 at Medwood Falls and 71 at the Twin Cities. It was partly cloudy with a temperature of 78 at Des Moines and 67 at Rochester. It was mostly cloudy with a temperature of 73 at Omaha Council Bluffs and 69 at Sioux City. Now for a few weather conditions around the region. At Kansas City, it was partly cloudy. The temperature was 72 degrees. At Sioux Falls, it was partly cloudy. The temperature was 65 degrees. Once again at 3 a.m. in Estherville, it was partly cloudy. The temperature was 63 degrees. Now here is the hazardous weather outlook for portions of central Iowa. For today and tonight, hot and humid conditions will bring the heat index up into the 90s today. Isolated thunderstorms are expected today and tonight. The threat of severe weather is generally low. A strong storm or two cannot be ruled out. And now the extended outlook for the period Tuesday through Sunday, hot and humid conditions will bring the

index of into the 90s most days this week. Thunderstorm chances are forecast at times this week, mainly during the overnight and morning hours. The threat of severe weather is generally low, but a few strong storms cannot be ruled out. Spotter information statement. Spotter activation is not anticipated. 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The current time is 3:44 a.m. Central Daylight Time. Now for the official National Weather Service forecast for Estherville, Emmitsburg, Algona, and surrounding locations. Today, mostly cloudy. Patchy fog early this morning. A slight chance of showers and thunderstorms during the day. Humid with highs in the upper 80s. South winds around 5 miles an hour. Chance of rain 20%. Tonight, mostly cloudy with a chance of showers and thunderstorms. Humid with lows in the mid-60s. East winds 5 to 10 miles an hour. Chance of rain 50%. Heat index values in the lower 90s early until midnight. Wednesday, partly sunny with a slight chance of showers and thunderstorms in the morning, then sunny in the afternoon. Humid with highs in the mid-80s. East winds around 5 miles an hour, becoming less in the afternoon. Chance of rain 20%. Heat index values in the mid-80s.

Kelly's in the upper

the lower 90s. Peak index values in the upper 90s in the afternoon. Saturday night, mostly clear in the evening, then becoming partly cloudy. Lows around 70. Sunday, mostly sunny. Highs in the upper 80s. Sunday night, partly cloudy in the evening, then becoming mostly cloudy. Lows in the upper 60s. Labor Day, mostly sunny. Highs in the mid-80s. At 3 a.m., in Sioux City, the temperature was 69 and the dew point 68. The relative humidity was 96%. Wind was south at 3 miles an hour. The pressure was 29.93 inches and falling. Elsewhere in northwest Iowa, Morris was mostly cloudy. In 68. Sheldon was mostly cloudy. In 66. Cherokee was mostly cloudy. In 68. Spencer was partly cloudy. In 64. Storm Lake was mostly cloudy. In 68. Other conditions across the northern plains, farther east in Iowa, at Waterloo, fog was reported with a temperature of 70. At Cedar Rapids, it was clear with a temperature of 74. At Des Moines, it was partly cloudy with a temperature of 78. In eastern Nebraska, it was mostly cloudy and temperatures were between 73 and 74 degrees. In eastern South Dakota, skies ranged from partly cloudy to mostly cloudy. It was 63 at Mitchell, 69 at Yankton, and 65 at Sioux Falls. And in southern Minnesota, at Mankato, fog was reported with a temperature of 65. It was clear with a temperature of 62 at Marshall and 71 at Minneapolis. At Rochester, it was partly cloudy with a temperature of 67. At Worthington, it was partly cloudy. Once again, at 3 a.m. Sioux City had a temperature of 69. The current time is 3:52 a.m. Central Daylight Time. Operating on a frequency of 162.475 MHz, this is NOAA Weather Radio Station WXL62, broadcasting from a transmitter near Lawton, Iowa. Our program originates from the National Weather Service in Sioux Falls and serves Sioux City and the surrounding Siouxland area. This hazardous weather outlook is for northwest Iowa, west central Iowa, southwest Minnesota, northeast Nebraska, central South Dakota, east central South Dakota, south central South Dakota, and southeast South Dakota. For today and tonight, isolated to scattered thunderstorms should increase in coverage across central South Dakota later this afternoon into early evening. A few of these storms may become severe with hail to the size of golf balls and wind gusts to 70 miles an hour possible. During the evening into the early overnight hours, the storms may organize into a line with more widespread wind gusts of 60 to 70 miles an hour possible from southeast South Dakota into northeast Nebraska, southwest Minnesota, and northwest Iowa. For Wednesday through Monday, periodic thunderstorm chances continue through Thursday with spotty rain chances potentially into the weekend. Severe weather is not expected or should remain very isolated. Heat will build into the area with heat indices from 90 to 100 Thursday through Saturday. Spotter activation may be needed late this afternoon into tonight. Your National Weather Service forecast for Siouxland. Today, mostly cloudy this morning, then becoming partly sunny. A slight chance of showers and thunderstorms. Highs in the upper 80s. Wind around 5 miles.

Arizona and surrounding locations for today, mostly cloudy. Patchy fog early this morning. A slight chance of showers and thunderstorms during the day. Humid. Highs in the upper 80s. South winds around 5 miles an hour. Chance of rain 20%. These are the 3 a.m. conditions for the Estudillo area. At the Estudillo Airport, it was partly cloudy. The temperature was 63 degrees, the dew point 61, and the relative humidity 93%. The wind was calm. The pressure was 29.96 inches and falling. Looking around the area, it was partly cloudy, with a temperature of 64 at Spencer, 64 at Jackson, 66 at Fairmont, and 63 at Windham. At Storm Lake, it was mostly cloudy, with a temperature of 68. Here are some conditions elsewhere in Iowa and Minnesota. Fog was reported with a temperature of 66 at Mason City and 70 at Waterloo. It was clear with a temperature of 64 at Redwood Falls and 71 at the Twin Cities. It was partly cloudy with a temperature of 78 at Des Moines and 67 at Rochester. It was mostly cloudy with a temperature of 73 at Omaha Council Bluffs and 69 at Sioux City. Now for a few weather conditions around the region. At Kansas City, it was partly cloudy. The temperature was 72 degrees. At Sioux Falls, it was partly cloudy. The temperature was 65 degrees. Once again at 3 a.m. in Estudillo, it was partly cloudy. The temperature was 63 degrees. Now here is the hazardous weather outlook.

be sunny. Wind with highs in the upper 80s. East winds around 5 miles an hour, becoming south in the afternoon. Wednesday night, mostly clear with a slight chance of showers and thunderstorms in the evening, then partly cloudy with a chance of showers and thunderstorms after midnight. Humid with lows around 70. Southeast wind 5 to 10 miles an hour. Chance of rain 50%. Thursday, sunny with highs around 90. South winds 5 to 10 miles an hour with gusts up to 25 miles an hour. Thursday night, mostly clear in the evening, then partly cloudy with a slight chance of showers and thunderstorms after midnight. Lows in the lower 70s. Chance of rain 20%. Friday, sunny. Highs around 90. Peak index values in the upper 90s in the afternoon.

Minnesota. Fog was reported with a temperature of 66 at Mason City and 70 at Waterloo. It was clear with a temperature of 64 at Redwood Falls and 71 at the Twin Cities. It was partly cloudy with a temperature of 78 at Des Moines and 67 at Rochester. It was mostly cloudy with a temperature of 73 at Omaha Council Bluffs and 69 at Sioux City. Now for a few weather conditions around the region. At Kansas City, it was partly cloudy. The temperature was 72 degrees. At Sioux Falls, it was partly cloudy. The temperature was 65 degrees. Once again at 3 a.m. in Isabel, it was partly cloudy. The temperature was 63 degrees. These are the 4 a.m. conditions for the Estherville area. At the Estherville Airport, it was mostly cloudy. The temperature was 63 degrees, the dew point 61, and the relative humidity 93%. The wind was calm. The pressure was 29.95 inches and falling. Looking around the area, it was partly cloudy, with a temperature of 64 at Jackson, 65 at Fairmont, and 63 at Windham.

mostly cloudy, with a temperature of 65 at Spencer and 68 at Storm Lake. Here are some conditions elsewhere in Iowa and Minnesota. At Waterloo, fog was reported, with a temperature of 68. It was clear, with a temperature of 63 at Redwood Falls and 70 at the Twin Cities. At Rochester, it was partly cloudy, with a temperature of 67. It was mostly cloudy, with a temperature of 66 at Mason City, 75 at Des Moines, 76 at Omaha Council Bluffs, and 69 at Sioux City. Now for a few weather conditions around the region. At Kansas City, it was partly cloudy. The temperature was 76 degrees. At Sioux Falls, it was mostly cloudy. The temperature was 65 degrees. Once again at 4 a.m., in Estherville, it was mostly cloudy. The temperature was 63 degrees. Now here is the hazardous weather outlook for portions of central Iowa. For today and tonight, hot and humid conditions will bring the heat index up into the 90s today. Isolated thunderstorms are expected today and tonight. The threat of severe weather is generally low. A strong storm or two cannot be ruled out. And now the extended outlook for the period Tuesday through Sunday. Hot and humid conditions will bring the heat index up into the 90s most days this week. Thunderstorm chances are forecast at times this week, mainly during the overnight and morning hours. The threat of severe weather is generally low, but a few strong storms cannot be ruled out. Spotter information statement. Spotter activation is not anticipated. 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The current time is 4:06 a.m. Central Daylight Time. Now for the official National Weather Service forecast for Estherville, Emmitsburg, Algona, and surrounding locations. Today, mostly cloudy. Patchy fog early this morning. A slight chance of showers and thunderstorms during the day. Humid with highs in the upper 80s. South winds around 5 miles an hour. Chance of rain 20%. Tonight, mostly cloudy with a chance of showers and thunderstorms. Humid with lows in the mid-60s. East winds 5 to 10 miles an hour. Chance of rain 50%. Heat index values in the lower 90s early until midnight. Wednesday, partly sunny with a slight chance of showers and thunderstorms in the morning, then sunny in the afternoon. Humid with highs in the mid-80s. East winds around 5 miles an hour, becoming west in the afternoon. Chance of rain 20%. Heat index values in the mid-90s in the afternoon. Wednesday night, mostly clear until midnight, then partly cloudy with showers likely with a chance of thunderstorms after midnight. Humid with lows in the upper 60s. East winds 5 to 10 miles an hour. Chance of rain 70%. Heat index values in the lower 90s early until midnight. Thursday, mostly sunny. A chance of showers and thunderstorms in the morning. Humid with highs in the upper 80s. South winds 10 to 15 miles an hour. Chance of rain 50%. Heat index values in the mid-90s in the afternoon. Thursday night, mostly clear with a slight chance of showers and thunderstorms until midnight, then partly cloudy with a chance of showers and thunderstorms after midnight. Lows in the lower 70s. Chance of rain 50%. Heat index values in the mid-90s early until midnight. Friday, mostly sunny. A chance of showers and thunderstorms in the morning. Highs in the upper 80s. Chance of rain 50%. Heat index values in the upper 90s in the afternoon. Friday night, mostly clear. Lows around 70. Heat index values in the upper 90s early until midnight. Saturday, mostly sunny with a slight chance of showers and thunderstorms. Highs around 90. Chance of rain 20%. Heat index values in the upper 90s in the afternoon. Saturday night, partly cloudy. A slight chance of showers and thunderstorms until midnight, then a chance of showers and thunderstorms after midnight.
lows in the upper 60s. Chance of rain 30%. Heat index values in the mid-90s early until midnight. Sunday, mostly sunny. A slight chance of showers and thunderstorms in the morning. Highs in the mid-80s. Chance of rain 20%. Sunday night, partly cloudy until midnight, then becoming mostly cloudy. A slight chance of showers and thunderstorms. Lows in the mid-60s. Chance of rain 20%. Labor Day, partly sunny with a slight chance of showers and thunderstorms. Highs in the lower 80s. Chance of rain 20%. Again, the forecast for Istanbul, Emetsburg, Algona, and surrounding locations for today, mostly cloudy. Patchy fog early this morning. A slight chance of showers and thunderstorms during the day. Humid. Highs in the upper 80s. South winds around 5 miles an hour. Chance of rain 20%. Now for the official National Weather Service forecast for Istanbul, Emetsburg, Algona, and surrounding locations, today, mostly cloudy. Patchy fog early this morning. A slight chance of showers and thunderstorms during the day. Humid with highs in the upper 80s. South winds around 5 miles an hour. Chance of rain 20%. Tonight, mostly cloudy with the chance of showers and thunderstorms. Humid with lows in the mid-60s. East winds 5 to 10 miles an hour. Chance of rain 50%. Heat index values in the lower 90s early until midnight. Wednesday, partly sunny with a slight chance of showers and thunderstorms in the morning, then sunny in the afternoon. Humid with highs in the mid-80s. East winds around 5 miles an hour, becoming west in the afternoon. Chance of rain 20%. Heat index values in the mid-90s in the afternoon. Wednesday night, mostly clear until midnight, then partly cloudy with showers likely with a chance of thunderstorms after midnight. Humid with lows in the upper 60s. East winds 5 to 10 miles an hour. Chance of rain 70%. Heat index values in the lower 90s early until midnight. Thursday, mostly sunny. A chance of showers and thunderstorms in the morning. Humid with highs in the upper 80s. South winds 10 to 15 miles an hour. Chance of rain 50%. Heat index values in the mid-90s in the afternoon. Thursday night, mostly clear with a slight chance of showers and thunderstorms until midnight, then partly cloudy with a chance of showers and thunderstorms after midnight. Lows in the lower 70s. Chance of rain 50%. Heat index values in the mid-90s early until midnight. Friday, mostly sunny. A chance of showers and thunderstorms in the morning. Highs in the upper 80s. Chance of rain 50%. Heat index values in the upper 90s in the afternoon. Friday night, mostly clear. Lows around 70. Heat index values in the upper 90s early until midnight. Saturday, mostly sunny with a slight chance of showers and thunderstorms. Highs around 90. Chance of rain 20%. Heat index values in the upper 90s in the afternoon. Saturday night, partly cloudy. A slight chance of showers and thunderstorms until midnight, then a chance of showers and thunderstorms after midnight. Lows in the upper 60s. Chance of rain 30%. Heat index values in the mid-90s early until midnight. Sunday, mostly sunny. A slight chance of showers and thunderstorms in the morning. Highs in the mid-80s. Chance of rain 20%. Sunday night, partly cloudy until midnight, then becoming mostly cloudy. A slight chance of showers and thunderstorms. Lows in the mid-60s. Chance of rain 20%. Labor Day, partly sunny with a slight chance of showers and thunderstorms. Highs in the lower 80s. Chance of rain 20%. Again, the forecast for Istanbul, Emetsburg, Algona, and surrounding locations for today.

temperature of 66 at Mason City and 67 at Rochester. It was mostly cloudy, with a temperature of 75 at Des Moines, 76 at Omaha Council Bluffs, and 69 at Sioux City. Now for a few weather conditions around the region. At Kansas City, it was partly cloudy. The temperature was 76 degrees. At Sioux Falls, it was mostly cloudy. The temperature was 65 degrees, once again at 4 a.m. In Estherville, it was mostly cloudy. The temperature was 63 degrees. Now here is the hazardous weather outlook for portions of central Iowa. For today and tonight, heat and humidity will persist today, especially towards central Iowa, where the heat index will peak around 100 degrees this afternoon and evening. Isolated non-severe thunderstorms are expected today. There is a high probability of thunderstorms near the Minnesota border tonight, some of which may be severe with

similar all-hazards weather radio stations at the UMG 680.

cloudy. People are 73 at Lincoln, 76 at Omaha, and 70 at North Fork. In eastern South Dakota, at Mitchell, it was partly cloudy, with a temperature of 62. In Sioux Falls, it was mostly cloudy, with a temperature of 65. At Yankton, it was cloudy, with a temperature of 68. And in southern Minnesota, skies ranged from clear to partly

61 at Marshall, 64 at Mankato, 70 at Minneapolis, and 67 at Rochester. Once again, at 4 a.m. Sioux City had a temperature of 69. The current time is 4:19 a.m. Central Daylight Time. Operating on a frequency of 162.475 MHz, this is NOAA Weather Radio Station WXL62, broadcasting from a transmitter near Lawton, Iowa. Our program originates from the National Weather Service in Sioux Falls and serves Sioux City and the surrounding Siouxland area. This hazardous weather outlook is for Northwest Iowa, West Central Iowa, Southwest Minnesota, Northeast Nebraska, Central South Dakota, East Central South Dakota, South Central South Dakota, and Southeast South Dakota. For today and tonight, isolated to scattered thunderstorms should increase in coverage across Central South Dakota later this afternoon into early evening. A few of these storms may become severe with hail to the size of golf balls and wind gusts to 70 miles an hour possible. During the evening into the early overnight hours, the storms may organize into a line with more widespread wind gusts of 60 to 70 miles an hour possible from southeast South Dakota into northeast Nebraska, southwest Minnesota, and northwest Iowa. For Wednesday through Monday, periodic thunderstorm chances continue through Thursday with spotty rain chances potentially into the weekend. Severe weather is not expected or should remain very isolated. Heat will build into the area with heat indices from 90 to 100 Thursday through Saturday. Spotter activation may be needed late this afternoon into tonight. Your National Weather Service forecast for Siouxland. Today, mostly cloudy this morning, then becoming partly sunny. A slight chance of showers and thunderstorms. Highs in the upper 80s. East winds around 5 miles an hour. Chance of rain 20%. Tonight, partly cloudy with a chance of showers and thunderstorms in the evening, then mostly cloudy with a slight chance of showers and thunderstorms after midnight. Humid with lows in the upper 60s. Southeast wind 5 to 10 miles an hour, becoming northeast after midnight. Chance of rain 40%. Wednesday, mostly sunny. Humid with highs in the upper 80s. East winds around 5 miles an hour, becoming south in the afternoon. Wednesday night, mostly clear with a slight chance of showers and thunderstorms in the evening, then partly cloudy with a chance of showers and thunderstorms after midnight. Humid with lows around 70. Southeast wind 5 to 10 miles an hour. Chance of rain 50%. Thursday, sunny with highs around 90. South winds 5 to 10 miles an hour with gusts up to 25 miles an hour. Thursday night, mostly

it was mostly cloudy. 10:55. Storm Lake was mostly cloudy. 10:68. Other conditions across the Northern Plains, farther east in Iowa, fog was reported with a temperature of 72 at Ada records.

62. In Sioux Falls, it was mostly cloudy with a temperature of 65. Nathan, it was cloudy with a temperature of 68. And in southern Minnesota, skies ranged from clear to partly cloudy. It was 61 at Marshall, 64 at Mankato, 70 at Minneapolis, and 67 at Rochester. Once again, at 4 a.m. Sioux City had a temperature of 69. The current time is 4:25 a.m. Central Daylight Time. Operating on a frequency of 162.475 MHz, this is Nova Nevada Radio Station WXL-62, broadcasting from a transmitter near London, Iowa. Our program originates from the National Weather Service in Sioux Falls and serves Sioux City and the surrounding Siouxland area. This hazardous weather outlook is for northwest Iowa, west central Iowa, southwest Minnesota, northeast Nebraska, central South Dakota, east central South Dakota, south central South Dakota, and southeast South Dakota. For today and tonight, isolated to scattered thunderstorms should increase in coverage across central South Dakota later this afternoon into early evening. A few of these storms may become severe with hail to the size of golf balls and wind gusts to 70 miles an hour possible. During the evening into the early overnight hours, the storms may organize into a line with more widespread wind gusts of 60 to 70 miles an hour possible from southeast South Dakota into northeast Nebraska, southwest Minnesota, and northwest Iowa. For Wednesday through Monday, periodic thunderstorm chances continue through Thursday with

Arizona and surrounding locations for today, mostly cloudy. Patchy fog early this morning. A slight chance of showers and thunderstorms during the day. Humid. Highs in the upper 80s. South winds around 5 miles an hour. Chance of rain 20%. These are the 4 a.m. conditions for the Estherville area. At the Estherville Airport, it was mostly cloudy. The temperature was 63 degrees, the dew point 61, and the relative humidity 93%. The wind was calm. The pressure was 29.95 inches and falling. Looking around the area, it was partly cloudy, with a temperature of 64 at Jackson, 65 at Fairmont, and 63 at Windham. It was mostly cloudy, with a temperature of 65 at Spencer, and 68 at Storm Lake. Here are some conditions elsewhere in Iowa and Minnesota. At Waterloo, fog was reported, with a temperature of 68. It was clear, with a temperature of 63 at Redwood Falls, and 70 at the Twin Cities. It was partly cloudy, with a temperature

mostly cloudy. 168. Other conditions across the northern plains, farther east in Iowa, fog was reported with a temperature of 72 at Cedar Rapids and 68 at Waterloo. At Des Moines, it was mostly cloudy with a temperature of 75. Eastern Nebraska skies ranged from mostly cloudy to cloudy. It was 73 at Lincoln, 76 at Omaha, and 70 at Norfolk. In eastern South Dakota, at Mitchell, it was partly cloudy, with a temperature of 62. At Sioux Falls, it was mostly cloudy, with a temperature of 65. At Nathan, it was cloudy, with a temperature of 68. And in southern Minnesota, skies ranged from clear to partly cloudy. It was 61 at Marshall, 64 at Mankato, 70 at Minneapolis, and 67 at Rochester. Once again, at 4 a.m. Sioux City had a

rain has been steady. Elsewhere in northwest Iowa, Morris was cloudy and 70. Sheldon was mostly cloudy and 66. Cherokee was mostly cloudy and 68. Spencer was mostly cloudy and 65. Storm Lake was mostly cloudy and 68. Other conditions across the northern plains, farther east in Iowa, fog was reported with a temperature of 72 at Cedar Rapids and 68 at Waterloo. At Des Moines, it was mostly cloudy with a temperature of 75. In eastern Nebraska, skies ranged from mostly cloudy to cloudy. It was 73 at Lincoln, 76 at Omaha, and 70 at Norfolk. In eastern South Dakota, at Mitchell, it was partly cloudy with a temperature of 62. At Sioux Falls, it was mostly cloudy with a temperature of 65. At Lincoln, it was cloudy with a temperature of 68. And in southern Minnesota, skies ranged from clear to partly cloudy. It was 61 at Marshall, 64 at Mankato, 70 at Minneapolis, and 67 at Rochester. Once again, at 4 a.m. Sioux City had a temperature of 69. The current time is 4:41 a.m. Central Daylight Time. Operating on a frequency of 162.475 MHz, this is No Weather Radio Station WXL62, broadcasting from a transmitter near Long, Iowa. Our program originates from the National Weather Service in Sioux Falls and serves two cities in the surrounding Siouxland area. This hazardous weather outlook is for northwest Iowa, west central Iowa, southwest Minnesota, northeast Nebraska, central South Dakota, east central South Dakota, south central South Dakota, and southeast South Dakota. For today and tonight, isolated to scattered thunderstorms should increase in coverage across central South Dakota later this afternoon into early evening. A few of these storms may become severe with hail to the size of golf balls and wind gusts to 70 miles an hour possible. During the evening into the early overnight hours, the storms may organize into a line with more widespread wind gusts of 60 to 70 miles an hour possible from southeast South Dakota into northeast Nebraska, southwest Minnesota, and northwest Iowa. For Wednesday through Monday, periodic thunderstorm chances continue through Thursday with spotty rain chances potentially into the weekend. Severe weather is not expected or should remain very isolated. Heat will build into the area with heat indices from 90 to 100 Thursday through Saturday. Water activation may be needed late this afternoon into tonight. Your National Weather Service forecast for Siouxland. Today, mostly cloudy this morning, then becoming partly sunny.

then partly cloudy with showers, likely with a chance of thunderstorms after midnight. Humid with lows in the upper 60s. East winds 5 to 10 miles an hour. Chance of rain 70%. Heat index values in the lower 90s early until midnight. Thursday, mostly sunny. A chance of showers and thunderstorms in the morning. Humid with highs in the upper 80s. South winds 10 to 15 miles an hour. Chance of rain 50%. Heat index values in the mid-90s in the afternoon. Thursday night, mostly clear with a slight chance of showers and thunderstorms until midnight, then partly cloudy with a chance of showers and thunderstorms after midnight. Lows in the lower 70s. Chance of rain 50%. Heat index values in the mid-90s early until midnight. Friday, mostly sunny. A chance of showers and thunderstorms in the morning. Highs in the upper 80s. Chance of rain 50%. Heat index values in the upper 90s in the afternoon. Friday night, mostly clear. Lows around 70. Heat index values in the upper 90s early until midnight. Saturday, mostly sunny with a slight chance of showers and thunderstorms. Highs around 90. Chance of rain 20%. Heat index values in the upper 90s in the afternoon. Saturday night, partly cloudy. A slight chance of showers and thunderstorms until midnight, then a chance of showers and thunderstorms after midnight. Lows in the upper 60s. Chance of rain 30%. Heat index values in the mid-90s early until midnight. Sunday, mostly sunny. A slight chance of showers and thunderstorms in the morning. Highs in the mid-80s. Chance of rain 20%. Sunday night, partly cloudy until midnight, then becoming mostly cloudy. A slight chance of showers and thunderstorms. Lows in the mid-60s. Chance of rain 20%. Labor Day, partly sunny with a slight chance of showers and thunderstorms. Highs in the lower 80s. Chance of rain 20%. Again, the forecast for Estoril, Emmitsburg, Algona, and surrounding locations for today, mostly cloudy. Patchy fog early this morning. A slight chance of showers and thunderstorms during the day. Humid. Highs in the upper 80s. South winds around 5 miles an hour. Chance of rain 20%. These are the 4 a.m. conditions for the Estoril area. At the Estoril Airport, it was mostly cloudy. The temperature was 63 degrees, the dew point 61, and the relative humidity 93%. The wind was calm. The pressure was 29.95 inches and falling. Looking around the area, it was partly cloudy, with a temperature of 64 at Jackson, 65 at Fairmont, and 63 at Windham. It was mostly cloudy, with a temperature of 65 at Spencer and 68 at Storm Lake. Here are some conditions elsewhere in Iowa and Minnesota. At Waterloo, fog was reported, with a temperature of 68. It was clear, with a temperature of 63 at Redwood Falls and 70 at the Twin Cities. It was partly cloudy, with a temperature of 66 at Mason City and 67 at Rochester. It was mostly cloudy, with a temperature of 75 at Des Moines, 76 at Omaha Council Bluffs, and 69 at Sioux City. Now for a few weather conditions around the region. At Kansas City, it was partly cloudy. The temperature was 76 degrees. At Sioux Falls, it was mostly cloudy. The temperature was 65 degrees. Once again at 4 a.m. in Estoril, it was mostly cloudy. The temperature was 63 degrees. Now here is the hazardous weather outlook for portions of central Iowa. For today and tonight, heat and humidity will persist today, especially towards central Iowa, where the heat index will peak around 100 degrees this afternoon.

Afternoon and evening. Isolated non-severe thunderstorms are expected today. There is a higher probability of thunderstorms near the Minnesota border tonight, some of which may be severe with damaging winds. And now the extended outlook for the period Wednesday through Monday. Late season heat and humidity will persist from Thursday through the weekend, but with some relative breaks at times. Thunderstorm chances return to the forecast at times from late Wednesday night onward. There is some potential for severe weather, which will be determined in the coming days. Spotter information statement. Spotter activation is not anticipated. 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The current time is 4:50 a.m. Central Daylight Time. Now for the official National Weather Service forecast for Estherville, Emmitsburg, Algona, and surrounding locations. Today, mostly cloudy. Patchy fog early this morning. A slight chance of showers and thunderstorms during the day. Humid with highs in the upper 80s. South winds around 5 miles an hour. Chance of rain 20%. Tonight, mostly cloudy with the chance of showers and thunderstorms. Humid with lows in the mid-60s. East winds 5 to 10 miles an hour. Chance of rain 50%. Heat index values in the lower 90s early until midnight. Wednesday, partly sunny with a slight chance of showers and thunderstorms in the morning, then sunny in the afternoon. Humid with highs in the mid-80s. East winds around 5 miles an hour, becoming west in the afternoon. Chance of rain 20%. Heat index values in the mid-90s in the afternoon. Wednesday night, mostly clear until midnight, then partly cloudy with showers likely with a chance of thunderstorms after midnight. Humid with lows in the upper 60s. East winds 5 to 10 miles an hour. Chance of rain 70%. Heat index values in the lower 90s early until midnight. Thursday, mostly sunny. A chance of showers and thunderstorms in the morning. Humid with highs in the upper 80s. South winds 10 to 15 miles an hour. Chance of rain 50%. Heat index values in the mid-90s in the afternoon. Thursday night, mostly clear with a slight chance of showers and thunderstorms until midnight, then partly cloudy with the chance of showers and thunderstorms after midnight. Lows in the lower 70s. Chance of rain 50%. Heat index values in the mid-90s early until midnight. Friday, mostly sunny. A chance of showers and thunderstorms in the morning. Highs in the upper 80s. Chance of rain 50%. Heat index values in the upper 90s in the afternoon. Friday night, mostly clear. Lows around 70. Heat index values in the upper 90s early until midnight. Saturday, mostly sunny with a slight chance of showers and thunderstorms. Highs around 90. Chance of rain 20%. Heat index values in the upper 90s in the afternoon. Saturday night, partly cloudy. A slight chance of showers and thunderstorms until midnight, then a chance of showers and thunderstorms after midnight. Lows in the upper 60s. Chance of rain 30%. Heat index values in the mid-90s early until midnight. Sunday, mostly sunny. A slight chance of showers and thunderstorms in the morning. Highs in the mid-80s. Chance of rain 20%. Sunday night, partly cloudy until midnight, then becoming mostly cloudy. A slight chance of showers and thunderstorms. Lows in the mid-60s. Chance of rain 20%. Labor Day, partly sunny with a slight chance of showers and thunderstorms. Highs in the lower 80s. Chance of rain 20%. Again, the forecast for Estherville, Emmitsburg, Algona, and surrounding locations for today, mostly cloudy. Patchy fog early this morning. A slight chance of showers and thunderstorms during the day. Humid. Highs in the upper 80s. South winds around 5 miles an hour. Chance of rain 20%.

these are the four NPCs for the Estoril area. At the Estoril airport, it was mostly cloudy. The temperature was 63 degrees, plus 2.61, and the relative humidity 93%. The wind was calm. The pressure was 29.95 inches and falling. Looking around the area, it was partly cloudy, with a temperature of 64 at Jackson, 65 at Fairmont, and 63 at Windham. It was mostly cloudy, with a temperature of 65 at Spencer, and 68 at Storm Lake. Here are some conditions elsewhere in Iowa and Minnesota. At Waterloo, fog was reported, with a temperature of 68. It was clear, with a temperature of 63 at Redwood Falls, and 70 at the Twin Cities. It was partly cloudy, with a temperature of 66 at Mason City, and 67 at Rochester. It was mostly cloudy, with a temperature of 75 at Des Moines, 76 at Omaha Council Bluffs, and 69 at Sioux City. Now for a few weather conditions around the region. At Kansas City, it was partly cloudy. The temperature was 76 degrees. At Sioux Falls, it was mostly cloudy. The temperature was 65 degrees. Once again at 4 a.m. in Estoril, it was mostly

combined with more widespread wind gusts of 60 to 70 miles an hour possible from southeast South Dakota into northeast Nebraska, southwest Minnesota, and northwest Iowa. For Wednesday through Monday, periodic thunderstorm chances continue through Thursday with cloudy rain chances potentially into the weekend. Severe weather is not expected or should remain very isolated. Heat will build into the area with heat indices from 90 to 100 Thursday through Saturday. Spotter activation may be needed late this afternoon into tonight. Your National Weather Service forecast for Sioux Land. Today, mostly cloudy this morning, then becoming partly sunny. A slight chance of showers and thunderstorms. Highs in the upper 80s,

around 5 miles an hour. Chance of rain 20%. Tonight, partly cloudy with a chance of showers and thunderstorms in the evening, and mostly cloudy with a slight chance of showers and thunderstorms after midnight. Humid with lows in the upper 60s. Southeast wind 5 to 10 miles an hour, becoming northeast after midnight. Chance of rain 40%. Wednesday, mostly sunny. Humid with highs in the upper 80s. East winds around 5 miles an hour, becoming south in the afternoon. Wednesday night, mostly clear with a slight chance of showers and thunderstorms in the evening, then partly cloudy with a chance of showers and thunderstorms after midnight. Humid with lows around 70. Southeast winds 5 to 10 miles an hour. Chance of rain 50%. Thursday, sunny with highs around 90. South winds 5 to 10 miles an hour with gusts up to 25 miles an hour. Thursday night, mostly clear in the evening, then partly cloudy with a slight chance of showers and thunderstorms after midnight. Lows in the lower 70s. Chance of rain 20%. Friday, sunny. Highs around 90. Heat index values in the upper 90s in the afternoon. Friday night, mostly clear in the evening, then becoming partly cloudy. Lows in the lower 70s. Saturday, mostly sunny. Highs in the lower 90s. Heat index values in the upper 90s in the afternoon. Saturday night, mostly clear in the evening, then becoming partly cloudy. Lows around 70. Sunday, mostly sunny. Highs in the upper 80s. Sunday night, partly cloudy in the evening, then becoming mostly cloudy. Lows in the upper 60s. Labor Day, mostly sunny. Highs in the mid 80s. At 5 a.m., in Sioux City, the temperature was 69 and the dew point 68. The relative humidity was 96%. Wind was calm. The pressure was 29.94 inches and rising. Elsewhere in northwest Iowa, Morris was mostly cloudy and 68. Sheldon was cloudy and 64. Spencer was mostly cloudy and 64. Other conditions across the northern plains, farther east in Iowa, at Cedar Rapids, fog was reported with a temperature of 72. It was mostly cloudy, with a temperature of 77 at Des Moines and 71 at Waterloo. In eastern Nebraska, skies ranged from partly cloudy to mostly cloudy. It was 74 at Lincoln, 78 at Omaha, and 70 at Norfolk. In eastern South Dakota, skies ranged from mostly cloudy to cloudy. It was 64 at Mitchell, 70 at Yankton, and 65 at Sioux Falls. And in southern Minnesota, at Minneapolis, it was clear, with a temperature of 69. It was partly cloudy, with a temperature of 61 at Marshall, 63 at Mankato, and 64 at Rochester. At Worthington, it was mostly cloudy. Once again, at 5 a.m. Sioux City had a temperature of 69. The Sioux City, Iowa climate summary for yesterday, August 31, 2026. Yesterday's high temperature was 88 degrees. The normal high is 81. Yesterday's low temperature was 67 degrees. The normal low is 57. No precipitation fell yesterday, which leaves the monthly total at 3.85 inches. This is 0.09 inches below the normal amount of 3.94 inches for August. The total precipitation for the year still stands at 16.95 inches, which is 5.02 inches below normal. There were no heating degree days yesterday, which is one below normal. The yearly total since July 1st is zero, which is 10 below normal. There were 13 cooling degree days yesterday, which is 8 above normal. The yearly total since January 1st is 991, which is 223 above normal. The normal high temperature for today is 80 degrees, and the normal low is 57. The record high for today is 98, which last occurred in 1913, and the record low is 38, which occurred in 1949. Sunrise today is at 6:51 a.m. and sunset is at 7:59 p.m. The current time is 5:04 a.m. Central Daylight Time. 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

true false, and searched two cities in the surrounding Siouxland area. This hazardous weather outlook is from northwest Iowa, west central Iowa, southwest Minnesota, northeast Nebraska, central South Dakota, east central South Dakota, south central South Dakota, and southeast Dakota.

most

is below normal. There were no even degree days yesterday, which is one below normal. The yearly total since July 1st is zero, which is 10 below normal. There were 13 cooling degree days yesterday, which is 8 above normal. The yearly total since January 1st is 991, which is 223 above normal. The normal high temperature for today is 80 degrees, and the normal low is 57. The record high for today is 98, which last occurred in 1913, and the record low is 38, which occurred in 1949. Sunrise today is at 6:51 a.m. and sunset is at

was 70 degrees in Sioux Falls. It was cloudy. The temperature was 65 degrees once again at 5 p.m. In Israel, it was mostly cloudy. The temperature was 64 degrees. Now here is the hazardous weather outlook for portions of central Iowa. For today and tonight, heat and humidity will persist today, especially towards central Iowa, where the heat index will peak around 100 degrees this afternoon and evening. Isolated non-severe thunderstorms are expected today. There is a higher probability of thunderstorms near the Minnesota border tonight, some of which may be severe with damaging winds. And now the extended outlook for the period Wednesday through Monday. Late season heat and humidity will persist from Thursday through the weekend, but with some relative breaks at times. Thunderstorm chances return to the forecast at times from late Wednesday night onward. There is some potential for severe weather, which will be determined in the coming days. Spotter information statement. Spotter activation is not anticipated. The Estherville, Iowa climate summary for yesterday, August 31, 2026. Yesterday's high temperature was 88 degrees. This high was 11 degrees above the normal high of 77. Yesterday's low temperature was 63 degrees. This low was 9 degrees above the normal low of 54. No precipitation fell yesterday, which leaves the monthly total at 1.99 inches. This is 1.32 inches below the normal amount of 3.31 inches for August. The total precipitation for the year still stands at 16.35 inches, which is 5.39 inches below normal. There were no heating degree days yesterday, which is 2 below normal. This leaves the monthly total at 2, which is 29 below normal. The yearly total since July 1st is 5, which is 40 below normal. There were 11 cooling degree days yesterday, which is 8 above normal. This brings the monthly total to 106

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The current time is 5:15 a.m. Central Daylight Time. Now for the official National Weather Service forecast for Easterville, Medford, Alvena, and surrounding locations. Today, mostly cloudy. Patchy fog early this morning. A slight chance of showers and thunderstorms during the day. Humid with highs in the upper 80s. South winds around 5 miles an hour. Chance of rain 20%. Tonight, mostly cloudy with a chance of showers and thunderstorms. Humid with lows in the mid-60s. East winds 5 to 10 miles an hour. Chance of rain 50%. Heat index values in the lower 90s early until midnight. Wednesday, partly sunny with a slight chance of showers and thunderstorms in the morning, then sunny in the afternoon. Humid with highs in the mid-80s. East winds around 5 miles an hour, becoming west in the afternoon. Chance of rain 20%. Heat index values in the mid-90s in the afternoon. Wednesday night, mostly clear until midnight, then partly cloudy with showers likely with a chance of thunderstorms after midnight. Humid with lows in the upper 60s. East winds 5 to 10 miles an hour. Chance of rain 70%. Heat index values in the lower 90s early until midnight. Thursday, mostly sunny. A chance of showers and thunderstorms in the morning. Humid with highs in the upper 80s. South winds 10 to 15 miles an hour. Chance of rain 50%. Heat index values in the mid-90s in the afternoon. Thursday night, mostly clear with a slight chance of showers and thunderstorms until midnight, then partly cloudy with a chance of showers and thunderstorms after midnight. Lows in the lower 70s. Chance of rain 50%. Heat index values in the mid-90s early until midnight. Friday, mostly sunny. A chance of showers and thunderstorms in the morning. Highs in the upper 80s. Chance of rain 50%. Heat index values in the upper 90s in the afternoon. Friday night, mostly clear. Lows around 70. Heat index values in the upper 90s early until midnight. Saturday, mostly sunny with a slight chance of showers and thunderstorms. Highs around 90. Chance of rain 20%. Heat index values in the upper 90s in the afternoon. Saturday night, partly cloudy. A slight chance of showers and thunderstorms until midnight, then a chance of showers and thunderstorms after midnight. Lows in the upper 60s. Chance of rain 30%. Heat index values in the mid-90s early until midnight. Sunday, mostly sunny. A slight chance of showers and thunderstorms in the morning. Highs in the mid-80s. Chance of rain 20%. Sunday night, partly cloudy until midnight, then becoming mostly cloudy. A slight chance of showers and thunderstorms. Lows in the mid-60s. Chance of rain 20%. Labor Day, partly sunny with a slight chance of showers and thunderstorms. Highs in the lower 80s. Chance of rain 20%. Again, the forecast for Easterville, Emmitsburg, Algona, and surrounding locations for today, mostly cloudy. Patchy fog early this morning. A slight chance of showers and thunderstorms during the day. Humid. Highs in the upper 80s. South winds around 5 miles an hour. Chance of rain 20%. These are the 5 a.m. conditions for the Easterville area. At the Easterville Airport, it was mostly cloudy.

The temperature was 64 degrees, the dew point 62, and the relative humidity 93%. The wind was calm. The pressure was 29.96 inches and rising. Looking around the area, it was mostly cloudy, with a temperature of 64 at Spencer, 66 at Jackson, 65 at Fairmont, 68 at Storm Lake, and 63 at Windham. Here are some conditions elsewhere in Iowa and Minnesota. At Mason City, fog was reported with a temperature of 64. At the Twin Cities, it was clear with a temperature of 69. It was partly cloudy with a temperature of 61 at Redwood Falls and 64 at Rochester. It was mostly cloudy with a temperature of 71 at Waterloo, 77 at Des Moines, 78 at Omaha Council Bluffs, and 69 at Sioux City. Now for a few weather conditions around the region. At Kansas City, it was partly cloudy. The temperature was 70 degrees. At Sioux Falls, it was cloudy. The temperature was 65 degrees. Once again at 5 a.m. in Isabel, it was mostly cloudy. The temperature was 64 degrees. Now here is the hazardous weather outlook for portions of central Iowa. For today and tonight, heat and humidity will persist today, especially towards central Iowa, where the heat index will peak around 100 degrees this afternoon and evening. Isolated non-severe thunderstorms are expected today. There is a higher probability of thunderstorms near the Minnesota border tonight, some of which may be severe with damaging winds. And now the extended outlook for the period Wednesday through Monday. Late season heat and humidity will persist from Thursday through the weekend, but with some relative breaks at times. Thunderstorm chances return to the forecast at times from late Wednesday night onward. There is some potential for severe weather, which will be determined in the coming days. Fodder information statement. Fodder activation is not anticipated. The Isabel, Iowa climate summary for yesterday.

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The current time is 5:24 a.m. Central Daylight Time. Now for the official National Weather Service forecast for Istanbul, Emesburg, Algona, and surrounding locations. Today, mostly cloudy. Patchy fog early this morning. A slight chance of showers and thunderstorms during the day. Humid with highs in the upper 80s. South winds around 5 miles an hour. Chance of rain 20%. Tonight, mostly cloudy with a chance of showers and thunderstorms. Humid with lows in the mid-60s. East winds 5 to 10 miles an hour. Chance of rain 50%. Heat index values in the lower 90s early until midnight. Wednesday, partly sunny with a slight chance of showers and thunderstorms in the morning, then sunny in the afternoon. Humid with highs in the mid-80s. East winds around 5 miles an hour, becoming west in the afternoon. Chance of rain 20%. Heat index values in the mid-90s in the afternoon. Wednesday night, mostly clear until midnight, then partly cloudy with showers likely with a chance of thunderstorms after midnight. Humid with lows in the upper 60s. East winds 5 to 10 miles an hour. Chance of rain 70%. Heat index values in the lower 90s early until midnight. Thursday, mostly sunny. A chance of showers and thunderstorms in the morning. Humid with highs in the upper 80s. South winds 10 to 15 miles an hour. Chance of rain 50%. Heat index values in the mid-90s in the afternoon. Thursday night, mostly clear with a slight chance of showers and thunderstorms until midnight, then partly cloudy with a chance of showers and thunderstorms after midnight. Lows in the lower 70s. Chance of rain 50%. Heat index values in the mid-90s early until midnight. Friday, mostly sunny. A chance of showers and thunderstorms in the morning. Highs in the upper 80s. Chance of rain 50%. Heat index values in the upper 90s in the afternoon. Friday night, mostly clear. Lows around 70. Heat index values in the upper 90s early until midnight. Saturday, mostly sunny with a slight chance of showers and thunderstorms. Highs around 90. Chance of rain 20%. Heat index values in the upper 90s in the afternoon. Saturday night, partly cloudy. A slight chance of showers and thunderstorms until midnight, then a chance of showers and thunderstorms after midnight. Lows in the upper 60s. Chance of rain 30%. Heat index values in the mid-90s early until midnight. Sunday, mostly sunny. A slight chance of showers and thunderstorms in the morning. Highs in the mid-80s. Chance of rain 20%. Sunday night, partly cloudy until midnight, then becoming mostly cloudy. A slight chance of showers and thunderstorms. Lows in the mid-60s. Chance of rain 20%. Labor Day, partly sunny with a slight chance of showers and thunderstorms. Highs in the lower 80s. Chance of rain 20%. Again, the forecast for Istanbul, Emesburg, Algona, and surrounding locations for today, mostly cloudy. Patchy fog early this morning. A slight chance of showers and thunderstorms during the day. Humid. Highs in the upper 80s. South winds around 5 miles an hour. Chance of rain 20%. These are the 5 a.m. conditions for the Istanbul area. At the Istanbul airport, it was mostly cloudy. The temperature was 64 degrees, the dew point 62, and the relative humidity 93%. The wind was calm. The pressure was 29.96 inches and rising. Looking around the area, it was mostly cloudy, with a temperature of 64 at Spencer, 66 at Jackson, 65 at Fairmont, 68 at Storm Lake, and 63 at Windham. Here are some conditions elsewhere in Iowa and Minnesota. At Mason City, fog was reported, with a temperature of 64. At the Twin Cities,
It was clear, with a temperature of 69. It was partly cloudy, with a temperature of 61 at Redwood Falls, and 64 at Rochester. It was mostly cloudy, with a temperature of 71 at Waterloo, 77 at Des Moines, 78 at Omaha Council Bluffs, and 69 at Sioux City. Now for a few weather conditions around the region. At Kansas City, it was partly cloudy. The temperature was 70 degrees. At Sioux Falls, it was cloudy. The temperature was 65 degrees. Once again at 5 a.m., in Estherville, it was mostly cloudy. The temperature was 64 degrees. Now here is the hazardous weather outlook for portions of central Iowa. For today and tonight, heat and humidity will persist today, especially towards central Iowa, where the heat index will peak around 100 degrees this afternoon and evening. Isolated non-severe thunderstorms are expected today. There is a higher probability of thunderstorms

the Minnesota border tonight, some of which may be severe with damaging winds. And now the extended outlook for the period Wednesday through Monday. Late season heat and humidity will persist from Thursday through the weekend, but with some relative breaks at times. Thunderstorm chances return to the forecast at times from late Wednesday night onward. There is some potential for severe weather, which will be determined in the coming days. Spotter information statement. Spotter activation is not anticipated. The Estherville, Iowa climate summary for yesterday, August 31, 2026. Yesterday's high temperature was 88 degrees. This high was 11 degrees above the normal high of 77. Yesterday's low temperature was 63 degrees. This low was 9 degrees above the normal low of 54. No precipitation fell yesterday, which leaves the monthly total at 1.99 inches. This is 1.32 inches below the normal amount of 3.31 inches for August. The total precipitation for the year still stands at 16.35 inches, which is 5.39 inches below normal. There were no heating degree days yesterday, which is 2 below normal. This leaves the monthly total at 2, which is 29 below normal. The yearly total since July 1st is 5, which is 40 below normal. There were 11 cooling degree days yesterday, which is 8 above normal. This brings the monthly total to 167, which is 42 above normal. The yearly total since January 1st is 652, which is 178 above normal. Yesterday the maximum wind observed was 13 miles an hour from the north. The highest wind gust observed was 16 miles per hour from the north. The normal high temperature for today is 77 degrees, and the normal low is 54. Sunrise today is at 6:43 a.m. and sunset is at 7:54 p.m. This is the NOAA All Hazards Weather Radio Station WMG688 at Ringsted, Iowa, transmitting on 162.475 MHz. 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The current time is 5:32 a.m. Central Daylight Time. Now for the official National Weather Service forecast for Estherville, Emmitsburg, Algona, and surrounding locations. Today, mostly cloudy. Patchy fog early this morning. A slight chance of showers and thunderstorms during the day. Humid with highs in the upper 80s. South winds around 5 miles an hour. Chance of rain 20%. Tonight, mostly cloudy with a chance of showers and thunderstorms. Humid with lows in the mid-60s.

40%. Wednesday, mostly sunny. Humidity highs in the upper 80s. East winds around 5 miles an hour, becoming south in the afternoon. Wednesday night, mostly clear with a slight chance of showers and thunderstorms in the evening, then partly cloudy with a chance of showers and thunderstorms after midnight. Humidity blows around 70. Southeast winds 5 to 10 miles an hour. Chance of rain 50%. Thursday, sunny with highs around 90. South winds 5 to 10.

sunny. Highs around 90. Peak and best values in the upper 90s in the afternoon.

cloudy to mostly cloudy. It was 74 at Lincoln, 70 at Omaha, and 70 at Norfolk. In eastern South Dakota, skies ranged from mostly cloudy to cloudy. It was 64 at Mitchell, 70 at Yankton, and 65 at Sioux Falls. And in southern Minnesota, it was clear, with a temperature of 61 at Marshall, and 69 at Minneapolis. It was partly cloudy, with a temperature of 63 at Mankato, and 64 at Rochester. At Worthington, it was mostly cloudy. Once again, at 5 a.m. Sioux City had a temperature of 69. The Sioux City, Iowa climate summary for yesterday, August 31, 2026. Yesterday's high temperature was 88 degrees. The normal high is 81. Yesterday's low temperature was 67 degrees. The normal low is 57. No precipitation fell yesterday, which leaves the monthly total at 3.85 inches. This is 0.09 inches below the normal amount of 3.94 inches for August. The total precipitation for the year still stands at 16.95 inches, which is 5.02 inches below normal. There were no heating degree days yesterday, which is one below normal. The yearly total since July 1st is zero, which is 10 below normal. There were 13 cooling degree days yesterday, which is 8 above normal. The yearly total since January 1st is 991, which is 223 above normal. The normal high temperature for today is 80 degrees, and the normal low is 57. The record high for today is 98, which last occurred in 1913, and the record low is 38, which occurred in 1949. Sunrise today is at 6:51 a.m. and sunset is at 7:59 p.m. The current time is 5:38 a.m. Central Daylight Time. Operating on a frequency of 162.475 MHz, this is NOAA Weather Radio Station WXL62, broadcasting from a transmitter near Lawton, Iowa. Our program originates from the National Weather Service in Sioux Falls and serves Sioux City and the surrounding Siouxland area. This hazardous weather outlook is for northwest Iowa, west central Iowa, southwest Minnesota, northeast Nebraska, central South Dakota, east central South Dakota, south central South Dakota, and southeast South Dakota. For today and tonight, isolated to scattered thunderstorms should increase in coverage across central South Dakota later this afternoon into early evening. A few of these storms may become severe with hail to the size of golf balls and wind gusts to 70 miles an hour possible. During the evening into the early overnight hours, the storms may

Highs in the upper 80s. East winds around 5 miles an hour. Chance of rain 20%. Tonight, partly cloudy with a chance of showers and thunderstorms in the evening, then mostly cloudy with a slight chance of showers and thunderstorms after midnight. Humid with lows in the upper 60s. Southeast wind 5 to 10 miles an hour, becoming northeast after midnight. Chance of rain 40%. Wednesday, mostly sunny. Humid with highs in the upper 80s. East winds around 5 miles an hour, becoming south in the afternoon. Wednesday night, mostly clear with a slight chance of showers and thunderstorms in the evening, then partly cloudy with a chance of showers and thunderstorms after midnight. Humid with lows around 70. Southeast winds 5 to 10 miles an hour. Chance of rain 50%. Thursday, sunny with highs around 90. South winds 5 to 10 miles an hour with gusts up to 25 miles an hour. Thursday night, mostly clear in the evening, then partly cloudy with a slight chance of showers and thunderstorms after midnight. Lows in the lower 70s. Chance of rain 20%. Friday, sunny. Highs around 90. Heat index values in the upper 90s in the afternoon. Friday night, mostly clear in the evening, then becoming partly cloudy. Lows in the lower 70s. Saturday, mostly sunny. Highs in the lower 90s. Heat index values in the upper 90s in the afternoon. Saturday night, mostly clear in the evening, then becoming partly cloudy. Lows around 70. Sunday, mostly sunny. Highs in the upper 80s. Sunday night, partly cloudy in the evening, then becoming mostly cloudy. Lows in the upper 60s. Labor Day, mostly sunny. Highs in the mid-80s. At 5 a.m., in Sioux City, the temperature was 69 and the dew point 68. The relative humidity was 96%. Wind was calm. The pressure was 29.94 inches and rising. Elsewhere in northwest Iowa, Morris was cloudy and 68. Sheldon was cloudy and 64. Cherokee was mostly cloudy and 68. Spencer was mostly cloudy and 64. Storm Lake was mostly cloudy and 68. Other conditions across the northern plains, farther east in Iowa, at Cedar Rapids, it was clear with a temperature of 72. It was mostly cloudy, with a temperature of 77 in Des Moines and 71 at Waterloo. In eastern Nebraska, skies ranged from partly cloudy to mostly cloudy. It was 74 at Lincoln, 78 at Omaha, and 70 at North Fork. In eastern South Dakota, skies ranged from mostly cloudy to cloudy. It was 64 at Mitchell, 70 at Mason, and 65 at Sioux Falls. And in southern Minnesota, it was clear, with a temperature of 61 at Marshall and 69 at Minneapolis. It was partly cloudy, with a temperature of 63 at Mankato and 64 at Rochester. At Worthington, it was mostly cloudy. Once again, at 5 a.m., Sioux City had a temperature of 69. The Sioux City, Iowa climate summary for yesterday, August 31st, 2026. Yesterday's high temperature

becomes severe with hail to the size of golf balls and wind gusts to 70 miles an hour possible. During the evening into the early overnight hours, the storms may organize into a line with more widespread wind gusts of 60 to 70 miles an hour possible from southeast South Dakota into northeast Nebraska, southwest Minnesota, and northwest Iowa. For Wednesday through Monday, periodic thunderstorm chances continue through Thursday with spotty rain chances potentially into the weekend. Severe weather is not expected or should remain very isolated. Heat will build into the area with heat indices from 90 to 100 Thursday through Saturday. Spotter activation may be needed late this afternoon into tonight. Your National Weather Service forecast for Siouxland. Today, mostly cloudy this morning, then becoming partly sunny. A slight chance of showers and thunderstorms. Highs in the upper 80s. East winds around 5 miles an hour. Chance of rain 20%. Tonight, partly cloudy with a chance of showers and thunderstorms in the evening, then mostly cloudy with a slight chance of showers and thunderstorms after midnight. Humid with lows in the upper 60s. Southeast winds 5 to 10 miles an hour, becoming northeast after midnight. Chance of rain 40%. Wednesday, mostly sunny. Humid with highs in the upper 80s. East winds around 5 miles an hour, becoming south in the afternoon. Wednesday night, mostly clear with a slight chance of showers and thunderstorms in the evening, then partly cloudy with a chance of showers and thunderstorms after midnight. Humid with lows around 70. Southeast winds 5 to 10 miles an hour. Chance of rain 50%. Thursday, sunny with highs around 90. South winds 5 to 10 miles an hour with gusts up to 25 miles an hour. Thursday night, mostly clear in the evening, then partly cloudy with a slight chance of showers and thunderstorms after midnight. Lows in the lower 70s. Chance of rain 20%. Friday, sunny. Highs around 90. Heat index values in the upper 90s in the afternoon. Friday night, mostly clear in the evening, then becoming partly cloudy. Lows in the lower 70s. Saturday, mostly sunny. Highs in the lower 90s. Heat index values in the upper 90s in the afternoon. Saturday night, mostly clear in the evening, then becoming partly cloudy. Lows around 70. Sunday, mostly sunny. Highs in the upper 80s. Sunday night, partly cloudy in the evening, then becoming mostly cloudy. Lows in the upper 60s. Labor Day, mostly sunny. Highs in the mid 80s. At 5 a.m., in Sioux City, the temperature was 69 and the dew point 68. The relative humidity was 96%. Wind was calm. The pressure was 29.94 inches and rising. Elsewhere in northwest Iowa, Morris was cloudy and 68. Sheldon was cloudy and 64. Cherokee was mostly cloudy and 68. Spencer was mostly cloudy and 64. Storm Lake was mostly cloudy and 68. Other conditions across the northern plains, farther east in Iowa, at Cedar Rapids, it was clear, with a temperature of 72. It was mostly cloudy, with a temperature of 77 at Des Moines, and 71 at Waterloo. In eastern Nebraska, skies ranged from partly cloudy to mostly cloudy. It was 74 at Lincoln, 78 at Omaha, and 70 at Norfolk. In eastern South Dakota, skies ranged from mostly cloudy to cloudy. It was 64 at Mitchell, 70 at Yankton, and 65 at Sioux Falls. And in southern Minnesota, it was clear, with a temperature of 61 at Marshall, and 69 at Minneapolis. It was partly cloudy, with a temperature of 63 at Mankato, and 64 at Rochester. At Worthington, it was mostly cloudy. Once again, at 5 a.m. Sioux City had a temperature of 69. The Sioux City, Iowa climate summary for yesterday, August 31, 2026. Yesterday's high temperature was 88 degrees. The normal high is 81. Yesterday's low temperature was 67 degrees. The normal low is 57.
No precipitation fell yesterday, which leaves the monthly total at 3.85 inches. This is 0.09 inches below the normal amount of 3.94 inches for August. The total precipitation for the year still stands at 16.95 inches, which is 5.02 inches below normal. There were no heating degree days yesterday, which is one below normal. The yearly total since July 1st is zero, which is 10 below normal. There were 13 cooling degree days yesterday, which is 8 above normal. The yearly total since January 1st is 991, which is 223 above normal. The normal high temperature for today is 80 degrees, and the normal low is 57. The record high for today is 98, which last occurred in 1913, and the record low is 38, which occurred in 1949. Sunrise today is at 6:51 a.m. and sunset is at 7:59 p.m. The current time is 5:52 a.m. Central Daylight Time. 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

cumulative flow is around 70. Southeast wind 5 to 10 miles an hour. Chance of rain 50%. Thursday, sunny with highs around 90.

Sunday. Highs in the lower 90s. Heat index values in the upper 90s in the afternoon. Saturday night, mostly clear in the evening, then becoming partly cloudy. Lows around 70. Sunday, mostly sunny. Highs in the upper 80s. Sunday night, partly cloudy in the evening, then becoming mostly cloudy. Lows in the upper 60s. Labor Day, mostly sunny. Highs in the mid-80s. At 5 a.m., in Sioux City, the temperature was 69 and a dew point 68. The relative humidity was 96%. Wind was calm. The pressure was 29.94 inches and rising. Elsewhere in northwest Iowa, Morris was cloudy and 68. Sheldon was cloudy and 64. Cherokee was mostly cloudy and 68. Spencer was mostly cloudy and 64. Storm Lake was mostly cloudy and 68. Other conditions across the northern plains, farther east in Iowa, at Cedar Rapids, it was clear with a temperature of 72. It was mostly cloudy with a temperature of 77 at Des Moines and 71 at Waterloo. In eastern Nebraska, skies ranged from partly cloudy to mostly cloudy. It was 74 at Lincoln, 78 at Omaha, and 70 at Norfolk. In eastern South Dakota, skies ranged from mostly cloudy to cloudy. It was 64 at Mitchell, 70 at Yankton, and 65 at Sioux Falls. And in southern Minnesota, it was clear, with a temperature of 61 at Marshall, and 69 at Minneapolis. It was partly cloudy, with a temperature of 63 at Mankato, and 64 at Rochester. At Worthington, it was mostly cloudy. Once again, at 5 a.m. Sioux City had a temperature of 69. The Sioux City, Iowa climate summary for yesterday, August 31, 2026. Yesterday's high temperature was 88 degrees. The normal high is 81. Yesterday's low temperature was 67 degrees. The normal low is 57. No precipitation fell yesterday, which leaves the monthly total at 3.85 inches. This is 0.09 inches below the normal amount of 3.94 inches for August. The total precipitation for the year still stands at 16.95 inches, which is 5.02 inches below normal. There were no heating degree days yesterday, which is one below normal. The yearly total since July 1st is zero, which is 10 below normal. There were 13 cooling degree days yesterday, which is 8 above normal. The yearly total since January 1st is 991, which is 223 above normal. The normal high temperature for today is 80 degrees, and the normal low is 57. The record high for today is 98, which last occurred in 1913, and the record low is 38, which occurred in 1949. Sunrise today is at 6:51 a.m. and sunset is at 7:59 p.m. The current time is 5:59 a.m. Central Daylight Time. Operating on a frequency of 162.475 MHz, this is NOAA Level Radio Station WXL62, broadcasting from a transmitter near Rotten, Iowa. Our program originates from the National Weather Service in Sioux Falls and serves Sioux City and the surrounding Siouxland area. This hazardous weather outlook is for northwest Iowa, west central Iowa, southwest Minnesota, northeast Nebraska, central South Dakota, east central South Dakota, south central South Dakota, and southeast South Dakota. For today and tonight, isolated to scattered thunderstorms should increase in coverage across central South Dakota later this afternoon into early evening. A few of these storms may become severe with hail to the size of golf balls and wind gusts to 70 miles an hour possible. During the evening into the early overnight hours, the storms may organize into a line with more widespread wind gusts of 60 to 70 miles an hour possible from southeast South Dakota into northeast Nebraska, southwest Minnesota, and northwest

highs in the mid-80s. At 6 a.m. in Sioux City, the temperature was 69 and the dew point 68. The relative humidity was 96%. Wind was calm. The pressure was 29.93 inches and falling. Elsewhere in northwest Iowa, Morris was mostly cloudy and 66. Sheldon was mostly cloudy and 64. Spencer was mostly cloudy and 64. Other conditions across the northern plains, farther east from Iowa, skies ranged from partly cloudy to mostly cloudy. It was 76 at Des Moines, 73 at Cedar Rapids, and 70 at Waterloo. In eastern Nebraska at North Fork, fog was reported with a temperature of 70. At Lincoln, it was partly cloudy with a temperature of 74. At Omaha, it was mostly cloudy with a temperature of 77. In eastern South Dakota, skies ranged from mostly cloudy to cloudy. It was 62 at Mitchell, 69 at Yankton, and 65 at Sioux Falls. And in southern Minnesota, at Minneapolis, it was clear, with a temperature of 68. At Marshall, it was partly cloudy, with a temperature of 58. It was mostly cloudy, with a temperature of 64 at Mankato, and 66 at Rochester. At Worthington, it was cloudy. Once again, at 6 a.m. Sioux City had a temperature of 69. The Sioux City, Iowa climate summary for yesterday, August 31, 2026. Yesterday's high temperature was 88 degrees. The normal high is 81. Yesterday's low temperature was 67 degrees. The normal low is 57. No precipitation fell yesterday, which leaves the monthly total at 3.85 inches. This is 0.09 inches below the normal amount of 3.94 inches for August. The total precipitation for the year still stands at 16.95 inches, which is 5.02 inches below normal. There were no heating degree days yesterday, which is one below normal. The yearly total since July 1st is zero, which is 10 below normal. There were 13 cooling degree days yesterday, which is 8 above normal.

The yearly total since January 1st is 991, which is 223 above normal. The normal high temperature for today is 80 degrees, and the normal low is 57. The record high for today is 98, which last occurred in 1913, and the record low is 38, which occurred in 1949. Sunrise today is at 6:51 a.m. and sunset is at 7:59 p.m. The current time is 6:05 a.m. Central Daylight Time. Operating on a frequency of 162.475 MHz, this is NOAA Weather Radio Station WXL62, broadcasting from a transmitter near Lawton, Iowa. Our program originates from the National Weather Service in Sioux Falls and serves Sioux City and the surrounding Siouxland area. This hazardous weather outlook is for northwest Iowa, west central Iowa, southwest Minnesota, northeast Nebraska, central South Dakota, east central South Dakota, south central South Dakota, and southeast South Dakota. For today and tonight, isolated to scattered thunderstorms should increase in coverage across central South Dakota later this afternoon into early evening. A few of these storms may become severe with hail to the size of golf balls and wind gusts to 70 miles an hour possible. During the evening into the early overnight hours, the storms may organize into a line with more widespread wind gusts of 60 to 70 miles an hour possible from southeast South Dakota into northeast Nebraska, southwest Minnesota, and northwest Iowa. For Wednesday through Monday, periodic thunderstorm chances continue through Thursday with spotty rain chances potentially into the weekend. Severe weather is not expected or should remain very isolated. Heat will build into the area with heat indices from 90 to 100 Thursday through Saturday. Spotter activation may be needed late this afternoon into tonight. Your National Weather Service forecast for Siouxland. Today, mostly cloudy this morning, then becoming partly sunny. A slight chance of showers and thunderstorms. Highs in the upper 80s. East winds around 5 miles an hour. Chance of rain 20%. Tonight, partly cloudy with a chance of showers and thunderstorms in the evening, then mostly cloudy with a slight chance of showers and thunderstorms after midnight. Humid with lows in the upper 60s. Southeast wind 5 to 10 miles an hour, becoming northeast after midnight. Chance of rain 40%. Wednesday, mostly sunny. Humid with highs in the upper 80s. East winds around 5 miles an hour, becoming south in the afternoon. Wednesday night, mostly clear with a slight chance of showers and thunderstorms in the evening, then partly cloudy with a chance of showers and thunderstorms after midnight. Humid with lows around 70. Southeast wind 5 to 10 miles an hour. Chance of rain 50%. Thursday, sunny with highs around 90. South winds 5 to 10 miles an hour with gusts up to 25 miles an hour. Thursday night, mostly clear in the evening, then partly cloudy with a slight chance of showers and thunderstorms after midnight. Lows in the lower 70s. Chance of rain 20%. Friday, sunny. Highs around 90. Heat index values in the upper 90s in the afternoon. Friday night, mostly clear in the evening, then becoming partly cloudy. Lows in the lower 70s. Saturday, mostly sunny. Highs in the lower 90s. Heat index values in the upper 90s in the afternoon. Saturday night, mostly clear in the evening, then becoming partly cloudy. Lows around 70. Sunday, mostly sunny. Highs in the upper 80s. Sunday night, partly cloudy in the evening, then becoming mostly cloudy. Lows in the upper 60s. Labor Day, mostly sunny. Highs in the mid 80s. At 6 a.m., in Sioux City, the temperature was 69 and the dew point 68. The relative humidity was 96%. Wind was calm. The pressure was 29.93 inches and falling. Elsewhere in northwest Iowa, Morris was mostly cloudy, and 66. Sheldon was mostly cloudy, and 64. Spencer was mostly cloudy, and 64. Other conditions across the northern plains, farther east in Iowa, skies ranged from partly cloudy to mostly cloudy. It was 70.

6 at Des Moines, 73 at Cedar Rapids, and 70 at Waterloo. In eastern Nebraska at Norfolk, fog was reported, with a temperature of 70. In Lincoln, it was partly cloudy, with a temperature of 74. At Omaha, it was mostly cloudy, with a temperature of 77. In eastern South Dakota, skies ranged from mostly cloudy to cloudy. It was 62 at Mitchell, 69 at Yankton, and 65 at Sioux Falls. And in southern Minnesota, at Minneapolis, it was clear, with a temperature of 68. At Marshall, it was partly cloudy, with a temperature of 58. It was mostly cloudy, with a temperature of 64 at Mankato, and 66 at Rochester. At Worthington, it was cloudy. Once again, at 6 a.m. Sioux City had a temperature of 69. At 6 a.m., in Sioux City, the temperature was 69, and the dew point 68. The relative humidity was 96%. Wind was calm. The pressure was 29.93 inches and falling. Elsewhere in northwest Iowa, Morris was mostly cloudy, and 66. Sheldon was mostly cloudy, and 64. Cherokee was mostly cloudy, and 66. Spencer was mostly cloudy, and 64. Storm Lake was mostly cloudy, and 70. Other conditions across the northern plains, farther east in Iowa, it was mostly cloudy. It was 76 at Des Moines, 73 at Cedar Rapids, and 70 at Waterloo. In eastern Nebraska at Norfolk, fog was reported, with a temperature of 70. At Lincoln, it was partly cloudy, with a temperature of 74. At Omaha, it was mostly cloudy, with a temperature of 77. In eastern South Dakota, skies ranged from mostly cloudy to cloudy. It was 62 at Mitchell, 69 at Yankton, and 65 at Sioux Falls. And in southern Minnesota, at Minneapolis, it was clear, with a temperature of 68. It was partly cloudy, with a temperature of 58 at Marshall, and 66 at Rochester. At Mankato, it was mostly cloudy, with a temperature of 64. At Worthington, it was cloudy. Once again, at 6 a.m. Sioux City had a temperature of 69. The Sioux City, Iowa climate summary for yesterday, August 31, 2026. Yesterday's high temperature was 88 degrees. The normal high is 81. Yesterday's low temperature was 67 degrees. The normal low is 57. No precipitation fell yesterday, which leaves the monthly total at 3.85 inches. This is 0.09 inches below the normal amount of 3.94 inches for August. The total precipitation for the year still stands at 16.95 inches, which is 5.02 inches below normal. There were no heating degree days yesterday, which is one below normal. The yearly total since July 1st is zero, which is 10 below normal. There were 13 cooling degree days yesterday, which is 8 above normal. The yearly total since January 1st is 991, which is 223 above normal. The normal high temperature for today is 80 degrees, and the normal low is 57. The record high for today is 98, which last occurred in 1913, and the record low is 38, which occurred in 1949. Sunrise today is at 6:51 a.m. and sunset is at 7:59 p.m. The current time is 6:14 a.m. Central Daylight Time. Operating on a frequency of 162.475 MHz, this is NOAA Weather Radio Station WXL62, broadcasting from a transmitter near Lawton, Iowa. Our program originates from the National Weather Service in Sioux Falls and serves Sioux City and the surrounding Sioux Land area. This hazardous weather outlook is for northwest Iowa, west central Iowa, southwest Minnesota, northeast Nebraska, central South Dakota, east central South Dakota, south central South Dakota, and
with the body range chances potentially into the weekend.

Mark, the

miles and wind gusts to 70 miles an hour possible. During the evening into the early overnight hours, the storms may organize into a line with more widespread wind gusts of 60 to 70 miles an hour possible from southeast South Dakota into northeast Nebraska, southwest Minnesota, and northwest Iowa. For Wednesday through Monday, periodic thunderstorm chances continue through Thursday with spotty rain chances potentially into the weekend. Severe weather is not expected or should remain very isolated. Heat will build into the area with heat indices from 90 to 100 Thursday through Saturday. Spotter activation may be needed late this afternoon into tonight. Your National Weather Service forecast for Sioux Land. Today, mostly cloudy this morning, then becoming partly sunny. A slight chance of showers and thunderstorms. Highs in the upper 80s. East winds around 5 miles an hour. Chance of rain 20%. Tonight, partly cloudy with a chance of showers and thunderstorms in the evening, then mostly cloudy with a slight chance of showers and thunderstorms after midnight. Humid with lows in the upper 60s. Southeast wind 5 to 10 miles an hour, becoming northeast after midnight. Chance of rain 40%. Wednesday, mostly sunny. Humid with highs in the upper 80s. East winds around 5 miles an hour, becoming south in the afternoon. Wednesday night, mostly clear with a slight chance of showers and thunderstorms in the evening, then partly cloudy with a chance of showers and thunderstorms after midnight. Humid with lows around 70. Southeast wind 5 to 10 miles an hour. Chance of rain 50%. Thursday, sunny with highs around 90. South winds 5 to 10 miles an hour with gusts up to 25 miles an hour. Thursday night, mostly clear in the evening, then partly cloudy with a slight chance of showers and thunderstorms after midnight. Lows in the lower 70s. Chance of rain 20%. Friday, sunny. Highs around 90. Heat index values in the upper 90s in the afternoon. Friday night, mostly clear in the evening, then becoming partly cloudy. Lows in the lower 70s. Saturday, mostly sunny. Highs in the lower 90s. Heat index values in the upper 90s in the afternoon. Saturday night, mostly clear in the evening, then becoming partly cloudy. Lows around 70. Sunday, mostly sunny. Highs in the upper 80s. Sunday night, partly cloudy in the evening, then becoming mostly cloudy. Lows in the upper 60s. Labor Day, mostly sunny. Highs in the mid 80s. At 6 a.m., in Sioux City, the temperature was 69 and the dew point 68. The relative humidity was 96%. Wind was calm. The pressure was 29.93 inches and falling. Elsewhere in northwest Iowa, Morris was mostly cloudy, M66. Sheldon was mostly cloudy, M64. Cherokee was mostly cloudy, M66. Spencer was mostly cloudy, M64. Storm Lake was mostly cloudy, M70. Other conditions across the northern plains, farther east in Iowa, it was mostly cloudy. It was 76 at Des Moines, 73 at Cedar Rapids, and 70 at Waterloo. In eastern Nebraska at Norfolk, fog was reported, with a temperature of 70. At Lincoln, it was partly cloudy, with a temperature of 74. At Omaha, it was mostly cloudy, with a temperature of 77. In eastern South Dakota, skies ranged from mostly cloudy to cloudy. It was 62 at Mitchell, 69 at Yankton, and 65 at Sioux Falls. And in southern Minnesota, at Minneapolis, it was clear, with a temperature of 68. It was partly cloudy, with a temperature of 58 at Marshall, and 66 at Rochester. At Mankato, it was mostly cloudy, with a temperature of 64. At Worthington, it was cloudy. Once again, at 6 a.m. Sioux City had a temperature of 69. The Sioux City, Iowa climate summary for yesterday, August 31, 2026. Yesterday's high temperature was 88 degrees. The normal high is 81. Yesterday's low temperature was 67 degrees. The normal low is 57.
No precipitation fell yesterday, which leaves the monthly total at 3.85 inches. This is 0.09 inches below the normal amount of 3.94 inches for August. The total precipitation for the year still stands at 16.95 inches, which is 5.02 inches below normal. There were no heating degree days yesterday, which is one below normal. The yearly total since July 1st is zero, which is 10 below normal. There were 13 cooling degree days yesterday, which is 8 above normal. The yearly total since January 1st is 991, which is 223 above normal. The normal high temperature for today is 80 degrees, and the normal low is 57. The record high for today is 98, which last occurred in 1913, and the record low is 38, which occurred in 1949. Sunrise today is at 6:51 a.m. and sunset is at 7:59 p.m. The current time is 6:48 a.m. Central Daylight Time. 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

before. In Worthington, it was cloudy. Once again, at 6 a.m., Sioux City had a temperature of 69. The Sioux City, Iowa Climate Summit were yesterday, August 31st, 2026. Yesterday's high temperature was 88 degrees. The normal high is 81. Yesterday's low temperature was 67 degrees. The normal low is 57. No precipitation fell yesterday, which leaves the monthly total at 3.85 inches. This is 0.09 inches below the normal amount of 3.94 inches for August. The total precipitation for the year still stands at 16.95 inches, which is 5.02 inches below normal. There were no heating degree days yesterday, which is one below normal. The yearly total since July 1st is zero, which is 10 below normal. There were 13 cooling degree days yesterday, which is 8 above normal. The yearly total since January 1st is 991, which is 223 above normal. The normal high temperature for today is 80 degrees, and the normal low is 57. The record high for today is 98, which last occurred in 1913, and the record low is 38, which occurred in 1949. Sunrise today is at 6:51 a.m., and sunset is at 7:59 p.m. The current time is 6.

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Operating on a frequency of 162.475 MHz, this is NOAA Weather Radio Station WXL62, broadcasting from a transmitter near Lawton, Iowa. Our program originates from the National Weather Service in Sioux Falls and serves Sioux City and the surrounding Siouxland area. This hazardous weather outlook is for northwest Iowa, west central Iowa, southwest Minnesota, northeast Nebraska, central South Dakota, east central South Dakota, south central South Dakota, and southeast South Dakota. For today and tonight, isolated to scattered thunderstorms should increase in coverage across central South Dakota later this afternoon into early evening. A few of these storms may become severe with hails of the size of golf balls and wind gusts to 70 miles an hour possible. During the evening into the early overnight hours, the storms may organize into a line with more widespread wind gusts of 60 to 70 miles an hour possible from southeast South Dakota into northeast Nebraska, southwest Minnesota, and northwest Iowa. For Wednesday through Monday, periodic thunderstorm chances continue through Thursday with spotty rain chances potentially into the weekend. Severe weather is not expected or should remain very isolated. Heat will build into the area with heat indices from 90 to 100 Thursday through Saturday. Spotter activation may be needed late this afternoon into tonight. Your National Weather Service forecast for Siouxland. Today, mostly cloudy this morning, then becoming partly sunny. A slight chance of showers and thunderstorms. Highs in the upper 80s. East winds around 5 miles an hour. Chance of rain 20%. Tonight, partly cloudy with a chance of showers and thunderstorms in the evening, then mostly cloudy with a slight chance of showers and thunderstorms after midnight. Humid with lows in the upper 60s. Southeast winds 5 to 10 miles an hour, becoming northeast after midnight. Chance of rain 40%. Wednesday, mostly sunny. Humid with highs in the upper 80s. East winds around 5 miles an hour, becoming south in the afternoon. Wednesday night, mostly clear with a slight chance of showers and thunderstorms in the evening, then partly cloudy with a chance of showers and thunderstorms after midnight. Humid with lows around 70. Southeast winds 5 to 10 miles an hour. Chance of rain 50%. Thursday, sunny with highs around 90. South winds 5 to 10 miles an hour with gusts up to 25 miles an hour. Thursday night, mostly clear in the evening, then partly cloudy with a slight chance of showers and thunderstorms after midnight. Lows in the lower 70s. Chance of rain 20%. Friday, sunny. Highs around 90. Heat index values in the upper 90s in the afternoon. Friday night, mostly clear in the evening, then becoming partly cloudy. Lows in the lower 70s. Saturday, mostly sunny. Highs in the lower 90s. Heat index values in the upper 90s in the afternoon. Saturday night, mostly clear in the evening, then becoming partly cloudy. Lows around 70. Sunday, mostly sunny. Highs in the upper 80s. Sunday night, partly cloudy in the evening, then becoming mostly cloudy. Lows in the upper 60s. Labor Day, mostly sunny. Highs in the mid 80s. At 6 a.m., in Sioux City, the temperature was 69 and the dew point 68. The relative humidity was 96%. Wind was calm. The pressure was 29.93 inches and falling. Elsewhere in northwest Iowa, Morris was mostly cloudy, and 66. Sheldon was mostly cloudy, and 64. Cherokee was mostly cloudy, and 66. Spencer was mostly cloudy, and 64. Storm Lake was mostly cloudy, and 70. Other conditions across the northern plains, farther east in Iowa, it was mostly cloudy. It was 76 at Des Moines, 73 at Cedar Rapids, and 70 at Waterloo. In eastern Nebraska at Norfolk, fog was reported with a temperature of 70. At Lincoln, it was partly cloudy with a temperature of 74. At Omaha, it was mostly cloudy with a temperature of 77. In eastern South Dakota, skies ranged

precipitation for the year still stands at 16.95 inches, which is 5.02 inches below normal. There were no heating degree days yesterday, which is one below normal. The yearly total since July 1st is zero, which is 10 below normal. There were 13 cooling degree days yesterday, which is 8 above normal. The yearly total since January 1st is 991, which is 223 above normal. The normal high temperature for today is 80 degrees, and the normal low is 57. The record high for today is 98, which last occurred in 1913, and the record low is 38, which occurred in 1949. Sunrise today is at 6:51 a.m. and sunset is at 7:59 p.m. The current time is 6:42 a.m. Central Daylight Time. Operating on a frequency of 162.475 MHz, this is No Weather Radio Station WXL62, broadcasting from a transmitter near Lawton, Iowa. Our program originates from the National Weather Service in Sioux Falls and serves Sioux City and the surrounding Siouxland area. This hazardous weather outlook is from Northwest Iowa, West Central Iowa, Southwest Minnesota,

with more widespread wind gusts of 60 to 70 miles an hour possible from southeast South Dakota into northeast Nebraska, southwest Minnesota, and northwest Iowa. For Wednesday through Monday, periodic thunderstorm chances continue through Thursday with spotty rain chances potentially into the weekend. Severe weather is not expected or should remain very isolated. Heat will build into the area with heat indices from 90 to 100 Thursday through Saturday. Spotter activation may be needed late this afternoon into tonight. Your National Weather Service forecast for Sioux Land. Today, mostly cloudy this morning, then becoming partly sunny. A slight chance of showers and thunderstorms. Highs in the upper 80s. East winds around 5 miles an hour. Chance of rain 20%. Tonight, partly cloudy with a chance of showers and thunderstorms in the evening, then mostly cloudy with a slight chance of showers and thunderstorms after midnight. Humid with lows in the upper 60s. Southeast winds 5 to 10 miles an hour, becoming northeast after midnight. Chance of rain 40%. Wednesday, mostly sunny. Humid with highs in the upper 80s. East winds around 5 miles an hour, becoming south in the afternoon. Wednesday night, mostly clear with a slight chance of showers and thunderstorms in the evening, then partly cloudy with a chance of showers and thunderstorms after midnight. Humid with lows around 70. Southeast winds 5 to 10 miles an hour. Chance of rain 50%. Thursday, sunny with highs around 90. South winds 5 to 10 miles an hour with gusts up to 25 miles an hour. Thursday night, mostly clear in the evening, then partly cloudy with a slight chance of showers and thunderstorms after midnight. Lows in the lower 70s. Chance of rain 20%. Friday, sunny. Highs around 90. Heat index values in the upper 90s in the afternoon. Friday night, mostly clear in the evening, then becoming partly cloudy. Lows in the lower 70s. Saturday, mostly sunny. Highs in the lower 90s. Heat index values in the upper 90s in the afternoon. Saturday night, mostly clear in the evening, then becoming partly cloudy. Lows around 70. Sunday, mostly sunny. Highs in the upper 80s. Sunday night, partly cloudy in the evening, then becoming mostly cloudy. Lows in the upper 60s. Labor Day, mostly sunny. Highs in the mid 80s. At 6 a.m.

In Sioux City, the temperature was 69 and the dew point 68. The relative humidity was 96%. Wind was calm. The pressure was 29.93 inches and falling. Elsewhere in northwest Iowa, Morris was mostly cloudy and 66. Sheldon was mostly cloudy and 64. Cherokee was mostly cloudy and 66. Spencer was mostly cloudy and 64. Storm Lake was mostly cloudy and 70. Other conditions across the northern plains, farther east in Iowa, it was mostly cloudy. It was 76 at Des Moines, 73 at Cedar Rapids, and 70 at Waterloo. In eastern Nebraska at Norfolk, fog was reported with a temperature of 70. At Lincoln, it was partly cloudy with a temperature of 74. At Omaha, it was mostly cloudy with a temperature of 77. In eastern South Dakota, skies ranged from mostly cloudy to cloudy. It was 62 at Mitchell, 69 at Yankton, and 65 at Sioux Falls. And in southern Minnesota, at Minneapolis, it was clear, with a temperature of 68. It was partly cloudy, with a temperature of 58 at Marshall, and 66 at Rochester. At Mankato, it was mostly cloudy, with a temperature of 64. At Worthington, it was cloudy. Once again, at 6 a.m. Sioux City had a temperature of 69. For Sioux City, Iowa climate summary for yesterday, August 31, 2026. Yesterday's high temperature was 88 degrees. The normal high is 81. Yesterday's low temperature was 67 degrees. The normal low is 57. No precipitation fell yesterday, which leaves the monthly total at 3.85 inches. This is 0.09 inches below the normal amount of 3.94 inches for August. The total precipitation for the year still stands at 16.95 inches, which is 5.02 inches below normal. There were no heating degree days yesterday, which is one below normal. The yearly total since July 1st is zero, which is 10 below normal. There were 13 cooling degree days yesterday, which is 8 above normal. The yearly total since January 1st is 991, which is 223 above normal. The normal high temperature for today is 80 degrees, and the normal low is 57. The record high for today is 98, which last occurred in 1913, and the record low is 38, which occurred in 1949. Sunrise today is at 6:51 a.m. and sunset is at 7:59 p.m. The current time is 6:49 a.m. Central Daylight Time. Operating on a frequency of 162.475 MHz, this is NOAA Weather Radio Station WXL62, broadcasting from a transmitter near Lawton, Iowa. Our program originates from the National Weather Service in Sioux Falls and serves Sioux City and the surrounding Siouxland area. This hazardous weather outlook is for northwest Iowa, west central Iowa, southwest Minnesota, northeast Nebraska, central South Dakota, east central South Dakota, south central South Dakota, and southeast South Dakota. For today and tonight, isolated to scattered thunderstorms should increase in coverage across central South Dakota later this afternoon into early evening. A few of these storms may become severe with hail to the size of golf balls and wind gusts to 70 miles an hour possible. During the evening into the early overnight hours, the storms may organize into a line with more widespread wind gusts of 60 to 70 miles an hour possible from southeast South Dakota into northeast Nebraska, southwest Minnesota, and

working day for now. You see in the upper 90s in the afternoon. Friday night, mostly clear in the evening, then becoming partly cloudy. Lows in the lower 70s. Saturday, mostly sunny. Highs in the lower 90s. Peak index values in the upper 90s in the afternoon. Saturday night,

Minnesota and Minneapolis, it was clear with a temperature of 68. It was partly cloudy with a temperature of 58 at Marshall and 66 at Rochester. At Mankato, it was mostly cloudy with a temperature of 64. At Worthington, it was cloudy. Once again, at 6 a.m., Sioux City had a temperature of 69. The Sioux City, Iowa climate summary for yesterday, August 31, 2026. Yesterday's high temperature was 88 degrees. The normal high is 81. Yesterday's low temperature was 67 degrees. The normal low is 57. No precipitation fell yesterday, which leaves the monthly total at 3.85 inches. This is 0.09 inches below the normal amount of 3.94 inches for August. The total precipitation for the year still stands at 16.95 inches, which is 5.02 inches below normal. There were no heating degree days yesterday, which is one below normal. The yearly total since July 1st is zero, which is 10 below normal. There were 13 cooling degree days yesterday, which is 8 above normal. The yearly total since January 1st is 991, which is 223 above normal. The normal high temperature for today is 80 degrees, and the normal low is 57. The record high for today is 98, which last occurred in 1913, and the record low is 38, which occurred in 1949. Sunrise today is at 6:51 a.m. and sunset is at 7:59 p.m. The current time is

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Operating on a frequency of 162.475 MHz, this is Miller Weather Radio Station WXL62, broadcasting from a transmitter near Lawton, Iowa. Our program originates from the National Weather Service in Sioux Falls and serves Sioux City and the surrounding Siouxland area. This hazardous weather outlook is for Northwest Iowa, West Central Iowa, Southwest Minnesota, Northeast

projected values for the midnight is firmly until midnight. Sunday, mostly sunny. A slight chance of showers and thunderstorms in the morning. Highs in the mid-80s. Chance of rain 20%. Sunday night, partly cloudy until midnight, then becoming mostly cloudy. A slight chance of showers and thunderstorms. Snows in the mid-60s. Chance of rain 20%. Labor Day, partly sunny with a slight chance of showers and thunderstorms. Highs in the lower 80s. Chance of rain 20%.

Spencer was mostly cloudy. In 64, Storm Lake was mostly cloudy. In 70, other conditions across the northern plains, farther east in Iowa, it was mostly cloudy. It was 76 at Des Moines, 73 at Cedar Rapids, and 70 at Waterloo. In eastern Nebraska at Norfolk, fog was reported with a temperature of 70. In Lincoln, it was partly cloudy, with a temperature of 74. In Omaha, it was mostly cloudy, with a temperature of 77. In eastern South Dakota, skies ranged from mostly

of 68. It was partly cloudy, with a temperature of 58 at Marshall and 66 at Rochester. At Mankato, it was mostly cloudy, with a temperature of 64. At Worthington, it was cloudy. Once again, at 6 a.m., Sioux City had a temperature of 69. At 7 a.m., in Sioux City, the temperature was 69 and a 2.68. The relative humidity was 96%. Wind was north at 3 miles an hour. The pressure was 29.93 inches.

cloudy. Once again, at 7 a.m., Sioux City had a temperature of 69. The Sioux City, Iowa climate summary for yesterday, August 31st, 2026. Yesterday's high temperature was 88 degrees. The normal high is 81. Yesterday's low temperature was 67 degrees. The normal low is 57. No precipitation fell yesterday, which leaves the monthly total at 3.85 inches. This is 0.09 inches below the normal amount of 3.94 inches for August. The total precipitation for the year still stands at 15.95 inches, which is 5.02 inches below normal.

a normal amount of 3.94 inches for August. The total precipitation for the year still stands at 16.95 inches, which is 5.02 inches below normal. There were no heating degree days yesterday, which is one below normal. The yearly total since July 1st is zero, which is 10 below normal. There were 13 cooling degree days yesterday, which is 8 above normal. The yearly total since

31st is 991, which is 223 above normal. The normal high temperature for today is 80 degrees, and the normal low is 57. The record high for today is 98, which last occurred in 1913, and the record low is 38, which occurred in 1949. Sunrise today is at 6:51 a.m., and sunset is at 7:59 p.m. The current time is 7:11 a.m. Central Daylight Time. Operating on a frequency of 162.475 MHz, this is NOAA Weather Radio Station WXL62, broadcasting from a transmitter near Lawton, Iowa. Our program originates from the National Weather Service in Sioux Falls and serves Sioux City and the surrounding Siouxland area. This hazardous weather outlook is for northwest Iowa, west central Iowa, southwest Minnesota, northeast Nebraska, central South Dakota, east central South Dakota, south central South Dakota, and southeast South Dakota. For today and tonight, isolated to scattered thunderstorms should increase in coverage across central South Dakota later this afternoon into early evening. A few of these storms may become severe with hail to the size of golf balls and wind gusts to 70 miles an hour possible. During the evening into the early overnight hours, the storms may organize into a line with more widespread wind gusts of 60 to 70 miles an hour possible from southeast South Dakota into northeast Nebraska.

city, the temperature was 69 and the 2.68. The relative humidity was 96%. Wind was north at 3 miles an hour. The pressure was 29.93 inches and steady. Elsewhere in northwest Iowa, Morris was mostly cloudy and 68. Sheldon was mostly cloudy and 64. Cherokee was partly cloudy and 66. Spencer was mostly cloudy and 64. Storm Lake was partly cloudy and 68. Other conditions across the northern plains, farther east in Iowa, skies ranged from mostly cloudy to cloudy. It was 76 at Des Moines, 70 at Cedar Rapids, and 71 at Waterloo. In eastern Nebraska, temperatures were between 70 and 75 degrees. At Lincoln, it was clear. At Norfolk, it was partly cloudy. At Omaha, it was mostly cloudy. In eastern South Dakota, skies ranged from mostly cloudy to cloudy. It was 61 at Mitchell, 68 at Yankton, and 64 at Sioux Falls. And in southern Minnesota, skies ranged from partly cloudy to mostly cloudy. It was 57 at Marshall, 62 at Mankato, 65 at Minneapolis, and 66 at Rochester. Once again, at 7 a.m. Sioux City had a temperature of 69. The Sioux City, Iowa climate summary for yesterday, August 31, 2026. Yesterday's high temperature was 88 degrees. The normal high is 81. Yesterday's low temperature was 67 degrees. The normal low is 57. No precipitation fell yesterday. Leaves for monthly total at 3.85 inches. This is 0.09 inches below the normal amount of 3.94 inches for August. The total precipitation for the year still stands at 16.95 inches, which is 5.02 inches below normal. There were no heating degree days yesterday, which is one below normal. The yearly total since July 1st is zero, which is 10 below normal. There were 13 cooling degree days yesterday, which is 8 above normal. The yearly total since January 1st is 991, which is 223 above normal. The normal high temperature for today is 80 degrees, and the normal low is 57. The record high for today is 98, which last occurred in 1913, and the record low is 38, which occurred in 1949. Sunrise today is at 6:51 p.m. and sunset is at 7:59 p.m. The current time is 7:18 a.m. Central Daylight Time. Operating on a frequency of 162.475 MHz, this is NOAA Weather Radio Station WXL62, broadcasting from a transmitter near Lawton, Iowa. Our program originates from the National Weather Service in Sioux Falls and serves Sioux City and the surrounding Siouxland area. This hazardous weather outlook is for northwest Iowa, west-central Iowa, southwest Minnesota, northeast Nebraska, central South Dakota, east-central South Dakota, south-central South Dakota, and southeast South Dakota. For today and tonight, isolated to scattered thunderstorms should increase in coverage across central South Dakota later this afternoon into early evening. A few of these storms may become severe with hail to the size of golf balls and wind gusts to 70 miles an hour possible. During the evening into the early overnight hours, the storms may organize into a line with more widespread wind gusts of 60 to 70 miles an hour possible from southeast South Dakota into northeast Nebraska, southwest Minnesota, and northwest Iowa. For Wednesday through Monday, periodic thunderstorm chances continue through Thursday with spotty rain chances potentially into the weekend. Severe weather is not expected or should remain very isolated. Heat will build into the area with heat indices from 90 to 100 Thursday through Saturday. Spotter activation may be needed late this afternoon into tonight. Your National Weather Service forecast for Siouxland. Today, mostly cloudy this morning, then becoming partly sunny. A slight chance of showers and thunderstorms. Highs in the upper 80s. East winds around 5 miles an hour. Chance of rain 20%. Tonight, partly cloudy with a chance of showers and thunderstorms in the evening, then mostly cloudy with a slight chance of showers and thunderstorms after midnight.
Cumulative low is in the upper 60s. Southeast winds

Omaha, it was mostly cloudy. In eastern South Dakota, skies ranged from mostly cloudy to cloudy. It was 61 at Mitchell, 68 at Yankton, and 64 at Sioux Falls. And in southern Minnesota, skies ranged from partly cloudy to mostly cloudy. It was 57 at Marshall, 62 at Mankato, 65 at Minneapolis, and 66 at Rochester. Once again, at 7 a.m., Sioux City had a temperature of 69. The Sioux City, Iowa climate summary for yesterday, August 31st, 2026. Yesterday's high temperature was 88 degrees. The normal high is 81. Yesterday's low temperature was 67 degrees. The normal low is 57. No precipitation fell yesterday, which leads the monthly total at 3.85 inches. This is 0.09 inches below the normal amount of 3.94 inches for August. The total precipitation for the year still stands at 15.95 inches, which is 5.02 inches below normal. There were no degree days yesterday, which is one below normal. The yearly total since July 1st is zero, which is 10 below normal. There were 13 cooling degree days yesterday, which is 8 above normal. The yearly total since January 1st is 991, which is 223 above normal. The normal high temperature for today is 80 degrees, and the normal low is 57. The record high for today is 98, which last occurred in 1913, and the record low is 38, which occurred in 1949. Sunrise today is at 6:51 a.m., and sunset is at 7:59 p.m. The current time is 7:25 a.m. Central Daylight Time. Operating on a frequency of 162.475 MHz, this is NOAA Weather Radio Station WXL62, broadcasting from a transmitter near Lawton, Iowa. Our program originates from the National Weather Service in Sioux Falls and serves Sioux City and the surrounding Siouxland area. This hazardous weather outlook is for northwest Iowa, west central Iowa, southwest Minnesota, northeast Nebraska, central South Dakota, east central South Dakota, south central South Dakota, and southeast South Dakota. For today and tonight, isolated to scattered thunderstorms should increase in coverage across central South Dakota later this afternoon into early evening. A few of these storms may become severe with hail to the size of golf balls and wind gusts to 70 miles an hour.

during the evening into the early overnight hours. The storms may organize into a line with more widespread wind gusts of 60 to 70 miles an hour possible from southeast South Dakota into northeast Nebraska, southwest Minnesota, and northwest Iowa. For Wednesday through Monday, periodic thunderstorm chances continue through Thursday with spotty rain chances potentially into the weekend. Severe weather is not expected or should remain very isolated. Heat will build into the area with heat indices from 90 to 100 Thursday through Saturday. Fodder activation may be needed late this afternoon into tonight. Your National Weather Service forecast for Sioux Land. Today, mostly cloudy this morning, then becoming partly sunny. A slight chance of showers and thunderstorms. Highs in the upper 80s. East winds around 5 miles an hour. Chance of rain 20%. Tonight, partly cloudy with a chance of showers and thunderstorms in the evening, then mostly cloudy with a slight chance of showers and thunderstorms after midnight. Humidity lows in the upper 60s. Southeast winds 5 to 10 miles an hour, becoming northeast after midnight. Chance of rain 40%. Wednesday, mostly sunny. Humidity lies in the upper 80s. East winds around 5 miles an hour, becoming south in the afternoon. Wednesday night, mostly clear with a slight chance of showers and thunderstorms in the evening, then partly cloudy with a chance of showers and thunderstorms after midnight. Humidity blows around 70. Southeast wind 5 to

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Our program originates from the National Weather Service in Sioux Falls and serves two cities in the surrounding Siouxland area. This hazardous weather outlook is from northwest Iowa, west central Iowa, southwest Minnesota, northeast Nebraska, central South Dakota, east central South Dakota, south central South Dakota, and southeast South Dakota. For today and tonight, isolated to scattered thunderstorms should increase in coverage across central South Dakota later this afternoon into early evening. A few of these storms may become severe with hail to the size of golf balls and wind gusts to 70 miles an hour possible. During the evening into the early overnight hours, the storms may organize into a line with more widespread wind gusts of 60 to 70 miles an hour possible from southeast South Dakota into northeast Nebraska, southwest Minnesota, and northwest Iowa. For Wednesday through Monday, periodic thunderstorm chances continue through Thursday into northeast Nebraska, southwest Minnesota, and northwest Iowa. For Wednesday through Monday, periodic thunderstorm chances continue through Thursday with spotty rain chances potentially into the weekend. Severe weather is not expected or should remain very isolated. Heat will build into the area with heat indices from 90 to 100 Thursday through Saturday. Spotter activation may be needed late this afternoon into tonight. Your National Weather Service forecast for Siouxland. Today, mostly cloudy this morning, then becoming partly sunny. A slight chance of showers and thunderstorms. Highs in the upper 80s. East winds around 5 miles an hour. Chance of rain 20%. Tonight, partly cloudy with a chance of showers and thunderstorms in the evening, then mostly cloudy with a slight chance of showers and thunderstorms after midnight. Humid with lows in the upper 60s. Southeast wind 5 to 10 miles an hour, becoming northeast after midnight. Chance of rain 40%. Wednesday, mostly sunny. Humid with highs in the upper 80s. East winds around 5 miles an hour, becoming south in the afternoon. Wednesday night, mostly clear with a slight chance of showers and thunderstorms in the evening, then partly cloudy with a chance of showers and thunderstorms after midnight. Humid with lows around 70. Southeast winds 5 to 10 miles an hour. Chance of rain 50%. Thursday, sunny with highs around 90. South winds 5 to 10 miles an hour with gusts up to 25 miles an hour. Thursday night, mostly clear in the evening, then partly cloudy with a slight chance of showers and thunderstorms after midnight. Lows in the lower 70s. Chance of rain 20%. Friday, sunny. Highs around 90. Heat index values in the upper 90s in the afternoon. Friday night, mostly clear in the evening, then becoming partly cloudy. Lows in the lower 70s. Saturday, mostly sunny. Highs in the lower 90s. Heat index values in the upper 90s in the afternoon. Saturday night, mostly clear in the evening, then becoming partly cloudy. Lows around 70. Sunday, mostly sunny. Highs in the upper 80s. Sunday night, partly cloudy in the evening, then becoming mostly cloudy. Lows in the upper 60s. Labor Day, mostly sunny. Highs in the mid 80s. Your National Weather Service forecast.

for Siouxland. Today, mostly cloudy with a slight chance of showers and thunderstorms this morning, then partly sunny this afternoon. Highs in the upper 80s. East winds around 5 miles an hour. Chance of rain 20%. Heat index values in the upper 90s this afternoon. Tonight, partly cloudy with a chance of showers and thunderstorms in the evening, then mostly cloudy with a slight chance of showers and thunderstorms after midnight. Humid with lows in the upper 60s. Southeast winds 5 to 10 miles an hour, becoming northeast after midnight. Chance of rain 40%. Wednesday, mostly sunny. Humid with highs in the upper 80s. East winds around 5 miles an hour, becoming south in the afternoon. Wednesday night, mostly clear with a slight chance of showers and thunderstorms in the evening, then partly cloudy with a chance of showers and thunderstorms after midnight. Humid with lows around 70. Southeast winds 5 to 10 miles an hour. Chance of rain 50%. Thursday, sunny with highs around 90. South winds 5 to 10 miles an hour with gusts up to 25 miles an hour. Thursday night, mostly clear in the evening, then partly cloudy with a slight chance of showers and thunderstorms after midnight. Lows in the lower 70s. Chance of rain 20%. Friday, sunny. Highs around 90. Heat index values in the upper 90s in the afternoon. Friday night, mostly clear in the evening, then becoming partly cloudy. Lows in the lower 70s. Saturday, mostly sunny. Highs in the lower 90s. Heat index values in the upper 90s in the afternoon. Saturday night, mostly clear in the evening, then becoming partly cloudy. Lows around 70. Sunday, mostly sunny. Highs in the upper 80s. Sunday night, partly cloudy in the evening, then becoming mostly cloudy. Lows in the upper 60s. Labor Day, mostly sunny. Highs in the mid 80s. At 7 a.m., in Sioux City, the temperature was 69 and the dew point 68. The relative humidity was 96%. Wind was north at 3 miles an hour. The pressure was 29.93 inches and steady. Elsewhere in northwest Iowa, Morris was mostly cloudy. N68. Sheldon was mostly cloudy. N64. Cherokee was partly cloudy. N66. Spencer was mostly cloudy. N64. Storm Lake was partly cloudy. N68. Other conditions across the northern plains, farther east in Iowa, skies ranged from mostly cloudy to cloudy. It was 76 at Des Moines, 70 at Cedar Rapids, and 71 at Waterloo. In eastern Nebraska, temperatures were between 70 and 75 degrees. At Lincoln, it was clear. At Norfolk, it was partly cloudy. At Omaha, it was mostly cloudy. In eastern South Dakota, skies ranged from mostly cloudy to cloudy. It was 61 at Mitchell, 68 at Yankton, and 64 at Sioux Falls. And in southern Minnesota, skies ranged from partly cloudy to mostly cloudy. It was 57 at Marshall, 62 at Mankato, 65 at Minneapolis, and 66 at Rochester. Once again, at 7 a.m. Sioux City had a temperature of 69. The Sioux City, Iowa climate summary for yesterday, August 31st, 2026. Yesterday's high temperature was 82 degrees. The normal high is 81. Yesterday's low temperature was 67 degrees. The normal low is 57. No precipitation fell yesterday, which leaves the monthly total at 3.

Minnesota, Northeast Nebraska, Central South Dakota, East Central South Dakota, South Central South Dakota, and Southeast South Dakota. For today and tonight, isolated to scattered thunderstorms should increase in coverage across Central South Dakota later this afternoon into early evening. A few of these storms may become severe with hail to the size of golf balls and wind gusts to 70 miles an hour possible. During the evening into the early overnight hours, the storms may organize into a line with more widespread wind gusts of 60 to 70 miles an hour possible from southeast South Dakota into northeast Nebraska, southwest Minnesota, and northwest Iowa. For Wednesday through Monday, periodic thunderstorm chances continue through Thursday with spotty rain chances potentially into the weekend. Severe weather is not expected or should remain very isolated. Heat will build into the area with heat indices from 90 to 100 Thursday through Saturday. Fogger activation may be needed late this afternoon into tonight. Your National Weather Service forecast for Sioux Land. Today, mostly cloudy with a slight chance of showers and thunderstorms this morning, then partly sunny this afternoon. Highs in the upper 80s.

lows in the upper 60s. Labor Day, mostly sunny. Highs in the mid-80s. At 7 a.m., in Sioux City, the temperature was 69 and the dew point 68. The relative humidity was 96%. Wind was north at 3 miles an hour. The pressure was 29.93 inches and steady. Elsewhere in northwest Iowa, Morris was mostly cloudy, and 68. Sheldon was mostly cloudy, and 64. Cherokee was partly cloudy, and 66. Spencer was mostly cloudy, and 64. Storm Lake was partly cloudy, and 68. Other conditions across the northern plains, farther east in Iowa, skies ranged from mostly cloudy to cloudy. It was 76 at Des Moines, 70 at Cedar Rapids, and 71 at Waterloo. In eastern Nebraska, temperatures were between 70 and 75 degrees. At Lincoln, it was clear. At Norfolk, it was partly cloudy. At Omaha, it was mostly cloudy. In eastern South Dakota, skies ranged from mostly cloudy to cloudy. It was 61 at Mitchell, 68 at Yankton, and 64 at Sioux Falls. And in southern Minnesota, skies ranged from partly cloudy to mostly cloudy. It was 57 at Marshall, 62 at Mankato, 65 at Minneapolis, and 66 at Rochester.

the Sioux City, Iowa climate summary for yesterday, August 31st, 2026. Yesterday's high temperature was 88 degrees. The normal high is 31. Yesterday's low temperature was 67 degrees. The normal low is 57. No precipitation fell yesterday, which leaves the monthly total at 3.85 inches. This is 0.09 inches below the normal amount of 3.94 inches for August. The total precipitation for the year still stands at 15.95 inches, which is 5.02 inches below normal.

service forecast for Siouxland. Today, mostly cloudy with a slight chance of showers and thunderstorms this morning, then partly sunny this afternoon. Highs in the upper 80s. East winds around 5 miles an hour. Chance of rain 20%. Heat index values in the upper 90s this afternoon. Tonight, partly cloudy with a chance of showers and thunderstorms in the evening, then mostly cloudy with a slight chance of showers and thunderstorms after midnight. Humid with lows in the upper 60s. Southeast wind 5 to 10 miles an hour, becoming northeast after midnight. Chance of rain 40%. Wednesday, mostly sunny. Humid with highs in the upper 80s. East winds around 5 miles an hour, becoming south in the afternoon. Wednesday night, mostly clear with a slight chance of showers and thunderstorms in the evening, then partly cloudy with a chance of showers and thunderstorms after midnight. Humid with lows around 70. Southeast wind 5 to 10 miles an hour. Chance of rain 50%. Thursday, sunny with highs around 90. South winds 5 to 10 miles an hour with gusts up to 25 miles an hour. Thursday night, mostly clear in the evening, then partly cloudy with a slight chance of showers and thunderstorms after midnight. Lows in the lower 70s. Chance of rain 20%. Friday, sunny. Highs around 90. Heat index values in the upper 90s in the afternoon. Friday night, mostly clear in the evening, then becoming partly cloudy. Lows in the lower 70s. Saturday, mostly sunny. Highs in the lower 90s. Heat index values in the upper 90s in the afternoon. Saturday night, mostly clear in the evening, then becoming

cloudy. Lows around 70. Sunday, mostly sunny. Highs in the upper 80s. Sunday night, partly cloudy in the evening, then becoming mostly cloudy. Lows in the upper 60s. Labor Day, mostly sunny. Highs in the mid-80s. At 7 a.m., in Sioux City, the temperature was 69 and the dew point 68. The relative humidity was 96%. Wind was north at 3 miles an hour. The pressure was 29.93 inches and steady. Elsewhere in northwest Iowa, Morris was mostly cloudy. In 68. Sheldon was mostly cloudy. In 64. Cherokee was partly cloudy. In 66. Spencer was mostly cloudy. In 64. Storm Lake was partly cloudy. In 68. Other conditions across the northern plains, farther east in Iowa, skies ranged from mostly cloudy to cloudy. It was 76 at Des Moines, 70 at Cedar Rapids, and 71 at Waterloo.

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opportunity of science and the upper interest of the

winds 5 to 10 miles, and the car was just 6.5 miles an hour.

70 at Cedar Rapids, and 71 at Waterloo. In eastern Nebraska, temperatures were between 70 and 75 degrees. At Lincoln, it was clear. At Norfolk, it was partly cloudy. At Omaha, it was mostly cloudy. In eastern South Dakota, skies ranged from mostly cloudy to cloudy. It was 61 at Mitchell, 68 at Yankton, and 64 at Sioux Falls. And in southern Minnesota, skies ranged from partly cloudy to mostly cloudy. It was 57 at Marshall, 62 at Mankato, 65 at Minneapolis, and 66 at Rochester. Once again, at 7 a.m., Sioux City had a temperature of 69. The Sioux City, Iowa climate summary for yesterday, August 31st, 2026. Yesterday's high temperature was 88 degrees. The normal high is 81. Yesterday's low temperature was 67 degrees. The normal low is 57. No precipitation fell yesterday, which leaves the monthly total at 3.85 inches. This is 0.09 inches below the normal amount of 3.94 inches for August. The total precipitation for the year still stands at 16.95 inches, which is 5.02 inches below normal. There were no heating degree days yesterday, which is one below normal. The yearly total since July 1st is zero, which is 10 below normal. There were 13 cooling degree days yesterday, which is 8 above normal. The yearly total since July 1st is 931, which is 200.

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The current time is 8:02 a.m. Central Daylight Time. Now for the official National Weather Service forecast for Ishpeming, Emmitsburg, Algona, and surrounding locations. Today, mostly cloudy this morning, then becoming partly sunny. Patchy fog this morning. Isolated showers and thunderstorms. Highs in the upper 80s. South winds around 5 miles an hour. Chance of rain 20%. Heat index values in the mid-90s.

storms after midnight. Chills have blown in the upper 60s. Southeast winds 5 to 10 miles an hour, becoming northeast after midnight. Chance of rain 40%. Wednesday, mostly sunny. Chills with highs in the upper 80s. East winds around 5 miles an hour, becoming south in the afternoon. Wednesday night, mostly clear with a slight chance of showers and thunderstorms in the evening, then partly cloudy with a chance of showers and thunderstorms after midnight. Cumulative lows around 70. Southeast wind 5 to 10 miles an hour. Chance of rain 50%. Thursday, sunny with highs around 90. South winds 5 to 10 miles an hour with gusts up to 25 miles an hour. Thursday night, mostly clear in the evening, then partly cloudy with a slight chance of showers and thunderstorms after midnight. Lows in the lower 70s. Chance of rain 20%. Friday, sunny. Highs around 90. Heat index values in the upper 90s in the afternoon. Friday night, mostly clear in the evening, then becoming partly cloudy. Lows in the lower 70s. Saturday, mostly sunny. Highs in the lower 90s. Heat index values in the upper 90s in the afternoon. Saturday night, mostly clear in the evening, then becoming partly cloudy. Lows around 70. Sunday, mostly sunny. Highs in the upper 80s. Sunday night, partly cloudy in the evening, then becoming mostly cloudy. Lows in the upper 60s. Labor Day, mostly sunny. Highs in the mid 80s. At 8 a.m., in Sioux City, the temperature was 70, and the dew point 69. The relative humidity was 97%. Wind was calm. The pressure was 29.94 inches and rising. Elsewhere in northwest Iowa, Morris was mostly sunny and 68. Sheldon was mostly sunny and 68.

total since January 1st is 991, which is 223 above normal. The normal high temperature for today is 80 degrees, and the normal low is 57. The record high for today is 98, which last occurred in 1913, and the record low is 38, which occurred in 1949. Sunrise today is at 6:51 a.m., and sunset is at 7:59 p.m. The current time is 8:08 a.m. Central Daylight Time. Operating on a frequency of 162.475 MHz, this is NOAA Weather Radio Station WXL62, broadcasting from a transmitter near Lawton, Iowa. Our program originates from the National Weather Service in Sioux Falls and serves Sioux City and the surrounding Siouxland area. This hazardous weather outlook is for Northwest Iowa, West Central Iowa, Southwest Minnesota, Northeast Nebraska, Central South Dakota, East Central South Dakota, South Central South Dakota, and Southeast South Dakota. For today and tonight, isolated to scattered thunderstorms should increase in coverage across Central South Dakota later this afternoon into early evening. A few of these storms may become severe with hail to the size of golf balls and wind gusts to 70 miles an hour possible. During the evening into the early overnight hours, the storms may organize into a line with more widespread wind gusts of 60 to 70 miles an hour possible from southeast South Dakota into northeast Nebraska, southwest Minnesota, and northwest Iowa. For Wednesday through Monday, periodic thunderstorm chances continue through Thursday with cloudy rain.

till midnight. Friday, mostly sunny. A chance of showers and thunderstorms in the morning. Highs in the upper 80s. Chance of rain 50%. Heat index values in the upper 90s in the afternoon. Friday night, mostly clear. Lows around 70. Heat index values in the

partly sunny. The eastern Nebraska skies ranged from mostly sunny to partly sunny. It was 75 at Lincoln, 70 at Omaha, and 70 at Norfolk. In eastern South Dakota, skies ranged from partly sunny to cloudy. It was 63 at Mitchell, 70 at Yankton, and 67 at Sioux Falls. And in southern Minnesota, skies ranged from mostly sunny to partly sunny. It was 63 at Marshall, 65 at Mankato, 69 at Minneapolis, and 67 at Rochester. Once again, at 8 a.m. Sioux City had a temperature of 70. The Sioux City, Iowa climate summary for yesterday, August 31st, 2026. Yesterday's high temperature was 88 degrees. The normal high is 81. Yesterday's low temperature was 67 degrees. The normal low is 57. No precipitation fell yesterday, which leaves the monthly total at 3.85 inches. This is 0.09 inches below the normal amount of 3.94 inches for August. The total precipitation for the year still stands at 16.95 inches, which is 5.02 inches below normal. There were no heating degree days yesterday, which is one below normal. The yearly total since July 1st is zero, which is 10 below normal. There were 13 cooling degree days yesterday, which is 8 above normal. The yearly total since January 1st is 991, which is 223 above normal. The normal high temperature for today is 80 degrees, and the normal low is 57. The record high for today is 98, which last occurred in 1913, and the record low is 38, which occurred in 1949. Sunrise today is at 6:51 a.m., and sunset is at 7:59 p.m. The current time is 8:15 a.m. Central Daylight Time. Operating on a frequency of 162.475 MHz, this is NOAA Weather Radio Station WXL62, broadcasting from a transmitter near Lawton, Iowa. Our program originates from the National Weather Service in Sioux Falls and serves Sioux City and the surrounding Siouxland area. This hazardous weather outlook is for northwest Iowa, west central Iowa, southwest Minnesota, northeast Nebraska, central South Dakota, east central South Dakota, south central South Dakota, and southeast South Dakota. For today and tonight, isolated to scattered thunderstorms should increase in coverage across central South Dakota later this afternoon into early evening. A few of these storms may become severe with hail to the size of golf balls and wind gusts to 70 miles an hour possible. During the evening into the early overnight hours, the storms may organize into a line with more widespread wind gusts of 60 to 70 miles an hour possible from southeast South Dakota into northeast Nebraska, southwest Minnesota, and northwest Iowa. For Wednesday through Monday, periodic thunderstorm chances continue through Thursday with spotty rain chances potentially into the weekend. Severe weather is not expected or should remain very isolated. Heat will build into the area with heat indices from 90 to 100 Thursday through Saturday. Spotter activation may be needed late this afternoon into tonight. Your National Weather Service forecast for Siouxland. Today, mostly cloudy with a slight chance of showers and thunderstorms this morning, then partly sunny this afternoon. Highs in the upper 80s. East winds around 5 miles an hour. Chance of rain 20%. Heat index values in the upper 90s this afternoon. Tonight, partly cloudy with a chance of showers and thunderstorms in the evening, then mostly cloudy with a slight chance of showers and thunderstorms after midnight. Humidity with lows in the upper 60s. Southeast winds 5 to 10 miles an hour, becoming northeast after midnight. Chance of rain 40%. Wednesday, mostly sunny. Humidity with highs in the upper 80s. East winds around 5 miles an hour, becoming south in the afternoon. Wednesday night, mostly clear with a slight chance of showers and thunderstorms in the evening, then partly cloudy with a chance of showers and thunderstorms after midnight. Humidity blows around 70. Southeast winds 5 to 10 miles an hour. Chance of rain 50%. Thursday, sunny with highs around 90. South winds 5 to 10 miles an hour with gusts up to 25 miles an hour. Thursday night, mostly clear in the evening,
partly cloudy with a slight

have our climate summary for yesterday, August 31st, 2026. Yesterday's high temperature was 88 degrees. The normal high is 81. Yesterday's low temperature was 67 degrees. The normal low is 57. No precipitation fell yesterday, which leaves the monthly total at 3.85 inches. This is 0.09 inches below the normal amount of 3.94 inches for August. The total precipitation for the year still stands at 16.95 inches, which is 5.02 inches below normal. There were no heating degree days yesterday, which is one below normal. The yearly total since July 1st is zero, which is 10 below normal. There were 13 cooling degree days yesterday, which is 8 above normal. The yearly total since January 1st is 991, which is 223.

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Our program originates from the National Weather Service in Sioux Falls and serves Sioux City and the surrounding Siouxland area. This hazardous weather outlook is for Northwest Iowa, West Central Iowa, Southwest Minnesota, Northeast Nebraska, Central South Dakota, East Central South Dakota, South Central South Dakota, and Southeast South Dakota. For today and tonight, isolated to scattered thunderstorms should increase in coverage across Central South Dakota later this afternoon into early evening. A few of these storms may become severe with hail to the size of golf balls and wind gusts to 70 miles an hour possible. During the evening into the early overnight hours, the storms may organize into a line with more widespread wind gusts of 60 to 70 miles an hour possible from southeast South Dakota into northeast Nebraska, southwest Minnesota, and northwest Iowa. For Wednesday through Monday, periodic thunderstorm chances continue through Thursday with spotty rain chances potentially into the weekend. Severe weather is not expected or should remain very isolated. Heat will build into the area with heat indices from 90 to 100 Thursday through Saturday. Spotter activation may be needed late this afternoon into tonight. Your National Weather Service forecast for Siouxland. Today, mostly cloudy with a slight chance of showers and thunderstorms this morning, then partly sunny this afternoon. Highs in the upper 80s. East winds around 5 miles an hour. Chance of rain 20%. Heat index values in the upper 90s this afternoon. Tonight, partly cloudy with a chance of showers and thunderstorms in the evening, then mostly cloudy with a slight chance of showers and thunderstorms after midnight. Humidity lows in the upper 60s. Southeast winds 5 to 10 miles an hour in the northeast after midnight. Chance of rain 40%. Wednesday, mostly sunny. Humidity rise in the upper 80s. East winds around 5 miles an hour, becoming south in the afternoon. Wednesday night, mostly clear with a slight chance of showers and thunderstorms in the evening, then partly cloudy with a chance of showers and thunderstorms after midnight. Humidity will close around 7. Southeast winds 5 to 10 miles an hour. Chance of rain 50%. Thursday, sunny with highs around 90. South winds 5 to 10 miles an hour with gusts up to 25 miles an hour. Thursday night, mostly clear in the evening, then partly cloudy with a slight chance of showers and thunderstorms after midnight. Lows in the lower 70s. Chance of rain 20%. Friday, sunny. Highs around 90. Heat index values in the upper 90s in the afternoon. Friday night, mostly clear in the evening, then becoming partly cloudy. Lows in the lower 70s. Saturday, mostly sunny. Highs in the lower 90s. Heat index values in the upper 90s in the afternoon. Saturday night, mostly clear in the evening, then becoming partly cloudy. Lows around 70. Sunday, mostly sunny. Highs in the upper 80s. Sunday night, partly cloudy in the evening, then becoming mostly cloudy. Lows in the upper 60s. Labor Day, mostly sunny. Highs in the mid-80s. At 8 a.m., in Sioux City, the temperature was 70 and a 2.69. The relative humidity was 97%. Wind was calm. The pressure was 29.94 inches and rising. Elsewhere in northwest Iowa, Morris was mostly sunny and 68. Sheldon was mostly sunny and 68. Cherokee was mostly sunny and 68. Spencer was partly sunny and 66. Storm Lake was mostly sunny and 72. Other conditions across the northern plains, farther east in Iowa, temperatures were between 70.

Good morning. It was partly sunny. The eastern Nebraska skies ranged from mostly sunny to partly sunny. It was 75 at Lincoln, 78 at Omaha, and 70 at North Forest. In eastern South Dakota, skies ranged from partly sunny to cloudy. It was 63 at Mitchell, 70 at Lincoln, and 67 at Sioux Falls. And in southern Minnesota, skies ranged from mostly sunny to partly sunny. It was 63 at Marshall, 65 at Mankato, 69 at Minneapolis, and 67 at Rochester. Once again, at 8 a.m. Sioux City had a temperature of 70. The Sioux City, Iowa climate summary for yesterday, August 31st, 2026. Yesterday's high temperature was 88 degrees. The normal high is 81. Yesterday's low temperature was 67 degrees. The normal low is 57. No precipitation fell yesterday, which leaves the monthly total at 3.85 inches. This is 0.09 inches below the normal.

Спасибо, блин.

10%. Thursday, sunny with highs around 90. South winds 5 to 10 miles an hour with gusts up to 25 miles an hour. Thursday night, mostly clear in the evening, then partly cloudy with a slight chance of showers and thunderstorms after midnight. Lows in the lower 70s. Chance of rain 20%. Friday, sunny. Highs around 90. Heat index values in the upper 90s in the afternoon.

29.94 inches and rising. Elsewhere in northwest Iowa, Mars was mostly sunny and 68. Sheldon was mostly sunny and 68. Cherokee was mostly sunny and 68. Spencer was partly sunny and 66. Storm Lake was mostly sunny and 72. Other conditions across the northern plains, farther east in Iowa, he was mostly sunny and 68. Spencer was partly sunny and 66. Storm Lake was mostly sunny and 72. Other conditions across the northern plains, farther east in Iowa, temperatures were between 73 and 77 degrees. At Cedar Rapids, it was mostly sunny. At Des Moines, it was partly sunny. Eastern Nebraska skies ranged from mostly sunny to partly sunny. It was 75 at Lincoln, 78 at Omaha, and 70 at Norfolk. In eastern South Dakota, skies ranged from partly sunny to cloudy. It was 60 degrees at Mitchell, 70 at Newton, and 67 at Sioux Falls. And in southern Minnesota, skies ranged from mostly sunny to partly sunny. It was 63 at Marshall, 65 at Mankato, 69 at Minneapolis, and 67 at Rochester. Once again, at 8 a.m., Sioux City had a temperature of 70. The Sioux City, Iowa climate summary for yesterday, August 31st, 2026. Yesterday's high temperature was 88 degrees. The normal high is 81. Yesterday's low temperature was 67 degrees. The normal low is 57. No precipitation fell yesterday, which leaves the monthly total at 3.85 inches. This is 0.09 inches below the normal amount of 3.94 inches for August. The total precipitation for the year still stands at 16.95 inches, which is 5.02 inches below normal. There were no heating degree days yesterday, which is one below normal. The yearly total since July 1st is zero, which is 10 below normal. There were 13 cooling degree days yesterday, which is 8 above normal. The yearly total since January 1st is 991, which is 223 above normal. The normal high temperature for today is 80 degrees, and the normal low is 57. The record high for today is 98, which last occurred in 1913, and the record low is 38, which occurred in 1949. Sunrise today is at 6:51 a.m. and sunset is at 7:59 p.m. The current time is 8:35 a.m. Central Daylight Time. Operating on a frequency of 162.475 MHz, this is NOAA Weather Radio Station WXL62, broadcasting from a transmitter near Lawton, Iowa. Our program originates from the National Weather Service in Sioux Falls and serves Sioux City and the surrounding Siouxland area. This hazardous weather outlook is for northwest Iowa, west central Iowa, southwest Minnesota, northeast Nebraska, central South Dakota, east central South Dakota, south central South Dakota, and southeast South Dakota. For today and tonight, isolated to scattered thunderstorms should increase in coverage across central South Dakota later this afternoon into early evening. A few of these storms may become severe with hail to the size of golf balls and wind gusts to 70 miles an hour possible. During the evening,

into the early overnight hours, the storms may organize into a line with more widespread wind gusts of 60 to 70 miles an hour possible from southeast South Dakota into northeast Nebraska, southwest Minnesota, and northwest Iowa. For Wednesday through Monday, periodic thunderstorm chances continue through Thursday with spotty rain chances potentially into the weekend. Severe weather is not expected or should remain very isolated. Heat will build into the area with heat indices from 90 to 100 Thursday through Saturday. Spotter activation may be needed late this afternoon into tonight. Your National Weather Service forecast for Siouxland. Today, mostly cloudy with a slight chance of showers and thunderstorms this morning, then partly sunny this afternoon. Highs in the upper 80s. East winds around 5 miles an hour. Chance of rain 20%. Heat index values in the upper 90s this afternoon. Tonight, partly cloudy with a chance of showers and thunderstorms in the evening, then mostly cloudy with a slight chance of showers and thunderstorms after midnight. Humid with lows in the upper 60s. Southeast winds 5 to 10 miles an hour, becoming northeast after midnight. Chance of rain 40%. Wednesday, mostly sunny. Humid with highs in the upper 80s. East winds around 5 miles an hour, becoming south in the afternoon. Wednesday night, mostly clear with a slight chance of showers and thunderstorms in the evening, then partly cloudy with a chance of showers and thunderstorms after midnight. Humid with lows around 70. Southeast winds 5 to 10 miles an hour. Chance of rain 50%. Thursday, sunny with highs around 90. South winds 5 to 10 miles an hour with gusts up to 25 miles an hour. Thursday night, mostly clear in the evening, then partly cloudy with a slight chance of showers and thunderstorms after midnight. Lows in the lower 70s. Chance of rain 20%. Friday, sunny. Highs around 90. Heat index values in the upper 90s in the afternoon. Friday night, mostly clear in the evening, then becoming partly cloudy. Lows in the lower 70s. Saturday, mostly sunny. Highs in the lower 90s. Heat index values in the upper 90s in the afternoon. Saturday night, mostly clear in the evening, then becoming partly cloudy. Lows around 70. Sunday, mostly sunny. Highs in the upper 80s. Sunday night, partly cloudy in the evening, then becoming mostly cloudy. Lows in the upper 60s. Labor Day, mostly sunny. Highs in the mid-80s. At 8 a.m., in Sioux City, the temperature was 70, and the dew point 69. The relative humidity was 97%. Wind was calm. The pressure was 29.94 inches and rising. Elsewhere in northwest Iowa, Morris was mostly sunny and 68. Sheldon was mostly

around 5 miles an hour. Check the brain 20%. Heat index values in the mid-90s this afternoon. Tonight, mostly cloudy with a chance of showers and thunderstorms. Humid with lows in the mid-60s. East winds 5 to 10 miles an hour. Chance of rain 50%. Heat index values in the lower 90s early until midnight. Wednesday, partly sunny with a slight chance of showers and thunderstorms in the morning, then sunny in the afternoon. Humid with highs in the mid-80s. East winds around 5 miles an hour, becoming west in the afternoon. Chance of rain 20%. Heat index values in the mid-90s in the afternoon. Wednesday night, mostly clear until midnight, then partly cloudy with showers likely with a chance of thunderstorms after midnight. Humid with lows in the upper 60s. East winds 5.

a chance of showers and thunderstorms in the morning. Highs in the upper 80s. Chance of rain 50%. Heat index values in the upper 90s in the afternoon. Friday night, mostly clear. Lows around 70. Heat index values in the upper 90s early until midnight. Saturday, mostly sunny with a slight chance of showers and thunderstorms. Highs around 90. Chance of rain 20%. Heat index values in the upper 90s in the afternoon. Saturday night, partly cloudy. A slight chance of showers and thunderstorms until midnight, then a chance of showers and thunderstorms after midnight. Lows in the upper 60s. Chance of rain 30%. Heat index values in the mid-90s early until midnight. Sunday, mostly sunny. A slight chance of showers and thunderstorms in the morning. Highs in the mid-80s. Chance of rain 20%. Sunday night, partly cloudy until midnight, then becoming mostly cloudy. A slight chance of showers and thunderstorms. Lows in the mid-60s. Chance of rain 20%. Labor Day, partly sunny with a slight chance of showers and thunderstorms. Highs in the lower 80s. Chance of rain 20%. Again, the forecast for Istanbul, Emesford, Algona, and surrounding locations for the rest of today, partly sunny with isolated showers and thunderstorms. Highs in the upper 80s. South winds around 5 miles an hour. Chance of rain 20%. Heat index values in the mid-90s this afternoon. These are the 8 a.m. conditions for the Estoril area. At the Estoril airport, it was partly sunny. The temperature was 68 degrees, the dew point 65, and the relative humidity 90%. The wind was calm. The pressure was 29.99 inches and rising. Looking around the area, at Storm Lake, it was mostly sunny, with a temperature of 72. It was partly sunny, with a temperature of 66 at Spencer, 66 at Jackson, 67 at Fairmont, and 66 at Windham. Here are some conditions elsewhere in Iowa and Minnesota. It was 73 at Waterloo. It was mostly sunny, with a temperature of 67 at Mason City, and 62 at Redwood Falls. It was partly sunny, with a temperature of 77 at Des Moines, 78 at Omaha Council Bluffs, 70 at Sioux City, 69 at the Twin Cities, and 67 at Rochester. Now for a few weather conditions around the region. At Kansas City, it was mostly sunny. The temperature was 76 degrees. At Sioux Falls, it was cloudy. The temperature was 67 degrees. Once again at 8 a.m. in Istanbul, it was partly sunny. The temperature was 68 degrees. Now here is the hazardous weather outlook for portions of central Iowa. For today and tonight, heat and humidity will persist today, especially towards central Iowa, where the heat index will peak around 100 degrees this afternoon and evening. Isolated non-severe thunderstorms are expected today. There is a higher probability of thunderstorms near the Minnesota border tonight, some of which may be severe with damaging winds. And now the extended outlook for the period Wednesday through Monday. Late season heat and humidity will persist from Thursday through the weekend, but with some relative breaks at times. Thunderstorm chances return to the forecast at times from late Wednesday night onward. There is some potential for severe weather, which will be determined in the coming days. Spotter information statement. Spotter activation is not anticipated. 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The current time is 8:46 a.m. Central Daylight Time. Now for the official National Weather Service forecast for Istanbul, Emesford, Algona, and surrounding locations. Rest of today, partly sunny with isolated showers and thunderstorms. Highs in the upper 80s. South winds around 5 miles an hour. Chance of rain 20%. Heat index values in the mid-90s this afternoon.

4 inches for August. The total precipitation for the year still stands at 15.95 inches, which is 5.02 inches below normal. There were no heating degree days yesterday, which is 1 below normal. The yearly total since July 1st is 0, which is 10 below normal. There were 13 cooling degree days yesterday, which is 8 above normal. The yearly total since January 1st is 991, which is 223 above normal. The normal high temperature for today is 80 degrees, and the normal low is 57. The record high for today is 98, which last occurred in 1913, and the record low is 38, which occurred in 1949. Sunrise today is at 6:51 a.m., and sunset is at 7:59 p.m. The current time is 8:49 a.m. Central Daylight Time. Operating on a frequency of 162.475 MHz, this is NOAA Weather Radio Station WXL62, broadcasting from a transmitter near Lawton, Iowa. Our program originates from the National Weather Service in Sioux Falls and serves Sioux City and the surrounding Siouxland area. This hazardous weather outlook is for Northwest Iowa, West Central Iowa, Southwest Minnesota, Northeast Nebraska, Central South Dakota, East Central South Dakota, South Central South Dakota, and Southeast South Dakota. For today and tonight, isolated to scattered thunderstorms should increase in coverage across Central South Dakota later this afternoon into early evening. A few of these storms may become severe with hail to the size of golf balls and wind gusts to 70 miles an hour possible. During the evening into the early overnight hours, the storms may organize into a line with more widespread wind gusts of 60

system condition elsewhere in Iowa and Minnesota. It was 73 at Waterloo. It was mostly sunny, with a temperature of 67 at Mason City and 62 at Redwood Falls. It was partly sunny, with a temperature of 77 at Des Moines, 78 at Omaha Council Bluffs, 70 at Sioux City, 69 at the Twin Cities, and 67 at Rochester. Now for a few weather conditions around the region. At Kansas City, it was mostly sunny. The temperature was 76 degrees. At Sioux Falls, it was cloudy. The temperature was 67 degrees. Once again at 8 a.m. in Estherville, it was partly sunny. The temperature was 68 degrees. Now here is the hazardous weather outlook for portions of central Iowa.

for today and tonight. Heat and humidity will persist today, especially towards central Iowa, where the heat index will peak around 100 degrees this afternoon and evening. Isolated non-severe thunderstorms are expected today. There is a higher probability of thunderstorms near the Minnesota border tonight, some of which may be severe with damaging winds. And now the extended outlook for the period Wednesday through Monday. Late season heat and humidity will persist from Thursday through the weekend, but with some relative breaks at times. Thunderstorm chances return to the forecast at times from late Wednesday night onward. There is some potential for severe weather, which will be determined in the coming days. Spotter information statement. Spotter activation is not anticipated. 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The current time is 8:53 a.m. Central Daylight Time. Now for the official National Weather Service forecast for Estherville, Emmitsburg, Algona, and surrounding locations. Rest of today, partly sunny with isolated showers and thunderstorms. Highs in the upper 80s. South winds around 5 miles an hour. Chance of rain 20%. Heat index values in the mid-90s this afternoon. Tonight, mostly cloudy with a chance of showers and thunderstorms. Humid with lows in the mid-60s. East winds 5 to 10 miles an hour. Chance of rain 50%. Heat index values in the lower 90s early until midnight. Wednesday, partly sunny with a slight chance of showers and thunderstorms in the morning, then sunny in the afternoon. Humid with highs in the mid-80s. East winds around 5 miles an hour, becoming west in the afternoon. Chance of rain 20%. Heat index values in the mid-90s in the afternoon. Wednesday night, mostly clear until midnight, then partly cloudy with showers likely with a chance of thunderstorms after midnight. Humid with lows in the upper 60s. East winds 5 to 10 miles an hour. Chance of rain 70%. Heat index values in the lower 90s early until midnight. Thursday, mostly sunny. A chance of showers and thunderstorms in the morning. Humid with highs in the upper 80s. South winds 10 to 15 miles an hour. Chance of rain 50%. Heat index values in the mid-90s in the afternoon. Thursday night, mostly clear with a slight chance of showers and thunderstorms until midnight, then partly cloudy with a chance of showers and thunderstorms after midnight. Lows in the lower 70s. Chance of rain 50%. Heat index values in the mid-90s early until midnight. Friday, mostly sunny. A chance of showers and thunderstorms in the morning. Highs in the upper 80s. Chance of rain 50%. Heat index values in the upper 90s in the afternoon. Friday night, mostly clear. Lows around 70. Heat index values in the upper 90s early until midnight. Saturday, mostly sunny with a slight chance of showers and thunderstorms. Highs around 90. Chance of rain 20%. Heat index values in the upper 90s in the afternoon. Saturday night, partly cloudy. A slight chance of showers and thunderstorms until midnight, then a chance of showers and thunderstorms after midnight. Lows in the upper 60s. Chance of rain 30%. Heat index values in the mid-90s early until midnight. Sunday, mostly sunny. A slight chance of showers and thunderstorms in the morning. Highs in the mid-80s. Chance of rain 20%. Sunday night, partly cloudy until midnight, then becoming mostly cloudy. A slight chance of showers and thunderstorms. Lows in the mid-60s. Chance of rain 20%. Labor Day, partly sunny with a slight chance of showers and thunderstorms. Highs in the lower 80s. Chance of rain 20%. Again, the forecast for Estherville, Emmitsburg, Algona, and surrounding locations for the rest of today, partly sunny with isolated showers and thunderstorms. Highs in the upper 80s. South winds around 5 miles an hour.

heat index values in the mid-90s this afternoon. These are the 8 a.m. conditions for the Estevill area. At the Estevill Airport, it was partly sunny. The temperature was 68 degrees, the 2.65, and the relative humidity 90%. The wind was calm. The pressure was 29.99 inches and rising. Looking around the area, at Swan Lake, it was mostly sunny, with a temperature of 72. It was partly sunny, with a temperature of 66 at Spencer, 66 at Jackson, 67 at Fairmont, and 66 at Windham. Here are some conditions elsewhere in Iowa and Minnesota. It was 73 at Waterloo. It was mostly sunny, with a temperature of 67 at Mason City and 62 at Redwood Falls. It was partly sunny, with a temperature of 77 at Des Moines, 78 at Omaha Council Bluffs, 70 at Sioux City, 69 at the Twin Cities, and 67 at Rochester. Now for a few weather conditions around the region. At Kansas City, it was mostly sunny. The temperature was 76 degrees. At Sioux Falls, it was cloudy. The temperature was 67 degrees. Once again at 8 a.m. in Estevill, it was partly sunny. The temperature was 68 degrees. Now here is the hazardous weather outlook for portions of central Iowa. For today and tonight, heat and humidity will persist today, especially towards central Iowa

highs in the lower 80s. Chance of rain 20%. Again, the forecasts for Iqaluit, Emmitsburg, Algona, and surrounding locations for the rest of today, partly sunny with isolated showers and thunderstorms. Highs in the upper 80s. South winds around 5 miles an hour. Chance of rain 20%. Heat index values in the mid-90s this afternoon. These are the 9 a.m. conditions for the Iqaluit area. At the Iqaluit Airport, it was mostly sunny. The temperature was 73 degrees, the dew point 69, and the relative humidity 87%. The wind was calm. The pressure was 29.98 inches and falling. Looking around the area, it was mostly sunny, with a temperature of 73 at Spencer and 75 at Storm Lake. It was partly sunny, with a temperature of 72 at Jackson, 72 at Fairmont, and 72 at Windham. Here are some conditions elsewhere in Iowa and Minnesota. Skies ranged from mostly sunny to partly sunny. It was 75 at Mason City, 76 at Waterloo, 80 at Des Moines, and 81 at Omaha Council Bluffs. Sioux City reported 75, Redwood Falls reported 69, the Twin Cities reported 73, and Rochester reported 71. Now for a few weather conditions around the region. At Kansas City, it was mostly sunny. The temperature was 81 degrees, with a heat index of 83. At Sioux Falls, it was cloudy. The temperature was 71 degrees. Once again at 9 a.m., in Iqaluit, it was mostly sunny. The temperature was 73 degrees. Now here is the hazardous weather outlook for portions of central Iowa. For today and tonight, heat and humidity will persist today, especially towards central Iowa, where the heat index will peak around 100 degrees this afternoon and evening. Isolated non-severe thunderstorms are expected today. There is a higher probability of thunderstorms near the Minnesota border tonight, some of which may be severe with damaging winds. And now the extended outlook for the period Wednesday through Monday. Late season heat and humidity will persist from Thursday through the weekend, but with some relative breaks at times. Thunderstorm chances return to the forecast at times from late Wednesday night onward. There is some potential for severe weather, which will be determined in the coming days. Spotter information statement. Spotter activation is not anticipated. 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The current time is 9:06 a.m. Central Daylight Time. Now for the official National Weather Service forecast for Iqaluit, Emmitsburg, Algona, and surrounding locations. Rest of today, partly sunny with isolated showers and thunderstorms. Highs in the upper 80s. South winds around 5 miles an hour. Chance of rain 20%. Heat index values in the mid-90s this afternoon. Tonight, mostly cloudy with a chance of showers and thunderstorms. Humid with lows in the mid-60s. East winds 5 to 10 miles an hour.

heart. Chance of rain 50%. Heat index values in the lower 90s early until midnight. Wednesday, partly sunny with a slight chance of showers and thunderstorms in the morning, then sunny in the afternoon. Humid with highs in the mid-80s. East winds around 5 miles an hour, becoming west in the afternoon. Chance of rain 20%. Heat index values in the mid-90s in the afternoon. Wednesday night, mostly clear until midnight, then partly cloudy with showers, likely with a chance of thunderstorms after midnight. Humid with lows in the upper 60s. East winds 5 to 10 miles an hour. Chance of rain 70%. Heat index values in the lower 90s early until midnight. Thursday, mostly sunny. A chance of showers and thunderstorms in the morning. Humid with highs in the upper 80s. South winds 10 to 15 miles an hour. Chance of rain 50%. Heat index values in the mid-90s in the afternoon. Thursday night, mostly clear with a slight chance of showers and thunderstorms until midnight, then partly cloudy with a chance of showers and thunderstorms after midnight. Lows in the lower 70s. Chance of rain 50%. Heat index values in the mid-90s early until midnight. Friday, mostly sunny. A chance of showers and thunderstorms in the morning. Highs in the upper 80s. Chance of rain 50%. Heat index values in the upper 90s in the afternoon. Friday night, mostly clear. Lows around 70. Heat index values in the upper 90s early until midnight. Saturday, mostly sunny with a slight chance of showers and thunderstorms. Highs around 90. Chance of rain 20%. Heat index values in the upper 90s in the afternoon. Saturday night, partly cloudy. A slight chance of showers and thunderstorms until midnight, then a chance of showers and thunderstorms after midnight. Lows in the upper 60s. Chance of rain 30%. Heat index values in the mid-90s early until midnight. Sunday, mostly sunny. A slight chance of showers and thunderstorms in the morning. Highs in the mid-80s. Chance of rain 20%. Sunday night, partly cloudy until midnight, then becoming mostly cloudy. A slight chance of showers and thunderstorms. Lows in the mid-60s. Chance of rain 20%. Labor Day, partly sunny with a slight chance of showers and thunderstorms. Highs in the lower 80s. Chance of rain 20%. Again, the forecast for Estherville, Emmitsburg, Algona, and surrounding locations for the rest of today, partly sunny with isolated showers and thunderstorms. Highs in the upper 80s. South winds around 5 miles an hour. Chance of rain 20%. Heat index values in the mid-90s this afternoon. These are the 9 a.m. conditions for the Estherville area. At the Estherville Airport, it was mostly sunny. The temperature was 73 degrees, the dew point 69, and the relative humidity 87%. The wind was calm. The pressure was 29.98 inches from falling. Looking around the area, it was mostly sunny, with a temperature of 73 at Spencer and 75 at Storm Lake. It was partly sunny, with a temperature of 72 at Jackson, 72 at Fairmont, and 72 at Windham. Here are some conditions elsewhere in Iowa and Minnesota. Skies ranged from mostly sunny to partly sunny. It was 75 at Mason City, 76 at Waterloo, 80 at Des Moines, and 81 at Omaha Council Bluffs. Sioux City reported 75, Redwood Falls reported 69, the Twin Cities reported 73, and Rochester reported 71. Now for a few weather conditions around the region. At Kansas City, it was mostly sunny. The temperature was 81 degrees, with heat index of 83. At Sioux Falls, it was cloudy. The temperature was 71 degrees, once again at 9 a.m. In Estherville, it was mostly sunny. The temperature was 73 degrees. These are the 9 a.m. conditions for the Estherville area.

73 degrees. Now here is the hazardous weather outlook for portions of central Iowa. For today and tonight, heat and humidity will persist today, especially towards central Iowa, where the heat index will peak around 100 degrees this afternoon and evening. Isolated non-severe thunderstorms are expected today. There is a higher probability of thunderstorms near the Minnesota border tonight, some of which may be severe with damaging winds. And now the extended outlook for the period Wednesday through Monday. Late season heat and humidity will persist from Thursday through the weekend, but with some relative breaks at times. Thunderstorm chances return to the forecast at times from late Wednesday night onward. There is some potential for severe weather, which will be determined in the coming days. Spotter information statement. Spotter activation is not anticipated. 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The current time is 9:14 a.m. Central Daylight Time. Now for the official National Weather Service forecast for Estherville, Emmitsburg, Algona, and surrounding locations. Rest of today, partly sunny with isolated showers and thunderstorms. Highs in the upper 80s. South winds around 5 miles an hour. Chance of rain 20%. Heat index values in the mid-90s this afternoon. Tonight, mostly cloudy with the chance of showers and thunderstorms. Humid with lows in the mid-60s. East winds 5 to 10 miles an hour. Chance of rain 50%. Heat index values in the lower 90s early until midnight. Wednesday, partly sunny with a slight chance of showers and thunderstorms in the morning, then sunny in the afternoon. Humid with highs in the mid-80s. East winds around 5 miles an hour, becoming west in the afternoon. Chance of rain 20%. Heat index values in the mid-90s in the afternoon. Wednesday night, mostly clear until midnight, then partly cloudy with showers likely with a chance of thunderstorms after midnight. Humid with lows in the upper 60s. East winds 5 to 10 miles an hour. Chance of rain 70%. Heat index values in the lower 90s early until midnight. Thursday, mostly sunny. A chance of showers and thunderstorms in the morning. Humid with highs in the upper 80s. South winds 10 to 15 miles an hour. Chance of rain 50%. Heat index values in the mid-90s in the afternoon. Thursday night, mostly clear with a slight chance of showers and thunderstorms until midnight, then partly cloudy with a chance of showers and thunderstorms after midnight. Lows in the lower 70s. Chance of rain 50%. Heat index values in the mid-90s early until midnight. Friday, mostly sunny. A chance of showers and thunderstorms in the morning. Highs in the upper 80s. Chance of rain 50%. Heat index values in the upper 90s in the afternoon. Friday night, mostly clear. Lows around 70. Heat index values in the upper 90s early until midnight.

Saturday, mostly sunny with a slight chance of showers and thunderstorms. Highs around 90. Chance of rain 20%. Heat index values in the upper 90s in the afternoon. Saturday night, partly cloudy. A slight chance of showers and thunderstorms until midnight, then a chance of showers and thunderstorms after midnight. Lows in the upper 60s. Chance of rain 30%. Heat index values in the mid-90s early until midnight. Sunday, mostly sunny. A slight chance of showers and thunderstorms in the morning. Highs in the mid-80s. Chance of rain 20%. Sunday night, partly cloudy until midnight, then becoming mostly cloudy. A slight chance of showers and thunderstorms. Lows in the mid-60s. Chance of rain 20%. Labor Day, partly sunny with a slight chance of showers and thunderstorms. Highs in the lower 80s. Chance of rain 20%. Again, the forecast for Istanbul, Emetsburg, Algona, and surrounding locations for the rest of today, partly sunny with isolated showers and thunderstorms. Highs in the upper 80s. South winds around 5 miles an hour. Chance of rain 20%. Heat index values in the mid-90s this afternoon. These are the 9 a.m. conditions for the Istanbul area. At the Istanbul airport, it was mostly sunny. The temperature was 73 degrees, the dew point 69, and the relative humidity 87%. The wind was calm. The pressure was 29.98 inches and falling. Looking around the area, it was mostly sunny, with a temperature of 73 at Spencer and 75 at Storm Lake. It was partly sunny, with a temperature of 72 at Jackson, 72 at Fairmont, and 72 at Windham. Here are some conditions elsewhere in Iowa and Minnesota. It was mostly sunny, with a temperature of 75 at Mason City, 80 at Des Moines, 81 at Omaha Council Bluffs, 69 at Redwood Falls, and 73 at the Twin Cities. It was partly sunny, with a temperature of 76 at Waterloo, and 71 at Rochester. At Sioux City, it was cloudy, with a temperature of 75. Now for a few weather conditions around the region. At Kansas City, it was mostly sunny. The temperature was 81 degrees, with a heat index of 83. At Sioux Falls, it was cloudy. The temperature was 71 degrees. Once again at 9 a.m., in Istanbul, it was mostly sunny. The temperature was 73 degrees. Now here is the hazardous weather outlook for portions of central Iowa. For today and tonight, heat and humidity will persist today, especially towards central Iowa, where the heat index will peak around 100 degrees this afternoon and evening. Isolated non-severe thunderstorms are expected today. There is a higher probability of thunderstorms near the Minnesota border tonight, some of which may be severe with damaging winds. And now the extended outlook for the period Wednesday through Monday. Late season heat and humidity will persist from Thursday through the weekend, but with some relative breaks at times. Thunderstorm chances return to the forecast at times from late Wednesday night onward. There is some potential for severe weather, which will be determined in the coming days. Spotter information statement. Spotter activation is not anticipated. 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The current time is 9:21 a.m. Central Daylight Time. Now for the official National Weather Service forecast for Istanbul, Emetsburg, Algona, and surrounding locations. Rest of today, partly sunny with isolated showers and thunderstorms. Highs in the upper 80s. South winds around 5 miles an hour. Chance of rain 20%. Heat index values in the mid-90s this afternoon. Tonight, mostly cloudy with a chance of showers and thunderstorms. Humid with lows in the mid-60s. East winds 5 to 10 miles an hour. Chance of rain 50%. Heat index values in the lower 90s early until midnight. Wednesday, partly sunny with a slight chance of showers and thunder.

thunderstorms in the morning, then sunny in the afternoon. Humid with highs in the mid-80s. East winds around 5 miles an hour, becoming west in the afternoon. Chance of rain 20%. Heat index values in the mid-90s in the afternoon. Wednesday night, mostly clear until midnight, then partly cloudy with showers likely with a chance of thunderstorms after midnight. Humid with lows in the upper 60s. East winds 5 to 10 miles an hour. Chance of rain 70%. Heat index values in the lower 90s early until midnight. Thursday, mostly sunny. A chance of showers and thunderstorms in the morning. Humid with highs in the upper 80s. South winds 10 to 15 miles an hour. Chance of rain 50%. Heat index values in the mid-90s in the afternoon. Thursday night, mostly clear with a slight chance of showers and thunderstorms until midnight, then partly cloudy with a chance of showers and thunderstorms after midnight. Lows in the lower 70s. Chance of rain 50%. Heat index values in the mid-90s early until midnight. Friday, mostly sunny. A chance of showers and thunderstorms in the morning. Highs in the upper 80s. Chance of rain 50%. Heat index values in the upper 90s in the afternoon. Friday night, mostly clear. Lows around 70. Heat index values in the upper 90s early until midnight. Saturday, mostly sunny with a slight chance of showers and thunderstorms. Highs around 90. Chance of rain 20%. Heat index values in the upper 90s in the afternoon. Saturday night, partly cloudy. A slight chance of showers and thunderstorms until midnight, then a chance of showers and thunderstorms after midnight. Lows in the upper 60s. Chance of rain 30%. Heat index values in the mid-90s early until midnight. Sunday, mostly sunny. A slight chance of showers and thunderstorms in the morning. Highs in the mid-80s. Chance of rain 20%. Sunday night, partly cloudy until midnight, then becoming mostly cloudy. A slight chance of showers and thunderstorms. Lows in the mid-60s. Chance of rain 20%. Labor Day, partly sunny with a slight chance of showers and thunderstorms. Highs in the lower 80s. Chance of rain 20%. Again, the forecast for Istanbul, Emetsburg, Algona, and surrounding locations for the rest of today, partly sunny with isolated showers and thunderstorms. Highs in the upper 80s. South winds around 5 miles an hour. Chance of rain 20%. Heat index values in the mid-90s this afternoon. These are the 9 a.m. conditions for the Istanbul area. At the Istanbul airport, it was mostly sunny. The temperature was 73 degrees, the dew point 69, and the relative humidity 87%. The wind was calm. The pressure was 29.98 inches and falling. Looking around the area, it was mostly sunny, with a temperature of 73 at Spencer and 75 at Storm Lake. It was partly sunny, with a temperature of 72 at Jackson, 72 at Fairmont, and 72 at Windham. Here are some conditions elsewhere in Iowa and Minnesota. It was mostly sunny, with a temperature of 75 at Mason City, 80 at Des Moines, 81 at Omaha Council Bluffs, 69 at Redwood Falls, and 73 at the Twin Cities. It was partly sunny, with a temperature of 76 at Waterloo, and 71 at Rochester. At Sioux City, it was cloudy, with a temperature of 75. Now for a few weather conditions around the region. At Kansas City, it was mostly sunny. The temperature was 81 degrees, with a heat index of 83. At Sioux Falls, it was cloudy. The temperature was 71 degrees, once again at 9 a.m. In Istanbul, it was mostly sunny. The temperature was 73 degrees. Now here is the hazardous weather outlook for portions of central Iowa. For today and tonight, heat and humidity will persist today, especially towards central Iowa, where the heat index will peak around 100 degrees this afternoon and evening. Isolated non-severe thunderstorms are expected today. There is a

A probability of thunderstorms near the Minnesota border tonight, some of which may be severe with damaging winds. And now the extended outlook for the period Wednesday through Monday. Late season heat and humidity will persist from Thursday through the weekend, but with some relative breaks at times. Thunderstorm chances return to the forecast at times from late Wednesday night onward. There is some potential for severe weather, which will be determined in the coming days. Spotter information statement. Spotter activation is not anticipated. 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The current time is 9:28 a.m. Central Daylight Time. Now for the official National Weather Service forecast for Estabrook, Emmitsburg, Algona, and surrounding locations. Rest of today, partly sunny with isolated showers and thunderstorms. Highs in the upper 80s. Southeast winds around 5 miles an hour. Chance of rain 20%. Heat index values in the mid-90s this afternoon. Tonight, mostly cloudy with a chance of showers and thunderstorms. Humid with lows in the mid-60s. East winds 5 to 10 miles an hour. Chance of rain 50%. Heat index values in the lower 90s early until midnight. Wednesday, partly sunny with a slight chance of showers and thunderstorms in the morning, then sunny in the afternoon. Humid with highs in the mid-80s. East winds around 5 miles an hour, becoming west in the afternoon. Chance of rain 20%. Heat index values in the mid-90s in the afternoon. Wednesday night, mostly clear until midnight, then partly cloudy with showers likely with a chance of thunderstorms after midnight. Humid with lows in the upper 60s. East winds 5 to 10 miles an hour. Chance of rain 70%. Heat index values in the lower 90s early until midnight. Thursday, mostly sunny. A chance of showers and thunderstorms in the morning. Humid with highs in the upper 80s. South winds 10 to 15 miles an hour. Chance of rain 50%. Heat index values in the mid-90s in the afternoon. Thursday night, mostly clear with a slight chance of showers and thunderstorms until midnight, then partly cloudy with a chance of showers and thunderstorms after midnight. Lows in the lower 70s. Chance of rain 50%. Heat index values in the mid-90s early until midnight. Friday, mostly sunny. A chance of showers and thunderstorms in the morning. Highs in the upper 80s. Chance of rain 50%. Heat index values in the upper 90s in the afternoon. Friday night, mostly clear. Lows around 70. Heat index values in the upper 90s early until midnight. Saturday, mostly sunny with a slight chance of showers and thunderstorms. Highs around 90. Chance of rain 20%. Heat index values in the upper 90s in the afternoon. Saturday night, partly cloudy. A slight chance of showers and thunderstorms until midnight, then a chance of showers and thunderstorms after midnight. Lows in the upper 60s. Chance of rain 30%. Heat index values in the mid-90s early until midnight. Sunday, mostly sunny. A slight chance of showers and thunderstorms in the morning. Highs in the mid-80s. Chance of rain 20%. Sunday night, partly cloudy until midnight.

Cumulative with lows around 70. Southeast wind 5 to 10 miles an hour. Chance of rain 50%. Thursday, sunny with highs around 90. South winds 5 to 10 miles an hour with gusts up to 25 miles an hour. Thursday night, mostly clear in the evening, then partly cloudy with a slight chance of showers and thunderstorms after midnight. Lows in the lower 70s. Chance of rain 20%. Friday, sunny. Highs around 90. Heat index values in the upper 90s in the afternoon. Friday night, mostly clear in the evening, then becoming partly cloudy. Lows in the lower 70s. Saturday, mostly sunny. Highs in the lower 90s. Heat index values in the upper 90s in the afternoon. Saturday night, mostly clear in the evening, then becoming partly cloudy. Lows around 70. Sunday, mostly sunny. Highs in the upper 80s. Sunday night, partly cloudy in the evening, around 70. Sunday, mostly sunny. Highs in the upper 80s. Sunday night, partly cloudy in the evening, then becoming mostly cloudy. Lows in the upper 60s. Labor Day, mostly sunny. Highs in the mid-80s. At 9 a.m., in Sioux City, the temperature was 75 and a 2.72. The relative humidity was 90%. Wind was calm. The pressure was 29.95 inches and rising. Elsewhere in northwest Iowa, Morris was mostly sunny and 73. Sheldon was mostly sunny and 75. Cherokee was mostly sunny and 73. Spencer was mostly sunny and 73. Storm Lake was mostly sunny and 75. Other conditions across the northern plains, farther east in Iowa, skies ranged from mostly sunny to partly sunny, and temperatures were between 76 and 80 degrees. In eastern Nebraska at Lincoln, it was sunny, with a temperature of 77. At Omaha, it was mostly sunny, with a temperature of 81. At Norfolk, it was partly sunny, with a temperature of 75. In eastern South Dakota, skies ranged from partly sunny to cloudy. It was 66 at Mitchell, 72 at Yankton, and 71 at Sioux Falls. And in southern Minnesota, skies ranged from mostly sunny to partly sunny. It was 67 at Marshall, 71 at Mankato, 73 at Minneapolis, and 71 at Rochester. Once again, at 9 a.m. Sioux City had a temperature of 75. The current time is 9:34 a.m. Central Daylight Time. Operating on a frequency of 162.475 MHz, this is NOAA Weather Radio Station WXL62, broadcasting from a transmitter near Lawton, Iowa. Our program originates from the National Weather Service in Sioux Falls and serves Sioux City and the surrounding Siouxland area. This hazardous weather outlook is for northwest Iowa, west central Iowa, southwest Minnesota, northeast Nebraska, central South Dakota, east central South Dakota, south central South Dakota, and southeast South Dakota. For today and tonight, isolated to scattered thunderstorms should increase in coverage across central South Dakota later this afternoon into early evening. A few of these storms may become severe with hail to the size of golf balls and wind gusts to 70 miles an hour possible. During the evening into the early overnight hours, the storms may organize into a line with more widespread wind gusts of 60 to 70 miles an hour possible from southeast South Dakota into northeast Nebraska, southwest Minnesota, and northwest Iowa. For Wednesday through Monday, periodic thunderstorm chances continue through Thursday with spotty rain chances potentially into the weekend. Severe weather is not expected or should remain very isolated. Heat will build into the area with heat indices from 90 to 100 Thursday through Saturday. Spotter activation may be needed late this afternoon into tonight. Your National Weather Service forecast for Siouxland. Rest of today, mostly cloudy early this morning, then becoming partly sunny. A slight chance of showers and thunderstorms early this morning. Highs in the upper 80s. East wind 5 to 10 miles an hour. Chance of rain 20%. Heat index values in the upper 90s this afternoon. Tonight, partly cloudy in the evening, then mostly cloudy with showers and thunderstorms.
soon as it was closed,

lows in the upper 60s. Chance of rain 30%. Heat index values in the mid-90s early until midnight. Sunday, mostly sunny. A slight chance of showers and thunderstorms in the morning. Highs in the mid-80s. Chance of rain 20%. Sunday night, partly cloudy until midnight, then becoming mostly cloudy. A slight chance of showers and thunderstorms. Lows in the mid-60s. Chance of rain 20%. Labor Day, partly sunny with a slight chance of showers and thunderstorms. Highs in the lower 80s. Chance of rain 20%. Again, the forecast for Istanbul, Emetsburg, Algona, and surrounding locations for the rest of today, partly sunny with isolated showers and thunderstorms. Highs in the upper 80s. Southeast winds around 5 miles an hour. Chance of rain 20%. Heat index values in the mid-90s this afternoon. These are the 9 a.m. conditions for the Istanbul area. At the Istanbul airport, it was mostly sunny. The temperature was 73 degrees, the dew point 69, and the relative humidity 87%. The wind was calm. The pressure was 29.98 inches and falling. Looking around the area, it was mostly sunny, with a temperature of 73 at Spencer and 75 at Storm Lake. It was partly sunny, with a temperature of 72 at Jackson, 72 at Fairmont, and 72 at Windham. Here are some conditions elsewhere in Iowa and Minnesota. It was mostly sunny, with a temperature of 75 at Mason City, 80 at Des Moines, 81 at Omaha Council Bluffs, 69 at Redwood Falls, and 73 at the Twin Cities. It was partly sunny, with a temperature of 76 at Waterloo, and 71 at Rochester. At Sioux City, it was cloudy, with a temperature of 75. Now for a few weather conditions around the region. At Kansas City, it was mostly sunny. The temperature was 81 degrees, with a heat index of 83. At Sioux Falls, it was cloudy. The temperature was 71 degrees, once again at 9 a.m. In Istanbul, it was mostly sunny. The temperature was 73 degrees. Now here is the hazardous weather outlook for portions of central Iowa. For today and tonight, heat and humidity will persist today, especially towards central Iowa, where the heat index will peak around 100 degrees this afternoon and evening. Isolated non-severe thunderstorms are expected today. There is a higher probability of thunderstorms near the Minnesota border tonight, some of which may be severe with damaging winds. And now the extended outlook for the period Wednesday through Monday. Late season heat and humidity will persist from Thursday through the weekend, but with some relative breaks at times. Thunderstorm chances return to the forecast at times from late Wednesday night onward. There is some potential for severe weather, which will be determined in the coming days. Spotter information statement. Spotter activation is not anticipated. 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The current time is 9:41 a.m. Central Daylight Time. Now for the official National Weather Service forecast for Istanbul, Emetsburg, Algona, and surrounding locations. Rest of today, partly sunny with isolated showers and thunderstorms. Highs in the upper 80s. Southeast winds around 5 miles an hour. Chance of rain 20%. Heat index values in the mid-90s this afternoon. Tonight, mostly cloudy with the chance of showers and thunderstorms. Humid with lows in the mid-60s. East winds 5 to 10 miles.

sunny until midnight. Thursday, mostly sunny. A chance of showers and thunderstorms in the morning. Humid with highs in the upper 80s. South winds 10 to 15 miles an hour. Chance of rain 50%. Heat index values in the mid-90s in the afternoon. Thursday night, mostly clear with a slight chance of showers and thunderstorms until midnight, then partly cloudy with a chance of showers and thunderstorms after midnight. Lows in the lower 70s. Chance of rain 50%. Heat index values in the mid-90s early until midnight. Friday, mostly sunny.

at 9 a.m. in Sioux City, the temperature was 75 and the dew point 72. The relative humidity was 90%. Wind was calm. The pressure was 29.95 inches and rising. Elsewhere in northwest Iowa, Morris was mostly sunny and 73. Sheldon was mostly sunny and 75. Cherokee was mostly sunny and 73. Spencer was mostly sunny and 73. Storm Lake was mostly sunny and 75. Other conditions across the northern plains, farther east in Iowa, skies ranged from mostly sunny to partly sunny, and temperatures were between 76 and 80 degrees. In eastern Nebraska at Lincoln, it was sunny, with a temperature of 77. In Omaha, it was mostly sunny, with a temperature of 81. At North Fork, it was partly sunny, with a temperature of 75. In eastern South Dakota, skies ranged from partly sunny to cloudy. It was 66 at Mitchell, 72 at Yankton, and 71 at Sioux Falls. And in southern Minnesota, skies ranged from mostly sunny to partly sunny.

afternoon and evening. Isolated non-severe thunderstorms are expected today. There is a higher probability of thunderstorms near the Minnesota border tonight, some of which may be severe with damaging winds. And now the extended outlook for the period Wednesday through Monday. Late season heat and humidity will persist from Thursday through the weekend, but with some relative breaks at times. Thunderstorm chances return to the forecast at times from late Wednesday night onward. There is some potential for severe weather, which will be determined in the coming days. Fodder information statement. Fodder activation is not anticipated. 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

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The current time is 9:48 a.m. Central Daylight Time. Now for the official National Weather Service forecast for Ishtaville, Emmitsburg, Algona, and surrounding locations. Rest of today, partly sunny with isolated showers and thunderstorms. Highs in the upper 80s. Southeast winds around 5 miles an hour. Chance of rain 20%. Heat index values in the mid-90s this afternoon. Tonight, mostly cloudy with a chance of showers and thunderstorms. Humid with lows in the mid-60s. East winds 5 to 10 miles an hour. Chance of rain 50%. Heat index values in the lower 90s early until midnight. Wednesday, partly sunny with a slight chance of showers and thunderstorms in the morning, then sunny in the afternoon. Humid with highs in the mid-80s. East winds around 5 miles an hour, becoming west in the afternoon. Chance of rain 20%. Heat index values in the mid-90s in the afternoon. Wednesday night, mostly clear until midnight, then partly cloudy with showers likely with a chance of thunderstorms after midnight. Humid with lows in the upper 60s. East winds 5 to 10 miles an hour. Chance of rain 70%. Heat index values in the lower 90s early until midnight. Thursday, mostly sunny. A chance of showers and thunderstorms in the morning. Humid with highs in the upper 80s. South winds 10 to 15 miles an hour. Chance of rain 50%. Heat index values in the mid-90s in the afternoon. Thursday night, mostly clear with a slight chance of showers and thunderstorms until midnight, then partly cloudy with a chance of showers and thunderstorms after midnight. Lows in the lower 70s. Chance of rain 50%. Heat index values in the mid-90s early until midnight. Friday, mostly sunny. A chance of showers and thunderstorms in the morning. Highs in the upper 80s. Chance of rain 50%. Heat index values in the upper 90s in the afternoon. Friday night, mostly clear. Lows around 70. Heat index values in the upper 90s early until midnight. Saturday, mostly sunny with a slight chance of showers and thunderstorms. Highs around 90. Chance of rain 20%. Heat index values in the upper 90s in the afternoon. Saturday night, partly cloudy. A slight chance of showers and thunderstorms until midnight, then a chance of showers and thunderstorms after midnight. Lows in the upper 60s. Chance of rain 30%. Heat index values in the mid-90s early until midnight. Sunday, mostly sunny. A slight chance of showers and thunderstorms in the morning. Highs in the mid-80s. Chance of rain 20%. Sunday night, partly cloudy until midnight, then becoming mostly cloudy. A slight chance of showers and thunderstorms. Lows in the mid-60s. Chance of rain 20%. Labor Day, partly sunny with a slight chance of showers and thunderstorms. Highs in the lower 80s. Chance of rain 20%. Again, the forecast for Ishtaville, Emmitsburg, Algona, and surrounding locations for the rest of today, partly sunny with isolated showers and thunderstorms. Highs in the upper 80s. Southeast winds around 5 miles an hour. Chance of rain 20%. Heat index values in the mid-90s this afternoon. These are the 9 a.m. conditions for the Ishtaville area. At the Ishtaville Airport, it was mostly sunny. The temperature was 73 degrees, the dew point 69, and the relative humidity 87%. The wind was calm. The pressure was 29.98 inches and falling. Looking around the area, it was mostly sunny, with a temperature of 73 at Spencer and 75 at Storm Lake. It was partly sunny, with a temperature of 72 at Jackson, 72 at Fairmont, and 72 at Windham. Here are some conditions elsewhere in Iowa and Minnesota. It was mostly sunny, with a temperature of 75.

at Mason City, 80 at Des Moines, 81 at Omaha Council Bluffs, 69 at Redwood Falls, and 73 at the Twin Cities. It was partly sunny, with a temperature of 76 at Waterloo, and 71 at Rochester. At Sioux City, it was cloudy, with a temperature of 75. Now for a few weather conditions around the region. At Kansas City, it was mostly sunny. The temperature was 81 degrees, with a heat index of 83. At Sioux Falls, it was cloudy. The temperature was 71 degrees, once again at 9 a.m. in Edsonville,

Lawrenceburg, Algona, and surrounding locations west of today, partly sunny with isolated showers and thunderstorms. Highs in the upper 80s. Southeast winds surround 5 miles an hour. Chance of rain 20%. Heat index values in the mid-90s this afternoon. Tonight, mostly cloudy with a chance of showers and thunderstorms. Humid with lows in the mid-60s. East winds 5 to 10 miles an hour. Chance of rain 50%. Heat index values in the lower 90s early until midnight. Wednesday, partly sunny with a slight chance of showers and thunderstorms in the morning, then sunny in the afternoon. Humid with highs in the mid-80s. East winds surround 5 miles an hour, becoming west in the afternoon. Chance of rain 20%. Heat index values in the mid-90s in the afternoon. Wednesday night, mostly clear until midnight, then partly cloudy with showers likely with a chance of thunderstorms after midnight. Humid with lows in the upper 60s. East winds 5 to 10 miles an hour. Chance of rain 70%. Heat index values in the lower 90s early until midnight. Thursday, mostly sunny. A chance of showers and thunderstorms in the morning. Humid with highs in the upper 80s. South winds 10 to 15 miles an hour. Chance of rain 50%. Heat index values in the mid-90s in the afternoon. Thursday night, mostly clear with a slight chance of showers and thunderstorms until midnight, then partly cloudy with a chance of showers and thunderstorms after midnight. Lows in the lower 70s. Chance of rain 50%. Heat index values in the mid-90s early until midnight. Friday, mostly sunny. A chance of showers and thunderstorms in the morning. Highs in the upper 80s. Chance of rain 50%. Heat index values in the upper 90s in the afternoon. Friday night, mostly clear. Lows around 70. Heat index values in the upper 90s early until midnight. Saturday, mostly sunny with a slight chance of showers and thunderstorms. Highs around 90. Chance of rain 20%. Heat index values in the upper 90s in the afternoon. Saturday night, partly cloudy. A slight chance of showers and thunderstorms until midnight, then a chance of showers and thunderstorms after midnight. Lows in the upper 60s. Chance of rain 30%. Heat index values in the mid-90s early until midnight. Sunday.

mostly sunny. A slight chance of showers and thunderstorms in the morning. Highs in the mid-80s. Chance of rain 20%. Sunday night, partly cloudy until midnight, then becoming mostly cloudy. A slight chance of showers and thunderstorms. Lows in the mid-60s. Chance of rain 20%. Labor Day, partly sunny with a slight chance of showers and thunderstorms. Highs in the lower 80s. Chance of rain 20%. Again, the forecast for Istanbul, Emitsburg, Algona, and surrounding locations for the rest of today, partly sunny with isolated showers and thunderstorms. Highs in the upper 80s. Southeast winds around 5 miles an hour. Chance of rain 20%. Heat index values in the mid-90s this afternoon. These are the 9 a.m. conditions for the Istanbul area. At the Istanbul airport, it was mostly sunny. The temperature was 73 degrees, the dew point 69, and the relative humidity 87%. The wind was calm. The pressure was 29.98 inches and falling. Looking around the area, it was mostly sunny, with a temperature of 73 at Spencer and 75 at Storm Lake. It was partly sunny, with a temperature of 72 at Jackson, 72 at Fairmont, and 72 at Windham. Here are some conditions elsewhere in Iowa and Minnesota. It was mostly sunny, with a temperature of 75 at Mason City, 80 at Des Moines, 81 at Omaha Council Bluffs, 69 at Redwood Falls, and 73 at the Twin Cities. It was partly sunny, with a temperature of 76 at Waterloo, and 71 at Rochester. At Sioux City, it was cloudy, with a temperature of 75. Now for a few weather conditions around the region. At Kansas City, it was mostly sunny. The temperature was 81 degrees, with a heat index of 83. At Sioux Falls, it was cloudy. The temperature was 71 degrees. Once again at 9 a.m., in Istanbul, it was mostly sunny. The temperature was 73 degrees. Now here is the hazardous weather outlook for portions of central Iowa. For today and tonight, heat and humidity will persist today, especially towards central Iowa, where the heat index will peak around 100 degrees this afternoon and evening. Isolated non-severe thunderstorms are expected today. There is a higher probability of thunderstorms near the Minnesota border tonight, some of which may be severe with damaging winds. And now the extended outlook for the period Wednesday through Monday. Late season heat and humidity will persist from Thursday through the weekend, but with some relative breaks at times. Thunderstorm chances return to the forecast at times from late Wednesday night onward. There is some potential for severe weather, which will be determined in the coming days. Spotter information statement. Spotter activation is not anticipated. 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The current time is 10:01 a.m. Central Daylight Time. Now for the official National Weather Service forecast for Istanbul, Emmitsburg, Algona, and surrounding locations. Rest of today, partly sunny with isolated showers and thunderstorms. Highs in the upper 80s. Southeast winds around 5 miles an hour. Chance of rain 20%. Heat index values in the mid-90s this afternoon. Tonight, mostly cloudy with the chance of showers and thunderstorms. Humid with lows in the mid-60s. East winds 5 to 10 miles an hour. Chance of rain 50%. Heat index values in the lower 90s early until midnight. Wednesday, partly sunny with a slight chance of showers and thunderstorms in the morning, then sunny in the afternoon. Humid with highs in the mid-80s. East winds around 5 miles an hour, becoming west in the afternoon. Chance of rain 20%. Heat index values in the mid-90s in the afternoon. Wednesday night, mostly clear until midnight, then partly cloudy with showers, likely with a chance of

During the evening into the early overnight hours, the storm can be organized into a line with more widespread wind gusts of 60 to 70 miles an hour possible from southeast South Dakota into northeast Nebraska, southwest Minnesota, and northwest Iowa. For Wednesday through Monday, periodic thunderstorm chances continue through Thursday with spotty rain chances potentially into the weekend. Severe weather is not expected or should remain very isolated. Heat will build into the area with heat indices from 90 to 100 Thursday through Saturday. Spotter activation may be needed late this afternoon into tonight. Your National Weather Service forecast for Tuesday. West of today, mostly cloudy late this morning, and becoming partly sunny. A slight chance of showers and thunderstorms late this morning, then a chance of sprinkles this afternoon. Highs in the upper 80s. East wind 5 to 10 miles an hour. Chance of rain 20%. Heat index values in the upper 90s this afternoon. Tonight, partly cloudy in the evening, then mostly cloudy with showers and thunderstorms likely after midnight. Humid with lows in the upper 60s. East winds 5 to 10 miles an hour, becoming northeast after midnight. Chance of rain 70%.

ですよ。

will build into the area with these industries from 90 to 100 Thursday through Saturday. Spotter activation may be needed late this afternoon into tonight. Your National Weather Service forecast for Sioux West. West of today, mostly cloudy late this morning, then becoming partly sunny. A slight chance of showers and thunderstorms late this morning, then a chance of sprinkles this afternoon. Highs in the upper 80s. East winds 5 to 10 miles an hour. Chance of rain 20%. Heat index values in the upper 90s this afternoon.

Here are some conditions elsewhere in

falling with a temperature of 76. It was mostly sunny, with a temperature of 78 at Madison City, 79 at Waterloo, 83 at Des Moines, 84 at Omaha Council Bluffs, and 80 at Rochester. It was partly sunny, with a temperature of 70 at Redwood Falls, and 70.

southeast winds around 5 miles an hour. Chance of rain 20%. Heat index values in the mid-90s this afternoon. Tonight, mostly cloudy with a chance of showers and thunderstorms. Humidity lows in the mid-60s. East winds 5 to 10 miles an hour. Chance of rain 50%. Heat index values in the lower 90s early until midnight. Wednesday, partly sunny with a slight chance of showers and thunderstorms in the morning, then sunny in the afternoon. Humid with highs in the mid-80s. East winds around 5 miles an hour, becoming west in the afternoon. Chance of rain 20%. Heat index values in the mid-90s in the afternoon. Wednesday night, mostly clear until midnight, then partly cloudy with showers likely with a chance of thunderstorms after midnight. Humid with lows in the upper 60s. East winds 5 to 10 miles an hour. Chance of rain 70%. Heat index values in the lower 90s early until midnight.

winds 5 to 10 miles an hour with gusts up to 25 miles an hour. Thursday night, most

was partly sunny and 79. Other conditions across the northern plains, farther east in Iowa, skies ranged from mostly sunny to partly sunny, and temperatures were between 79 and 83 degrees. In eastern Nebraska, skies ranged from sunny to mostly sunny, and temperatures were between 80 and 84 degrees. In eastern South Dakota, temperatures were between 69 and 74 degrees. In Sioux Falls, rain was falling. At Mitchell, it was partly sunny. At Yankton, it was cloudy. And in southern Minnesota, it was mostly sunny, with a temperature of 75 at Mankato and 80 at Rochester. At Minneapolis, it was partly sunny, with a temperature of 78. At Marshall, it was cloudy, with a temperature of 74. At Worthington, it was mostly sunny. Once again, at 10 a.m. Sioux City had a temperature of 76. The current time is 10:20 a.m. Central Daylight Time. Operating on a frequency of 162.475 MHz, this is NOAA Weather Radio Station WXL62, broadcasting from a transmitter near Lawton, Iowa. Our program originates from the National Weather Service in Sioux Falls and serves Sioux City and the surrounding Siouxland area. This hazardous weather outlook is for northwest Iowa, west central Iowa, southwest Minnesota, northeast Nebraska, central South Dakota, east central South Dakota, south central South Dakota, and southeast South Dakota. For today and tonight, isolated to scattered thunderstorms should increase.

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Our program originates from the National Weather Service in Sioux Falls and serves Sioux City and the surrounding Siouxland area. This hazardous weather outlook is for northwest Iowa, west central Iowa, southwest Minnesota, northeast Nebraska, central South Dakota, east central South Dakota, south central South Dakota, and southeast South Dakota. For today and tonight, isolated to scattered thunderstorms should increase in coverage across central South Dakota later this afternoon into early evening. A few of these storms may become severe with relative size of travel. May be needed late this afternoon into tonight. Your National Weather Service forecast for Siouxland. Rest of today, mostly cloudy late this morning, then becoming partly sunny. A slight chance of showers and thunderstorms late this morning, then a chance of sprinkles this afternoon. Highs in the upper 80s. East winds 5 to 10 miles an hour. Chance of rain 20%. Heat index values in the upper 90s this afternoon. Tonight, partly cloudy in the evening, then mostly cloudy with showers and thunderstorms likely after

sunny with highs around 90. South winds 5 to 10 miles an hour with

279. Sheldon was partly sunny in 77. Cherokee was partly sunny in 81. Spencer was mostly sunny in 80. Storm Lake was partly sunny in 79. Other conditions across the northern plains, farther east in Iowa, skies ranged from mostly sunny to partly sunny, and temperatures were between 79 and 83 degrees. In eastern Nebraska, skies ranged from sunny to mostly sunny, and temperatures were between 80 and 84 degrees. In eastern South Dakota, temperatures were between 69 and 74 degrees. At Sioux Falls, rain was falling. At Mitchell, it was partly sunny. At Yankton, it was cloudy. And in southern Minnesota, it was mostly sunny, with a temperature of 75 at Mankato and 80 at Rochester. At Minneapolis, it was partly sunny, with a temperature of 78. At Marshall, it was cloudy, with a temperature of 74. At Worthington, it was mostly sunny. Once again, at 10 a.m. Sioux City had a temperature of 76. The current time is 10:31 a.m. Central Daylight Time. Operating on a frequency of 162.475 MHz, this is NOAA Weather Radio Station WXL62, broadcasting from a transmitter near Lawton, Iowa. Our program originates from the National Weather Service in Sioux Falls and serves Sioux City and the surrounding Siouxland area. This hazardous weather outlook is for northwest Iowa, west central Iowa, southwest Minnesota, northeast Nebraska, central South Dakota, east central South Dakota, south central South Dakota, and southeast South Dakota. For today and tonight, isolated to scattered thunderstorms should increase some coverage across central South Dakota later this afternoon into early evening. A few of these storms may become severe with relatively

Houston's investigation in the upper 90s this afternoon.

mountains. Other conditions across the northern plains, farther east in Iowa, skies ranged from mostly sunny to partly sunny, and temperatures were between 79 and 83.

isolated to scattered thunderstorms should increase in coverage across central South Dakota later this afternoon

Monday, periodic thunderstorm chances continue through Thursday with spotty rain chances potentially into the weekend. Severe weather is not expected or should remain very isolated. Heat will build into the area with heat indices from 90 to 100 Thursday through Saturday. Spotter activation may be needed late this afternoon into tonight. Your National Weather Service forecast for Tuesday. Rest of today, mostly cloudy late this morning, and becoming partly sunny. Slight chance of showers and thunderstorms late this morning, then a chance of sprinkles this afternoon. Highs in the upper 80s. East wind 5 to 10 miles an hour. Chance of rain 20%. Heat index values in the upper 90s this afternoon. Tonight, partly cloudy in the evening, and mostly cloudy with showers and thunderstorms likely after midnight. Humidity lows in the upper 60s. East wind 5 to 10 miles an hour, becoming northeast after midnight. Chance of rain 70%. Wednesday, mostly sunny. Humidity highs in the upper 80s. East winds around 5 miles an hour, becoming south in the afternoon. Wednesday night, mostly clear with a slight chance of showers and thunderstorms in the evening, then partly cloudy with a chance of showers and thunderstorms after midnight. Humidity lows around 70. Southeast wind 5 to 10 miles an hour. Chance of rain 50%. Thursday, sunny with highs around 90. South winds 5 to 10 miles an hour with gusts up to 25 miles an hour. Thursday night, mostly clear in the evening, then partly cloudy with a slight chance of showers and thunderstorms after midnight.

7. At Sioux Falls, light rain was falling. The temperature was 74 degrees.

wind was north at 5 miles an hour. The pressure was 29.92 inches in Wyoming. Elsewhere in northwest Iowa, Morris was cloudy and 79. Sheldon was partly sunny and 77. Cherokee was partly sunny and 81. Spencer was mostly sunny and 80. Storm Lake was partly sunny and 79. Other conditions across the northern plain, farther east from Iowa, skies ranged from mostly sunny to partly sunny, and temperatures were between 79 and 83 degrees. Eastern Nebraska skies ranged from sunny to mostly sunny, and temperatures were between 80 and 84 degrees. In eastern South Dakota, temperatures were between 69 and 74 degrees. At Sioux Falls, rain was falling. At Mitchell, it was partly sunny. At Nathan, it was cloudy. And in southern Minnesota, it was mostly sunny, with a temperature of 75 at Mankato and 80 at Rochester. At Minneapolis, it was partly sunny, with a temperature of 78. At Marshall, it was cloudy, with a temperature of 74. At Worthington, it was mostly sunny. Once again, at 10 a.m. Sioux City had a temperature of 76. The current time is 10:42 a.m. Central Daylight Time. Operating on a frequency of 162.475 MHz, this is NOAA Weather Radio Station WXL62, broadcasting from a transmitter near Lawton, Iowa. Our program originates from the National Weather Service in Sioux Falls and serves Sioux City and the surrounding Siouxland area. This hazardous weather outlook is for northwest Iowa, west central Iowa, southwest Minnesota, northeast Nebraska, central South Dakota, east central South Dakota, south central South Dakota, and southeast.

Wind blows in the upper 60s. East wind 5 to 10 miles an hour.

sunny. Highs in the lower 90s. Heat index values in the upper 90s in the afternoon. Saturday night, mostly clear in the evening, then becoming partly cloudy. Lows around 70. Sunday, mostly sunny. Highs in the upper 80s. Sunday night, partly cloudy in the evening, then becoming mostly cloudy. Lows in the upper 60s. Labor Day, mostly sunny. Highs in the mid-80s. At 10 a.m., in Sioux City, the temperature was 76 and a 2.73. The relative humidity was 91%. Wind was north at 5 miles an hour. The pressure was 29.96 inches and rising. Elsewhere in northwest Iowa, Morris was cloudy and 79. Sheldon was partly sunny and 77. Cherokee was partly sunny and 81. Spencer was mostly sunny and 80. Storm Lake was partly sunny and 79. Other conditions across the northern plains, farther east in Iowa, skies ranged from mostly sunny to partly sunny, and temperatures were between 79 and 83 degrees. In eastern Nebraska, skies ranged from sunny to mostly sunny, and temperatures were between 80 and 84 degrees. Temperature of 74. At Worthington, it was mostly sunny. Once again, at 10 a.m. Sioux City had a temperature of 76. The current time is 10:47 a.m. Central Daylight Time. Operating on a frequency of 162.475 MHz, this is NOAA Weather Radio Station WXL62, broadcasting from a transmitter near Lawton, Iowa. Our program originates from the National Weather Service in Sioux Falls and serves Sioux City and the surrounding Siouxland area. This hazardous weather outlook is for northwest Iowa, west central Iowa, southwest Minnesota, northeast Nebraska, central South Dakota, east central

National Weather Service forecast for Sioux Land. Rest of today, mostly cloudy late this morning, then becoming partly sunny. A slight chance of showers and thunderstorms late this morning, then a chance of sprinkles this afternoon. Highs in the upper 80s. East winds 5 to 10 miles an hour. Chance of rain 20%. Heat index values in the upper 90s this afternoon. Tonight, partly cloudy in the evening, then mostly cloudy with showers and thunderstorms likely after midnight. Humid with lows in the upper 60s. East winds 5 to 10 miles an hour, becoming northeast after midnight. Chance of rain 70%. Wednesday, mostly sunny. Humid with highs in the upper 80s. East winds around 5 miles an hour, becoming south in the afternoon. Wednesday night, mostly clear with a slight chance of showers and thunderstorms in the evening, then partly cloudy with a chance of showers and thunderstorms after midnight. Humid with lows around 70. Southeast wind 5 to 10 miles an hour. Chance of rain 50%. Thursday, sunny with highs around 90. South winds 5 to 10 miles an hour with gusts up to 25 miles an hour. Thursday night, mostly clear in the evening, then partly cloudy with a slight chance of showers and thunderstorms after midnight. Lows in the lower 70s. Chance of rain 20%. Friday, sunny. Highs around 90. Heat index values in the upper 90s in the afternoon. Friday night, mostly clear in the evening, then becoming partly cloudy. Lows in the lower 70s. Saturday, mostly sunny. Highs in the lower 90s. Heat index values in the upper 90s in the afternoon. Saturday night, mostly clear in the evening, then becoming partly cloudy. Lows around 70. Sunday, mostly sunny. Highs in the upper 80s. Sunday night, partly cloudy in the evening, then becoming mostly cloudy. Lows in the upper 60s. Labor Day, mostly sunny. Highs in the mid 80s. At 10 a.m., in Sioux City, the temperature was 76 and the dew point 73. The relative humidity was 91%. Wind was north at 5 miles an hour. The pressure was 29.96 inches and rising. Elsewhere in northwest Iowa, Morris was cloudy and 79. Sheldon was partly sunny and 77. Cherokee was partly sunny and 81. Brentwood was mostly sunny and 77. Fort was partly sunny and 79. And surrounding locations for the rest of the day, partly sunny with isolated showers and thunderstorms. Highs in the upper 80s. Southeast winds around 5 miles an hour. Chance of rain 20%. Heat index values in the mid-90s this afternoon. These are the 10 a.m. conditions for the Estherville area. At the Estherville Airport, it was mostly sunny. The temperature was 80 degrees, the dew point 72, and the relative humidity 76%, producing a heat index

originates from the National Weather Service in Sioux Falls, in Missouri.

Mountain Break to Valley is in the upper mountains this afternoon. Tonight, partly cloudy in the evening, then mostly cloudy with showers and thunderstorms likely after midnight. Humid with lows in the upper 70s. East wind 5 to 10 miles an hour, becoming northeast after midnight. Chance of rain 70%. Wednesday, mostly sunny. Humid with highs in the upper 80s. East winds around 5 miles an hour, becoming south in the afternoon. Wednesday night, mostly clear with a slight chance of showers and thunderstorms in the evening, then partly cloudy with a chance of showers and thunderstorms after midnight. Humid with lows around 70. Southeast wind 5 to 10 miles an hour. Chance of rain 50%. Thursday, sunny with highs around 90. South winds 5 to 10 miles an hour with gusts up to 25 miles an hour. Thursday night, mostly clear in the evening, then partly cloudy with a slight chance of showers and thunderstorms after midnight. Lows in the lower 70s. Chance of rain 20%. Friday, sunny. Highs around 90. Heat index values in the upper 90s in the afternoon. Friday night, mostly clear in the evening, then becoming partly cloudy. Lows in the lower 70s. Saturday, mostly sunny. Highs in the lower 90s. Heat index values in the upper 90s in the afternoon. Saturday night, mostly clear in the evening, then becoming partly cloudy. Lows around 70. Sunday, mostly sunny. Highs in the upper 80s. Sunday night, partly cloudy in the evening, then becoming mostly cloudy. Lows in the upper 60s. Labor Day, mostly sunny. Highs in the mid 80s. At 10 a.m., in Sioux City, the temperature was 76 and the dew point 73. The relative humidity was 91%. Wind was north at 5 miles an hour. The pressure was 29.96 inches and rising. Elsewhere in northwest Iowa, Morris was cloudy and 79. Sheldon was partly sunny and 77. Cherokee was partly sunny and 81. Spencer was mostly sunny and 80. Storm Lake was partly sunny and 79. Other conditions across the northern plains, farther east in Iowa, skies ranged from mostly sunny to partly sunny, and temperatures were between 79 and 83 degrees. In eastern Nebraska, skies ranged from sunny to mostly sunny, and temperatures were between 80 and 84 degrees. In eastern South Dakota, temperatures were between 69 and 74 degrees.

northwest Iowa, west central Iowa, southwest Minnesota, northeast Nebraska, central South Dakota, east central South Dakota, south central South Dakota, and southeast South Dakota. For today and tonight, isolated to scattered thunderstorms should increase in coverage across central South Dakota later this afternoon into early evening. A few of these storms may become severe with hail to the size of golf balls and wind gusts to 70 miles an hour possible. During the evening into the early overnight hours, the storms may organize into a line with more widespread wind gusts of 60 to 70 miles an hour possible from southeast South Dakota into northeast Nebraska, southwest Minnesota, and northwest Iowa. For Wednesday through Monday, periodic thunderstorm chances continue through Thursday with spotty rain chances potentially into the weekend. Severe weather is not expected or should remain very isolated. Heat will build into the area with heat indices from 90 to 100 Thursday through Saturday. Spotter activation may be needed late this afternoon into tonight. Your National Weather Service forecast for Sioux Land. Rest of today, mostly cloudy late this morning, then becoming partly sunny. A slight chance of showers and thunderstorms late this morning, then a chance of sprinkles this afternoon. Highs in the upper 80s. East winds 5 to 10 miles an hour. Chance of rain 20%. Heat index values in the upper 90s this afternoon. Tonight, partly cloudy in the evening, then mostly cloudy with showers and thunderstorms likely after midnight. Humid with lows in the upper 60s. East winds 5 to 10 miles an hour, becoming northeast after midnight. Chance of rain 70%. Wednesday, mostly sunny. Humid with highs in the upper 80s. East winds around 5 miles an hour, becoming south in the afternoon. Wednesday night, mostly clear with a slight chance of showers and thunderstorms in the evening, then partly cloudy with a chance of showers and thunderstorms after midnight. Humid with lows around 70. Southeast winds 5 to 10 miles an hour. Chance of rain 50%. Thursday, sunny with highs around 90. South winds 5 to 10 miles an hour with gusts up to 25 miles an hour. Thursday night, mostly clear in the evening, then partly cloudy with a slight chance of showers and thunderstorms after midnight. Lows in the lower 70s. Chance of rain 50%. Values in the upper 90s in the afternoon. Friday night, mostly clear in the evening, then becoming partly cloudy. Lows in the lower 70s. Saturday, mostly sunny. Highs in the lower 90s. Heat index values in the upper 90s in the afternoon.

Minnesota and northwest Iowa. For Wednesday through Monday, periodic thunderstorm chances continue through Thursday with spotty rain chances potentially into the weekend. Severe weather is not expected or should remain very isolated. Heat will build into the area with heat indices from 90 to 100 Thursday through Saturday. Spotter activation may be needed late this afternoon into tonight. Your National Weather Service forecast for Siouxland. Rest of today, mostly cloudy late this morning, then becoming partly sunny. A slight chance of showers and thunderstorms late this morning, then a chance of sprinkles this afternoon. Highs in the upper 80s. East winds 5 to 10 miles an hour. Chance of rain 20%. Heat index values in the upper 90s this afternoon. Tonight, partly cloudy in the evening, then mostly cloudy with showers and thunderstorms.

cloudy. Lows in the upper 60s. Labor Day, mostly sunny. Highs in the mid-80s. At 11 a.m., in Sioux City, the temperature was 80 and the dew point 75. The relative humidity was 84%. Wind was east at 3 miles an hour. The pressure was 29.95 inches and falling. Elsewhere in northwest Iowa, Morris was cloudy and 81. Sheldon was cloudy and 81. Spencer was partly sunny and 83. Other conditions across the northern plains, farther east in Iowa,

mostly sunny to partly sunny, and temperature cooler between 84 and 86 degrees. The eastern Nebraska sky range from sunny to mostly sunny, and temperatures were between 84 and 87 degrees. The eastern South Dakota skies range from partly sunny to cloudy. It was 72 at Mitchell, 79 at Yankton, and 76 at Sioux Falls. And in southern Minnesota, skies ranged from mostly sunny to partly sunny. It was 75 at Marshall, 79 at Mankato, 82 at Minneapolis, and 81 at Rochester. Once again, at 11 a.m. Sioux City had a temperature of 80. The current time is 11:09 a.m. Central Daylight Time. Operating on a frequency of 162.475 MHz, this is NOAA Weather Radio Station WXL62, broadcasting from a transmitter near Lawton, Iowa. Our program originates from the National Weather Service in Sioux Falls and serves Sioux City and the surrounding Siouxland area. This hazardous weather outlook is from northwest Iowa, west central Iowa, southwest Minnesota, northeast Nebraska, central South Dakota, east central South Dakota, south central South Dakota, and southeast South Dakota. For today and tonight, isolated to scattered thunderstorms should increase in coverage across central South Dakota later this afternoon into early evening. A few of these storms may become severe with hail to the size of golf balls and wind gusts to 70 miles an hour possible. During the evening into the early overnight hours, the storms may organize into a line with more widespread wind gusts of 60 to 70 miles an hour possible from southeast South Dakota into northeast Nebraska, southwest Minnesota, and northwest Iowa. For Wednesday through Monday, periodic thunderstorm chances continue through Thursday with spotty rain chances potentially into the weekend. Severe weather is not expected or should remain very isolated. Heat will build into the area with heat indices from 90 to 100 Thursday through Saturday. Fodder activation may be needed late this afternoon into tonight. Your National Weather Service forecast for Siouxland. Rest of today, mostly cloudy late this morning, then becoming partly sunny. A slight chance of showers and thunderstorms late this morning, then a chance of sprinkles this afternoon. Highs in the upper 80s. East wind 5 to 10 miles an hour. Chance of rain 20%. Heat index values in the upper 90s this afternoon. Tonight, partly cloudy in the evening, then mostly cloudy with showers and thunderstorms likely after midnight. Humid with lows in the upper 60s. East wind 5 to 10 miles an hour, becoming northeast after midnight. Chance of rain 70%. Wednesday, mostly sunny. Humid with highs in the upper 80s. East winds around 5 miles an hour, becoming south in the afternoon. Wednesday night, mostly clear with a slight chance of showers and thunderstorms in the evening, then partly cloudy with a chance of showers and thunderstorms after midnight. Humid with lows around 70. Southeast winds 5 to 10 miles an hour. Chance of rain 50%. Thursday, sunny with highs around 90. South winds 5 to 10 miles an hour with gusts up to 25 miles an hour. Thursday night, mostly clear in the evening, then partly cloudy with a slight chance of showers and thunderstorms after midnight. Lows in the lower 70s. Chance of rain 20%. Friday, sunny. Highs around 90. Heat index values in the upper 90s in the afternoon. Friday night, mostly clear in the evening, then becoming partly cloudy. Lows in the lower 70s. Saturday, mostly sunny. Highs in the lower 90s. Heat index values in the upper 90s in the afternoon. Saturday night, mostly clear in the evening, then becoming partly cloudy. Lows around 70. Sunday, mostly sunny. Highs in the upper 80s. Sunday night, partly cloudy in the evening, then becoming mostly cloudy. Lows in the upper 60s. Labor Day, mostly sunny. Highs in the mid-80s. At 11 a.m., in Sioux City, the temperature was 80, and the dew point 75. The relative humidity was 84%. Wind was east at 3 miles an hour. The pressure was 29.95 inches and falling. Elsewhere in northwest Iowa, more
was partly sunny and 81. Sheldon was partly sunny and 81. Cherokee had rain and 79. Spencer was partly sunny and 83. Storm Lake was mostly sunny and 81. Other conditions across the northern plains, farther east in Iowa, skies ranged from mostly sunny to partly sunny, and temperatures were between 84 and 86 degrees. In eastern Nebraska, skies ranged from sunny to mostly sunny, and temperatures were between 84 and 87 degrees. In eastern South Dakota, skies ranged from partly sunny to cloudy. It was 72 at Mitchell, 79 at Yankton, and 76 at Sioux Falls. And in southern Minnesota, at Rochester, it was sunny, with a temperature of 81. At Mankato, it was mostly sunny, with a temperature of 79. It was partly sunny, with a temperature of 75 at Marshall, and 82 at Minneapolis. At Worthington, it was cloudy. Once again, at 11 a.m. Sioux City had a temperature of 80. The current time is 11:14 a.m. Central Daylight Time. Operating on a frequency of 162.475 MHz, this is NOAA Weather Radio Station WXL62, broadcasting from a transmitter near Lawton, Iowa. Our program originates from the National Weather Service in Sioux Falls and serves Sioux City and the surrounding Siouxland area. This hazardous weather outlook is for northwest Iowa, west central Iowa, southwest Minnesota, northeast Nebraska, central South Dakota, east central South Dakota, south central South Dakota, and southeast South Dakota. For today and tonight, isolated to scattered thunderstorms should increase in coverage across central South Dakota later this afternoon into early evening. A few of these storms may become severe with hail to the size of golf balls and wind gusts to 70 miles an hour possible. During the evening into the early overnight hours, the storms may organize into a line with more widespread wind gusts of 60 to 70 miles an hour possible from southeast South Dakota into northeast Nebraska, southwest Minnesota, and northwest Iowa. For Wednesday through Monday, periodic thunderstorm chances continue through Thursday with spotty rain chances potentially into the weekend. Severe weather is not expected or should remain very isolated. Heat will build into the area with heat indices from 90 to 100 Thursday through Saturday. Spotter activation may be needed late this afternoon into tonight. Your National Weather Service forecast for Siouxland. West of today, mostly cloudy late this morning, then becoming partly sunny. A slight chance of showers and thunderstorms late this morning, then a chance of sprinkles this afternoon. Highs in the upper 80s. East winds 5 to 10 miles an hour. Chance of rain 20%. Heat index values in the upper 90s this afternoon. Tonight, partly cloudy in the evening, then mostly cloudy with showers and thunderstorms likely after midnight. Humid with lows in the upper 60s. East winds 5 to 10 miles an hour, becoming northeast after midnight. Chance of rain 70%. Wednesday, mostly sunny. Humid with highs in the upper 80s. East winds around 5 miles an hour, becoming south in the afternoon. Wednesday night, mostly clear with a slight chance of showers and thunderstorms in the evening, then partly cloudy with a chance of showers and thunderstorms after midnight. Humid with lows around 70. Southeast winds 5 to 10 miles an hour. Chance of rain 50%. Thursday, sunny with highs around 90. South winds 5 to 10 miles an hour with gusts up to 25 miles an hour. Thursday night, mostly clear in the evening, then partly cloudy with a slight chance of showers and thunderstorms after midnight. Lows in the lower 70s. Chance of rain 20%. Friday, sunny. Highs around 90. Heat index values in the upper 90s in the afternoon. Friday night, mostly clear in the evening, then becoming partly cloudy. Lows in the lower 70s. Saturday, mostly sunny. Highs in the lower 90s. Heat index values in the upper 90s in the afternoon. Saturday night, mostly clear in the evening, then becoming partly cloudy. Lows around 70. Sunday, mostly sunny. Highs in the upper 80s. Sunday night, partly cloudy in the evening, then becoming mostly
lows in the upper 60s. Labor Day, mostly sunny. Highs in the mid-80s. At 11 a.m., in Sioux City, the temperature was 80 and a 2.75. The relative humidity was 84%. Wind was east at 3 miles an hour. The pressure was 29.95 inches and falling. Elsewhere in northwest Iowa, Morris was partly sunny and 81. Sheldon was partly sunny and 81. Cherokee had rain and 79. Spencer was partly sunny and 83. Storm Lake was mostly sunny and 81. Other conditions across the northern plains, farther east in Iowa, skies ranged from mostly sunny to partly sunny, and temperatures were between 84 and 86 degrees. In eastern Nebraska, skies ranged from sunny to mostly sunny, and temperatures were between 84 and 87 degrees. In eastern South Dakota, skies ranged from partly sunny to cloudy. It was 72 at Mitchell, 79 at Yankton, and 76 at Sioux Falls. And in southern Minnesota, at Rochester, it was sunny, with a temperature of 81. At Mankato, it was mostly sunny, with a temperature of 79. It was partly sunny, with a temperature of 75 at Marshall, and 82 at Minneapolis. At Worthington, it was cloudy. Once again, at 11 a.m. Sioux City had a temperature of 80. The current time is 11:20 a.m. Central Daylight Time. Operating on a frequency of 162.475 MHz, this is NOAA Weather Radio Station WXL62, broadcasting from a transmitter near Lawton, Iowa. Our program originates from the National Weather Service in Sioux Falls and serves Sioux City and the surrounding Siouxland area. This hazardous weather outlook is for northwest Iowa, west central Iowa, southwest Minnesota, northeast Nebraska, central South Dakota, east central South Dakota, south central South Dakota, and southeast South Dakota. For today and tonight, isolated to scattered thunderstorms should increase in coverage across central South Dakota later this afternoon into early evening. A few of these storms may become severe with hail to the size of golf balls and wind gusts to 70 miles an hour possible. During the evening into the early overnight hours, the storms may organize into a line with more widespread wind gusts of 60 to 70 miles an hour possible from southeast South Dakota into northeast Nebraska, southwest Minnesota, and northwest Iowa. For Wednesday through Monday, periodic thunderstorm chances continue through Thursday with spotty rain chances potentially into the weekend. Severe weather is not expected or should remain very isolated. Heat will build into the area with heat indices from 90 to 100 Thursday through Saturday. Spotter activation may be needed late this afternoon into tonight. Your National Weather Service forecast for Siouxland. Rest of today, mostly cloudy late this morning, then becoming partly sunny. A slight chance of showers and thunderstorms late this morning, then a chance of sprinkles this afternoon. Highs in the upper 80s. East wind 5 to 10 miles an hour. Chance of rain 20%. Heat index values in the upper 90s this afternoon. Tonight, partly cloudy in the evening, then mostly cloudy with showers and thunderstorms likely after midnight. Humid with lows in the upper 60s. East wind 5 to 10 miles an hour, becoming northeast after midnight. Chance of rain 70%. Wednesday, mostly sunny. Humid with highs in the upper 80s. East winds around 5 miles an hour, becoming south in the afternoon. Wednesday night, mostly clear with a slight chance of showers and thunderstorms in the evening, then partly cloudy with a chance of showers and thunderstorms after midnight. Humid with lows around 70. Southeast winds 5 to 10 miles an hour. Chance of rain 50%. Thursday, sunny with highs around 90. South winds 5 to 10 miles an hour with gusts up to 25 miles an hour. Thursday night, mostly clear in the evening, then partly cloudy with a slight chance of showers and thunderstorms after midnight. Lows in the lower 70s. Chance of rain 20%. Friday, sunny. Highs around 90. Heat index values in the upper 90s in the afternoon. Friday night, mostly clear in the evening, then becoming

partly cloudy. Lows in the lower 70s. Saturday, mostly sunny. Highs in the lower 90s. Heat index values in the upper 90s in the afternoon. Saturday night, mostly clear in the evening, then becoming partly cloudy. Lows around 70. Sunday, mostly sunny. Highs in the upper 80s. Sunday night, partly cloudy in the evening, then becoming mostly cloudy. Lows in the upper 60s. Labor Day, mostly sunny. Highs in the mid-80s. At 11 a.m., in Sioux City, the temperature was 80, and the dew point 75. The relative humidity was 84%. Wind was east at 3 miles an hour. The pressure was 29.95 inches and falling. Elsewhere in northwest Iowa, Morris was partly sunny and 81. Sheldon was partly sunny and 81. Cherokee had rain and 79. Spencer was partly sunny and 83. Storm Lake was mostly sunny and 81. Other conditions across the northern plains, farther east in Iowa, skies ranged from mostly sunny to partly sunny, and temperatures were between 84 and 86 degrees. In eastern Nebraska, skies ranged from sunny to mostly sunny, and temperatures were between 84 and 87 degrees. In eastern South Dakota, skies ranged from partly sunny to cloudy. It was 72 at Mitchell, 79 at Yankton, and 76 at Sioux Falls. And in southern Minnesota, at Rochester, it was sunny, with a temperature of 81. At Mankato, it was mostly sunny, with a temperature of 79. It was partly sunny, with a temperature of 75 at Marshall, and 82 at Minneapolis. At Worthington, it was cloudy. Once again, at 11 a.m. Sioux City had a temperature of 80. The current time is 11:25 a.m. Central Daylight Time. Operating on a frequency of 162.475 MHz, this is NOAA Weather Radio Station WXL62, broadcasting from a transmitter near Lawton, Iowa. Our program originates from the National Weather Service in Sioux Falls and serves Sioux City and the surrounding Siouxland area. This hazardous weather outlook is for northwest Iowa, west central Iowa, southwest Minnesota, northeast Nebraska, central South Dakota, east central South Dakota, south central South Dakota, and southeast South Dakota. For today and tonight, isolated to scattered thunderstorms should increase in coverage across central South Dakota later this afternoon into early evening. A few of these storms may become severe with hail to the size of golf balls and wind gusts to 70 miles an hour possible. During the evening into the early overnight hours, the storms may organize into a line with more widespread wind gusts of 60 to 70 miles an hour possible from southeast South Dakota into northeast Nebraska, southwest Minnesota, and northwest Iowa. From Wednesday through Monday, periodic thunderstorm chances continue through Thursday with spotty rain chances potentially into the weekend. Severe weather is not expected or should remain very isolated. Heat will build into the area with heat indices from 90 to 100 Thursday through Saturday. Water activation may be needed late this afternoon into tonight. Your National Weather Service forecast for Siouxland. This afternoon, mostly cloudy early, then becoming partly sunny. A slight chance of showers early. Highs in the upper 80s. East wind 5 to 10 miles an hour. Chance of rain 20%. Heat index values in the upper 90s. Tonight, partly cloudy in the evening, then mostly cloudy with a chance of showers and thunderstorms after midnight. Humidity lows in the upper 60s. East winds 5 to 10 miles an hour. Chance of rain 50%. Wednesday, mostly sunny. A slight chance of showers and thunderstorms in the morning. Humidity highs in the upper 80s. South winds 5 to 10 miles an hour. Chance of rain 20%. Wednesday night, mostly clear in the evening, then partly cloudy with a chance of showers and thunderstorms after midnight. Humidity blows around 70. Southeast winds 5 to 10 miles an hour. Chance of rain 40%. Thursday, sunny. A slight chance of showers and thunderstorms in the morning. Humid with highs around 90.
south winds 5 to 10 miles an hour with gusts up to 20 miles an hour. Chance of rain 20%. Heat index values in the upper 90s in the afternoon. Thursday night, mostly clear in the evening, then becoming partly cloudy. Lows in the lower 70s. Friday, mostly sunny. Highs around 90. Heat index values in the upper 90s. Friday night, partly cloudy. Lows in the lower 70s. Saturday, mostly sunny. Highs in the lower 90s. Heat index values in the upper 90s. Saturday night, mostly clear in the evening, then becoming partly cloudy. Lows around 70. Sunday, mostly sunny. A chance of showers in the morning. Highs in the upper 80s. Chance of rain 30%. Sunday night, partly cloudy in the evening, then mostly cloudy with a chance of showers after midnight. Lows in the mid-60s. Chance of rain 30%. Labor Day, partly sunny. Highs in the mid-80s. At 11 a.m., in Sioux City, the temperature was 80, and the dew point 75. The relative humidity was 84%. Wind was east at 3 miles an hour. The pressure was 29.95 inches and falling. Elsewhere in northwest Iowa, Morris was partly sunny and 81. Sheldon was partly sunny and 81. Cherokee had rain and 79. Spencer was partly sunny and 83. Storm Lake was mostly sunny and 81. Other conditions across the northern plains, farther east in Iowa, skies ranged from mostly sunny to partly sunny, and temperatures were between 84 and 86 degrees. In eastern Nebraska, skies ranged from sunny to mostly sunny, and temperatures were between 84 and 87 degrees. In eastern South Dakota, skies ranged from partly sunny to cloudy. It was 72 at Mitchell, 79 at Yankton, and 76 at Sioux Falls. And in southern Minnesota, at Rochester, it was sunny, with a temperature of 81. At Mankato, it was mostly sunny, with a temperature of 79. It was partly sunny, with a temperature of 75 at Marshall, and 82 at Minneapolis. At Worthington, it was cloudy. Once again, at 11 a.m. Sioux City had a temperature of 80. The current time is 11:31 a.m. Central Daylight Time. Operating on a frequency of 162.475 MHz, this is NOAA Weather Radio Station WXL62, broadcasting from a transmitter near Lawton, Iowa. Our program originates from the National Weather Service in Sioux Falls and serves Sioux City and the surrounding Siouxland area. This hazardous weather outlook is for northwest Iowa, west central Iowa, southwest Minnesota, northeast Nebraska, central South Dakota, east central South Dakota, south central South Dakota, and southeast South Dakota. For today and tonight, isolated to scattered thunderstorms should increase in coverage across central South Dakota later this afternoon into early evening. A few of these storms may become severe with hail to the size of golf balls and wind gusts to 70 miles an hour possible. During the evening into the early overnight hours, the storms may organize into a line with more widespread wind gusts of 60 to 70 miles an hour possible from southeast South Dakota into northeast Nebraska, southwest Minnesota, and northwest Iowa. For Wednesday through Monday, periodic thunderstorm chances continue through Thursday with spotty rain chances potentially into the weekend. Severe weather is not expected or should remain very isolated. Heat will build into the area with heat indices from 90 to 100 Thursday through Saturday. Spotter activation may be needed late this afternoon into tonight. Your National Weather Service forecast for Siouxland. This afternoon, mostly cloudy early, then becoming partly sunny. A slight chance of showers early. Highs in the upper 80s. East wind 5 to 10 miles an hour. Chance of rain 20%. Heat index values in the upper 90s. Tonight, partly cloudy in the evening, then mostly cloudy with a chance of showers and thunderstorms after midnight. Humid with lows in the upper 60s. East wind 5 with a chance of showers and thunderstorms after midnight. Humid with lows in the upper 60s. East wind 5 to 10 miles an hour.
chance of rain 50%.

Wednesday, mostly sunny. A slight chance of showers and thunderstorms in the morning. Humid with highs in the upper 80s. South winds 5 to 10 miles an hour. Chance of rain 20%. Wednesday night, mostly clear in the evening, then partly cloudy with a chance of showers and thunderstorms after midnight. Humid with lows around 70. Southeast winds 5 to 10 miles an hour. Chance of rain 40%. Thursday, sunny. A slight chance of showers and thunderstorms in the morning. Humid with highs around 90. South winds 5 to 10 miles an hour with gusts up to 20 miles an hour. Chance of rain 20%. Heat index values in the upper 90s in the afternoon. Thursday night, mostly clear in the evening, then becoming partly cloudy. Lows in the lower 70s. Friday, mostly sunny. Highs around 90. Heat index values in the upper 90s. Friday night, partly cloudy. Lows in the lower 70s. Saturday, mostly sunny. Highs in the lower 90s. Heat index values in the upper 90s. Saturday night, mostly clear in the evening, then becoming partly cloudy. Lows around 70. Sunday, mostly sunny. A chance of showers in the morning. Highs in the upper 80s. Chance of rain 30%. Sunday night, partly cloudy in the evening, then mostly cloudy with a chance of showers after midnight. Lows in the mid-60s. Chance of rain 30%.

temperature was 82 degrees with a heat index of 87. Now here is the hazardous weather outlook for portions of Central Iowa. For today and tonight, heat and humidity will persist today, especially towards Central Iowa, where the heat index will peak around 100 degrees this afternoon and evening. Isolated yawns of severe thunderstorms are expected today. There is a higher probability of thunderstorms near the Minnesota border tonight, some of which may be severe with damaging winds. And now the extended outlook for the period Wednesday through Monday. Late season heat and humidity will persist from Thursday through the weekend, but with some relative breaks at times. Thunderstorm chances return to the forecast at times from late Wednesday night onward. There is some potential for severe weather, which will be determined in the coming days. Spotter information statement. Spotter activation is not anticipated. This is the NOAA All Hazards Weather Radio Station WNG 1680 at Richfield, Iowa, transmitting on 162.5.

line with more widespread wind gusts of 60 to 70 miles an hour

70s. Saturday, mostly sunny. Highs in the lower 90s. Heat index values in the upper 90s. Saturday night, mostly clear in the evening, then becoming partly cloudy. Lows around 70. Sunday, mostly sunny. A chance of showers in the morning. Highs in the upper 80s. Chance of rain 30%. Sunday night, partly cloudy in the evening, then mostly cloudy with a chance of showers after midnight. Lows in the mid-60s. Chance of rain 30%. Labor Day, partly sunny. Highs in the mid-80s. At 11 a.m., in Sioux City, the temperature was 80 and the 2.75. The relative humidity was 84%. Wind was east at 3 miles an hour. The pressure was 29.95 inches and falling. Elsewhere in northwest Iowa, Morris was partly sunny and 81. Sheldon was partly sunny and 81. Cherokee had rain and 79. Spencer was partly sunny and 83. Storm Lake was mostly sunny and 81. Other conditions across the northern plains, farther east in Iowa, skies ranged from mostly sunny to partly sunny, and temperatures were between 84 and 86 degrees. In eastern Nebraska, skies ranged from sunny to mostly sunny, and temperatures were between 84 and 87 degrees. In eastern South Dakota, skies ranged from partly sunny to cloudy. It was 72 at Mitchell, 79 at Yankton, and 76 at Sioux Falls. And in southern Minnesota, at Rochester, it was sunny, with a temperature of 81. At Mankato, it was mostly sunny, with a temperature of 79. It was partly sunny, with a temperature of 75 at Marshall, and 82 at Minneapolis. At Worthington, it was cloudy. Once again, at 11 a.m. Sioux City had a temperature of 80. The current time is 11:47 a.m. Central Daylight Time. Operating on a frequency of 162.475 MHz, this is NOAA radio station WFL-62, broadcasting from a transmitter near London, Iowa. Our program originates from the National Weather Service in Sioux Falls and serves Sioux City.

90. Check the brain 20%. Heat index values in the upper 90s in the afternoon. Saturday night, partly cloudy. A slight chance.

Sonny.

This hazardous weather outlook is for northwest Iowa, west central Iowa, southwest Minnesota, northeast Nebraska, central South Dakota, east central South Dakota, south central South Dakota, and southeast South Dakota. For today and tonight, isolated and scattered thunderstorms should increase in coverage across central South Dakota later this afternoon into early evening. A few of these storms may become severe with hail to the size of golf balls and wind gusts to 70 miles an hour possible. During the evening into the early overnight hours, the storms may organize into a line with more widespread wind gusts of 60 to 70 miles an hour possible from southeast South Dakota into northeast Nebraska, southwest Minnesota, and northwest Iowa. For Wednesday through Monday, periodic thunderstorm chances continue through Thursday with spotty rain chances potentially into the weekend. Severe weather is not expected or should remain very isolated. Heat will build into the area with heat indices from 90 to 100 Thursday through Saturday. Spotter activation may be needed late this afternoon into tonight. Your National Weather Service forecast for Siouxland. This afternoon, mostly cloudy early, then becoming partly sunny. A slight chance of showers early. Highs in the upper 80s. East wind 5 to 10 miles an hour. Chance of rain 20%. Heat index values in the upper 90s. Tonight, partly cloudy in the evening, then mostly cloudy with a chance of showers and thunderstorms after midnight. Humid with lows in the upper 60s. East wind 5 to 10 miles an hour. Chance of rain 50%. Wednesday, mostly sunny. A slight chance of showers and thunderstorms in the morning. Humid with highs in the upper 80s. South winds 5 to 10 miles an hour. Chance of rain 20%. Wednesday night, mostly clear in the evening, then partly cloudy with a chance of showers and thunderstorms after midnight. Humid with lows around 70. Southeast wind 5 to 10 miles an hour. Chance of rain 40%. Thursday, sunny. A slight chance of showers and thunderstorms in the morning. Humid with highs around 90. South winds 5 to 10 miles an hour with gusts up to 20 miles an hour. Chance of rain 20%. Heat index values in the upper 90s in the afternoon. Thursday night, mostly clear in the evening, then becoming partly cloudy. Lows in the lower 70s. Friday, mostly sunny. Highs around 90. Heat index values in the upper 90s. Friday night, partly cloudy. Lows in the lower 70s. Saturday, mostly sunny. Highs in the lower 90s. Heat index values in the upper 90s. Saturday night, mostly clear in the evening, then becoming partly cloudy. Lows around 70. Sunday, mostly sunny. A chance of showers in the morning. Highs in the upper 80s. Chance of rain 30%. Sunday night, partly cloudy in the evening, then mostly cloudy with a chance of showers after midnight. Lows in the mid-60s. Chance of rain 30%. Labor Day, partly sunny. Highs in the mid-80s. At 11 a.m., in Sioux City, the temperature was 80, and the dew point 75. The relative humidity was 84%. Wind was east at 3 miles an hour. The pressure was 29.95 inches and falling. Elsewhere in northwest Iowa, Morris was partly sunny and 81. Sheldon was partly sunny and 81. Cherokee had rain and 79. Spencer was partly sunny and 83. Storm Lake was mostly sunny and 81. Other conditions across the northern plains, farther east in Iowa, skies ranged from mostly sunny to partly sunny, and temperatures were between 84 and 86 degrees. In eastern Nebraska, skies ranged from sunny to mostly sunny, and temperatures were between 84 and 87 degrees. In eastern South Dakota, skies ranged from partly sunny to cloudy. It was 72 at Mitchell, 79 at Yankton, and 76 at Sioux Falls. And in southern Minnesota, in Rochester, it was sunny, with a temperature of 81. At Mankato, it was mostly sunny, with a temperature of 79.
It was partly sunny, with a temperature of 75 at Marshall and 82 at Minneapolis. At Worthington, it was cloudy. Once again, at 11 a.m. Sioux City had a temperature of 80. The current time is 11:58 a.m. Central Daylight Time. Operating on a frequency of 162.475 MHz, this is NOAA Weather Radio Station.

XL62 broadcasting from a transmitter near Lawton, Iowa. Our program originates from the National Weather Service in Sioux Falls and serves Sioux City and the surrounding Siouxland area. This hazardous weather outlook is for northwest Iowa, west central Iowa, southwest Minnesota, northeast Nebraska, central South Dakota, east central South Dakota, south central South Dakota, and southeast South Dakota. For today and tonight, isolated to scattered thunderstorms should increase in coverage across central South Dakota later this afternoon into early evening. A few of these storms may become severe with hail to the size of golf balls and wind gusts to 70 miles an hour possible. During the evening into the early overnight hours, the storms may organize into a line with more widespread wind gusts of 60 to 70 miles an hour possible from southeast South Dakota into northeast Nebraska, southwest Minnesota, and northwest Iowa. For Wednesday through Monday, periodic thunderstorm chances continue through Thursday with spotty rain chances potentially into the weekend. Severe weather is not expected or should remain very isolated. Heat will build into the area with heat indices from 90 to 100 Thursday through Saturday.

It was partly sunny, with a temperature of 82 at Mason City, 86 at Des Moines, 80 at Sioux City, and 82 at the Twin Cities. Now for a few weather conditions around the region. At Kansas City, it was mostly sunny. The temperature was 88 degrees, with a heat index of 90. At Sioux Falls, it was cloudy. The temperature was 76 degrees, once again at 11 a.m. In Estherville, it was partly sunny. The temperature was 82 degrees with a heat index of 87. Now here is the hazardous weather outlook for portions of central Iowa. For today and tonight, heat and humidity will persist today, especially towards central Iowa, where the heat index will peak around 100 degrees this afternoon and evening. Isolated non-severe thunderstorms are expected today. There is a higher probability of thunderstorms near the Minnesota border tonight, some of which may be severe with damaging winds. And now the extended outlook for the period Wednesday through Monday. Late season heat and humidity will persist from Thursday through the weekend, but with some relative breaks at times. Thunderstorm chances return to the forecast at times from late Wednesday night onward. There is some potential for severe weather, which will be determined in the coming days. Spotter information statement. Spotter activation is not anticipated. 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The current time is 12:03 p.m. Central Daylight Time. Now for the official National Weather Service forecast for Estherville, Emmitsburg, Algona, and surrounding locations. Rest of today, partly sunny with isolated showers and thunderstorms. Highs in the upper 80s. Southeast winds around 5 miles an hour. Chance of rain 20%. Heat index values in the mid-90s this afternoon. Tonight, mostly cloudy with a chance of showers and thunderstorms. Humid with lows in the mid-60s. East winds 5 to 10 miles an hour. Chance of rain 50%. Heat index values in the lower 90s early until midnight. Wednesday, partly sunny with a slight chance of showers and thunderstorms in the morning, then sunny in the afternoon. Humid with highs in the mid-80s. East winds around 5 miles an hour, becoming west in the afternoon. Chance of rain 20%. Heat index values in the mid-90s in the afternoon. Wednesday night, mostly clear until midnight, then partly cloudy with showers likely with a chance of thunderstorms after midnight. Humid with lows in the upper 60s. East winds 5 to 10 miles an hour. Chance of rain 70%. Heat index values in the lower 90s early until midnight. Thursday, mostly sunny. A chance of showers and thunderstorms in the morning. Humid with highs in the upper 80s. South winds 10 to 15 miles an hour. Chance of rain 50%. Heat index values in the mid-90s in the afternoon. Thursday night, mostly clear with a slight chance of showers and thunderstorms until midnight, then partly cloudy with a chance of showers and thunderstorms after midnight. Lows in the lower 70s. Chance of rain 50%. Heat index values in the mid-90s early until midnight. Friday, mostly sunny. A chance of showers and thunderstorms in the morning. Highs in the upper 80s. Chance of rain 50%. Heat index values in the upper 90s in the afternoon. Friday night, mostly clear. Lows around 70. Heat index values in the upper 90s early until midnight. Saturday, mostly sunny with a slight chance of showers and thunderstorms. Highs around 90. Chance of rain 20%. Heat index values in the upper 90s in the afternoon. Saturday night, partly cloudy. A slight chance of showers and thunderstorms until midnight, then a chance of showers and thunderstorms after midnight. Lows in the upper 60s. Chance of rain 30%. Heat index values in the mid-90s early until midnight. Sunday, mostly sunny. A slight chance of showers and thunderstorms in the morning. Highs in the mid-80s. Chance of rain 20%.
Sunday night, partly cloudy until midnight, then becoming mostly cloudy. A slight chance of showers and thunderstorms. Lows in the mid-60s. Chance of rain 20%. Labor Day, partly sunny with a slight chance of showers and thunderstorms. Highs in the lower 80s. Chance of rain 20%. Again, the forecast for Istanbul, Emetsburg, Algona, and surrounding locations for the rest of today, partly sunny with isolated showers and thunderstorms. Highs in the upper 80s. Southeast winds around 5 miles an hour. Chance of rain 20%. Heat index values in the mid-90s this afternoon. These are the noon conditions for the Istanbul area. At the Istanbul airport, it was partly sunny. The temperature was 83 degrees, the dew point 68, and the relative humidity 60%, producing a heat index of 86. The wind was east at 6 miles an hour. The pressure was 29.98 inches and rising. Looking around the area, it was partly sunny, with a temperature of 83 at Fairmont and 82 at Storm Lake. It was cloudy, with a temperature of 84 at Spencer, 81 at Jackson, and 81 at Windham. Here are some conditions elsewhere in Iowa and Minnesota. Skies ranged from mostly sunny to partly sunny. It was 84 at Mason City, 86 at Waterloo, 89 at Des Moines, and 88 at Omaha Council Bluffs. Sioux City reported 83, Redwood Falls reported 80, the Twin Cities reported 85, and Rochester reported 84. Now for a few weather conditions around the region. At Kansas City, it was mostly sunny. The temperature was 91 degrees, with a heat index of 94. At Sioux Falls, it was cloudy. The temperature was 80 degrees, with a heat index of 81. Once again at noon, in Istanbul, it was partly sunny. The temperature was 83 degrees with a heat index of 86. Now here is the hazardous weather outlook for portions of central Iowa. For today and tonight, heat and humidity will persist today, especially towards central Iowa, where the heat index will peak around 100 degrees this afternoon and evening. Isolated non-severe thunderstorms are expected today. There is a higher probability of thunderstorms near the Minnesota border tonight, some of which may be severe with damaging winds. And now the extended outlook for the period Wednesday through Monday, late season heat and humidity.

He will persist from Thursday through the weekend, but with some relative breaks at times. Thunderstorm chances return to the forecast at times from late Wednesday night onward. There is some potential for severe weather, which will be determined in the coming days. Spotter information statement. Spotter activation is not anticipated. 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The current time is 12:09 p.m. Central Daylight Time. Now for the official National Weather Service forecast for Estherville, Emmitsburg, Algona, and surrounding locations. Rest of today, partly sunny with isolated showers and thunderstorms. Highs in the upper 80s. Southeast winds around 5 miles an hour. Chance of rain 20%. Heat index values in the mid-90s this afternoon. Tonight, mostly cloudy with a chance of showers and thunderstorms. Humid with lows in the mid-60s. East winds 5 to 10 miles an hour. Chance of rain 50%. Heat index values in the lower 90s early until midnight. Wednesday, partly sunny with a slight chance of showers and thunderstorms in the morning, then sunny in the afternoon. Humid with highs in the mid-80s. East winds around 5 miles an hour, depending

windy in the afternoon. Saturday night, partly cloudy. A slight chance of showers and thunderstorms until midnight, then a chance of showers and thunderstorms after midnight. Lows in the upper 60s. Chance of rain 30%. Heat index values in the mid-90s early until midnight. Sunday, mostly sunny. A slight chance of showers and thunderstorms in the morning. Highs in the mid-80s. Chance of rain 20%. Sunday night, partly cloudy until midnight, then becoming mostly cloudy. A slight chance of showers and thunderstorms. Lows in the mid-60s. Chance of rain 20%. Labor Day, partly sunny with a slight chance of showers and thunderstorms. Highs in the lower 80s. Chance of rain 20%. Again, the forecast for Istanbul, Emesbird, Algona, and surrounding locations for the rest of today, partly sunny with isolated showers and thunderstorms. Highs in the upper 80s. Southeast winds around 5 miles an hour. Chance of rain 20%. Heat index values in the mid-90s this afternoon. These are the noon conditions for the Istanbul area. At the Istanbul airport, it was partly sunny. The temperature was 83 degrees, the dew point 68, and the relative humidity 60%, producing a heat index of 86. The wind was heat at 6 miles an hour.

29.98 inches and rising. Looking around the area, it was partly sunny with a temperature of 83 at Fairmont and 82 at Storm Lake. It was cloudy with a temperature of 84 at Spencer, 81 at Jackson, and 81 at Windham. Here are some conditions elsewhere in Iowa and Minnesota. Skies range from mostly sunny to partly sunny. It was 84 at Mason City, 86 at Waterloo, 89 at Des Moines, and 88 at Omaha Council Bluffs. Sioux City reported 83, Redwood Falls reported 80, the Twin Cities reported 85, and Rochester reported 84. Now for a few weather conditions around the region. At Kansas City, it was mostly sunny. The temperature was 91 degrees, with a heat index of 94. At Sioux Falls, it was cloudy. The temperature was 80 degrees, with a heat index of 81. Once again at noon, in Iscaville, it was partly sunny. The temperature was 83 degrees with a heat index of 86. Now here is the hazardous weather outlook for portions of central Iowa. For today and tonight, heat and humidity will persist today, especially towards central Iowa, where the heat index will peak around 100 degrees this afternoon and evening. Isolated non-severe thunderstorms are expected today. There is a higher probability of thunderstorms near the Minnesota border tonight, some of which may be severe with damaging winds. And now the extended outlook for the period Wednesday through Monday. Late season heat and humidity will persist from Thursday through the weekend, but with some relative breaks at times. Thunderstorm chances return to the forecast at times from late Wednesday night onward. There is some potential for severe weather, which will be determined in the coming days. Otter information statement. Otter activation is not anticipated. 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The current time is 12:16 p.m. Central Daylight Time. Now for the official National Weather Service forecast for Iscaville, Emmitsburg, Algona, and surrounding locations. Rest of today, partly sunny with

values in the lower 90s early until midnight. Wednesday, partly sunny with a slight chance of showers and thunderstorms in the morning, then sunny in the afternoon. Humid with highs in the mid-80s. East winds around 5 miles an hour, becoming west in the afternoon. Chance of rain 20%. Heat index values in the mid-90s in the afternoon. Wednesday night, mostly clear until midnight, then partly cloudy with showers, likely with a chance of thunderstorms after midnight. Humid with lows in the upper 60s.

Some days of values in the upper 90s early until midnight. Saturday, mostly sunny with a slight chance of showers and thunderstorms. Highs around 90. Chance of rain 20%. Heat index values in the upper 90s in the afternoon. Saturday night,

Minnesota, Northeast Nebraska, Central South Dakota, East Central South Dakota, South Central South Dakota, and Southeast South Dakota. For today and tonight,

this afternoon into tonight. Your National Weather Service forecast for Siouxland. This afternoon, mostly cloudy early, then becoming partly sunny. A slight chance of showers early. Highs in the upper 80s. East winds 5 to 10 miles an hour.

in the upper 90s. Friday night, partly cloudy. Lows in the lower 70s. Saturday, mostly sunny. Highs in the lower 90s. Heat index values in the upper 90s. Saturday night, mostly clear in the evening, then becoming partly cloudy. Lows around 70. Sunday, mostly sunny. A chance of showers in the morning. Highs in the upper 80s. Chance of rain 30%. Sunday night, partly cloudy in the evening, then mostly cloudy with a chance of showers after midnight. Lows in the mid-60s. Chance of rain 30%. Labor Day, partly sunny. Highs in the mid-80s. At noon, in Sioux City, the temperature was 83 and a dew point 76. The relative humidity was 79%. Wind was east at 7 miles an hour. The pressure was 29.93 inches and falling. Elsewhere in northwest Iowa, Morris was partly sunny and 84. Sheldon was partly sunny and 82. Cherokee was partly sunny and 81. Spencer was cloudy and 84. Storm Lake was partly sunny and 82.

Sunday.

Thunderstorm chances return to the forecast at times from late Wednesday night onward. There is some potential for severe weather, which will be determined in the coming days. Fodder information statement. Fodder activation is not anticipated. Forecast at times from late Wednesday night onward. There is some potential for severe weather, which will be determined in the coming days. Fodder information statement. Fodder activation is not anticipated. 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This broadcast originates at the National Weather Service in Des Moines, Iowa. The current time is 12:33 p.m.

wind rise around 90. South winds 5 to 10 miles an hour with gusts up to 20 miles an hour.

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over power possible from southeast South Dakota into northeast Nebraska, southwest Minnesota, and northwest Iowa. For Wednesday through Monday, periodic thunderstorm chances continue through Thursday with spotty rain chances potentially into the weekend.

cloudy with a chance of showers and thunderstorms after midnight. Wind will blow in the upper 60s. East winds 5 to 10 miles an hour. Chance of rain 50%. Wednesday, mostly sunny. A slight chance of showers and thunderstorms in the morning. Wind will blow in the upper 80s. South winds 5 to 10 miles an hour. Chance of rain 20%. Wednesday night, mostly clear in the evening. Then slightly cloudy with a chance of showers and thunderstorms after midnight. Wind will blow around 70. Southeast winds 5 to 10 miles an hour. Chance of rain 40%. Thursday, sunny. A slight chance of showers and thunderstorms in the morning. Wind with highs around 90. South winds 5 to 10 miles an hour with gusts up to 20 miles an hour. Chance of rain 20%. Heat index values in the upper 90s in the afternoon. Thursday night, mostly clear in the evening, and becoming partly cloudy. Lows in the lower 70s. Friday, mostly sunny. Highs around 90. Heat index values in the upper 90s. Friday night, partly cloudy. Lows in the lower 70s. Saturday, mostly sunny. Highs in the lower 90s. Heat index values in the upper 90s. Saturday night, mostly clear in the evening, then becoming partly cloudy. Lows around 70. Sunday, mostly sunny. A chance of showers in the morning. Highs in the upper 80s. Chance of rain 30%. Sunday night, partly cloudy in the evening, then mostly cloudy with a chance of showers after midnight.

blows in the mid-60s. East winds 5 to 10 miles an hour. Chance of rain 50%. Heat index values in the lower 90s early until midnight. Wednesday, mostly sunny. A slight chance of showers and thunderstorms in the morning. Humid with highs in the mid-80s. Southeast winds around 5 miles an hour, becoming southwest in the afternoon. Chance of rain 20%. Heat index values in the mid-90s in the afternoon. Wednesday night, partly cloudy until midnight.

volumes in the mid-range in the afternoon. Wednesday night, partly cloudy until midnight, then mostly cloudy with a chance of showers and thunderstorms after midnight. Humid with lows in the upper 60s. East winds 5 to 10 miles an hour. Chance of rain 50%. Heat index values in the lower 90s early until midnight. Thursday, mostly cloudy.

mostly sunny. A slight chance of showers and thunderstorms in the morning.

mid-80s. Chance of rain 20%. Sunday night, partly cloudy until midnight, then becoming mostly cloudy. A slight chance of showers and thunderstorms. Lows in the mid-60s. Chance of rain 20%. Labor Day, partly sunny with a slight chance of showers and thunderstorms. Highs in the lower 80s. Chance of rain 20%. Again, the forecast for Istanbul, Emetburg, Algona, and surrounding locations for the rest of today, mostly cloudy. Highs in the upper 80s. Southeast winds around 5 miles an hour. Heat index values in the mid-90s. These are the 1 p.m. conditions for the Istanbul area. At the Istanbul airport, it was partly sunny. The temperature was 85 degrees, the dew point 71, and the relative humidity 63%, producing a heat index of 90. The wind was east at 5 miles an hour. The pressure was 29.96 inches and falling. Looking around the area, it was partly sunny, with a temperature of 86 at Spencer, 82 at Jackson, 84 at Fairmont, 84 at Storm Lake, and 81 at Windham. Here are some conditions elsewhere in Iowa and Minnesota. At Mason City, rain was falling, with a temperature of 81. It was mostly sunny, with a temperature of 88 at Waterloo, 90 at Omaha Council Bluffs, 87 at Sioux City, and 86 at Rochester. It was partly sunny, with a temperature of 91 at Des Moines, 82 at Redwood Falls, and 87 at the Twin Cities. Now for a few weather conditions around the region. At Kansas City, it was mostly sunny. The temperature was 94 degrees, with a heat index of 97. At Sioux Falls, it was cloudy. The temperature was 84 degrees, with a heat index of 86. Once again at 1 p.m., in Istanbul, it was partly sunny. The temperature was 85 degrees with a heat index of 90. These are the 1 p.m. conditions for the Istanbul area. At the Istanbul airport, it was cloudy. The temperature was 85 degrees, the dew point 71, and the relative humidity 63%, producing a heat index of 90. The wind was east at 5 miles an hour. The pressure was 29.96 inches and falling. Looking around the area, it was partly sunny, with a temperature of 86 at Spencer, 84 at Fairmont, 84 at Storm Lake, and 81 at Windham. At Jackson, it was cloudy, with a temperature of 82. Here are some conditions elsewhere in Iowa and Minnesota. At Mason City, rain was falling, with a temperature of 81. At Rochester, it was sunny, with a temperature of 86. It was mostly sunny, with a temperature of 88 at Waterloo, 90 at Omaha Council Bluffs, and 87 at Sioux City. It was partly sunny, with a temperature of 91 at Des Moines, 82 at Redwood Falls, and 87 at the Twin Cities. Now for a few weather conditions around the region. At Kansas City, it was mostly sunny. The temperature was 94 degrees, with a heat index of 97. At Sioux Falls, it was cloudy. The temperature was 84 degrees, with a heat index of 86. Once again at 1 p.m., in Istanbul, it was cloudy. The temperature was 85 degrees, with a heat index of 90. Now here is the hazardous weather outlook for portions of central Iowa. For today and tonight, heat and humidity will persist today, especially towards central Iowa, where the heat index will peak around 100 degrees this afternoon and evening. Isolated non-severe thunderstorms are expected today. There is a higher probability of thunderstorms near the Minnesota border tonight, some of which may be severe with damaging winds. And now the extended outlook for the period Wednesday through Monday. Late season heat and humidity will persist from Thursday through the weekend, but with some relative breaks at times. Thunderstorm chances return to the forecast at times from late Wednesday night onward. There is some potential for severe weather, which will be determined in the coming days. Spotter information statement. Spotter activation is not anticipated. 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This broadcast originates

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The current time is 1:14 p.m. Central Daylight Time. Now for the official National Weather Service forecast for Estherville, Emmitsburg, Algona, and surrounding locations. Rest of today, mostly cloudy. Highs in the upper 80s. Southeast winds around 5 miles an hour. Heat index values in the mid-90s. Tonight, partly cloudy until midnight, then mostly cloudy with a chance of showers and thunderstorms after midnight. Humid with lows in the mid-60s. East winds 5 to 10 miles an hour. Chance of rain 50%. Heat index values in the lower 90s early until midnight. Wednesday, mostly sunny. A slight chance of showers and thunderstorms in the morning. Humid with highs in the mid-80s. Southeast winds around 5 miles an hour, becoming southwest in the afternoon. Chance of rain 20%. Heat index values in the mid-90s in the afternoon. Wednesday night, partly cloudy until midnight, then mostly cloudy with a chance of showers and thunderstorms after midnight. Humid with lows

values in the mid-90s early until midnight. Friday, mostly sunny. A chance of showers and thunderstorms in the morning. Highs in the upper 80s. Chance of rain 50%. Heat index values in the upper 90s in the afternoon. Friday night, mostly clear. Lows around 70. Heat index values in the upper 90s early until midnight.

Sunday, mostly sunny. A slight chance of showers and thunderstorms in the morning. Highs in the mid-80s. Chance of rain 20%. Sunday night, partly cloudy until midnight, then becoming mostly cloudy. A slight chance of showers and thunderstorms. Lows in the mid-60s. Chance of rain 20%. Labor Day, partly sunny with a slight chance of showers and thunderstorms. Highs in the lower 80s. Chance of rain 20%. Again, the forecast for Istanbul, Emesburg, Algona, and surrounding locations for the rest of today, mostly cloudy. Highs in the upper 80s. Southeast winds around 5 miles an hour. Heat index values in the mid-90s. These are the 1 p.m. conditions for the Istanbul area. At the Istanbul airport, it was cloudy. The temperature was 85 degrees, the dew point 71, and the relative humidity 63%, producing a heat index of 90. The wind was east at 5 miles an hour. The pressure was 29.96 inches and falling. Looking around the area, it was partly sunny, with a temperature of 86 at Spencer, 84 at Fairmont, 84 at Storm Lake, and 81 at Windham. At Jackson, it was cloudy, with a temperature of 82. Here are some conditions elsewhere in Iowa and Minnesota. At Mason City, rain was falling, with a temperature of 81. At Rochester, it was sunny, with a temperature of 86. It was mostly sunny, with a temperature of 88 at Waterloo, 90 at Omaha Council Bluffs, and 87 at Sioux City. It was partly sunny, with a temperature of 91 at Des Moines, 82 at Redwood Falls, and 87 at the Twin Cities. Now for a few weather conditions.

cloudy. The temperature was 85 degrees with a heat index of 90. Now here is the hazardous weather outlook for portions of central Iowa. For today and tonight, heat and humidity will persist today, especially towards central Iowa, where the heat index will peak around 100 degrees this afternoon and evening. Isolated non-severe thunderstorms are expected today. There is a higher probability of thunderstorms near the Minnesota border tonight, some of which may be severe with damaging winds. And now the extended outlook for the period Wednesday through Monday. Late season heat and humidity will persist from Thursday through the weekend, but with some relative breaks at times. Thunderstorm chances return to the forecast at times from late Wednesday night onward. There is some potential for severe weather, which will be determined in the coming days. Otter information statement. Otter activation is not anticipated. 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The current time is 1:21 p.m. Central Daylight Time. Now for the official National Weather Service forecast for Estherville, Emmitsburg, Algona, and surrounding locations. West of today, mostly cloudy. Highs in the upper 80s. Southeast winds around 5 miles an hour. Heat index values in the mid-90s. Tonight, partly cloudy until midnight, then mostly cloudy with a chance of showers and thunderstorms after midnight. Humid with lows in the mid-60s. East winds 5 to 10 miles an hour. Chance of rain 50%. Heat index values in the lower 90s fairly until midnight. Wednesday, mostly sunny. A slight chance of showers and thunderstorms in the morning. Humid with highs in the mid-80s. Southeast winds around 5 miles an hour, becoming southwest in the afternoon. Chance of rain 20%. Heat index values in the mid-90s in the afternoon. Wednesday night, partly cloudy until midnight. Then mostly cloudy with a chance of showers and thunderstorms after midnight. Humid with lows in the upper 60s. East winds 5 to 10 miles an hour. Chance of rain 50%. Heat index values in the lower 90s early until midnight. Thursday, mostly sunny. Showers likely with a chance of thunderstorms in the morning. Humid with highs in the upper 80s. South winds 10 to 15 miles an hour. Chance of rain 70%. Heat index values in the mid-90s in the afternoon. Thursday night, mostly clear with a slight chance of showers and thunderstorms until midnight, then partly cloudy with a chance of showers and thunderstorms after midnight. Lows in the lower 70s. Chance of rain 50%. Heat index values in the mid-90s early until midnight. Friday, mostly sunny. A chance of showers and thunderstorms in the morning. Highs in the upper 80s. Chance of rain 50%. Heat index values in the upper 90s in the afternoon. Friday night, mostly clear. Lows around 70. Heat index values in the upper 90s early until midnight. Saturday, mostly sunny with a slight chance of showers and thunderstorms. Highs around 90. Chance of rain 20%. Heat index values in the upper 90s in the afternoon. Saturday night, partly cloudy. A slight chance of showers and thunderstorms until midnight, then a chance of showers and thunderstorms after midnight. Lows in the upper 60s. Chance of rain 30%. Heat index values in the mid-90s early until midnight. Sunday, mostly sunny. A slight chance of showers and thunderstorms in the morning. Highs in the mid-80s. Chance of rain 20%. Sunday night,

cloudy until midnight, then becoming mostly cloudy. A slight chance of showers and thunderstorms. Lows in the mid-60s. Chance of rain 20%. Labor Day, partly sunny with a slight chance of showers and thunderstorms. Highs in the lower 80s. Chance of rain 20%. Again, the forecast for Istanbul, Emesburg, Algona, and surrounding locations for the rest of today, mostly cloudy. Highs in the upper 80s. Southeast winds around 5 miles an hour. Heat index values in the mid-90s. These are the 1 p.m. conditions for the Istanbul area. At the Istanbul airport, it was cloudy. The temperature was 85 degrees, the dew point 71, and the relative humidity 63%, producing a heat index of 90. The wind was east at 5 miles an hour. The pressure was 29.96 inches and falling. Looking around the area, it was partly sunny, with a temperature of 86 at Spencer, 84 at Fairmont, 84 at Storm Lake, and 81 at Windham. At Jackson, it was cloudy, with a temperature of 82. Here are some conditions elsewhere in Iowa and Minnesota. At Mason City, rain was falling, with a temperature of 81. At Rochester, it was sunny, with a temperature of 86. It was mostly sunny, with a temperature of 88 at Waterloo, 90 at Omaha Council Bluffs, and 87 at Sioux City. It was partly sunny, with a temperature of 91 at Des Moines, 82 at Redwood Falls, and 87 at the Twin Cities. Now for a few weather conditions around the region. At Kansas City, it was mostly sunny. The temperature was 94 degrees, with a heat index of 97. At Sioux Falls, it was cloudy. The temperature was 84 degrees, with a heat index of 86. Once again at 1 p.m., in Istanbul, it was cloudy. The temperature was 85 degrees with a heat index of 90. Now here is the hazardous weather outlook for portions of central Iowa. For today and tonight, heat and humidity will persist today, especially towards central Iowa, where the heat index will peak around 100 degrees this afternoon and evening. Isolated non-severe thunderstorms are expected today. Thunderstorms near the Minnesota border tonight, some of which may be severe with damaging winds. And now the extended outlook for the period Wednesday through Monday. Late season heat and humidity will persist from Thursday through the weekend, but with some relative breaks at times. Thunderstorm chances in terms of the forecast at times from late Wednesday night onward. There is some potential for severe weather, which will be determined in the coming days. Spotter information statement. Spotter activation is not anticipated. 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The current time is 1:28 p.m. Central Daylight Time. Now for the official National Weather Service forecast for Istanbul, Emmitsburg, Algona, and surrounding locations. Rest of today, mostly cloudy. Highs in the upper 80s. Southeast winds around 5 miles an hour. Heat index values in the mid-90s. Tonight, partly cloudy until midnight, then mostly cloudy with a chance of showers and thunderstorms after midnight. Humid with lows in the mid-60s. East winds 5 to 10 miles an hour. Chance of rain 50%. Heat index values in the lower 90s early until midnight. Wednesday, mostly sunny. A slight chance of showers and thunderstorms in the morning. Humid with highs in the mid-80s. Southeast winds around 5 miles an hour, becoming southwest in the afternoon. Chance of rain 20%. Heat index values in the mid-90s in the afternoon. Wednesday night, partly cloudy until midnight, then mostly cloudy with a chance of showers.

chance of showers and thunderstorms in the morning. Highs in the upper 80s. Chance of rain 50%. Heat index values in the upper 90s in the afternoon. Friday night, mostly clear. Lows around 70. Heat index values in the

temperature was 84 degrees with a heat index of 86. Once again at 1 p.m. in Israel, it was cloudy. The temperature was 85 degrees with a heat index of 90. Now here is the hazardous weather outlook for portions of central Iowa. For today and tonight, heat and humidity will persist today, especially towards central Iowa, where the heat index will peak around 100 degrees this afternoon and evening. Isolated non-severe thunderstorms are expected today. There is a higher probability of thunderstorms near the Minnesota border tonight, some of which may be severe with damaging winds. And now the extended outlook for the period Wednesday through Monday. Late season heat and humidity will persist from Thursday through the weekend, but with some relative breaks at times. Thunderstorm chances return to the forecast at times from late Wednesday night onward. There is some potential for severe weather, which will be determined in the coming days. Spotter information statement. Spotter activation is not

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The current time is 1:34 p.m. Central Daylight Time. Now for the official National Weather Service forecast for Istaville, Emmitsburg, Algona, and surrounding locations. West of today, mostly cloudy with a 20% chance of showers. Near steady temperature in the upper 80s. Southeast winds around 5 miles an hour. Heat index values in the upper 90s. Tonight, partly cloudy until midnight, and mostly cloudy with a chance of showers and thunderstorms after midnight. Humid with lows in the upper 60s. East wind 5 to 10 miles an hour. Chance of rain 50%. Heat index values in the mid-90s early until midnight.

index values in the mid-90s early until midnight. Thursday, partly sunny with a chance of showers and thunderstorms in the morning, then sunny in the afternoon. Humidity with highs in the upper 80s. South winds 10 to 15 miles an hour. Chance of rain 50%. Heat index values in the upper 90s.

become

Winnipeg, values in the upper 90s in the afternoon. Saturday night, partly cloudy. A slight chance of showers and thunderstorms until midnight, then a chance of showers and thunderstorms after midnight. Lows in the upper 60s. Chance of rain 40%. Heat index values in the upper 90s early until midnight. Sunday, partly sunny. A chance of showers with a slight chance of thunderstorms in the morning, then a slight chance of showers in the afternoon. Highs in the mid-80s. Chance of rain 40%. Heat index values in the lower 90s in the afternoon. Sunday night, partly cloudy with a 20% chance of showers. Lows in the mid-60s. Labor Day, partly sunny with a 20% chance of showers. Highs in the lower 80s.

south. The temperature was 85 degrees.

a slight chance of showers and thunderstorms in the morning. Humidity was high in the upper 80s. Southeast winds around 5 miles an hour.

cloudy until midnight, then becoming mostly clear. Lows in the upper 60s. Heat index values in the upper 90s.

weather outlook for portions of central Iowa. For today and tonight, heat and humidity will persist today, especially for

0: humidity blows in the upper 60s. These winds 5 to 10 miles an hour. Chance of rain 50%. Peak and depth values of 130 in the evening. Wednesday, mostly sunny. Slight chance of showers and thunderstorms in the morning. Humidity times in the upper 80s. South winds 5 to 10 miles an hour. Chance of rain 20%. Wednesday night, mostly clear in the evening. Then partly cloudy with a chance of showers and thunderstorms after midnight. Humidity blows around 70. Southeast winds 5 to 10 miles an hour. Chance of rain 40%. Thursday, sunny.
1: Thunderstorm
0: rain chances continue through Thursday with cloudy rain chances potentially into the weekend. Severe weather is not expected or should remain very isolated. Heat will build into the area with heat indices from 90 to 100 Thursday through Saturday. Spotter activation may be needed in areas especially along and south of I-90 after 6 p.m. and continue through 2 a.m. Your National Weather Service forecast for Sioux Lake. This afternoon, mostly sunny. Southeast wind 5 to 10 miles an hour. Heat index values up to 100. Values up to 100 early in the evening. Wednesday, mostly sunny. A slight chance of showers and thunderstorms in the morning. Humidity with highs in the upper 80s. South winds 5 to 10 miles an hour. Chance of rain 20%. Wednesday night, mostly clear in the evening. Wind slightly cloudy with a chance of showers and thunderstorms south of midnight. Humidity grows around 70. Southeast winds 5 to 10 miles an hour. Chance of rain 40%. Thursday, sunny. A slight chance of showers and thunderstorms in the morning. Humid with highs around 90. South winds 5 to 10 miles an hour with gusts up to 20 miles an hour. Chance of rain 20%. Heat index values in the upper 90s in the afternoon. Thursday night, mostly clear in the evening, then becoming partly cloudy. Lows in the lower 70s. Friday, mostly sunny. Highs around 90. Heat index values in the upper 90s. Friday night, mostly clear in the evening, then becoming partly cloudy. Lows in the lower 70s.

mostly cloudy with a chance of showers after midnight. Lows in the mid-60s. Chance of rain 30%. Labor Day, mostly cloudy in the morning, then becoming mostly sunny. Highs in the mid-80s. At 2 p.m., in Sioux City, the temperature was 87 and the dew point 75. The relative humidity was 67%, producing a heat index of 96. Wind was east at 9 miles an hour. The pressure was 29.90 inches and falling. Elsewhere in northwest Iowa, Morris was partly sunny and 86. Sheldon was partly sunny and 86. Cherokee was partly sunny and 88. Spencer was partly sunny and 87. Storm Lake was partly sunny and 86. Other conditions across the northern plains, farther east in Iowa, skies ranged from sunny to mostly sunny, and temperatures were between

southern Minnesota. Skies ranged from partly sunny to cloudy. It was 81 at Marshall, 81 at Mankato, 88 at Minneapolis, and 83 at Rochester. Once again, at 2 p.m. Sioux City had a temperature of 87 and a heat index of 96. The current time is 2:27 p.m. Central Daylight Time. 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

into power winds. While very low, a brief tornado could be possible in areas south of Miami towards the Missouri River this evening. One or more clusters of storms may form and move east-northeast into the early overnight hours, with areas along and south of a line from Gregory to St. Paul to Tracy with the greatest risk. These storm clusters could bring 70 miles an hour or locally greater winds. For Wednesday through Monday, periodic thunderstorm chances continue through Thursday with cloudy rain chances potentially into the weekend. Severe weather is not expected or should remain very isolated. It will be on the internet.

to 100 early in the evening. Wednesday, mostly sunny. A slight chance of showers and thunderstorms in the morning. Humid with highs in the upper 80s. South winds 5 to 10 miles an hour. Chance of rain 20%. Wednesday night, mostly clear in the evening, and partly cloudy with a chance of showers and thunderstorms after midnight. Humid with lows around 70.

40%. Thursday, sunny. A slight chance of showers and thunderstorms in the morning. Humid with highs around 90. South winds 5 to 10 miles an hour with gusts up to 20 miles an hour. Chance of rain 20%. Heat index values in the upper 90s in the afternoon. Thursday night, mostly clear in the evening and becoming partly cloudy. Lows in the lower 70s. Friday, mostly sunny. Highs around 90. Heat index values in the upper 90s. Friday night, mostly clear in the evening and becoming partly cloudy. Lows in the lower 70s. Saturday, mostly sunny. Highs in the lower 80s. Heat index values in the upper 90s in the afternoon. Saturday night, mostly clear in the evening, then becoming partly cloudy. Lows in the upper 60s. Sunday, partly sunny. A chance of shower in the morning. Highs in the upper 80s. Lows in the upper 30%. Sunday night, partly cloudy in the evening, then mostly cloudy with a chance of showers after midnight. Lows in the mid 60s. Chance of rain 30%. Labor Day, mostly cloudy in the morning, then becoming mostly sunny. Highs in the mid-80s. At 2 p.m., in Sioux City, the temperature was 87 and a 2.75. The relative humidity was 67%, producing a heat index of 96. Wind was east at 9 miles an hour. The pressure was 29.90 inches and falling. Elsewhere in northwest Iowa, Morris was partly sunny and 86. Sheldon was partly sunny and 86. Cherokee was partly sunny and 88. Central was partly sunny and 87. Storm Lake was partly sunny and 86. Other conditions.

was mostly sunny. At Milford, it was partly sunny. In eastern South Dakota, it was cloudy, and temperatures were between 85 and 86 degrees. And in southern Minnesota, skies ranged from partly sunny to cloudy. It was 81 at Marshall, 81 at Mankato, 88 at Minneapolis, and 83 at Rochester. Once again, at 2 p.m., Sioux City had a temperature of 87 and a heat index of 96. The current time is 2:30. Had a temperature of 87 and a heat index of 96. The current time is 2:33 p.m. Central Daylight Time. Operating on a frequency of 162.475 MHz, this is No Weather Radio Station WXL62, broadcasting from a transmitter near Lawton, Iowa. Our program originates from the National Weather Service in Sioux Falls and serves Sioux City and the surrounding Siouxland area. This hazardous weather outlook is for northwest Iowa, west central Iowa, southwest Minnesota, northeast Nebraska, central South Dakota, east central South Dakota, south central South Dakota, and southeast South Dakota. Day warning, this afternoon and tonight. Scattered thunderstorms will increase in coverage late this afternoon and evening. A few of these storms may become severe, capable of 2-inch hail and 70 miles an hour winds. While very low, a brief tornado could be possible in areas south of Angeles towards the Missouri River this evening. One or more clusters of storms may form and move east-northeast into the early overnight hours, with areas along the south.

highs around 90. Southwind 5 to 10 miles an hour with gusts up to 20 miles an hour. Chance of rain 20.

the lower 70s. Saturday, mostly sunny. Highs in the lower 90s. Heat index values in the upper 90s in the afternoon. Saturday night, mostly clear in the evening and becoming partly cloudy. Lows in the upper 60s. Sunday, partly sunny. A chance of showers in the morning. Highs in the upper 80s. Chance of rain 30%. Sunday night, partly cloudy in the evening and mostly cloudy with a chance of showers after midnight. Lows in the mid 60s. Chance of rain 30%. Labor Day, mostly cloudy in the morning, then becoming mostly sunny. Highs in the mid 50s. Your National Weather Service forecast for Sioux Lake. Tonight, partly cloudy with a slight chance of showers and thunderstorms this evening, then mostly cloudy with a chance of showers and thunderstorms after midnight. Lows in the upper 50s. East winds 5 to 10 miles an hour. Chance of rain 50%. Heat index values up to 100 early this evening. Wednesday, mostly sunny. A slight chance of showers and thunderstorms in the morning. Humidity with highs in the upper 80s. South winds 5 to 10 miles an hour.

Thursday night, mostly clear in the evening, then becoming partly cloudy. Humid with lows in the lower 70s. South winds 5 to 10 miles an hour. Friday, mostly sunny. A slight chance of showers and thunderstorms in the morning.

in Sioux Falls and serves two cities.

thunderstorm chances continue through Thursday with spotty rain chances potentially into the weekend. Severe weather is not expected for it to remain very isolated. Heat will build into the area with heat indices from 90 to 100 Thursday through Saturday. Your National Weather Service forecast for Sioux Lake. Tonight, partly cloudy with a slight chance of showers and thunderstorms this evening, and mostly cloudy with a chance of showers and thunderstorms after midnight. A low in the upper 60s. East winds 5 to 10 miles an hour. Chance of rain 50%. Heat index values up to 100 early this evening. Wednesday, mostly thunderstorms.

sunny and 86. Cherokee was partly sunny and 88. Spencer was partly sunny and 87. Storm Lake was partly sunny and 86. Other conditions across the northern plains, farther east in Iowa, skies ranged from sunny to mostly sunny, and temperatures were between 90 and 93 degrees. In eastern Nebraska, temperatures were between 80 and 92 degrees. In Lincoln, it was sunny. In Omaha, it was mostly sunny. At Norfolk, it was partly sunny. In eastern South Dakota, it was cloudy, and temperatures were between 85 and 86 degrees. And in southern Minnesota,

at risk. These storm clusters could bring 70 miles an hour or locally greater winds. For Wednesday through Monday, periodic thunderstorm chances continue through Thursday with spotty rain chances potentially into the weekend. Severe weather is not expected.

90s in the afternoon. Thursday night, mostly clear in the evening, then becoming partly cloudy. Humid with lows in the lower 70s.

sunny in the evening, then mostly cloudy with a chance of showers after midnight. Lows in the mid-60s. Chance of rain 30%. Labor Day, mostly cloudy in the morning, then becoming mostly sunny. Highs in the mid-20s. Monday night, partly cloudy in the evening, then mostly cloudy with a chance of showers and thunderstorms after midnight. Lows in the mid-60s. Chance of rain 30%. Tuesday, mostly cloudy with a chance of showers in the morning, then mostly sunny in the afternoon. Highs in the mid-80s. Chance of rain 40%. At 2 p.m., in Sioux City, the temperature was 87 and 2.75. The relative humidity was 67%, producing a heat index of 96. Wind was east at 9 miles an hour. The

Iowa, skies ranged from sunny to mostly sunny, and temperatures were between 8 and 93 degrees. In eastern Nebraska, temperatures were between 8 and 92 degrees. In Lincoln, it was sunny. In Omaha, it was mostly sunny. In Norfolk, it was partly sunny. In eastern South Dakota, it was cloudy, and temperatures were between 85 and 86 degrees. And in southern Minnesota, skies ranged from partly sunny to cloudy. It was 81 at Marshall, 81 at Mankato, 88 at Minneapolis, and 83 at Rochester. Once again, at 2 p.m. Sioux City had a temperature of 87 and a heat index of 96. The current time is 2:54 p.m. Central Daylight Time. Operating on a frequency of 162.475 MHz, this is NOAA Weather Radio Station WXL62, broadcasting from a transmitter near Lawton, Iowa. Our program originates from the National Weather Service in Sioux Falls and serves Sioux City and the surrounding Siouxland area. This hazardous weather outlook is for northwest Iowa, west central Iowa, southwest Minnesota, northeast Nebraska, central South Dakota, east central South Dakota, south central South Dakota, and southeast South Dakota. Day 1, this afternoon and tonight,

Forces will build intimate area with these indices from the AC-100.

cumulative blows around 70 pounds. Southeast winds 5 to 10 miles an hour. Chance of rain 40%. Thursday, sunny. A slight chance of showers and thunderstorms in the morning. Cumulative highs around 90. South winds 5 to 10 miles an hour with gusts up to 20 miles an hour. Chance of rain 20%. Peak index values in the upper 90s in the afternoon. Thursday night, mostly clear in the evening, and becoming partly cloudy. Cumulative lows in the lower 70s. South winds 5 to 10 miles an hour. Friday, mostly sunny. A small chance of showers and thunderstorms in the morning. Highs around 90. Chance of rain 20%. Peak index values in the upper 90s. Friday night, mostly clear in the evening, and becoming partly cloudy. Lows in the lower 70s. Saturday, mostly sunny. Highs in the lower 90s. Peak index values in the upper 90s in the afternoon. Saturday night, mostly clear in the evening, and becoming partly cloudy. Lows in the upper 60s. Sunday, partly sunny. A chance of showers in the morning. Highs in the upper 80s. Chance of rain 30%. Sunday night, partly cloudy in the evening, and mostly cloudy with a chance of showers after midnight. Lows in the mid-60s. Chance of rain 30%. Labor Day, mostly cloudy in the morning, then becoming mostly sunny. Highs in the mid-80s. Monday night, partly cloudy in the evening, then mostly cloudy with a chance of showers and thunderstorms after midnight. Lows in the mid-60s. Chance of rain 30%.

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dynamic after 6 p.m. and continues through 2 a.m. Your National Weather Service forecast for Sioux Lake. Tonight, partly cloudy with a slight chance of showers and thunderstorms this evening, and mostly cloudy with a chance of showers and thunderstorms after midnight. Lows in the upper 60s. East winds 5 to 10 miles an hour. Chance of rain 50%. Peak in Desert Valley of 100 early this evening.

partly cloudy. Lows in the lower 70s. Saturday, mostly sunny. Highs in the lower 90s. Heat index values in the upper 90s in the afternoon. Saturday night, mostly clear in the evening, then becoming partly cloudy. Lows in the upper 60s. Sunday, partly sunny. Chance of showers in the morning. Highs in the upper 80s. Chance of rain 30%. Sunday night, partly cloudy in the evening, then mostly cloudy with a chance of showers after midnight. Lows in the mid-60s. Chance of rain 30%. Labor Day, mostly cloudy in the morning, then becoming mostly sunny. Highs in the mid-80s. Monday night, partly cloudy in the evening, then mostly cloudy with a chance of showers and thunderstorms after midnight. Lows in the mid-60s. Chance of rain 30%. Tuesday, mostly cloudy with a chance of showers in the morning, then mostly sunny in the afternoon. Highs in the mid-80s. Chance of rain 40%. At 3 p.m., in Sioux City, the temperature was 89 and the dew point 77. The relative humidity was 67%, producing a heat index of 101. Winds were east at 9 miles an hour.

few of these storms may become severe, capable of two and three.

Prince. Thursday, sunny. Light chance of showers and thunderstorms in the morning. Humid with highs around 90. South winds 5 to 10 miles an hour with gusts up to 20 miles an hour. Chance of rain 20%. Heat index values in the upper 90s in the afternoon. Thursday night, mostly clear in the evening, then becoming partly cloudy. Humid with lows in the lower 70s. South winds 5 to 10 miles an hour. Friday, mostly sunny. A slight chance of showers and thunderstorms in the morning. Highs around 90. Chance of rain 20%. Heat index values in the upper 90s.

partly sunny and 86. Sheldon was partly sunny and 86. Cherokee was mostly sunny and 90. Spencer was partly sunny and 89. Storm Lake was mostly sunny and 86. Other conditions across the northern plains, farther east in Iowa, as ranged from sunny to mostly sunny, and temperatures were between 90 and 95 degrees. The eastern Nebraska skies ranged from sunny to mostly sunny, and temperatures were between 89 and 94 degrees. In eastern South Dakota, at Mitchell, rain was falling, with a temperature of 83. At Yankton, it was partly sunny, with a temperature of 89. In Sioux Falls, it was cloudy, with a temperature of 89. And in southern Minnesota, it was mostly sunny, with a temperature of 82 at Mankato and 86 at Rochester. In Minneapolis, it was partly sunny, with a temperature of 87. At Marshall, it was cloudy, with a temperature of 81. At Worthington, it was partly sunny. Once again, at 3 p.m. Sioux City had a temperature of 89 and a heat index of 101. The current time is 3:12 p.m. Central Daylight Time. Operating on a frequency of 162.475 MHz, this is No Weather Radio Station WXL62, broadcasting from a transmitter near London, Iowa. Our program originates from the National Weather Service in Sioux Falls and serves Sioux City and the surrounding Sioux Legend area. This hazardous weather outlook is for northwest Iowa, west central Iowa, southwest Minnesota, northeast Nebraska, central South Dakota, east central South Dakota, south central South Dakota, and southeast South Dakota. Daylight, this afternoon and tonight. Scattered thunderstorms will increase in coverage late this afternoon and evening. A few of these storms may become severe, capable of 2 and 10 and 70 miles an hour winds. While very low, a brief tornado could be possible in areas out of landing towards the Missouri River this evening. One or more clusters of storms may form and move east-northeast into the early overnight hours, with areas along and south of a line from Gregory to Sioux Falls to Tracy with the greatest risk. These storm clusters could wind 70 miles an

increase from 90 to 100 Thursday through Saturday. Fodder activation may be needed in areas especially along and south of Atlanta.

90. South wind spike is 10 miles an hour with gusts up to 20 miles an hour. Chance of rain 20%. Peak indexes values in the upper 90s in the afternoon. Thursday night, mostly clear in the evening, then becoming partly cloudy. Humidity with lows in the lower 70s. South wind 5 to 10 miles an hour.

from 90. Chance of rain 20%. Heat index values in the upper 90s. Friday night, mostly clear in the evening, then becoming partly cloudy. Lows in the lower 70s. Saturday, mostly sunny. Highs in the lower 90s. Heat index values in the upper 90s in the afternoon.

Dakota, it was mostly sunny, with a temperature of 82 at night at Oak and 86 in Rochester. At Minneapolis, it was partly sunny, with a temperature of 87. At Marshall, it was cloudy, with a temperature of 81. At Worthington, it was partly sunny. Once again, at 3 p.m., Sioux City had a temperature of 89 and a heat index of 101. The current time is 3:18 p.m. Central Daylight Time. Operating on a frequency of 162.475 MHz, this is NOLADA Radio Station WXL62, broadcasting from a transmitter near Lawton, Iowa. Our program originates from the National Weather Service in Sioux Falls and serves Sioux City and the surrounding Siouxland area. This hazardous weather outlook is for northwest Iowa, west central Iowa, southwest Minnesota, northeast Nebraska, central South Dakota, east central South Dakota, south central South Dakota, and southeast South Dakota. Day 1, this afternoon and tonight. Scattered thunderstorms will increase in coverage late this afternoon and evening. A few of these storms may become severe, capable of 2 and 10 to 70 miles an hour winds. While very low, a brief tornado could be possible in areas off the landing towards the Missouri River this evening. One or more clusters of storms may form and move east northeast into the early overnight hours, with areas along and south of the line from Victory to Sioux Falls and Tracy with greatest risk. These storm clusters can bring 70 miles an hour or locally greater winds. For Wednesday through Monday, periodic thunderstorm chances continue through Thursday with spot rain chances potentially into the weekend. Severe weather is not expected or should remain very isolated. Heat will build into the area with few

100 early this evening. Wednesday, mostly sunny. A slight chance of showers and thunderstorms in the morning. Cumulative highs in the upper 80s. South winds 5 to 10 miles an hour. Chance of rain 20%. Wednesday night, mostly clear in the evening, then partly cloudy with a chance of showers and thunderstorms after midnight. Cumulative blows around 70. Southeast wind 5 to 10 miles an hour. Chance of rain 40%. Thursday, sunny. A slight chance of showers and thunderstorms in the morning. Humid with highs around 90. South winds 5 to 10 miles an hour with gusts up to 20 miles an hour. Chance of rain 20%. Heat index values in the upper 90s in the afternoon. Thursday night, mostly clear in the evening, then becoming partly cloudy. Humid with lows in the lower 70s. South winds 5 to 10 miles an hour. Friday, mostly sunny. A slight chance of showers and thunderstorms in the morning. Highs around 90. Chance of rain 20%. Heat index values in the upper 90s. Friday night, mostly clear in the evening, then becoming partly cloudy. Lows in the lower 70s. Saturday, mostly sunny. Highs in the lower 90s. Heat index values in the upper 90s in the afternoon. Saturday night, mostly clear in the evening, then becoming partly cloudy. Lows in the upper 60s. Sunday, partly sunny. A chance of showers in the morning. Highs in the upper 80s. Chance of rain 30%. Sunday night, partly cloudy in the evening, then mostly cloudy with a chance of showers after midnight. Lows in the mid-60s. Chance of rain 30%. Labor Day, mostly cloudy in the morning, then becoming mostly sunny. Highs in the mid-80s. Monday night, partly cloudy in the evening, then mostly cloudy with a chance of showers and thunderstorms after midnight. Lows in the mid-60s. Chance of rain 30%. Tuesday, mostly cloudy with a chance of showers in the morning, then mostly sunny in the afternoon. Highs in the mid-80s. Chance of rain 40%. At 3 p.m., in Sioux City, the temperature was 89 and a 2.77. The relative humidity was 67%, producing a heat index of 101. Wind was east at 9 miles an hour. The pressure was 29.89 inches and falling. Elsewhere in northwest Iowa, Morris was partly sunny and 86. Sheldon was partly sunny and 86. Cherokee was mostly sunny and 90. Spencer was partly sunny and 89. Storm Lake was mostly sunny and 86. Other conditions across the northern plains, farther east in Iowa, skies ranged from sunny to mostly sunny, and temperatures were between 90 and 95 degrees. In eastern Nebraska, skies ranged from sunny to mostly sunny, and temperatures were between 90 and 94 degrees. In eastern South Dakota, at Mitchell, rain was falling with a temperature of 83. At Nathan, it was partly sunny with a temperature of 89. Falls, it was cloudy with a temperature of 89. And in southern Minnesota, it was mostly sunny with a temperature of 82 at Mankato and 86 at Rochester. At Minneapolis, it was partly sunny with a temperature of 87. At Marshall, it was cloudy with a temperature of 81. At Worthington, it was partly sunny. Once again, at 3 p.m. Sioux City had a temperature of 89 and a heat index of 101. The current time is 3:25 p.m. Central Daylight Time. Operating on a frequency of 162.475 MHz, this is NOAA Weather Radio Station WFAA.

towards the Missouri River this evening. One or more clusters of storms may form en route east northeast into the early overnight course, with areas along and south of the line of Missouri to Sioux Falls to Tracy at greatest risk. These storm clusters could bring 70 miles an hour or locally greater winds. For Wednesday through Monday, periodic thunderstorm chances continue through Thursday with spotty rain chances potentially into the weekend. Severe weather is not expected or should remain very isolated. Heat will build into the area with heat indices from 90 to 100 Thursday through Saturday. Spotter activation may be needed in areas especially along and south of I-90 after 6 p.m. and continuing through 2 a.m. Your National Weather Service forecast for Sioux Lake. Tonight, partly cloudy with a slight chance of showers and thunderstorms this evening, and mostly cloudy with a chance of showers and thunderstorms after midnight. Lows in the upper 60s. East wind 5 to 10 miles an hour. Chance of rain 50%. Heat index values up to 100 early this evening. Wednesday, mostly sunny. A slight chance of showers and thunderstorms in the morning. Humid with highs in the upper 80s. South winds 5 to 10 miles an hour. Chance of rain 20%. Wednesday night, mostly clear in the evening, then partly cloudy with a chance of showers and thunderstorms after midnight. Humid with lows around 70. Southeast winds 5 to 10 miles an hour. Chance of rain 40%. Thursday, sunny. A slight chance of showers and thunderstorms in the morning. Humid with highs around 90. South winds 5 to 10 miles an hour with gusts up to 20 miles an hour. Chance of rain 20%. Heat index values in the upper 90s in the afternoon. Thursday night, mostly clear in the evening, then becoming partly cloudy. Humid with lows in the lower 70s. South winds 5 to 10 miles an hour. Friday, mostly sunny. A slight chance of showers and thunderstorms in the morning. Highs around 90. Chance of rain 20%. Heat index values in the upper 90s. Friday night, mostly clear in the evening, then becoming partly cloudy. Lows in the lower 70s. Saturday, mostly sunny. Highs in the lower 90s. Heat index values in the upper 90s in the afternoon. Saturday night, mostly clear in the evening, then becoming partly cloudy. Lows in the upper 60s. Sunday, partly sunny. A chance of showers in the morning. Highs in the upper 80s. Chance of rain 30%. Sunday night, partly cloudy in the evening, then mostly cloudy with a chance of showers after midnight. Lows in the mid-60s. Chance of rain 30%. Labor Day, mostly cloudy in the morning, then becoming mostly sunny. Highs in the mid-80s. Monday night, partly cloudy in the evening, then mostly cloudy with a chance of showers and thunderstorms

Mars was partly sunny and

Minnesota, it was mostly sunny, with a temperature of 82 in Mankato and 86 in Rochester. At Minneapolis, it was partly sunny, with a temperature of 87. At Marshall, it was cloudy, with a temperature of 81. At Worthington, it was partly sunny. Once again, at 3 p.m., Sioux City had a temperature of 89 and a heat index of 101. The current time is 3:31 p.m. Central Daylight Time. Operating on a frequency of 162.475 MHz, this is NOAA radio station WXL62, broadcasting from a transmitter near Lawton, Iowa. Our program originates from the National Weather Service in Sioux Falls and serves Sioux City and the surrounding Siouxland area. This hazardous weather outlook is for northwest Iowa, west central Iowa, southwest Minnesota, northeast Nebraska, central South Dakota, east central South Dakota, south central South Dakota, and southeast South Dakota. Day 1, this afternoon and tonight. Scattered thunderstorms will increase in coverage late this afternoon and evening. A few of these storms may become severe, capable of 2 inch hail and 70 miles an hour winds. While very low, a brief tornado could be possible in areas south of I-80 towards the Missouri River this evening. One or more clusters of storms may form and move east-northeast into the early overnight hours, with areas along and south of the line from Gregory to Sioux Falls to Tracy with the greatest risk. These storm clusters could bring 70 miles an hour or locally greater winds. For Wednesday through Monday, periodic thunderstorm chance continues through Thursday with cloudy rain chances potentially into the weekend. Severe weather is not expected or should remain very isolated. It will be rolled into the area with deep industries from maybe 230 through Saturday. Longer activation may be needed in areas especially along and south of I-80 after 6 p.m. and continue through 2 a.m. Your National Weather 6 p.m. and continue through 2 a.m. Your National Weather Service forecast for Siouxland. Tonight, partly cloudy with a slight chance of showers and thunderstorms this evening, then mostly cloudy with a chance of showers and thunderstorms after midnight. Lows in the upper 60s. East winds 5 to 10 miles an hour. Chance of rain 50%. Heat index values up to 100 early this evening. Wednesday, mostly sunny. A slight chance of showers and thunderstorms in the morning. Humid with highs in the upper 80s. South winds 5 to 10 miles an hour. Chance of rain 20%. Wednesday night, mostly clear in the evening, then partly cloudy with a chance of showers and thunderstorms after midnight. Humid with lows around 70. Southeast winds 5 to 10 miles an hour. Chance of rain 40%. Thursday, sunny. A slight chance of showers and thunderstorms in the morning. Humid with highs around 90. South winds 5 to 10 miles an hour with gusts up to 20 miles an hour. Chance of rain 20%. Heat index values in the upper 90s in the afternoon. Thursday night, mostly clear in the evening, then becoming partly cloudy. Humid with lows in the lower 70s. South winds 5 to 10 miles an hour. Friday, mostly sunny. A slight chance of showers and thunderstorms in the morning. Highs around 90. Chance of rain 20%. Heat index values in the upper 90s. Friday night, mostly clear in the evening, then becoming partly cloudy. Lows in the lower 70s. Saturday, mostly sunny. Highs in the lower 90s. Heat index values in the upper 90s in the afternoon. Saturday night, mostly clear in the evening, then becoming partly cloudy. Lows in the upper 60s. Sunday, partly sunny. A chance of showers in the morning. Highs in the upper 80s. A chance of rain 30%. Sunday night, partly cloudy in the evening, then mostly cloudy with a chance of showers after midnight. Lows in the mid-60s. Chance of rain 30%. Labor Day, mostly cloudy in the morning, then becoming mostly sunny. Highs in the mid-80s.

Monday night, partly cloudy in the evening, then mostly cloudy with a chance of showers and thunderstorms after midnight. Lows in the mid-60s. Chance of rain 30%. Tuesday, mostly cloudy with a chance of showers in the morning, then mostly sunny in the afternoon. Highs in the mid-80s. Chance of rain 40%. At 3 p.m., in Sioux City, the temperature was 89 and a 2.77. The relative humidity was 67%, producing a heat index of 101. Wind was east at 9 miles an hour. The pressure was 29.89 inches and falling. Elsewhere in northwest Iowa, Morris was partly sunny and 86. Sheldon was partly sunny and 86. Cherokee was mostly sunny and 90. Spencer was partly sunny and 89. Storm Lake was mostly sunny and 86. Other conditions across the northern plains, farther east in Iowa, skies ranged from sunny to mostly sunny, and temperatures were between 90 and 95 degrees. In eastern Nebraska, skies ranged from sunny to mostly sunny, and temperatures were between 89 and 94 degrees. In eastern South Dakota, at Mitchell, rain was falling with a temperature of 83. At Minton, it was partly sunny with a temperature of 89. At Sioux Falls, it was cloudy with a temperature of 89. And in southern Minnesota, it was mostly sunny with a temperature of 82 at Mankato and 86 at Rochester. At Minneapolis, it was partly sunny with a temperature of 87. At Marshall, it was cloudy with a temperature of 81. At Worthington, it was partly sunny. Once again, at 3 p.m. Sioux City had a temperature of 89 and a heat index of 101. The current time is 3:37 p.m. Central Daylight Time. Operating on a frequency of 162.475 MHz, this is your weather radio station WXL62, broadcasting from a transmitter near Lawton, Iowa. Our program originates from the National Weather Service in Sioux Falls and serves Sioux City and the surrounding Siouxland area. This hazardous weather outlook is for northwest Iowa, west central Iowa, southwest Minnesota, northeast Nebraska, central South Dakota, east central South Dakota, south central South Dakota, and southeast South Dakota. Day 1, this afternoon and tonight. Scattered thunderstorms will increase in coverage late this afternoon and evening. A few of these storms may become severe, capable of fueling hail and 70 miles an hour winds. While very low, a brief tornado could be possible in areas south of I-90 towards the Missouri River this evening. One or more clusters of storms may form and move east-northeast into the early overnight hours, with areas along and south of a line from Gregory to Sioux Falls to Tracy with the greatest risk. These storm clusters could bring 70 miles an hour or locally greater winds. For Wednesday through Monday, periodic thunderstorm chances continue through Thursday with spotty rain chances potentially into the weekend. Severe weather is not expected or should remain very isolated. Heat will build into the area with heat indices from 90 to 100 Thursday through Saturday. Spotter activation may be needed in areas especially along and south of I-90 after 6 p.m. and continue through 2 a.m. Your National Weather Service.

up to 100 earlier this evening. Wednesday, mostly sunny. A slight chance of showers and thunderstorms in the morning. Humidity with highs in the upper 80s. South winds 5 to 10 miles an hour. Chance of rain 20%. Wednesday night, mostly clear in the evening. Then partly cloudy with a chance of showers and thunderstorms after midnight. Humidity with lows around 70. Southeast winds 5 to 10 miles an hour. Chance of rain 40%. Thursday, sunny. A slight chance of showers and thunderstorms in the morning. Humid with highs around 90. South winds 5 to 10 miles an hour with gusts up to 20 miles an hour. Chance of rain 20%. Heat index values in the upper

afternoon. Thursday night, mostly clear in the evening, then becoming partly cloudy. Humid with lows in the lower 70s. South winds 5 to 10 miles an hour. Friday, mostly sunny. A slight chance of showers and thunderstorms in the morning. Highs around 90. Chance of rain 20%. Heat index values in the upper 90s. Friday night, mostly clear in the evening, then becoming partly cloudy. Lows in the lower 70s. Saturday, mostly sunny. Highs in the lower 90s. Heat index values in the upper 90s in the afternoon. Saturday night, mostly clear in the evening, then becoming partly cloudy. Lows in the upper 60s. Sunday, partly sunny. A chance of showers in the morning. Highs in the upper 80s. Chance of rain 30%. Sunday night, partly cloudy in the evening, then mostly cloudy with a chance of showers after midnight. Lows in the mid-60s. Chance of rain 30%. Labor Day, mostly cloudy in the morning, then becoming mostly sunny. Highs in the mid-80s. Monday night, partly cloudy in the evening, then mostly cloudy with a chance of showers and thunderstorms after midnight. Lows in the mid-60s. Chance of rain 30%. Tuesday, mostly cloudy with a chance of showers in the morning, then mostly sunny in the afternoon. Highs in the mid-80s. Chance of rain 40%. At 3 p.m., in Sioux City, the temperature was 89, and the dew point 77. The relative humidity was 67%, producing a heat index of 101. Wind was east at 9 miles an hour. The pressure was 29.89 inches and falling. Elsewhere in northwest Iowa, Mars was partly sunny and 86. Sheldon was partly sunny and 86. Cherokee was mostly sunny and 90. Spencer was partly sunny and 89. Storm Lake was mostly sunny and 86. Other conditions across the northern plains, farther east in Iowa, skies ranged from sunny to mostly sunny, and temperatures were between 90 and 95 degrees. In eastern Nebraska, skies ranged from sunny to mostly sunny, and temperatures were between 89 and 94 degrees. In eastern South Dakota, at Mitchell, rain was falling, with a temperature of 83. At Manson, it was partly sunny, with a temperature of 89. At Sioux Falls, it was cloudy, with a temperature of 89. And in southern Minnesota, it was mostly sunny, with a temperature of 82 at Mankato and 86 at Rochester. At Minneapolis, it was partly sunny, with a temperature of 87. At Marshall, it was cloudy, with a temperature of 81. At Worthington, it was partly sunny. Once again, at 3 p.m. Sioux City had a temperature of 89 and a heat index of 101. The current time is 3:44 p.m. Central Daylight Time. Operating on a frequency of 162.475 MHz, this is No Level Radio Station WXL-52, broadcasting from a transmitter near Warren, Iowa. Our program originates from the National Weather Service in Sioux Falls and serves Sioux City and the surrounding Siouxland area. This hazardous weather outlook is for Northwest Iowa, West Central Iowa, Southwest Minnesota, Northeast Nebraska, Central South Dakota, East Central South Dakota, South Central South Dakota, and Southeast South Dakota. Day 1, this afternoon and tonight. Scattered thunderstorms will increase in coverage late this afternoon and evening. A few of these storms may become severe, capable of 2 wind hail and 70 miles an hour winds. While very low, a brief tornado could be possible in areas south of I-90 towards the Missouri River this evening. One or more clusters of storms may form and move east-northeast into the early overnight hours, with areas along and south of a line from Gregory to Sioux Falls to Tracy with the greatest risk. These storm clusters could bring 70 miles an hour or locally greater winds. For Wednesday to Monday, periodic thunderstorm chances continue through Thursday with spotty rain chances potentially into the weekend. Severe weather is not expected or should remain very isolated. Heat will build into the area with heat indices from 90 to 100 Thursday through Saturday. Spotter activation may be needed in areas especially along and south of I-90

cloudy with a chance of showers and thunderstorms after midnight. Wind will close around 7. Southeast winds 5 to 10 miles an hour. Chance of rain 40%. Thursday, sunny. A slight chance of showers and thunderstorms in the morning. Humid with highs around 90. South winds 5 to 10 miles an hour with gusts up to 20 miles an hour. Chance of rain 20%. Heat index values in the upper 90s in the afternoon. Thursday night, mostly clear in the evening, then becoming partly cloudy. Humid with lows in the lower 70s. South winds 5 to 10 miles an hour. Friday, mostly sunny. A slight chance of showers and thunderstorms in the morning. Highs around 90. Chance of rain 20%. Heat index values in the upper 90s. Friday night, mostly clear in the evening, then becoming partly cloudy. Lows in the lower 70s. Saturday, mostly sunny. Highs in the lower 90s. Heat index values in the upper 90s in the afternoon. Saturday night, mostly clear in the evening, then becoming partly cloudy. Lows in the upper 60s. Sunday, partly sunny. A chance of showers in the morning. Highs in the upper 80s. Chance of rain 30%. Sunday night, partly cloudy in the evening, then mostly cloudy with a chance of showers after midnight. Lows in the mid-60s. Chance of rain 30%. Labor Day, mostly cloudy in the morning, then becoming mostly sunny. Highs in the mid-80s. Monday night, partly cloudy in the evening, then mostly cloudy with a chance of showers and thunderstorms after midnight. Lows in the mid-60s. Chance of rain 30%. Tuesday, mostly cloudy with a chance of showers in the morning, then mostly sunny in the afternoon. Highs in the mid-80s. Chance of rain 40%. 3 p.m. in Sioux City, the temperature was 89 and a dew point 77. The relative humidity was 67%, producing a heat index of 101. Wind was east at 9 miles an hour. The pressure was 29.89 inches and falling. Elsewhere in northwest Iowa, Morris was partly sunny and 86. Sheldon was partly sunny and 86. Cherokee was mostly sunny and 90. Spencer was partly sunny and 89. Storm Lake was mostly sunny and 86. Other conditions across the northern plains, farther east in Iowa, sky has ranged from sunny to mostly sunny, and temperatures were between 90 and 95 degrees. The eastern Nebraska sky has ranged from sunny to mostly sunny, and temperatures were between 89 and 94 degrees. In eastern South Dakota, at Mitchell, rain was falling, with a temperature of 83.

National Weather Service has issued severe thunderstorm watch number 639, effective until 11 p.m. This watch includes the following counties: in Iowa, Plymouth and Sioux, and Dixon, Nebraska, and Union, South Dakota. Remember, a severe thunderstorm watch means the conditions are favorable for the development of severe weather, including large-scale and damaging winds in and close to the watch area. While severe weather may not be imminent, persons should remain alert for rapidly changing weather conditions and listen for weather statements and possible warnings. 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Your national

service forecast for Sioux Lake. Tonight, partly cloudy with a slight chance of showers and thunderstorms this evening, then mostly cloudy with a chance of showers and thunderstorms after midnight. Lows in the upper 60s. East wind 5 to 10 miles an hour. Chance of rain 50%. Heat index values up to 100 early this evening. Wednesday, mostly sunny. A slight chance of showers and thunderstorms in the morning. Humidity highs in the upper 80s. South winds 5 to 10 miles an hour. Chance of rain 20%. Wednesday night, mostly clear in the evening, then partly cloudy with a chance of showers and thunderstorms after midnight. Humidity blows around 70. Southeast wind 5 to 10 miles an hour. Chance of rain 40%. Thursday, sunny. A slight chance of showers and thunderstorms in the morning. Humidity rise around 90. South winds 5 to 10 miles an hour with gusts up to 20 miles an hour. Chance of rain 20%. Heat index values in the upper 90s in the afternoon. Thursday night, mostly clear in the evening, then becoming partly cloudy. Humidity with lows in the lower 70s. South winds 5 to 10 miles an hour. Friday, mostly sunny. A slight chance of showers and thunderstorms in the morning. Highs around 90. Chance of rain 20%. Heat index values in the upper 90s. Friday night, mostly clear in the evening, then becoming partly cloudy. Lows in the lower 70s. Saturday, mostly sunny. Highs in the lower 90s. Heat index values in the upper 90s in the afternoon. Saturday night, mostly clear in the evening, then becoming partly cloudy. Lows in the upper 60s. Sunday, partly sunny. A chance of showers in the morning. Highs in the upper 80s. Chance of rain 30%. Sunday night, partly cloudy in the evening, then mostly cloudy with a chance of showers after midnight. Lows in the mid-60s. Chance of rain 30%. Labor Day, mostly cloudy in the morning, then becoming mostly sunny. Highs in the mid-80s. Monday night, partly cloudy in the evening, then mostly cloudy with a chance of showers and thunderstorms after midnight. Lows in the mid-60s. Chance of rain 30%. Tuesday, mostly cloudy with a chance of showers in the morning, then mostly sunny in the afternoon. Highs in the mid-80s. Chance of rain 40%. At 3 p.m., in Sioux City, the temperature was 89 and the 2.77. The relative humidity was 67%, producing a heat index of 101. Wind was east at 9 miles an hour. The pressure was 29.89 inches and falling. Elsewhere in northwest Iowa, Morris was partly sunny and 86. Sheldon was partly sunny and 86. Cherokee was mostly sunny and 90. Spencer was partly sunny and 89. Storm Lake was mostly sunny and 86. Other conditions across the northern plains, farther east in Iowa, skies ranged from sunny to mostly sunny, and temperatures were between 90 and 95 degrees. The eastern Nebraska skies ranged from sunny to mostly sunny, and temperatures were between 89 and 94 degrees. In eastern South Dakota, at Mitchell, rain was falling with a temperature of 83. At Yankton, it was partly sunny with a temperature of 89. At Sioux Falls, it was cloudy with a temperature of 89. And in southern Minnesota, it was mostly sunny with a temperature of 82 at Mankato and 86 at Rochester. At Minneapolis, it was partly sunny with a temperature of 87. At Marshall, it was cloudy with a temperature of 81. At Worthington, it was partly sunny. Once again, at 3 p.m. Sioux City had a temperature of 89 and a heat index of 101. The National Weather Service has issued severe thunderstorm watch number 639, effective until 11 p.m. This watch includes the following counties in Iowa, Plymouth and Sioux, and Dixon, Nebraska, and Union, South Dakota. Remember, a severe thunderstorm watch means the conditions are favorable for the development of severe weather, including large hail and damaging winds in and close to the watch area. Wow.
while severe weather may not be imminent, persons should remain alert for rapidly changing weather conditions and listen for later statements and possible warnings. 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The current time is 3:56 p.m. Central Daylight Time. 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Your National Weather Service forecast for Siouxland. Tonight, partly cloudy with a slight chance of showers and thunderstorms this evening, then mostly cloudy with a chance of showers and thunderstorms after midnight. Lows in the upper 60s. East winds 5 to 10 miles an hour. Chance of rain 50%. Heat index values up to 100 early this evening. Wednesday, mostly sunny. A slight chance of showers and thunderstorms in the morning. Humidity highs in the upper 80s. South winds 5 to 10 miles an hour. Chance of rain 20%. Wednesday night, mostly clear in the evening, then partly cloudy with a chance of showers and thunderstorms after midnight. Humidity blows around 70. Southeast winds 5 to 10 miles an hour. Chance of rain 40%. Thursday, sunny. A slight chance of showers and thunderstorms in the morning. Humidity highs around 90. South winds 5 to 10 miles an hour with gusts up to 20 miles an hour. Chance of rain 20%. Heat index values in the upper 90s in the afternoon. Thursday night, mostly clear in the evening, then becoming partly cloudy. Humidity with lows in the lower 70s. South winds 5 to 10 miles an hour. Friday, mostly sunny. A slight chance of showers and thunderstorms in the morning. Highs around 90. Chance of rain 20%. Heat index values in the upper 90s. Friday night, mostly clear in the evening, then becoming partly cloudy. Lows in the lower 70s. Saturday, mostly sunny. Highs in the lower 90s. Heat index values in the upper 90s in the afternoon. Saturday night, mostly clear in the evening, then becoming partly cloudy. Lows in the upper 60s. Sunday, partly sunny. A chance of showers in the morning. Highs in the upper 80s. Chance of rain 30%. Sunday night, partly

sunny in the afternoon. Highs in the mid-80s. Chance of rain 40%. Your National Weather Service forecast for Sioux Land. Tonight, partly cloudy with a slight chance of showers and thunderstorms this evening, and mostly cloudy with a chance of showers and thunderstorms after midnight. Lows in the upper 60s. East wind 5 to 10 miles an hour. Chance of rain 50%. Heat index values up to 100 early this evening. Wednesday, mostly sunny. A slight chance of showers and thunderstorms in the morning. Humid with highs in the upper 80s. South winds 5 to 10 miles an hour. Chance of rain 20%. Wednesday night, mostly clear in the evening, then partly cloudy with a chance of showers and thunderstorms after midnight. Humid with lows around 70. Southeast winds 5 to 10 miles an hour. Chance of rain 40%. Thursday, sunny. A slight chance of showers and thunderstorms in the morning. Humid with highs around 90. South winds 5 to 10 miles an hour with gusts up to 20 miles an hour. Chance of rain 20%. Heat index values in the upper 90s in the afternoon. Thursday night, mostly clear in the evening, then becoming partly cloudy. Humid with lows in the lower 70s. South winds 5 to 10 miles an hour. Friday, mostly sunny. A slight chance of showers and thunderstorms in the morning. Highs around 90. Chance of rain 20%. Heat index values in the upper 90s. Friday night, mostly clear in the evening, then becoming partly cloudy. Lows in the lower 70s. Saturday, mostly sunny. Highs in the lower 90s. Heat index values in the upper 90s in the afternoon. Saturday night, mostly clear in the evening, then becoming partly cloudy. Lows in the upper 60s. Sunday, partly sunny. A chance of showers in the morning. Highs in the upper 80s. Chance of rain 30%. Sunday night, partly cloudy in the evening, then mostly cloudy with a chance of showers after midnight. Lows in the mid-60s. Chance of rain 30%. Labor Day, mostly cloudy in the morning, then becoming mostly sunny. Highs in the mid-80s. Monday night, partly cloudy in the evening, then mostly cloudy with a chance of showers and thunderstorms after midnight. Lows in the mid-60s. Chance of rain 30%. Tuesday, mostly cloudy with a chance of showers in the morning, then mostly sunny in the afternoon. Highs in the mid-80s. Chance of rain 40%. At 4 p.m., in Sioux City, the temperature was 89 and the dew point 76. The relative humidity was 65%, producing a heat index of 100. Wind was southeast at 9 miles an hour. The pressure was 29.87 inches and falling. Elsewhere in northwest Iowa, Morris was cloudy and 88. Sheldon was cloudy and 86. Spencer was partly sunny

mostly cloudy with a chance of showers and thunderstorms after midnight. Lows in the upper 60s. East winds 5 to 10 miles an hour. Chance of rain 50%. Heat index values up to 100 early this evening. Wednesday, mostly sunny. A slight chance of showers and thunderstorms in the morning. Humid with highs in the upper 80s. South winds 5 to 10 miles an hour. Chance of rain 20%. Wednesday night, mostly clear in the evening. Then partly cloudy with a chance of showers and thunderstorms after midnight. Humid with lows around 70. Southeast winds 5 to 10 miles an hour. Chance of rain 40%. Thursday, sunny. A slight chance of showers and thunderstorms in the morning. Humid with highs around 90. South winds 5 to 10 miles an hour with gusts up to 20 miles an hour. Chance of rain 20%. Heat index values in the upper 90s in the afternoon. Thursday night, mostly clear in the evening, then becoming partly cloudy. Humid with lows in the lower 70s. South winds 5 to 10 miles an hour. Friday, mostly sunny. A slight chance of showers and thunderstorms in the morning. Highs around 90. Chance of rain 20%. Heat index values in the upper 90s. Friday night, mostly clear in the evening, then becoming partly cloudy. Lows in the lower 70s. Saturday, mostly sunny. Highs in the lower 90s. Heat index values in the upper 90s in the afternoon. Saturday night, mostly clear in the evening, then becoming partly cloudy. Lows in the upper 60s. Sunday, partly sunny. A chance of showers in the morning. Highs in the upper 80s. Chance of rain 30%. Sunday night, partly cloudy in the evening, and mostly cloudy with a chance of showers after midnight. Lows in the mid-60s. Chance of rain 30%. Labor Day, mostly cloudy in the morning, then becoming mostly sunny. Highs in the mid-80s. Monday night, partly cloudy in the evening, then mostly cloudy with a chance of showers and thunderstorms after midnight. Lows in the mid-60s. Chance of rain 30%. Tuesday, mostly cloudy with a chance of showers in the morning, then mostly sunny in the afternoon. Highs in the mid-80s. Chance of rain 40%. At 4 p.m., in Sioux City, the temperature was 89 and the dew point 76. The relative humidity was 65%, producing a heat index of 100. Wind was southeast at 9 miles an hour. The pressure was 29.87 inches and falling. Elsewhere in northwest Iowa, Morris was cloudy and 88. Sheldon was cloudy and 86. Spencer was partly sunny and 90. Other conditions across the northern plains, farther east in Iowa, skies ranged from sunny to mostly sunny, and temperatures were between 91 and 96 degrees. In eastern Nebraska, skies ranged from sunny to mostly sunny. It was 95 at Lincoln, 96 at Omaha, and 88 at North Fork. In eastern South Dakota, skies ranged from partly sunny to cloudy. It was 81 at Mitchell, 90 at Lincoln, and 89 at Sioux Falls. And in southern Minnesota, skies ranged from partly sunny

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The current time is 4:10 p.m. Central Daylight Time. Operating on a frequency of 162.475 MHz, this is Noella Radio Station WXL62, broadcasting from a transmitter near Lawton, Iowa. 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Your National Weather Service forecast for Sioux Land. Tonight, partly cloudy with a slight chance of showers and thunderstorms this evening, and mostly cloudy with a chance of showers and thunderstorms after midnight. Lows in the upper 60s. East wind 5 to 10 miles an hour. Chance of rain 50%. Heat index values up to 100 early this evening. Wednesday, mostly sunny. A slight chance of showers and thunderstorms in the morning. Humidity with highs in the upper 80s. South winds 5 to 10 miles an hour. Chance of rain 20%. Wednesday night, mostly clear in the evening. Then partly cloudy with a chance of showers and thunderstorms after midnight. Humidity with lows around 70. Southeast winds 5 to 10 miles an hour. Chance of rain 40%. Thursday, sunny. A slight chance of showers and thunderstorms in the morning. Humidity with highs around 90. South winds 5 to 10 miles an hour with gusts up to 20 miles an hour. Chance of rain 20%. Heat index values in the upper 90s in the afternoon. Thursday night, mostly clear in the evening, then becoming partly cloudy. Humidity with lows in the lower 70s. South winds 5 to 10 miles an hour. Friday, mostly sunny. A slight chance of showers and thunderstorms in the morning. Highs around 90. Chance of rain 20%. Heat index values in the upper 90s. Friday night, mostly clear in the evening, then becoming partly cloudy. Lows in the lower 70s. Saturday, mostly sunny. Highs in the lower 90s. Heat index values in the upper 90s in the afternoon. Saturday night, mostly clear in the evening, then becoming partly cloudy. Lows in the upper 60s. Sunday, partly sunny. A chance of showers in the morning. Highs in the upper 80s. Chance of rain 30%. Sunday night, partly cloudy in the evening, then mostly cloudy with a chance of showers after midnight. Lows in the mid-60s. Chance of rain 30%. Labor Day, mostly cloudy in the morning, then becoming mostly sunny. Highs in the mid-80s. Monday night, partly cloudy in the evening, then mostly cloudy with a chance of showers and thunderstorms after midnight. Lows in the mid-60s. Chance of rain 30%. Tuesday, mostly cloudy with a chance of showers in the morning, and mostly sunny in the afternoon. Highs in the mid-80s. Chance of rain 40%. At 4 p.m., in Sioux City, the temperature was 89 and the dew point 76. The relative humidity was 65%, producing a heat index of 100. Wind was southeast at 9 miles an hour. The pressure was 29.87 inches and falling. Elsewhere in northwest Iowa, Morris was cloudy and 88. Sheldon was partly sunny and 86. Cherokee was partly sunny and 90. Spencer was partly sunny and 90. Storm Lake was mostly sunny and 86. Other conditions across the northern plains, farther east in Iowa, the range from sunny to mostly sunny, and temperatures were between 91 and 96 degrees. Eastern Nebraska skies ranged from sunny to mostly sunny. It was 95 at Lincoln, 96 at Omaha, and 88 at York Fork. In eastern South Dakota, skies ranged from partly sunny to cloudy. It was 81 at Mitchell, 90 at Lincoln, and 89 at Sioux Falls. And in southern Minnesota,

some damage in winds, pretty close to the water area. While severe weather may not be imminent, persons should remain alert for rapid change in weather conditions and listen for weather statements and possible warnings. 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The current time is 4:16 p.m. Central Daylight Time. 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Your National Weather Service forecast for Siouxland. Tonight, partly cloudy with a slight chance of showers and thunderstorms this evening, then mostly cloudy with a chance of showers and thunderstorms after midnight. Lows in the upper 60s. East winds 5 to 10 miles an hour. Chance of rain 50%. Heat index values up to 100 early this evening. Wednesday, mostly sunny. A slight chance of showers and thunderstorms in the morning. Humidity highs in the upper 80s. South winds 5 to 10 miles an hour. Chance of rain 20%. Wednesday night, mostly clear in the evening, then partly cloudy with a chance of showers and thunderstorms after midnight. Humidity blows around 70. Southeast winds 5 to 10 miles an hour. Chance of rain 40%. Thursday, sunny. A slight chance of showers and thunderstorms in the morning. Humid with highs around 90. South winds 5 to 10 miles an hour with gusts up to 20 miles an hour. Chance of rain 20%. Heat index values in the upper 90s in the afternoon. Thursday night, mostly clear in the evening, then becoming partly cloudy. Humid with lows in the lower 70s. South winds 5 to 10 miles an hour. Friday, mostly sunny. A slight chance of showers and thunderstorms in the morning. Highs around 90. Chance of rain 20%. Heat index values in the upper 90s. Friday night, mostly clear in the evening, then becoming partly cloudy. Lows in the lower 70s. Saturday, mostly sunny. Highs in the lower 90s. Heat index values in the upper 90s in the afternoon. Saturday night, mostly clear in the evening, then becoming partly cloudy. Lows in the upper 60s. Sunday, partly sunny. A chance of showers in the morning. Highs in the upper 80s. Chance of rain 30%. Sunday night, partly cloudy in the evening, then mostly cloudy with a chance of showers after midnight. Lows in the mid-60s. Chance of rain 30%. Labor Day, mostly cloudy in the morning, then becoming mostly sunny. Highs in the mid-80s. Monday night, partly cloudy in the evening, then mostly cloudy with a chance of showers and thunderstorms after midnight. Lows in the mid-60s. Chance of rain 30%. Tuesday, mostly cloudy with a chance of showers in the morning, then mostly sunny in the afternoon. Highs in the mid-80s. Chance of rain 40%. At 4 p.m., in Sioux City, the temperature was 89 and the dew point 76. The relative humidity was 65%, producing a heat index of 100. Wind was southeast at 9 miles an hour. The pressure was 29.87 inches and falling. Elsewhere in northwest Iowa, Morris was cloudy and 88. Sheldon was partly sunny and 86. Cherokee was partly sunny and 90. Spencer was partly sunny and 90. Storm Lake was mostly sunny and 86. Other conditions across the northern plains, farther east in Iowa, skies ranged from sunny to mostly sunny, and temperatures were between 91 and 96 degrees. Eastern Nebraska skies ranged from sunny to mostly sunny. It was 95 at Lincoln, 96 at Omaha, and 88

Sioux and Dixon, Nebraska, and Union, South Dakota. Remember, a severe thunderstorm watch means the conditions are favorable for the development of severe weather, including large-scale and damaging winds in and close to the watch area. While severe weather may not be imminent, persons should remain alert for rapidly changing weather conditions and listen for later statements and possible warnings. 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The current time is 4:21 p.m. Central Daylight Time. 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Our program originates from the National Weather Service in Sioux Falls and serves Sioux City and the surrounding Siouxland area. Your National Weather Service forecast for Siouxland. Tonight, partly cloudy with a slight chance of showers and thunderstorms this evening, then mostly cloudy with a chance of showers and thunderstorms after midnight. Lows in the upper 60s. East wind 5 to 10 miles an hour. Chance of rain 50%. Heat index values up to 100 early this evening. Wednesday, mostly sunny. A slight chance of showers and thunderstorms in the morning. Humid with highs in the upper 80s. South winds 5 to 10 miles an hour. Chance of rain 20%. Wednesday night, mostly clear in the evening, then partly cloudy with a chance of showers and thunderstorms after midnight. Humid with lows around 70. Southeast wind 5 to 10 miles an hour. Chance of rain 40%. Thursday, sunny. A slight chance of showers and thunderstorms in the morning. Humid with highs around 90. South winds 5 to 10 miles an hour with gusts up to 20 miles an hour. Chance of rain 20%. Heat index values in the upper 90s in the afternoon. Thursday night, mostly clear in the evening, then becoming partly cloudy. Humid with lows in the lower 70s. South winds 5 to 10 miles an hour. Friday, mostly sunny. A slight chance of showers and thunderstorms in the morning. Highs around 90. Chance of rain 20%. Heat index values in the upper 90s. Friday night, mostly clear in the evening, then becoming partly cloudy. Lows in the lower 70s. Saturday, mostly sunny. Highs in the lower 90s. Heat index values in the upper 90s in the afternoon. Saturday night, mostly clear in the evening, then becoming partly cloudy. Lows in the upper 60s. Sunday, partly sunny. A chance of showers in the morning. Highs in the upper 80s. Chance of rain 30%. Sunday night, partly cloudy in the evening, then mostly cloudy with a chance of showers after midnight. Lows in the mid 60s. Chance of rain 30%. Labor Day, mostly cloudy in the morning, then becoming mostly sunny. Highs in the mid 80s. Monday night, partly cloudy in the evening, and mostly cloudy with a chance of showers and thunderstorms after midnight. Lows in the mid 60s. Chance of rain 30%. Tuesday, mostly cloudy with a chance of showers in the morning, and mostly sunny in the afternoon. Highs in the mid 80s. Chance of rain 40%. At 4 p.m., in Sioux City, the temperature was 89 and a dew point 76. The relative humidity was 65%, producing a heat index of 100. Wind was southeast at 9 miles an hour. The pressure was 29.5

severe weather may not be imminent, persons should remain alert for rapidly changing weather conditions and listen for later statements and possible warnings. 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Operating on a frequency of 162.475 MHz, this is NOAA Weather Radio Station WXL62, broadcasting from a transmitter near London, Iowa. Our program originates from the National Weather Service in Sioux Falls and serves Sioux City and the surrounding Siouxland area. Your National Weather Service forecast for Siouxland. Tonight, partly cloudy with a slight chance of showers and thunderstorms this evening, and mostly cloudy with a chance of showers and thunderstorms after midnight. Lows in the upper 60s. East wind 5 to 10 miles an hour. Chance of rain 50%. Heat index values in the upper 90s early this evening. Wednesday, mostly sunny. A slight chance of showers and thunderstorms in the morning. Humidity with highs in the upper 80s. South winds 5 to 10 miles an hour. Chance of rain 20%. Wednesday night, mostly clear in the evening, then partly cloudy with a chance of showers and thunderstorms after midnight. Humidity with lows around 70. Southeast winds 5 to 10 miles an hour. Chance of rain 40%. Thursday, sunny. A slight chance of showers and thunderstorms in the morning. Humid with highs around 90. South winds 5 to 10 miles an hour with gusts up to 20 miles an hour. Chance of rain 20%. Peak index values in the upper 90s in the afternoon. Thursday night, mostly clear in the evening, then becoming partly cloudy. Humid with lows in the lower 70s. South winds 5 to 10 miles an hour. Friday, mostly sunny. A slight chance of showers and thunderstorms in the morning. Highs around 90. Chance of rain 20%. Heat index values in the upper 90s. Friday night, mostly clear in the evening, then becoming partly cloudy. Lows in the lower 70s. Saturday, mostly sunny. Highs in the lower 90s. Heat index values in the upper 90s in the afternoon. Saturday night, mostly clear in the evening, then becoming partly cloudy. Lows in the upper 60s. Sunday, partly sunny. A chance of showers in the morning. Highs in the upper 80s.

weather conditions across the northern plains, while the eastern Iowa skies range from sunny to mostly sunny, and temperatures were between 91 and 96 degrees. The eastern Nebraska skies range from sunny to mostly sunny. It was 95 at Lincoln, 96 at Omaha, and 88 at LaForte. In eastern South Dakota, skies range from partly sunny to cloudy. It was 81 at Mitchell, 90 at Nathan, and 89 at Sioux Falls. And in southern Minnesota, skies range from partly sunny to cloudy. It was 78 at Marshall, 82 at Mentorville, and 7 at Minneapolis, and 81 at Rochester. Once again, at 4 p.m., Sioux City had a temperature of 89 and a heat index of 100. The National Weather Service has issued severe thunderstorm watch number 639, effective until 11 p.m. This watch includes the following counties in Iowa, Plymouth and Sioux, and Dixon, Nebraska, and Union, South Dakota. Remember, a severe thunderstorm watch means the conditions are favorable for the development of severe weather, including large hail and damaging winds in and close to the watch area. While severe weather may not be imminent, persons should remain alert to rapidly changing weather conditions and listen for weather statements and possible warnings. 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Your National Weather Service forecast for Sioux Land. Tonight, partly cloudy with a slight chance of showers and thunderstorms this evening, then mostly cloudy with a chance of showers and thunderstorms after midnight. Lows in the upper 60s. East wind 5 to 10 miles an hour. Chance of rain 50%. Heat index values in the upper 90s early this evening. Wednesday, mostly sunny. A slight chance of showers and thunderstorms in the morning. Humidity with highs in the upper 80s. South winds 5 to 10 miles an hour. Chance of rain 20%. Wednesday night, mostly clear in the evening, then partly cloudy with a chance of showers and thunderstorms after midnight. Humidity with lows around 70. Southeast wind 5 to 10 miles an hour. Chance of rain 40%. Thursday, sunny. A slight chance of showers and thunderstorms in the morning. Humid with highs around 90. South winds 5 to 10 miles an hour with gusts up to 20 miles an hour. Chance of rain 20%. Heat index values in the upper 90s in the afternoon. Thursday night, mostly clear in the evening, then becoming partly cloudy. Humid with lows in the lower 70s. South winds 5 to 10 miles an hour. Friday, mostly sunny. A slight chance of showers and thunderstorms in the morning. Highs around 90. Chance of rain 20%. Heat index values in the upper 90s. Friday night, mostly clear in the evening, then becoming partly cloudy. Lows in the lower 70s. Saturday, mostly sunny. Highs in the lower 90s. Heat index values in the upper 90s in the afternoon.

partly cloudy. Lows in the upper 60s. Sunday, partly sunny. A chance of showers in the morning. Highs in the upper 80s. Chance of rain 30%. Sunday night, partly cloudy in the evening. And mostly cloudy with a chance of showers after midnight. Lows in the mid 60s. Chance of rain 30%. Labor Day, mostly cloudy in the morning. Then becoming mostly sunny. Highs in the mid 80s. Monday night, partly cloudy in the evening, then mostly cloudy with a chance of showers and thunderstorms after midnight. Lows in the mid-60s. Chance of rain 30%. Tuesday, mostly cloudy with a chance of showers in the morning, then mostly sunny in the afternoon. Highs in the mid-80s. Chance of rain 40%. At 4 p.m., in Sioux City, the temperature was 89 and the dew point 76. The relative humidity was 65%, producing a heat index of 100. Wind was southeast at 9 miles an hour. The pressure was 29.87 inches and falling. Elsewhere in northwest Iowa, Morris was cloudy and 88. Sheldon was partly sunny and 86. Cherokee was partly sunny and 90. Spencer was partly sunny and 90. Storm Lake was mostly sunny and 86. Other conditions across the northern plains, farthest east in Iowa, skies ranged from sunny to mostly sunny, and temperatures were between 91 and 96 degrees. In eastern Nebraska, skies ranged from sunny to mostly sunny. It was 95 at Lincoln, 96 at Omaha, and 88 at North Fork. In eastern South Dakota, skies ranged from partly sunny to cloudy. It was 81 at Mitchell, 90 at Manson, and 89 at Sioux Falls. And in southern Minnesota, skies ranged from partly sunny to cloudy. It was 79 at Marshall, 82 at Mankato, 87 at Minneapolis, and 81 at Rochester. Once again, at 4 p.m., Sioux City had a temperature of 89 and a heat index of 100. The National Weather Service has issued Tropical Thunderstorm Watch number 689, effective until 11 p.m. This watch includes the following counties in Iowa, Plymouth and Sioux, and Dixon, Nebraska, and Union, South Dakota. Remember, a Tropical Thunderstorm Watch means the conditions are favorable for the development of severe weather, including large hail and damaging winds in and close to the watch area. While severe weather may not be imminent, persons should remain alert for rapidly changing weather conditions and listen for later statements and possible warnings. 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The current time is 4:38 p.m. Central Daylight Time. 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Your National Weather Service forecast for Siouxland. Tonight, partly cloudy with a slight chance of showers and thunderstorms this evening, then mostly cloudy with a chance of showers and thunderstorms after midnight. Lows in the upper 60s. East winds 5 to 10 miles an hour. Chance of rain 50%. Heat index values in the upper 90s early this evening. Wednesday, mostly sunny. A slight chance of showers and thunderstorms in the morning. Cumulative highs in the upper 80s. South winds 5 to 10 miles an hour. Chance of rain 20%. Wednesday night, mostly clear in the evening, then partly cloudy with the chance of showers and thunderstorms after midnight. Cumulative lows around 70. Southeast winds 5 to 10 miles an hour. Chance of rain 40%. Thursday, sunny. A slight chance of showers and thunderstorms in the morning. Cumulative highs around 90. South winds 5 to 10 miles an hour with gusts up to 20 miles an hour. Chance of rain 20%. Heat index values in the upper 90s in the afternoon. Thursday night, mostly clear in the evening, then becoming partly cloudy. Cumulative lows in the lower 70s.

was in the mid-60s. Chance of rain, 30%. Tuesday, mostly cloudy with a chance of shower in the morning, and mostly sunny in the afternoon. Highs in the mid-80s. Chance of rain, 40%. At 4 p.m., in Sioux City, the temperature was 89 and the dew point 76. The relative humidity was 65%, producing a heat index of 100. Wind was southeast at 9 miles an hour. The pressure was 29.87 inches and falling. Elsewhere in northwest Iowa, Morris was cloudy and 88. Sheldon was partly sunny and 86. Cherokee was partly sunny and 90. Spencer was partly sunny and 90. Storm Lake was mostly sunny and 86. Other conditions across the northern plains, farther east in Iowa, scattered rain from sunny to mostly sunny, and temperatures were between 91 and 96 degrees. Eastern Nebraska skies ranged from sunny to mostly sunny. It was 95 at Lincoln, 96 at Omaha, and 88 at York Fork. In eastern South Dakota, skies ranged from partly sunny to cloudy. It was 81 at Mitchell, 90 at Nansen, and 89 at Sioux Falls. And in southern Minnesota, skies ranged from partly sunny to cloudy. It was 79 at Marshall, 82 at Mankato, 87 at Minneapolis, and 81 at Rochester. Once again, at 4 p.m., Sioux City had a temperature of 89 and a heat index of 100. The National Weather Service has issued severe thunderstorm watch number 639, effective until 11 p.m. This watch includes the following counties: in Iowa, Plymouth and Sioux, and Dixon, Nebraska, and Union, South Dakota. Remember, a severe thunderstorm watch means the conditions are favorable for the development of severe weather, including large-scale and damaging winds in and close to the watch area. While severe weather may not be imminent, persons should remain alert for rapidly changing weather conditions and listen for later statements and possible warnings. 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The current time is 4:44 p.m. Central Daylight Time. 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Your National Weather Service forecast for Siouxland. Tonight, partly cloudy with a slight chance of showers and thunderstorms this evening, then mostly cloudy with a chance of showers and thunderstorms after midnight. Lows in the upper 60s. East wind 5 to 10 miles an hour. Chance of rain 50%. Heat index values in the upper 90s early this evening. Wednesday, mostly sunny. A slight chance of showers and thunderstorms in the morning. Humid with highs in the upper 80s.

to 20 miles an hour. Chance of rain 20%. Heat index values in the upper 90s in the afternoon. Thursday night, mostly clear in the evening, then becoming partly cloudy. Humidity with lows in the lower 70s. South winds 5 to 10 miles an hour. Friday, mostly sunny. A slight chance of showers and thunderstorms in the morning. Highs around 90. Chance of rain 20%. Heat index values in the upper 90s. Friday night, mostly clear in the evening, then becoming partly cloudy. Lows in the lower 70s. Saturday, mostly sunny. Highs in the lower 90s. Heat index values in the upper 90s in the afternoon. Saturday night, mostly clear in the evening, then becoming partly cloudy. Lows in the upper 60s. Sunday, partly sunny. A chance of showers in the morning. Highs in the upper 80s.

in the mid-60s. Chance of rain, 30%. Tuesday, mostly cloudy with a chance of showers in the morning, then mostly sunny in the afternoon. Highs in the mid-80s. Chance of rain, 40%. At 4 p.m., in Sioux City, the temperature was 89 and 2.76. The relative humidity was 65%, producing a heat index of 100. Wind was southeast at 9 miles an hour. The pressure was 29.87 inches and falling. Elsewhere in northwest Iowa, Morris was cloudy and 88. Sheldon was partly sunny and 86. Cherokee was partly sunny and 90. Spencer was partly sunny and 90. Storm Lake was mostly sunny and 86. Other conditions across the northern plains, farther east in Iowa, skies ranged from sunny to mostly sunny, and temperatures were between 91 and 96 degrees. Eastern Nebraska skies ranged from sunny to mostly sunny. It was 95 at Lincoln, 96 at Omaha, and 88 at Norfolk. Eastern South Dakota, skies ranged from partly sunny to cloudy. It was 81 at Mitchell, 90 at Lincoln, and 89 at Sioux Falls. And in southern Minnesota, skies ranged from partly sunny to cloudy. It was 79 at Marshall, 82 at Mankato, 87 at Minneapolis, and 81 at Rochester. Once again, at 4 p.m., Sioux City had a temperature of 89 and a heat index of 100. The National Weather Service has issued severe thunderstorm watch number 639, effective until 11 p.m. This watch includes the following counties: Iowa, Plymouth and Sioux, and Dixon, Nebraska, and Union, South Dakota. Remember, severe thunderstorm watch means the conditions are favorable for the development of severe weather, including large-scale and damaging winds in and close to the watch area. While severe weather may not be imminent, persons should remain alert for rapidly changing weather conditions and listen for later statements and possible warnings. 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The current time is 4:49 p.m. Central Daylight Time. 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Your National Weather Service forecast for Siouxland. Tonight, partly cloudy with a slight chance of showers and thunderstorms this evening, then mostly cloudy with a chance of showers and thunderstorms after midnight. Lows in the upper 60s. East winds 5 to 10 miles an hour. Chance of rain 50%. Heat index values in the upper 90s early this evening. Wednesday, mostly sunny. A slight chance of showers and thunderstorms in the morning. Humid with highs in the upper 80s. South winds 5 to 10 miles an hour. Chance of rain 20%. Wednesday night, mostly clear in the evening, then partly cloudy with a chance of showers and thunderstorms after midnight. Humidity lows around 70. Southeast winds 5 to 10 miles an hour. Chance of rain 40%. Thursday, sunny. A slight chance of showers and thunderstorms in the morning. Humid with highs around 90. South winds 5 to 10 miles an hour with gusts up to 20 miles an hour. Chance of rain 20%. Heat index values in the upper 90s in the afternoon. Thursday night, mostly clear in the evening, then becoming partly cloudy. Humid with lows in the lower 70s. South winds 5 to 10 miles an hour. Friday, mostly sunny. A slight chance of showers and thunderstorms in the morning. Highs around 90. Chance of rain 20%. Heat index values in the upper 90s. Friday night, mostly clear in the evening, then becoming partly cloudy. Lows in the lower 70s. Saturday, mostly sunny. Highs in the lower 90s. Heat index values in the upper 90s in the afternoon.

Sunday, partly sunny. A chance of showers in the morning. Highs in the upper 80s. Chance of rain 30%. Sunday night, partly cloudy in the evening, then mostly cloudy with a chance of showers after midnight. Lows in the mid-60s. Chance of rain 30%. Labor Day, mostly cloudy in the morning, then becoming mostly sunny. Highs in the mid-80s. Monday night, partly cloudy in the evening, then mostly cloudy with a chance of showers and thunderstorms after midnight. Lows in the mid-60s. Chance of rain 30%. Tuesday, mostly cloudy with a chance of showers in the morning, then mostly sunny in the afternoon. Highs in the mid-80s. Chance of rain 40%. At 4 p.m., in Sioux City, the temperature was 89 and the dew point 76. The relative humidity was 65%, producing a heat index of 100. Wind was southeast at 9 miles an hour. The pressure was 29.87 inches and falling. Elsewhere in northwest Iowa, Morris was cloudy and 88. Sheldon was partly sunny and 86. Cherokee was partly sunny and 90. Spencer was partly sunny and 90. Storm Lake was mostly sunny and 86. Other conditions across the northern plains, farther east in Iowa, skies ranged from sunny to mostly sunny, and temperatures were between 91 and 96 degrees. In eastern Nebraska, skies ranged from sunny to mostly sunny. It was 95 at Lincoln, 96 at Omaha, and 88 at North Fork. In eastern South Dakota, skies ranged from partly sunny to cloudy. It was 81 at Mitchell, 90 at Lincoln, and 89 at Sioux Falls. And in southern Minnesota, skies ranged from partly sunny to cloudy. It was 79 at Marshall, 82 at Mankato, 87 at Minneapolis, and 81 at Rochester. Once again, at 4 p.m., Sioux City had a temperature of 89 and a heat index of 100. The National Weather Service has issued severe thunderstorm watch number 639, effective until 11 p.m. This watch includes the following counties in Iowa, Plymouth and Sioux, and Dixon, Nebraska, and Union, South Dakota. Remember, a severe thunderstorm watch means the conditions are favorable for the development of severe weather, including large hail and damaging winds in and close to the watch area. While severe weather may not be imminent, persons should remain alert for rapidly changing weather conditions and listen for later statements and possible warnings. 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The current time is 4:55 p.m. Central Daylight Time. 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Your National Weather Service forecast for Sioux Land. Tonight, partly cloudy with a slight chance of showers and thunderstorms this evening, then mostly cloudy with a chance of showers and thunderstorms after midnight. Lows in the upper 60s. East winds 5 to 10 miles an hour. Chance of rain 50%. Heat index values in the upper 90s early this evening. Wednesday, mostly sunny. A slight chance of showers and thunderstorms in the morning. Humidity with highs in the upper 80s. South winds 5 to 10 miles an hour. Chance of rain 20%. Wednesday night, mostly clear in the evening, then partly cloudy with a chance of showers and thunderstorms after midnight. Humidity with lows around 70. Southeast winds 5 to 10 miles an hour. Chance of rain 40%. Thursday, sunny. A slight chance of showers and thunderstorms in the morning. Humidity with highs around 90. South winds 5 to 10 miles an hour with gusts up to 20 miles an hour. Chance of rain 20%. Heat index values in the upper 90s in the afternoon.

lower 70s. Saturday, mostly sunny. Highs in the lower 90s. Peak index values in the upper 90s in the afternoon. Saturday night, mostly clear in the evening, then becoming partly cloudy. Lows in the upper 60s. Sunday, partly sunny. A chance of showers in the morning. Highs in the upper 80s. Chance of rain 30%. Sunday night, partly cloudy in the evening, and mostly cloudy with a chance of showers after midnight. Lows in the mid 60s. Chance of rain 30%. Labor Day, mostly cloudy in the morning, then becoming mostly sunny. Highs in the mid 80s. Monday night, partly cloudy in the evening, and mostly cloudy with a chance of showers and thunderstorms after midnight. Lows in the mid 60s. Chance of rain 30%. Tuesday, mostly cloudy with a chance of showers in the morning, and mostly sunny in the afternoon. Highs in the mid 80s. Chance of rain 40%. At 4 p.m., in Sioux City, the temperature was 89 and the dew point 76. The relative humidity was 65%, producing a heat index of 100. Wind was southeast at 9 miles an hour. The pressure was 29.87 inches and falling. Elsewhere in northwest Iowa, Morris was cloudy and 88. Sheldon was partly sunny and 86. Cherokee was partly sunny and 90. Spencer was partly sunny and 90. Storm Lake was mostly sunny and 86. Other conditions across the northern plain, farther east in Iowa, skies ranged from sunny to mostly sunny, and temperatures were between 91 and 96 degrees. The eastern Nebraska skies ranged from sunny to mostly sunny. It was 95 at Lincoln, 96 at Omaha, and 88 at La Porte. Eastern South Dakota, skies ranged from partly sunny to cloudy. It was 81 at Mitchell, 90 at Lincoln, and in southern Minnesota, skies ranged from partly sunny to cloudy. It was 79 at Marshall, 82 at Mankato, 87 at Minneapolis, and 81 at Rochester. Once again, at 4 p.m., Sioux City had a temperature of 89 and a heat index of 100. The National Weather Service has issued severe thunderstorm watch number 639, effective until 11 p.m. This watch includes the following counties in Iowa, Flint and Sioux, and Dixon, Nebraska, and Union, South Dakota. Remember, a severe thunderstorm watch, windy conditions are favorable for the development of severe weather, including large hail and damaging winds in and close to the watched area. While severe weather may not be imminent, persons should remain alert for rapidly changing weather conditions and listen for later statements and possible warnings. 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The current time is 5 p.m. Central Daylight Time. 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Our program originates from the National Weather Service in Sioux Falls and serves Sioux City and the surrounding Sioux Land area. Your National Weather Service forecast for Sioux Land. Tonight, partly cloudy with a slight chance of showers and thunderstorms this evening, then mostly cloudy with a chance of showers and thunderstorms after midnight. Lows in the upper 60s. East winds 5 to 10 miles an hour. Chance of rain 50%. Peak index values in the upper 90s early this evening. Wednesday, mostly sunny. A slight chance of showers and thunderstorms in the morning. Humidity with highs in the upper 80s. South winds 5 to 10 miles an hour. Chance of rain 20%. Wednesday night, mostly clear in the evening, then partly cloudy with a chance of showers and thunderstorms after midnight. Humidity with lows around 70%.

peak index values can be upper 90s in the afternoon. Thursday night, mostly clear in the evening, and becoming partly cloudy. Cumulative with lows in the lower 70s. South winds 5 to 10 miles an hour. Friday, mostly sunny. A slight chance of showers and thunderstorms in the morning. Highs around 90. Chance of rain 20%. Peak index values in the upper 90s. Friday night, mostly clear in the evening, and becoming partly cloudy. Lows in the lower 70s. Saturday, mostly sunny. Highs in the lower 90s. Peak index values in the upper 90s in the afternoon. Saturday night, mostly clear in the evening, then becoming partly cloudy. Lows in the upper 60s. Sunday, partly sunny. A chance of showers in the morning. Highs in the upper 80s. Chance of rain 30%. Sunday night, partly cloudy in the evening, then mostly cloudy with a chance of showers after midnight. Lows in the mid-60s. Chance of rain 30%. Labor Day, mostly cloudy in the morning, then becoming mostly sunny. Highs in the mid-80s. Monday night, partly cloudy in the evening, then mostly cloudy with a chance of showers and thunderstorms after midnight. Lows in the mid-60s. Chance of rain 30%. Tuesday, mostly cloudy with a chance of showers in the morning, then mostly sunny in the afternoon. Highs in the mid-80s. Chance of rain 40%. At 5 p.m., in Sioux City, the temperature was 90 and a 2.73. The relative humidity was 57%, producing a heat index of 98. The wind was southeast at 7 miles an hour. The pressure was 29.85 inches and falling. Elsewhere in northwest Iowa, Morris was partly sunny and 88. Sheldon was partly sunny and 86. Spencer was partly sunny and 90. Other conditions across the northern plains, farther east in Iowa, skies ranged from sunny to mostly sunny, and temperatures were between 91 and 96 degrees. In eastern Nebraska, skies ranged from sunny to mostly sunny. It was 97 at Lincoln, 97 at Omaha, and 89 at Norfolk. In eastern South Dakota, at Mitchell, thunder was reported with a temperature of 77. At Mason, it was partly sunny with a temperature of 89. At Sioux Falls, it was cloudy with a temperature of 88. And in southern Minnesota, skies ranged from partly sunny to cloudy. It was 79 at Marshall, 81 at Mankato, 86 at Minneapolis, and 79 at Rochester. Once again, at 5 p.m., Sioux City had a temperature of 90 and a heat index of 98. The National Weather Service has issued severe thunderstorm watch number 639, effective until 11 p.m. This watch includes the following counties in Iowa, Plymouth and Sioux, and Dixon, Nebraska, and Union, South Dakota. Remember, a severe thunderstorm watch means the conditions are favorable for the development of severe weather, including large hail and damage in winds, seen, and close to the watch area. While severe weather may not be imminent, persons should remain alert for rapidly changing weather conditions and listen for later statements and possible warnings. 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Your National Weather Service forecast for Siouxland. Tonight, partly cloudy with a slight chance of showers and thunderstorms this evening.

values in the upper 90s early this evening. Wednesday, mostly sunny. A slight chance of showers and thunderstorms in the morning. Humidity highs in the upper 80s. South winds 5 to 10 miles an hour. Chance of rain 20%. Wednesday night, mostly clear in the evening. Then partly cloudy with a chance of showers and thunderstorms after midnight. Humidity blows around 70. Southeast wind 5 to 10 miles an hour. Chance of rain 40%. Thursday, sunny. A slight chance of showers and thunderstorms in the morning. Humidity highs around 90. South winds 5 to 10 miles an hour with gusts up to 20 miles an hour. Chance of rain 20%. Heat index values in the upper 90s in the afternoon. Thursday night, mostly clear in the evening, then becoming partly cloudy. Humidity with lows in the lower 70s. South winds 5 to 10 miles an hour. Friday, mostly sunny. A slight chance of showers and thunderstorms in the morning. Highs around 90. Chance of rain 20%. Heat index values in the upper 90s. Friday night, mostly clear in the evening, then becoming partly cloudy. Lows in the lower 70s. Saturday, mostly sunny. Highs in the lower 90s. Heat index values in the upper 90s in the afternoon. Saturday night, mostly clear in the evening, then becoming partly cloudy. Lows in the upper 60s. Sunday, partly sunny. A chance of showers in the morning. Highs in the upper 80s. Chance of rain 30%. Sunday night, partly cloudy in the evening, then mostly cloudy with a chance of showers after midnight. Lows in the mid-60s. Chance of rain 30%. Labor Day, mostly cloudy in the morning, then becoming mostly sunny. Highs in the mid-80s. Monday night, partly cloudy in the evening, then mostly cloudy with a chance of showers and thunderstorms after midnight. Lows in the mid-60s. Chance of rain 30%. Tuesday, mostly cloudy with a chance of showers in the morning, and mostly sunny in the afternoon. Highs in the mid-80s. Chance of rain 40%. At 5 p.m., in Sioux City, the temperature was 90, and 2.73. The relative humidity was 57%, producing a heat index of 98. Wind was southeast at 7 miles an hour. The pressure was 29.85 inches and falling. Elsewhere in northwest Iowa, Morris was partly sunny and 88. Sheldon was partly sunny and 86. Spencer was partly sunny and 90. Other conditions across the northern plains, farther east in Iowa, skies ranged from sunny to mostly sunny, and temperatures were between 91 and 96 degrees. In eastern Nebraska, skies ranged from sunny to mostly sunny. It was 97 at Lincoln, 97 at Omaha, and 89 at North Fork. In eastern South Dakota, at Mitchell, thunder was reported with a temperature of 77. At Manson, it was partly sunny with a temperature of 89. At Sioux Falls, it was cloudy with a temperature of 88. And in southern Minnesota, skies ranged from partly sunny to cloudy. It was 79 at Marshall, 81 at Mankato, 86 at Minneapolis, and 79 at Rochester. Once again, at 5 p.m., Sioux City had a temperature of 90 and a heat index of 98. At 5 p.m., in Sioux City, the temperature was 90 and a 2.73. The relative humidity was 57%, producing a heat index of 98. Wind was southeast at 7 miles an hour. The pressure was 29.85 inches and falling. Elsewhere in northwest Iowa, Morris was partly sunny and 88. Sheldon was cloudy and 86. Cherokee was partly sunny and 90. Spencer was partly sunny and 90. Storm Lake was partly sunny and 88. Other conditions across the northern plains, farther east in Iowa, skies ranged from sunny to mostly sunny, and temperatures were between 91 and 96 degrees. In eastern Nebraska, skies ranged from sunny to mostly sunny. It was 97 at Lincoln, 97 at Omaha, and 89 at North Fork.

79 at Marshall, 81 at Mankato, 86 at Minneapolis, and 79 at Rochester. Once again, at 5 p.m., Sioux City had a temperature of 90 and a heat index of 98. The National Weather Service has issued severe thunderstorm watch number 639, effective until 11 p.m. This watch includes the following counties in Iowa, Plymouth and Sioux, and Dixon, Nebraska, and Union, South Dakota. Remember, a severe thunderstorm watch means the conditions are favorable for the development of severe weather, including large hail and damaging winds in and close to the watch area. While severe weather may not be imminent, persons should remain alert for rapidly changing weather conditions and listen for later statements and possible warnings. 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The current time is 5:13 p.m. Central Daylight Time. Operating on a frequency of 162.475 MHz, this is NOAA Weather Radio Station WXL62, broadcasting from a transmitter near London, Iowa. Our program originates from the National Weather Service in Sioux Falls and serves Sioux City and the surrounding Siouxland area. Your National Weather Service forecast for Siouxland. Tonight, partly cloudy with a slight chance of showers and thunderstorms this evening, then mostly cloudy with a chance of showers and thunderstorms after midnight. Lows in the upper 60s. East winds 5 to 10 miles an hour. Chance of rain 50%. Heat index values in the upper 90s early this evening. Wednesday, mostly sunny. A slight chance of showers and thunderstorms in the morning. Humidity highs in the upper 80s. South winds 5 to 10 miles an hour. Chance of rain 20%. Wednesday night, mostly clear in the evening. Then partly cloudy with a chance of showers and thunderstorms after midnight. Humidity blows around 70. Southeast winds 5 to 10 miles an hour. Chance of rain 40%. Thursday, sunny. A slight chance of showers and thunderstorms in the morning. Humid with highs around 90. South winds 5 to 10 miles an hour with gusts up to 20 miles an hour. Chance of rain 20%. Heat index values in the upper 90s in the afternoon. Thursday night, mostly clear in the evening, then becoming partly cloudy. Humidity with lows in the lower 70s. South winds 5 to 10 miles an hour. Friday, mostly sunny. A slight chance of showers and thunderstorms in the morning. Highs around 90. Chance of rain 20%. Heat index values in the upper 90s. Friday night, mostly clear in the evening, then becoming partly cloudy. Lows in the lower 70s. Saturday, mostly sunny. Highs in the lower 90s. Heat index values in the upper 90s in the afternoon. Saturday night, mostly clear in the evening, then becoming partly cloudy. Lows in the upper 60s. Sunday, partly sunny. A chance of showers in the morning. Highs in the upper 80s. Chance of rain 30%. Sunday night, partly cloudy in the evening, then mostly cloudy with a chance of showers after midnight. Lows in the mid-60s. Chance of rain 30%. Labor Day, mostly cloudy in the morning, then becoming mostly sunny. Highs in the mid-80s. Monday night, partly cloudy in the evening, then mostly cloudy with a chance of showers and thunderstorms after midnight. Lows in the mid-60s. Chance of rain 30%. Tuesday, mostly cloudy with a chance of showers in the morning, then mostly sunny in the afternoon. Highs in the mid-80s. Chance of rain 40%. Your National Weather Service forecast for Siouxland. Tonight, partly cloudy with a slight chance of showers and thunderstorms this evening, then mostly cloudy with a chance of showers and thunderstorms after midnight. Lows in the upper 60s. East winds 5 to 10 miles an hour. Chance of rain 50%. Wednesday, mostly sunny. A slight chance of showers and thunderstorms in the morning. Humid with highs in the upper 80s. South winds 5 to 10 miles an hour. Chance of rain 20%. Wednesday night, mostly clear in the evening.
10 miles an hour. Chance of rain, 40%. Thursday, sunny. A slight chance of showers and thunderstorms in the morning. Humid with highs around 90. South winds 5 to 10 miles an hour with gusts up to 20 miles an hour. Chance of rain, 20%. Heat index values in the upper 90s in the afternoon. Thursday night, mostly clear in the evening, then becoming partly cloudy. Humidity with lows in the lower 70s. South winds 5 to 10 miles an hour. Friday, mostly sunny. A slight chance of showers and thunderstorms in the morning. Highs around 90. Chance of rain 20%. Heat index values in the upper 90s. Friday night, mostly clear in the evening, then becoming partly cloudy. Lows in the lower 70s. Saturday, mostly sunny. Highs in the lower 90s. Heat index values in the upper 90s in the afternoon. Saturday night, mostly clear in the evening, then becoming partly cloudy. Lows in the upper 60s. Sunday, partly sunny. A chance of showers in the morning. Highs in the upper 80s. Chance of rain 30%. Sunday night, partly cloudy in the evening, then mostly cloudy with a chance of showers after midnight. Lows in the mid-60s. Chance of rain 30%. Labor Day, mostly cloudy in the morning, then becoming mostly sunny. Highs in the mid-80s. Monday night, partly cloudy in the evening, then mostly cloudy with a chance of showers and thunderstorms after midnight. Lows in the mid-60s. Chance of rain 30%. Tuesday, mostly cloudy with a chance of showers in the morning, then mostly sunny in the afternoon. Highs in the mid-80s. Chance of rain 40%. At 5 p.m., in Sioux City, the temperature was 90 and the dew point 73. The relative humidity was 57%, producing a heat index of 98. Wind was southeast at 7 miles an hour. The pressure was 29.85 inches and falling. Elsewhere in northwest Iowa, Mars was partly sunny and 88. Sheldon was cloudy and 86. Cherokee was partly sunny and 90. Spencer was partly sunny and 90. Storm Lake was partly sunny and 88. Other conditions across the northern plains, farther east in Iowa, skies ranged from sunny to mostly sunny, and temperatures were between 91 and 96 degrees. In eastern Nebraska, skies ranged from sunny to mostly sunny. It was 97 at Lincoln, 97 at Omaha, and 89 at North Fork. In eastern South Dakota, at Mitchell, thunder was reported with a temperature of 77. At Mason, it was partly sunny with a temperature of 89. At Sioux Falls, it was cloudy with a temperature of 88. And in southern Minnesota, it was cloudy. It was 79 at Marshall, 81 at Mankato, 86 at Minneapolis, and 79 at Rochester. Once again, at 5 p.m., Sioux City had a temperature of 90 and a heat index of 98. The National Weather Service has issued severe thunderstorm watch number 639, effective until 11 p.m. This watch includes the following counties: in Iowa, Plymouth and Sioux, and Dixon, Nebraska, and Union, South Dakota. Remember, a severe thunderstorm watch means the conditions are favorable for the development of severe weather, including large hail and damaging winds in and close to the watch area. While severe weather may not be imminent, persons should remain alert for rapidly changing weather conditions and listen for later statements and possible warnings. 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

near Lawton, Iowa. Our program originates from the National Weather Service in Sioux Falls and serves Sioux City and the surrounding Siouxland area. Your National Weather Service forecast for Siouxland. Tonight, partly cloudy with a slight chance of showers and thunderstorms this evening, then mostly cloudy with a chance of showers and thunderstorms after midnight. Lows in the upper 60s. East winds 5 to 10 miles an hour. Chance of rain 50%. Wednesday, mostly sunny. A slight chance of showers and thunderstorms in the morning. Humid with highs in the upper 80s. South winds 5 to 10 miles an hour. Chance of rain 20%. Wednesday night, mostly clear in the evening, then partly cloudy with a chance of showers and thunderstorms after midnight. Humid with lows around 70. Southeast winds 5 to 10 miles an hour. Chance of rain 40%. Thursday, sunny. A slight chance of showers and thunderstorms in the morning. Humid with highs around 90. South winds 5 to 10 miles an hour with gusts up to 20 miles an hour. Chance of rain 20%. Heat index values in the upper 90s in the afternoon. Thursday night, mostly clear in the evening, then becoming partly cloudy. Humid with lows in the lower 70s. South winds 5 to 10 miles an hour. Friday, mostly sunny. A slight chance of showers and thunderstorms in the morning. Highs around 90. Chance of rain 20%. Heat index values in the upper 90s. Friday night, mostly clear in the evening, then becoming partly cloudy. Lows in the lower 70s. Saturday, mostly sunny. Highs in the lower 90s. Heat index values in the upper 90s in the afternoon. Saturday night, mostly clear in the evening, then becoming partly cloudy. Lows in the upper 60s. Sunday, partly sunny. A chance of showers in the morning. Highs in the upper 80s. Chance of rain 30%. Sunday night, partly cloudy in the evening, then mostly cloudy with a chance of showers after midnight. Lows in the mid-60s. Chance of rain 30%. Labor Day, mostly cloudy in the morning, then becoming mostly sunny. Highs in the mid-80s. Monday night, partly cloudy in the evening, then mostly cloudy with a chance of showers and thunderstorms after midnight. Lows in the mid-60s. Chance of rain 30%. Tuesday, mostly cloudy with a chance of showers in the morning, then mostly sunny in the afternoon. Highs in the mid-80s. Chance of rain 40%. At 5 p.m., in Sioux City, the temperature was 90 and the dew point 73. The relative humidity was 57%, producing a heat index of 98. Wind was southeast at 7 miles an hour. The pressure was 29.85 inches and falling. Elsewhere in northwest Iowa, Morris was partly sunny and 88. Sheldon was cloudy and 86. Cherokee was partly sunny and 90. Spencer was partly sunny and 90. Storm Lake was partly sunny and 88. Other conditions across the northern plains, farther east in Iowa, skies ranged from sunny to mostly sunny, and temperatures were between 91 and 96 degrees. The eastern Nebraska skies ranged from sunny to mostly sunny. It was 97 at Lincoln, 97 at Omaha, and 89 at Norfolk. In eastern South Dakota, at Mitchell, thunder was reported with a temperature of 77. At Nansen, it was partly sunny with a temperature of 89. At Sioux Falls, it was cloudy with a temperature of 88. And in southern Minnesota, it was cloudy. It was 79 at Marshall, 81 at Mankato, 86 at Minneapolis, and 79 at Rochester. Once again, at 5 p.m., Sioux City had a temperature of 90 and a heat index of 98. The National Weather Service has issued severe thunderstorm watch number 639, effective until 11 p.m. This watch includes the following counties: in Iowa, Plymouth and Sioux,

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The current time is 5:27 p.m. Central Daylight Time. 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Your National Weather Service forecast for Siouxland. Tonight, partly cloudy with a slight chance of showers and thunderstorms this evening, then mostly cloudy with a chance of showers and thunderstorms after midnight. Lows in the upper 60s. East wind 5 to 10 miles an hour. Chance of rain 50%. Wednesday, mostly sunny. A slight chance of showers and thunderstorms in the morning. Humidity rise in the upper 80s. South winds 5 to 10 miles an hour. Chance of rain 20%. Wednesday night, mostly clear in the evening, then partly cloudy with a chance of showers and thunderstorms after midnight. Humidity blows around 70. Southeast wind 5 to 10 miles an hour. Chance of rain 40%. Thursday, sunny. A slight chance of showers and thunderstorms in the morning. Humid with highs around 90. South winds 5 to 10 miles an hour with gusts up to 20 miles an hour. Chance of rain 20%. Heat index values in the upper 90s in the afternoon. Thursday night, mostly clear in the evening, then becoming partly cloudy. Humid with lows in the lower 70s. South winds 5 to 10 miles an hour. Friday, mostly sunny. A slight chance of showers and thunderstorms in the morning. Highs around 90. Chance of rain 20%. Heat index values in the upper 90s. Friday night, mostly clear in the evening, then becoming partly cloudy. Lows in the lower 70s. Saturday, mostly sunny. Highs in the lower 90s. Heat index values in the upper 90s in the afternoon. Saturday night, mostly clear in the evening, then becoming partly cloudy. Lows in the upper 60s. Sunday, partly sunny. A chance of showers in the morning. Highs in the upper 80s. Chance of rain 30%. Sunday night, partly cloudy in the evening, then mostly cloudy with a chance of showers after midnight. Lows in the mid-60s. Chance of rain 30%. Labor Day, mostly cloudy in the morning, then becoming mostly sunny. Highs in the mid-80s. Monday night, partly cloudy in the evening, then mostly cloudy with a chance of showers and thunderstorms after midnight. Lows in the mid-60s. Chance of rain 30%. Tuesday, mostly cloudy with a chance of showers in the morning, then mostly sunny in the afternoon. Highs in the mid-80s. Chance of rain 40%. At 5 p.m., in Sioux City, the temperature was 90 and a 2.73. The relative humidity was 57%, producing a heat index of 98. Wind was southeast at 7 miles an hour. The pressure was 29.85 inches and falling. Elsewhere in northwest Iowa, Mars was partly sunny and 88. Sheldon was cloudy and 86. Cherokee was partly sunny and 90. Spencer was partly sunny and 90. Storm Lake was partly sunny and 88. Other conditions across the northern plains, farther east in Iowa, skies ranged from sunny to mostly sunny, and temperatures were between 91 and 96 degrees. In eastern Nebraska, skies ranged from sunny to mostly sunny. It was 97 at Lincoln, 97 at Omaha, and 89 at North Fork. In eastern South Dakota, at Mitchell, thunder was reported with a temperature of 77. At Nathan, it was partly sunny with a temperature of 89. At Sioux Falls, it was cloudy with a temperature of 88. And in southern Minnesota, it was cloudy. It was 79 at Marshall, 81 at Mankato, 86 at Minneapolis, and 79 at Rochester. Once again,

5 p.m. Sioux City had a temperature of 90 and a heat index of 98. The National Weather Service has issued severe thunderstorm watch number 639, effective until 11 p.m. This watch includes the following counties in Iowa, Plymouth and Sioux, and Dixon, Nebraska, and Union, South Dakota. Remember, a severe thunderstorm watch means the conditions are favorable for the development of severe weather, including large hail and damaging winds, in and close to the watch area. While severe weather may not be imminent, persons should remain alert for rapidly changing weather conditions and listen for later statements and possible warnings. 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Your National Weather Service forecast for Siouxland. Tonight, partly cloudy with a slight chance of showers and thunderstorms this evening, then mostly cloudy with a chance of showers and thunderstorms after midnight. Lows in the upper 60s. East wind 5 to 10 miles an hour. Chance of rain 50%. Wednesday, mostly sunny. A slight chance of showers and thunderstorms in the morning. Humid with highs in the upper 80s. South winds 5 to 10 miles an hour. Chance of rain 20%. Wednesday night, mostly clear in the evening, then partly cloudy with a chance of showers and thunderstorms after midnight. Humid with lows around 70. Southeast wind 5 to 10 miles an hour. Chance of rain 40%. Thursday, sunny. A slight chance of showers and thunderstorms in the morning. Humid with highs around 90. South winds 5 to 10 miles an hour with gusts up to 20 miles an hour. Chance of rain 20%. Heat index values in the upper 90s in the afternoon. Thursday night, mostly clear in the evening, then becoming partly cloudy. Humid with lows in the lower 70s. South winds 5 to 10 miles an hour. Friday, mostly sunny. A slight chance of showers and thunderstorms in the morning. Highs around 90. Chance of rain 20%. Heat index values in the upper 90s. Friday night, mostly clear in the evening, then becoming partly cloudy. Lows in the lower 70s. Saturday, mostly sunny. Highs in the lower 90s. Heat index values in the upper 90s in the afternoon. Saturday night, mostly clear in the evening, then becoming partly cloudy. Lows in the upper 60s. Sunday, partly sunny. A chance of showers in the morning. Highs in the upper 80s. Chance of rain 30%. Sunday night, partly cloudy in the evening, then mostly cloudy with a chance of showers after midnight. Lows in the mid 60s. Chance of rain 30%. Labor Day, mostly cloudy in the morning, then becoming mostly sunny. Highs in the mid-80s. Monday night, partly cloudy in the evening, then mostly cloudy with a chance of showers and thunderstorms after midnight. Lows in the mid-60s. Chance of rain 30%. Tuesday, mostly cloudy with a chance of showers in the morning, then mostly sunny in the afternoon. Highs in the mid-80s. Chance of rain 40%. At 5 p.m., in Sioux City, the temperature was 90 and the dew point 73. The relative humidity was 57%, producing a heat index of 98. Wind was southeast at 7 miles an hour. The pressure was 29.85 inches and falling. Elsewhere in northwest Iowa, Morris was partly sunny and 88. Sheldon was cloudy and 86. Cherokee was partly sunny and 90. Spencer was partly sunny and 90. Storm Lake was partly sunny and 88. Other conditions across the northern plains.

farther east in Iowa, skies ranged from sunny to mostly sunny, and temperatures were between 91 and 96 degrees. The eastern Nebraska skies ranged from sunny to mostly sunny. It was 97 at Lincoln, 97 at Omaha, and 89 at North Fork. In eastern South Dakota, at Mitchell, thunder was reported with a temperature of 77. At Yankton, it was partly sunny with a temperature of 89. At Sioux Falls, it was cloudy with a temperature of 88. And in southern Minnesota, it was cloudy. It was 79 at Marshall, 81 at Mankato, 86 at Minneapolis, and 79 at Rochester. Once again, at 5 p.m. Sioux City had a temperature of 90 and a heat index of 98. The Sioux City, Iowa climate summary for this evening, as of 4 p.m., September 1st, 2026. Today's high temperature was 91 degrees. The normal high is 80. Today's low temperature was 67 degrees. The normal low is 57. 0.07 inches of precipitation fell today, which brings the monthly total to 0.07 inches. This is 0.04 inches below the normal amount of 0.11 inches for September. The total precipitation for the year now stands at 17.02 inches, which is 5.06 inches below normal. There were no heating degree days today, which is one below normal. The yearly total since July 1st is zero, which is 16 below normal. There were 14 cooling degree days today, which is 9 above normal. The yearly total since January 1st is 1,005, which is 232 above normal. The normal high temperature for tomorrow is 80 degrees, and the normal low is 57. The record high for tomorrow is 103, which occurred in 2000, and the record low is 42, which occurred in 1974. Sunset tonight is at 7:59 p.m. Sunrise tomorrow is at 6:52 a.m. The National Weather Service has issued severe thunderstorm watch number 639, effective until 11 p.m. This watch includes the following counties in Iowa: Plymouth and Sioux, and Dixon, Nebraska, and Union, South Dakota. Remember, a severe thunderstorm watch means the conditions are favorable for the development of severe weather, including large hail and damaging winds, in and close to the watch area. While severe weather may not be imminent, persons should remain alert for rapidly changing weather conditions and listen for later statements and possible warnings. 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The current time is 5:39 p.m. Central Daylight Time. 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Your National Weather Service forecast for Siouxland. Tonight, partly cloudy with a slight chance of showers and thunderstorms this evening, then mostly cloudy with a chance of showers and thunderstorms after midnight. Lows in the upper 60s. East winds 5 to 10 miles an hour. Chance of rain 50%. Wednesday, mostly sunny. A slight chance of showers and thunderstorms in the morning. Humid with highs in the upper 80s. South winds 5 to 10 miles an hour. Chance of rain 20%. Wednesday night, mostly clear in the evening, then partly cloudy with a chance of showers and thunderstorms after midnight. Humid with lows around 70. Southeast winds 5 to 10 miles an hour. Chance of rain 40%. Thursday, sunny. A slight chance of showers and thunderstorms in the morning. Humid with highs around 90. South winds 5 to 10 miles an hour with gusts up to 20 miles an hour. Chance of rain 20%. Heat index values in the upper 90s in the afternoon. Thursday night, mostly clear in the evening, then becoming partly cloudy. Humid with lows in the lower 70s. South winds 5 to 10 miles an hour. Friday, mostly sunny. A slight chance of showers and thunderstorms in the morning. Highs around 90. Chance of

20%. Heat index values in the upper 90s. Friday night, mostly clear in the evening, then becoming partly cloudy. Lows in the lower 70s. Saturday, mostly sunny. Highs in the lower 90s. Heat index values in the upper 90s in the afternoon. Saturday night, mostly clear in the evening, then becoming partly cloudy. Lows in the upper 60s. Sunday, partly sunny. A chance of showers in the morning. Highs in the upper 80s. Chance of rain 30%. Sunday night, partly cloudy in the evening, then mostly cloudy with a chance of showers after midnight. Lows in the mid-60s. Chance of rain 30%. Labor Day, mostly cloudy in the morning, then becoming mostly sunny. Highs in the mid-80s. Monday night, partly cloudy in the evening, then mostly cloudy with a chance of showers and thunderstorms after midnight. Lows in the mid-60s. Chance of rain 30%. Tuesday, mostly cloudy with a chance of showers in the morning, then mostly sunny in the afternoon. Highs in the mid-80s. Chance of rain 40%. At 5 p.m., in Sioux City, the temperature was 90, and the dew point 73. The relative humidity was 57%, producing a heat index of 98. Wind was southeast at 7 miles an hour. The pressure was 29.85 inches and falling. Elsewhere in northwest Iowa, Morris was partly sunny and 88. Sheldon was cloudy and 86. Cherokee was partly sunny and 90. Spencer was partly sunny and 90. Storm Lake was partly sunny and 88. Other conditions across the northern plains, farther east in Iowa, skies ranged from sunny to mostly sunny, and temperatures were between 91 and 96 degrees. In eastern Nebraska, skies ranged from sunny to mostly sunny. It was 97 at Lincoln, 97 at Omaha, and 89 at Norfolk. In eastern South Dakota, at Mitchell, severe thunderstorm watch number 639 remains in effect until 11 p.m. for the following counties: in Iowa, Plymouth and Sioux, and Dixon, Nebraska, and Union, South Dakota. Remember, a severe thunderstorm watch means the conditions are favorable for the development of severe weather, including large hail and damaging winds, in and close to the watched area. While severe weather may not be imminent, persons should remain alert for rapidly changing weather conditions and listen for later statements and possible warnings. 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At 5 p.m., in Sioux City, the temperature was 90 and the dew point 73. The relative humidity was 57%, producing a heat index of 98. Wind was southeast at 7 miles an hour. The pressure was 29.85 inches and falling. Elsewhere in northwest Iowa, Morris was partly sunny and 88. Sheldon was cloudy and 86. Cherokee was partly sunny and 90. Spencer was partly sunny and 90. Storm Lake was partly sunny and 88. Other conditions across the northern plains, farther east in Iowa, skies ranged from sunny to mostly sunny, and temperatures were between 91 and 96 degrees. In eastern Nebraska, skies ranged from sunny to mostly sunny. It was 97 at Lincoln, 97 at Omaha, and 89 at Norfolk. In eastern South Dakota, at Mitchell, thunder was reported with a temperature of 77. At Yankton, it was partly sunny, with a temperature of 89. At Sioux Falls, it was cloudy, with a temperature of 88. And in southern Minnesota, it was cloudy. It was 79 at Marshall, 81 at Mankato, 86 at Minneapolis, and 79 at Rochester. Once again, at 5 p.m., Sioux City had a temperature of 90 and a heat index of 98. The Sioux City, Iowa climate summary for this evening, as of 4 p.m., September 1st, 2026. Today's high temperature was 91 degrees. The normal high is 80. Today's low temperature was 67 degrees. The normal low is 57. 0.07 inches of precipitation fell today, which brings the monthly total to 0.07 inches. This is

sunset tonight is at 7:59 p.m. Sunrise tomorrow is at 6:52 a.m. Severe thunderstorm watch number 639 remains in effect until 11 p.m. for the following counties in Iowa, Plymouth and Sioux, and Dixon, Nebraska, and Union, South Dakota. Remember, a severe thunderstorm watch means the conditions are favorable for the development of severe weather, including large hail and damaging winds, in and close to the watch area. While severe weather may not be imminent, persons should remain alert for rapidly changing weather conditions and listen for later statements and possible warnings. 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The current time is 5:48 p.m. Central Daylight Time. 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Your National Weather Service forecast for Siouxland. Tonight, partly cloudy with a slight chance of showers and thunderstorms this evening, then mostly cloudy with a chance of showers and thunderstorms after midnight. Lows in the upper 60s. East wind 5 to 10 miles an hour. Chance of rain 50%. Wednesday, mostly sunny. A slight chance of showers and thunderstorms in the morning. Humid with highs in the upper 80s. South winds 5 to 10 miles an hour. Chance of rain 20%. Wednesday night, mostly clear in the evening, then partly cloudy with a chance of showers and thunderstorms after midnight. Cumulative lows around 70. Southeast winds 5 to 10 miles an hour. Chance of rain 40%. Thursday, sunny. A slight chance of showers and thunderstorms in the morning. Humid with highs around 90. South winds 5 to 10 miles an hour with gusts up to 20 miles an hour. Chance of rain 20%. Heat index values in the upper 90s in the afternoon. Thursday night, mostly clear in the evening, then becoming partly cloudy. Humid with lows in the lower 70s. South winds 5 to 10 miles an hour. Friday, mostly sunny. A slight chance of showers and thunderstorms in the morning. Highs around 90. Chance of rain 20%. Heat index values in the upper 90s. Friday night, mostly clear in the evening, then becoming partly cloudy. Lows in the lower 70s. Saturday, mostly sunny. Highs in the lower 90s. Heat index values in the upper 90s in the afternoon. Saturday night, mostly clear in the evening, then becoming partly cloudy. Lows in the upper 60s. Sunday, partly sunny. A chance of showers in the morning. Highs in the upper 80s. Chance of rain 30%. Sunday night, partly cloudy in the evening, then mostly cloudy with a chance of showers after midnight. Lows in the mid-60s. Chance of rain 30%. Labor Day, mostly cloudy in the morning, then becoming mostly sunny. Highs in the mid-80s. Monday night, partly cloudy in the evening, then mostly cloudy with a chance of showers and thunderstorms after midnight. Lows in the mid-60s. Chance of rain 30%. Tuesday, mostly cloudy with a chance of showers in the morning, then mostly sunny in the afternoon. Highs in the mid-80s. Chance of rain 40%. At 5 p.m., in Sioux City, the temperature was 90 and the dew point 73. The relative humidity was 57%, producing a heat index of 98. Wind was southeast at 7 miles an hour. The pressure was 29.85 inches and falling. Elsewhere in northwest Iowa, Morris was partly sunny and 88. Sheldon was cloudy and 86. Cherokee was partly sunny and 90. Spencer was partly sunny and 90. Storm Lake was partly sunny and 88. Other conditions across the northern plains, farther east in Iowa, skies ranged from sunny to mostly sunny, and temperatures were between 91 and 96 degrees. In eastern Nebraska, skies ranged from sunny to mostly sunny. It was 97 in Lincoln.

87 at Omaha, and 89 at Eagle Fork. In eastern South Dakota, at Mitchell, thunder was reported with a temperature of 77. At Yankton, it was partly sunny with a temperature of 89. At Sioux Falls, it was cloudy with a temperature of 88. And in southern Minnesota, it was cloudy. It was 79 at Marshall, 81 at Mankato, 86 at Minneapolis, and 79 at Rochester. Once again, at 5 p.m. Sioux City had a temperature of 90 and a heat index of 98. The Sioux City, Iowa climate summary for this evening, as of 4 p.m., September 1st, 2026. Today's high temperature was 91 degrees. The normal high is 80. Today's low temperature was 67 degrees. The normal low is 57. 0.07 inches of precipitation fell today, which brings the monthly total to 0.07 inches. This is 0.04 inches below the normal amount of 0.11 inches for September. The total precipitation for the year now stands at 17.02 inches, which is 5.06 inches below normal. There were no heating degree days today, which is one below normal. The yearly total since July 1st is zero, which is 16 below normal. There were 14 cooling degree days today, which is 9 above normal. The yearly total since January 1st is 1,005, which is 232 above normal. The normal high temperature for tomorrow is 80 degrees, and the normal low is 57. The record high for tomorrow is 103, which occurred in 2000, and the record low is 42, which occurred in 1974. Sunset tonight is at 7:59 p.m. Sunrise tomorrow is at 6:52 a.m. Severe thunderstorm watch number 639 remains in effect until 11 p.m. for the following counties: in Iowa, Plymouth and Sioux, and Dixon, Nebraska, and Union, South Dakota. Remember, a severe thunderstorm watch means the conditions are favorable for the development of severe weather, including large hail and damaging winds, in and close to the watch area. While severe weather may not be imminent, persons should remain alert for rapidly changing weather conditions and listen for later statements and possible warnings. 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The current time is 5:55 p.m. Central Daylight Time. 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Our program originates from the National Weather Service in Sioux Falls and serves Sioux City and the surrounding Siouxland area. Your National Weather Service forecast for Siouxland. Tonight, partly cloudy with a slight chance of showers and thunderstorms this evening, then mostly cloudy with a chance of showers and thunderstorms after midnight. Lows in the upper 60s. East wind 5 to 10 miles an hour. Chance of rain 50%. Wednesday, mostly sunny. A slight chance of showers and thunderstorms in the morning. Humid with highs in the upper 80s. South winds 5 to 10 miles an hour. Chance of rain 20%. Wednesday night, mostly clear in the evening, then partly cloudy with a chance of showers and thunderstorms after midnight. Humid with lows around 70. Southeast winds 5 to 10 miles an hour. Chance of rain 40%. Thursday, sunny. A slight chance of showers and thunderstorms in the morning. Humid with highs around 90. South winds 5 to 10 miles an hour with gusts up to 20 miles an hour. Chance of rain 20%. Heat index values in the upper 90s in the afternoon. Thursday night, mostly clear in the evening, then becoming partly cloudy. Humid with lows in the lower 70s. South winds 5 to 10 miles an hour. Friday, mostly sunny. A slight chance of showers and thunderstorms in the morning. Highs around 90. Chance of rain 20%. Heat index values in the upper 90s. Friday night, mostly clear in the evening, then becoming partly cloudy. Lows in the lower 70s. Saturday, mostly sunny. Highs in the lower 90s. Heat index values in

Upper 90s in the afternoon. Saturday night, mostly clear in the evening, then becoming partly cloudy. Lows in the upper 60s. Sunday, partly sunny. A chance of showers in the morning. Highs in the upper 80s. Chance of rain 30%. Sunday night, partly cloudy in the evening, then mostly cloudy with a chance of showers after midnight. Lows in the mid-60s. Chance of rain 30%. Labor Day, mostly cloudy in the morning, then becoming mostly sunny. Highs in the mid-80s. Monday night, partly cloudy in the evening, then mostly cloudy with a chance of showers and thunderstorms after midnight. Lows in the mid-60s. Chance of rain 30%. Tuesday, mostly cloudy with a chance of showers in the morning, then mostly sunny in the afternoon. Highs in the mid-80s. Chance of rain 40%. At 5 p.m., in Sioux City, the temperature was 90, and the dew point 73. The relative humidity was 57%, producing a heat index of 98. Wind was southeast at 7 miles an hour. The pressure was 29.85 inches and falling. Elsewhere in northwest Iowa, Morris was partly sunny and 88. Sheldon was cloudy and 86. Cherokee was partly sunny and 90. Spencer was partly sunny and 90. Storm Lake was partly sunny and 88. Other conditions across the northern plains, farther east in Iowa, skies ranged from sunny to mostly sunny, and temperatures were between 91 and 96 degrees. In eastern Nebraska, skies ranged from sunny to mostly sunny. It was 97 at Lincoln, 97 at Omaha, and 89 at North Fork. In eastern South Dakota, at Mitchell, thunder was reported with a temperature of 77. At Yankton, it was partly sunny with a temperature of 89. At Sioux Falls, it was cloudy with a temperature of 88. And in southern Minnesota, it was cloudy. It was 79 at Marshall, 81 at Mankato, 86 at Minneapolis, and 79 at Rochester. Once again, at 5 p.m., Sioux City had a temperature of 90 and a heat index of 98. The Sioux City, Iowa climate summary for this evening, as of 4 p.m., September 1st, 2026. Today's high temperature was 91 degrees. The normal high is 80. Today's low temperature was 67 degrees. The normal low is 57. 0.07 inches of precipitation fell today, which brings the monthly total to 0.07 inches. This is 0.04 inches below the normal amount of 0.11 inches for September. The total precipitation for the year now stands at 17.02 inches, which is 5.06 inches below normal. There were no heating degree days today, which is one below normal. The yearly total since July 1st is zero, which is 16 below normal. There were 14 cooling degree days today, which is 9 above normal. The yearly total since January 1st is 1,005, which is 232 above normal. The normal high temperature for tomorrow is 80 degrees, and the normal low is 57. The record high for tomorrow is 103, which occurred in 2000, and the record low is 42, which occurred in 1974. Sunset tonight is at 7:59 p.m. Sunrise tomorrow is at 6:52 a.m. Severe thunderstorm watch number 639 remains in effect until 11 p.m. for the following counties in Iowa, Plymouth and Sioux, and Dixon, Nebraska, and Union, South Dakota. Remember, a severe thunderstorm watch means the conditions are favorable for the development of severe weather, including large hail and damaging winds, in and close to the watch area. While severe weather may not be imminent, persons should remain alert for rapidly changing weather conditions and listen for later statements and possible warnings. 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

City and the surrounding Siouxland area. Your National Weather Service forecast for Siouxland. Tonight, partly cloudy with a slight chance of showers and thunderstorms this evening, then mostly cloudy with a chance of showers and thunderstorms after midnight. Lows in the upper 60s. East wind 5 to 10 miles an hour. Chance of rain 50%. Wednesday, mostly sunny. A slight chance of showers and thunderstorms in the morning. Humid with highs in the upper 80s. South winds 5 to 10 miles an hour. Chance of rain 20%. Wednesday night, mostly clear in the evening, then partly cloudy with a chance of showers and thunderstorms after midnight. Humid with lows around 70. Southeast winds 5 to 10 miles an hour. Chance of rain 40%. Thursday, sunny. A slight chance of showers and thunderstorms in the morning. Humid with highs around 90. South winds 5 to 10 miles an hour with gusts up to 20 miles an hour. Chance of rain 20%. Heat index values in the upper 90s in the afternoon. Thursday night, mostly clear in the evening, then becoming partly cloudy. Humid with lows in the lower 70s. South winds 5 to 10 miles an hour. Friday, mostly sunny. A slight chance of showers and thunderstorms in the morning. Highs around 90. Chance of rain 20%. Heat index values in the upper 90s. Friday night, mostly clear in the evening, then becoming partly cloudy. Lows in the lower 70s. Saturday, mostly sunny. Highs in the lower 90s. Heat index values in the upper 90s in the afternoon. Saturday night, mostly clear in the evening, then becoming partly cloudy. Lows in the upper 60s. Sunday, partly sunny. A chance of showers in the morning. Highs in the upper 80s. Chance of rain 30%. Sunday night, partly cloudy in the evening, then mostly cloudy with a chance of showers after midnight. Lows in the mid-60s. Chance of rain 30%. Labor Day, mostly cloudy in the morning, then becoming mostly sunny. Highs in the mid-80s. Monday night, partly cloudy in the evening, then mostly cloudy with a chance of showers and thunderstorms after midnight. Lows in the mid-60s. Chance of rain 30%. Tuesday, mostly cloudy with a chance of showers in the morning, then mostly sunny in the afternoon. Highs in the mid-80s. Chance of rain 40%. At 6 p.m., in Sioux City, the temperature was 89, and the dew point 74. The relative humidity was 60%, producing a heat index of 98. Wind was south at 8 miles an hour. The pressure was 29.85 inches and steady. Elsewhere in northwest Iowa, Morris was partly sunny and 86. Sheldon was partly sunny and 86. Spencer was partly sunny and 88. Other conditions across the northern plains, farther east in Iowa, skies ranged from sunny to mostly sunny, and temperatures were between 90 and 95 degrees. In eastern Nebraska, skies ranged from sunny to mostly sunny. It was 96 at Lincoln, 97 at Omaha, and 88 at Norfolk. In eastern South Dakota, skies ranged from partly sunny to cloudy. It was 71 at Mitchell, 87 at Yankton, and 86 at Sioux Falls. And in southern Minnesota, at Rochester, rain was falling, with a temperature of 77. It was cloudy, with a temperature of 70 at Marshall, 80 at Mankato, and 85 at Minneapolis. At Worthington, it was partly sunny. Once again, at 6 p.m. Sioux City had a temperature of 89, and a heat index of 98. The Sioux City, Iowa climate summary for this evening, as of 4 p.m., September 1, 2026. Today's high temperature was 91 degrees. The normal high is 80. Today's low temperature was 67 degrees. The normal low is 57. 0.07 inches of precipitation fell today, which brings the monthly total to 0.07 inches. This is 0.04 inches below the normal amount of 0.11 inches for September. The total precipitation for the year now stands at 17.02 inches, which is 5.06 inches below normal.

significant degree days today, which is one below normal. The yearly total since July 1st is zero, which is 16 below normal. There were 14 cooling degree days today, which is 9 above normal. The yearly total since January 1st is 1,005, which is 232 above normal. The normal high temperature for tomorrow is 80 degrees, and the normal low is 57. The record high for tomorrow is 103, which occurred in 2000, and the record low is 42, which occurred in 1974. Sunset tonight is at 7:59 p.m. Sunrise tomorrow is at 6:52 a.m. Severe thunderstorm watch number 639 remains in effect until 11 p.m. for the following counties in Iowa, Plymouth and Sioux, and Dixon, Nebraska, and Union, South Dakota. Remember, a severe thunderstorm watch means the conditions are favorable for the development of severe weather, including large hail and damaging winds, in and close to the watch area. While severe weather may not be imminent, persons should remain alert for rapidly changing weather conditions and listen for later statements and possible warnings. 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The current time is 6:09 p.m. Central Daylight Time. 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Your National Weather Service forecast for Siouxland. Tonight, partly cloudy with a slight chance of showers and thunderstorms this evening, then mostly cloudy with a chance of showers and thunderstorms after midnight. Lows in the upper 60s. East wind 5 to 10 miles an hour. Chance of rain 50%. Wednesday, mostly sunny. A slight chance of showers and thunderstorms in the morning. Humid with highs in the upper 80s. South winds 5 to 10 miles an hour. Chance of rain 20%. Wednesday night, mostly clear in the evening, then partly cloudy with a chance of showers and thunderstorms after midnight. Humid with lows around 70. Southeast wind 5 to 10 miles an hour. Chance of rain 40%. Thursday, sunny. A slight chance of showers and thunderstorms in the morning. Humid with highs around 90. South winds 5 to 10 miles an hour with gusts up to 20 miles an hour. Chance of rain 20%. Heat index values in the upper 90s in the afternoon. Thursday night, mostly clear in the evening, then becoming partly cloudy. Humid with lows in the lower 70s. South winds 5 to 10 miles an hour. Friday, mostly sunny. A slight chance of showers and thunderstorms in the morning. Highs around 90. Chance of rain 20%. Heat index values in the upper 90s. Friday night, mostly clear in the evening, then becoming partly cloudy. Lows in the lower 70s. Saturday, mostly sunny. Highs in the lower 90s. Heat index values in the upper 90s in the afternoon. Saturday night, mostly clear in the evening, then becoming partly cloudy. Lows in the upper 60s. Sunday, partly sunny. A chance of showers in the morning. Highs in the upper 80s. Chance of rain 30%. Sunday night, partly cloudy in the evening, then mostly cloudy with a chance of showers after midnight. Lows in the mid 60s. Chance of rain 30%. Labor Day, mostly cloudy in the morning, then becoming mostly sunny. Highs in the mid 80s. Monday night, partly cloudy in the evening, then mostly cloudy with a chance of showers and thunderstorms after midnight. Lows in the mid-60s. Chance of rain 30%. Tuesday, mostly cloudy with a chance of showers in the morning, then mostly sunny in the afternoon. Highs in the mid-80s. Chance of rain 40%. At 6 p.m., in Sioux City, the temperature was 89, and the dew point 74. The relative humidity was 60%, producing a heat index of 98. Wind was south at 8 miles an hour. The pressure was 29.85 inches and

steady. Elsewhere in northwest Iowa, Morris was mostly sunny and 86. Sheldon was partly sunny and 86. Spencer was partly sunny and 88. Other conditions across the northern plains, farther east in Iowa, skies ranged from sunny to mostly sunny, and temperatures were between 90 and 95 degrees. In eastern Nebraska, skies ranged from sunny to mostly sunny. It was 96 at Lincoln, 97 at Omaha, and 88 at North Fork. In eastern South Dakota, skies ranged from partly sunny to cloudy. It was 71 at Mitchell, 87 at Yankton, and 86 at Sioux Falls. And in southern Minnesota, at Rochester, rain was falling, with a temperature of 77. It was cloudy, with a temperature of 70 at Marshall, 80 at Mankato, and 85 at Minneapolis. At Worthington, it was partly sunny. Once again, at 6 p.m. Sioux City had a temperature of 89, and a heat index of 98. The Sioux City, Iowa climate summary for this evening, as of 4 p.m., September 1st, 2026. Today's high temperature was 91 degrees. The normal high is 80. Today's low temperature was 67 degrees. The normal low is 57. 0.07 inches of precipitation fell today, which brings the monthly total to 0.07 inches. This is 0.04 inches below the normal amount of 0.11 inches for September. The total precipitation for the year now stands at 17.02 inches, which is 5.06 inches below normal. There were no heating degree days today, which is one below normal. The yearly total since July 1st is zero, which is 16 below normal. There were 14 cooling degree days today, which is 9 above normal. The yearly total since January 1st is 1,005, which is 232 above normal. The normal high temperature for tomorrow is 80 degrees, and the normal low is 57. The record high for tomorrow is 103, which occurred in 2000, and the record low is 42, which occurred in 1974. Sunset tonight is at 7:59 p.m. Sunrise tomorrow is at 6:52 a.m. Severe thunderstorm watch number 639 remains in effect until 11 p.m. for the following counties, in Iowa, Plymouth and Sioux, and Dixon, Nebraska, and Union, South Dakota. Remember, a severe thunderstorm watch means the conditions are favorable for the development of severe weather, including large hail and damaging winds, in and close to the watch area. While severe weather may not be imminent, persons should remain alert for rapidly changing weather conditions and listen for later statements and possible warnings. 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Your National Weather Service forecast for Siouxland. Tonight, partly cloudy with a slight chance of showers and thunderstorms this evening, then mostly cloudy with a chance of showers and thunderstorms after midnight. Lows in the upper 60s. East winds 5 to 10 miles an hour. Chance of rain 50%. Wednesday, mostly sunny. A slight chance of showers and thunderstorms in the morning. Humid with highs in the upper 80s. South winds 5 to 10 miles an hour. Chance of rain 20%. Wednesday night, mostly clear in the evening, then partly cloudy with a chance of showers and thunderstorms after midnight. Humid with lows around 70. Southeast winds 5 to 10 miles an hour. Chance of rain 40%. Thursday, sunny. A slight chance of showers and thunderstorms in the morning. Humid with highs around 90. South winds 5 to 10 miles an hour with gusts up to 20 miles an hour. Chance of rain 20%. Heat index values in the upper 90s in the afternoon. Thursday night, mostly clear in the evening, then becoming partly cloudy. Humid with lows in the lower 70s.

south winds 5 to 10 miles an hour. Friday, mostly sunny. A slight chance of showers and thunderstorms in the morning. Highs around 90. Chance of rain 20%. Heat index values in the upper 90s. Friday night, mostly clear in the evening, then becoming partly cloudy. Lows in the lower 70s. Saturday, mostly sunny. Highs in the lower 90s. Heat index values in the upper 90s in the afternoon. Saturday night, mostly clear in the evening, then becoming partly cloudy. Lows in the upper 60s. Sunday, partly sunny. A chance of showers in the morning. Highs in the upper 80s. Chance of rain 30%. Sunday night, partly cloudy in the evening, then mostly cloudy with a chance of showers after midnight. Lows in the mid-60s. Chance of rain 30%. Labor Day, mostly cloudy in the morning, then becoming mostly sunny. Highs in the mid-80s. Monday night, partly cloudy in the evening, then mostly cloudy with a chance of showers and thunderstorms after midnight. Lows in the mid-60s. Chance of rain 30%. Tuesday, mostly cloudy with a chance of showers in the morning, then mostly sunny in the afternoon. Highs in the mid-80s. Chance of rain 40%. At 6 p.m., in Sioux City, the temperature was 89, and the dew point 74. The relative humidity was 60%, producing a heat index of 98. Wind was south at 8 miles an hour. The pressure was 29.85 inches and steady. Elsewhere in northwest Iowa, Morris was mostly sunny and 86. Sheldon was partly sunny and 86. Spencer was partly sunny and 88. Other conditions across the northern plains, farther east in Iowa, skies ranged from sunny to mostly sunny, and temperatures were between 90 and 95 degrees. In eastern Nebraska, skies ranged from sunny to mostly sunny. It was 96 at Lincoln, 97 at Omaha, and 88 at North Fork. In eastern South Dakota, skies ranged from partly sunny to cloudy. It was 71 at Mitchell, 87 at Yankton, and 86 at Sioux Falls. And in southern Minnesota, at Rochester, rain was falling, with a temperature of 77. It was cloudy, with a temperature of 78 at Marshall, 80 at Mankato, and 85 at Minneapolis. At Worthington, it was partly sunny. Once again, at 6 p.m. Sioux City had a temperature of 89, and a heat index of 98. The Sioux City, Iowa climate summary for this evening, as of 4 p.m., September 1st, 2026. Today's high temperature was 91 degrees. The normal high is 80. Today's low temperature was 67 degrees. The normal low is 57. 0.07 inches of precipitation fell today, which brings the monthly total to 0.07 inches. This is 0.04 inches below the normal amount of 0.11 inches for September. The total precipitation for the year now stands at 17.02 inches, which is 5.06 inches below normal. There were no heating degree days today, which is one below normal. The yearly total since July 1st is zero, which is 16 below normal. There were 14 cooling degree days today, which is 9 above normal. The yearly total since January 1st is 1,005, which is 232 above normal. The normal high temperature for tomorrow is 80 degrees, and the normal low is 57. The record high for tomorrow is 103, which occurred in 2000, and the record low is 42, which occurred in 1974. Sunset tonight is at 7:59 p.m. Sunrise tomorrow is at 6:52 a.m. Severe thunderstorm watch number 639 remains in effect until 11 p.m. for the following counties: in Iowa, Plymouth and Sioux, and Dixon, Nebraska, and Union, South Dakota. Remember, a severe thunderstorm watch means the conditions are favorable for the development of severe weather, including large hail and damaging winds, in and close to the watch area. While severe weather may not be imminent, persons should remain alert for rapidly changing weather conditions and listen for later statements and possible warnings. 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
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The current time is 6:22 p.m. Central Daylight Time. 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Your National Weather Service forecast for Siouxland. Tonight, partly cloudy with a slight chance of showers and thunderstorms this evening, then mostly cloudy with a chance of showers and thunderstorms after midnight. Lows in the upper 60s. East wind 5 to 10 miles an hour. Chance of rain 50%. Wednesday, mostly sunny. A slight chance of showers and thunderstorms in the morning. Humid with highs in the upper 80s. South winds 5 to 10 miles an hour. Chance of rain 20%. Wednesday night, mostly clear in the evening, then partly cloudy with a chance of showers and thunderstorms after midnight. Humid with lows around 70. Southeast wind 5 to 10 miles an hour. Chance of rain 40%. Thursday, sunny. A slight chance of showers and thunderstorms in the morning. Humid with highs around 90. South winds 5 to 10 miles an hour with gusts up to 20 miles an hour. Chance of rain 20%. Heat index values in the upper 90s in the afternoon. Thursday night, mostly clear in the evening, then becoming partly cloudy. Humid with lows in the lower 70s. South winds 5 to 10 miles an hour. Friday, mostly sunny. A slight chance of showers and thunderstorms in the morning. Highs around 90. Chance of rain 20%. Heat index values in the upper 90s. Friday night, mostly clear in the evening, then becoming partly cloudy. Lows in the lower 70s. Saturday, mostly sunny. Highs in the lower 90s. Heat index values in the upper 90s in the afternoon. Saturday night, mostly clear in the evening, then becoming partly cloudy. Lows in the upper 60s. Sunday, partly sunny. A chance of showers in the morning. Highs in the upper 80s. Chance of rain 30%. Sunday night, partly cloudy in the evening, then mostly cloudy with a chance of showers after midnight. Lows in the mid-60s. Chance of rain 30%. Labor Day, mostly cloudy in the morning, then becoming mostly sunny. Highs in the mid-80s. Monday night, partly cloudy in the evening, then mostly cloudy with a chance of showers and thunderstorms after midnight. Lows in the mid-60s. Chance of rain 30%. Tuesday, mostly cloudy with a chance of showers in the morning, then mostly sunny in the afternoon. Highs in the mid-80s. Chance of rain 40%. At 6 p.m., in Sioux City, the temperature was 89, and the dew point 74. The relative humidity was 60%, producing a heat index of 98. Wind was south at 8 miles an hour. The pressure was 29.85 inches and steady. Elsewhere in northwest Iowa, Morris was mostly sunny and 86. Sheldon was partly sunny and 86. Spencer was partly sunny and 88. Other conditions across the northern plains, farther east in Iowa, skies ranged from sunny to mostly sunny, and temperatures were between 90 and 95 degrees. In eastern Nebraska, skies ranged from sunny to mostly sunny. It was 96 at Lincoln, 97 at Omaha, and 88 at North Fork. In eastern South Dakota, skies ranged from partly sunny to cloudy. It was 71 at Mitchell, 87 at Yankton, and 86 at Sioux Falls. And in southern Minnesota, at Rochester, rain was falling, with a temperature of 77. It was cloudy, with a temperature of 78 at Marshall, 80 at Mankato, and 85 at Minneapolis. At Worthington, it was partly sunny. Once again, at 6 p.m. Sioux City had a temperature of 89, and a heat index of 98. The Sioux City, Iowa climate summary for this evening, as of 4 p.m., September 1st, 2026. Today's high temperature was 91 degrees. The normal high is 80. Today's low temperature was 67 degrees.

level is 57. 0.07 inches of precipitation fell today, which brings the monthly total to 0.07 inches. This is 0.04 inches below the normal amount of 0.11 inches for September. The total precipitation for the year now stands at 17.02 inches, which is 5.06 inches below normal. There were no heating degree days today, which is one below normal. The yearly total since July 1st is zero, which is 16 below normal. There were 14 cooling degree days today, which is 9 above normal. The yearly total since January 1st is 1,005, which is 232 above normal. The normal high temperature for tomorrow is 80 degrees, and the normal low is 57. The record high for tomorrow is 103, which occurred in 2000, and the record low is 42, which occurred in 1974. Sunset tonight is at 7:59 p.m. Sunrise tomorrow is at 6:52 a.m. Severe thunderstorm watch number 639 remains in effect until 11 p.m. for the following counties: in Iowa, Plymouth and Sioux, and Dixon, Nebraska, and Union, South Dakota. Remember, a severe thunderstorm watch means the conditions are favorable for the development of severe weather, including large hail and damaging winds in and close to the watch area. While severe weather may not be imminent, persons should remain alert for rapidly changing weather conditions and listen for later statements and possible warnings. 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Our program originates from the National Weather Service in Sioux Falls and serves Sioux City and the surrounding Siouxland area. Your National Weather Service forecast for Siouxland. Tonight, partly cloudy with a slight chance of showers and thunderstorms this evening, then mostly cloudy with a chance of showers and thunderstorms after midnight. Lows in the upper 60s. East winds 5 to 10 miles an hour. Chance of rain 50%. Wednesday, mostly sunny. A slight chance of showers and thunderstorms in the morning. Humid with highs in the upper 80s. South winds 5 to 10 miles an hour. Chance of rain 20%. Wednesday night, mostly clear in the evening, then partly cloudy with a chance of showers and thunderstorms after midnight. Humid with lows around 70. Southeast winds 5 to 10 miles an hour. Chance of rain 40%. Thursday, sunny. A slight chance of showers and thunderstorms in the morning. Humid with highs around 90. South winds 5 to 10 miles an hour with gusts up to 20 miles an hour. Chance of rain 20%. Heat index values in the upper 90s in the afternoon. Thursday night, mostly clear in the evening, then becoming partly cloudy. Humid with lows in the lower 70s. South winds 5 to 10 miles an hour. Friday, mostly sunny. A slight chance of showers and thunderstorms in the morning. Highs around 90. Chance of rain 20%. Heat index values in the upper 90s. Friday night, mostly clear in the evening, then becoming partly cloudy. Lows in the lower 70s. Saturday, mostly sunny. Highs in the lower 90s. Heat index values in the upper 90s in the afternoon. Saturday night, mostly clear in the evening, then becoming partly cloudy. Lows in the upper 60s. Sunday, partly sunny. A chance of showers in the morning. Highs in the upper 80s. Chance of rain 30%. Sunday night, partly cloudy in the evening, then mostly cloudy with a chance of showers after midnight. Lows in the mid-60s. Chance of rain 30%. Labor Day, mostly cloudy in the morning, then becoming mostly sunny. Highs in the mid-80s. Monday night, partly cloudy in the evening, then mostly cloudy with a chance of showers and thunderstorms after midnight. Lows in the mid-60s. Chance of rain 30%. Tuesday, mostly cloudy with a chance of showers in the

and mostly sunny in the afternoon. Highs in the mid-80s. Chance of rain 40%. At 6 p.m. in Sioux City, the temperature was 89 and the dew point 74. The relative humidity was 60%, producing a heat index of 98. Wind was out at 8 miles an hour. The pressure was 29.85 inches and steady. Elsewhere in northwest Iowa, Morris was mostly sunny and 86. Sheldon was partly sunny and 86. Elsewhere in northwest Iowa, Morris was mostly sunny and 86. Sheldon was partly sunny and 86. Spencer was partly sunny and 88. Other conditions across the northern plains, farther east in Iowa, skies ranged from sunny to mostly sunny, and temperatures were between 90 and 95 degrees. In eastern Nebraska, skies ranged from sunny to mostly sunny. It was 96 at Lincoln, 97 at Omaha, and 88 at North Fork. In eastern South Dakota, skies ranged from partly sunny to cloudy. It was 71 at Mitchell, 87 at Uinta, and 86 at Sioux Falls. And in southern Minnesota, at Rochester, rain was falling, with a temperature of 77. It was cloudy, with a temperature of 70 at Marshall, 80 at Mankato, and 85 at Minneapolis. At Worthington, it was partly sunny. Once again, at 6 p.m. Sioux City had a temperature of 89, and a heat index of 98. The Sioux City, Iowa climate summary for this evening, as of 4 p.m., September 1st, 2026. Today's high temperature was 91 degrees. The normal high is 80. Today's low temperature was 67 degrees. The normal low is 57. 0.07 inches of precipitation fell today, which brings the monthly total to 0.07 inches. This is 0.04 inches below the normal amount of 0.11 inches for September. The total precipitation for the year now stands at 17.02 inches, which is 5.06 inches below normal. There were no heating degree days today, which is one below normal. The yearly total since July 1st is zero, which is 16 below normal. There were 14 cooling degree days today, which is 9 above normal. The yearly total since January 1st is 1,005, which is 232 above normal. The normal high temperature for tomorrow is 80 degrees, and the normal low is 57. The record high for tomorrow is 103, which occurred in 2000, and the record low is 42, which occurred in 1974. Sunset tonight is at 7:59 p.m. Sunrise tomorrow is at 6:52 a.m. Sophia Thunderstorm Watch number 639 remains in effect until 11 p.m. for the following counties in Iowa, Plymouth and Sioux, and Dixon, Nebraska, and Union, South Dakota. Remember, a severe thunderstorm watch means the conditions are favorable for the development of severe weather, including large hail and damaging winds, in and close to the watch area. While severe weather may not be imminent, persons should remain alert for rapidly changing weather conditions and listen for later statements and possible warnings. 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The current time is 6:36 p.m. Central Daylight Time. Operating on a frequency of 162.475 MHz, this is NOAA Weather Radio Station WXL62, broadcasting from a transmitter near Lawton, Iowa. 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Your National Weather Service forecast for Siouxland. Tonight, partly cloudy with a slight chance of showers and thunderstorms this evening, then mostly cloudy with a chance of showers and thunderstorms after midnight. Lows in the upper 60s. East wind 5 to 10 miles an hour. Chance of rain 50%. Wednesday, mostly sunny. A slight chance of showers and thunderstorms in the morning. Humid with highs in the upper 80s. South winds 5 to 10 miles an hour. Chance of rain 20%. Wednesday night, mostly clear in the evening, then partly cloudy with a chance of showers and thunderstorms after midnight. Humid with lows around 70.

northeast winds 5 to 10 miles an hour. Chance of rain 40%. Thursday, sunny. A slight chance of showers and thunderstorms in the morning. Humid with highs around 90. South winds 5 to 10 miles an hour with gusts up to 20 miles an hour. Chance of rain 20%. Heat index values in the upper 90s in the afternoon. Thursday night, mostly clear in the evening, then becoming partly cloudy. Humid with lows in the lower 70s. South winds 5 to 10 miles an hour. Friday, mostly sunny. A slight chance of showers and thunderstorms in the morning. Highs around 90. Chance of rain 20%. Heat index values in the upper 90s. Friday night, mostly clear in the evening, then becoming partly cloudy. Lows in the lower 70s. Saturday, mostly sunny. Highs in the lower 90s. Heat index values in the upper 90s in the afternoon. Saturday night, mostly clear in the evening, then becoming partly cloudy. Lows in the upper 60s. Sunday, partly sunny. A chance of showers in the morning. Highs in the upper 80s. Chance of rain 30%. Sunday night, partly cloudy in the evening, then mostly cloudy with a chance of showers after midnight. Lows in the mid-60s. Chance of rain 30%. Labor Day, mostly cloudy in the morning, then becoming mostly sunny. Highs in the mid-80s. Monday night, partly cloudy in the evening, then mostly cloudy with a chance of showers and thunderstorms after midnight. Lows in the mid-60s. Chance of rain 30%. Tuesday, mostly cloudy with a chance of showers in the morning, then mostly sunny in the afternoon. Highs in the mid-80s. Chance of rain 40%. At 6 p.m., in Sioux City, the temperature was 89, and the dew point 74. The relative humidity was 60%, producing a heat index of 98. Wind was out at 8 miles an hour. The pressure was 29.85 inches and steady. Elsewhere in northwest Iowa, Morris was mostly sunny and 86. Sheldon was partly sunny and 86. Spencer was partly sunny and 88. Other conditions across the northern plains, farther east in Iowa, skies ranged from sunny to mostly sunny, and temperatures were between 90 and 95 degrees. In eastern Nebraska, skies ranged from sunny to mostly sunny. It was 96 at Lincoln, 97 at Omaha, and 88 at North Fork. In eastern South Dakota, skies ranged from partly sunny to cloudy. It was 71 at Mitchell, 87 at Yankton, and 86 at Sioux Falls. And in southern Minnesota, at Rochester, rain was falling, with a temperature of 77. It was cloudy, with a temperature of 70 at Marshall, 80 at Mankato, and 85 at Minneapolis. At Worthington, it was partly sunny. Once again, at 6 p.m. Sioux City had a temperature of 89, and a heat index of 98. The Sioux City, Iowa climate summary for this evening, as of 4 p.m., September 1st, 2026. Today's high temperature was 91 degrees. The normal high is 80. Today's low temperature was 67 degrees. The normal low is 57. 0.07 inches of precipitation fell today, which brings the monthly total to 0.07 inches. This is 0.04 inches below the normal amount of 0.11 inches for September. The total precipitation for the year now stands at 17.02 inches, which is 5.06 inches below normal. There were no heating degree days today, which is one below normal. The yearly total since July 1st is zero, which is 16 below normal. There were 14 cooling degree days today, which is 9 above normal. The yearly total since January 1st is 1,005, which is 232 above normal. The normal high temperature for tomorrow is 80 degrees, and the normal low is 57. The record high for tomorrow is 103, which occurred in 2000, and the record low is 42, which occurred in 1974. Sunset tonight is at 7:59 p.m. Sunrise tomorrow is at 6:52 a.m. Severe thunderstorm watch number 639 remains in effect until 11 p.m. for the following

Plymouth and Sioux, and Dixon, Nebraska, and Union, South Dakota. Remember, a severe thunderstorm watch means the conditions are favorable for the development of severe weather, including large hail and damaging winds in and close to the watch area. While severe weather may not be imminent, persons should remain alert for rapidly changing weather conditions and listen for later statements and possible warnings. 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The current time is 6:43 p.m. Central Daylight Time. 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Your National Weather Service forecast for Siouxland. Tonight, partly cloudy with a slight chance of showers and thunderstorms this evening, then mostly cloudy with a chance of showers and thunderstorms after midnight. Lows in the upper 60s. East wind 5 to 10 miles an hour. Chance of rain 50%. Wednesday, mostly sunny. A slight chance of showers and thunderstorms in the morning. Humidity with highs in the upper 80s. South winds 5 to 10 miles an hour. Chance of rain 20%. Wednesday night, mostly clear in the evening, then partly cloudy with a chance of showers and thunderstorms after midnight. Humidity with lows around 70. Southeast winds 5 to 10 miles an hour. Chance of rain 40%. Thursday, sunny. A slight chance of showers and thunderstorms in the morning. Humid with highs around 90. South winds 5 to 10 miles an hour with gusts up to 20 miles an hour. Chance of rain 20%. Heat index values in the upper 90s in the afternoon. Thursday night, mostly clear in the evening, then becoming partly cloudy. Humidity with lows in the lower 70s. South winds 5 to 10 miles an hour. Friday, mostly sunny. A slight chance of showers and thunderstorms in the morning. Highs around 90. Chance of rain 20%. Heat index values in the upper 90s. Friday night, mostly clear in the evening, then becoming partly cloudy. Lows in the lower 70s. Saturday, mostly sunny. Highs in the lower 90s. Heat index values in the upper 90s in the afternoon. Saturday night, mostly clear in the evening, then becoming partly cloudy. Lows in the upper 60s. Sunday, partly sunny. A chance of showers in the morning. Highs in the upper 80s. Chance of rain 30%. Sunday night, partly cloudy in the evening, then mostly cloudy with a chance of showers after midnight. Lows in the mid-60s. Chance of rain 30%. Labor Day, mostly cloudy in the morning, then becoming mostly sunny. Highs in the mid-80s. Monday night, partly cloudy in the evening, then mostly cloudy with a chance of showers and thunderstorms after midnight. Lows in the mid-60s. Chance of rain 30%. Tuesday, mostly cloudy with a chance of showers in the morning, then mostly sunny in the afternoon. Highs in the mid-80s. Chance of rain 40%. At 6 p.m., in Sioux City, the temperature was 89 and the dew point 74. The relative humidity was 60%, producing a heat index of 98. Wind was out at 8 miles an hour. The pressure was 29.85 inches and steady. Elsewhere in northwest Iowa, Morris was mostly sunny and 86. Sheldon was partly sunny and 86. Spencer was partly sunny and 88. Other conditions across the northern plains, farther east in Iowa, skies ranged from sunny to mostly sunny, and temperatures were between 80 and 95 degrees. In eastern Nebraska, skies ranged from sunny to mostly sunny. It was 96 at Lincoln, 97 at Omaha, and 88 at York Fork. In eastern South Dakota, skies ranged from partly sunny to cloudy. It was 71 at Mitchell, 87 at Yankton, and 86 at Sioux Falls. And in southern Minnesota, at Rochester, rain was falling with a temperature

0.04 inches below the normal amount of 0.11 inches for September. The total precipitation for the year now stands at 17.02 inches, which is 5.06 inches below normal. There were no heating degree days today, which is one below normal. The yearly total since July 1st is zero, which is 16 below normal. There were 14 cooling degree days today, which is 9 above normal. The yearly total since January 1st is 1,005, which is 232 above normal. The normal high temperature for tomorrow is 80 degrees, and the normal low is 57. The record high for tomorrow is 103, which occurred in 2000, and the record low is 42, which occurred in 1974. Sunset tonight is at 7:59 p.m. Sunrise tomorrow is at 6:52 a.m. Severe thunderstorm watch number 639 remains in effect until 11 p.m. for the following counties: in Iowa, Plymouth and Sioux, and Dixon, Nebraska, and Union, South Dakota. Remember, a severe thunderstorm watch means the conditions are favorable for the development of severe weather, including large hail and damaging winds in and close to the watch area. While severe weather may not be imminent, persons should remain alert for rapidly changing weather conditions and listen for later statements and possible warnings. 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Your National Weather Service forecast for Siouxland. Tonight, partly cloudy with a slight chance of showers and thunderstorms this evening, then mostly cloudy with a chance of showers and thunderstorms after midnight. Lows in the upper 60s. East winds 5 to 10 miles an hour. Chance of rain 50%. Wednesday, mostly sunny. A slight chance of showers and thunderstorms in the morning. Humid with highs in the upper 80s. South winds 5 to 10 miles an hour. Chance of rain 20%. Wednesday night, mostly clear in the evening, then partly cloudy with a chance of showers and thunderstorms after midnight. Humid with lows around 70. Southeast winds 5 to 10 miles an hour. Chance of rain 40%. Thursday, sunny. A slight chance of showers and thunderstorms in the morning. Humid with highs around 90. South winds 5 to 10 miles an hour with gusts up to 20 miles an hour. Chance of rain 20%. Heat index values in the upper 90s in the afternoon. Thursday night, mostly clear in the evening, then becoming partly cloudy. Humid with lows in the lower 70s. South winds 5 to 10 miles an hour. Friday, mostly sunny. A slight chance of showers and thunderstorms in the morning. Highs around 90. Chance of rain 20%. Heat index values in the upper 90s. Friday night, mostly clear in the evening, then becoming partly cloudy. Lows in the lower 70s. Saturday, mostly sunny. Highs in the lower 90s. Heat index values in the upper 90s in the afternoon. Saturday night, mostly clear in the evening, then becoming partly cloudy. Lows in the upper 60s. Sunday, partly sunny. A chance of showers in the morning. Highs in the upper 80s. Chance of rain 30%. Sunday night, partly cloudy in the evening, then mostly cloudy with a chance of showers after midnight. Lows in the mid-60s. Chance of rain 30%. Labor Day, mostly cloudy in the morning, then becoming mostly sunny. Highs in the mid-80s. Monday night, partly cloudy in the evening, then mostly cloudy with a chance of showers and thunderstorms after midnight. Lows in the mid-60s. Chance of rain 30%. Tuesday, mostly cloudy with a chance of showers in the morning, then mostly sunny in the afternoon. Highs in the mid-80s. Chance of rain 40%.

In Sioux City, the temperature was 89 and the dew point 74. The relative humidity was 60%, producing a heat index of 98. Wind was out at 8 miles an hour. The pressure was 29.85 inches and steady. Elsewhere in northwest Iowa, Morris was mostly sunny and 86. Sheldon was partly sunny and 86. Spencer was partly sunny and 88. Other conditions across the northern plains, farther east in Iowa, skies ranged from sunny to mostly sunny, and temperatures were between 90 and 95 degrees. In eastern Nebraska, skies ranged from sunny to mostly sunny. It was 96 at Lincoln, 97 at Omaha, and 88 at North Fork. In eastern South Dakota, skies ranged from partly sunny to cloudy. It was 71 at Mitchell, 87 at Yankton, and 86 at Sioux Falls. And in southern Minnesota, at Rochester, rain was falling, with a temperature of 77. It was cloudy, with a temperature of 78 at Marshall, 80 at Mankato, and 85 at Minneapolis. At Worthington, it was partly sunny. Once again, at 6 p.m. Sioux City had a temperature of 89, and a heat index of 98. The Sioux City, Iowa climate summary for this evening, as of 4 p.m., September 1st, 2026. Today's high temperature was 91 degrees. The normal high is 80. Today's low temperature was 67 degrees. The normal low is 57. 0.07 inches of precipitation fell today, which brings the monthly total to 0.07 inches. This is 0.04 inches below the normal amount of 0.11 inches for September. The total precipitation for the year now stands at 17.02 inches, which is 5.06 inches below normal. There were no heating degree days today, which is one below normal. The yearly total since July 1st is zero, which is 16 below normal. There were 14 cooling degree days today, which is 9 above normal. The yearly total since January 1st is 1,005, which is 232 above normal. The normal high temperature for tomorrow is 80 degrees, and the normal low is 57. The record high for tomorrow is 103, which occurred in 2000, and the record low is 42, which occurred in 1974. Sunset tonight is at 7:59 p.m. Sunrise tomorrow is at 6:52 a.m. Severe thunderstorm watch number 639 remains in effect until 11 p.m. for the following counties in Iowa, Plymouth and Sioux, and Dixon, Nebraska, and Union, South Dakota. Remember, a severe thunderstorm watch means the conditions are favorable for the development of severe weather, including large-scale and damaging winds in and close to the watch area. While severe weather may not be imminent, persons should remain alert for rapidly changing weather conditions and listen for later statements and possible warnings. 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Your National Weather Service forecast for Siouxland. Tonight, partly cloudy with a slight chance of showers and thunderstorms this evening, then mostly cloudy with a chance of showers and thunderstorms after midnight. Lows in the upper 60s. East winds 5 to 10 miles an hour. Chance of rain 50%. Wednesday, mostly sunny. A slight chance of showers and thunderstorms in the morning. Humidity with highs in the upper 80s. South winds 5 to 10 miles an hour. Chance of rain 20%. Wednesday night, mostly clear in the evening, then partly cloudy with a chance of showers and thunderstorms after midnight. Humidity with lows around 70. Southeast winds 5 to 10 miles an hour. Chance of rain 40%. Thursday, sunny. A slight chance of showers and thunderstorms in the morning. Humid with highs around 90. South winds 5 to 10 miles an hour with gusts up

20 miles an hour. Chance of rain 20%. Heat index values in the upper 90s in the afternoon. Thursday night, mostly clear in the evening, then becoming partly cloudy. Humid with lows in the lower 70s. South winds 5 to 10 miles an hour. Friday, mostly sunny. A slight chance of showers and thunderstorms in the morning. Highs around 90. Chance of rain 20%. Heat index values in the upper 90s. Friday night, mostly clear in the evening, then becoming partly cloudy. Lows in the lower 70s. Saturday, mostly sunny. Highs in the lower 90s. Heat index values in the upper 90s in the afternoon. Saturday night, mostly clear in the evening, then becoming partly cloudy. Lows in the upper 60s. Sunday, partly sunny. A chance of showers in the morning. Highs in the upper 80s. Chance of rain 30%. Sunday night, partly cloudy in the evening, then mostly cloudy with a chance of showers after midnight. Lows in the mid-60s. Chance of rain 30%. Labor Day, mostly cloudy in the morning, then becoming mostly sunny. Highs in the mid-80s. Monday night, partly cloudy in the evening, then mostly cloudy with a chance of showers and thunderstorms after midnight. Lows in the mid-60s. Chance of rain 30%. Tuesday, mostly cloudy with a chance of showers in the morning, then mostly sunny in the afternoon. Highs in the mid-80s. Chance of rain 40%. At 6 p.m., in Sioux City, the temperature was 89, and the dew point 74. The relative humidity was 60%, producing a heat index of 98. Wind was out at 8 miles an hour. The pressure was 29.85 inches and steady. Elsewhere in northwest Iowa, Morris was mostly sunny and 86. Sheldon was partly sunny and 86. Spencer was partly sunny and 88. Other conditions across the northern plains, farther east in Iowa, skies ranged from sunny to mostly sunny, and temperatures were between 90 and 95 degrees. In eastern Nebraska, skies ranged from sunny to mostly sunny. It was 96 at Lincoln, 97 at Omaha, and 88 at North Fork. In eastern South Dakota, skies ranged from partly sunny to cloudy. It was 71 at Mitchell, 87 at Yankton, and 86 at Sioux Falls. And in southern Minnesota, at Rochester, rain was falling with a temperature of 77. It was cloudy with a temperature of 70 at Marshall, 80 at Mankato, and 85 at Minneapolis. At Worthington, it was partly sunny. Once again, at 6 p.m., Sioux City had a temperature of 89 and a heat index of 98. At 7 p.m., in Sioux City, the temperature was 85 and the dew point 74. The relative humidity was 69%. Wind was out at 3 miles an hour. The pressure was 29.84 inches and falling. Elsewhere in northwest Iowa, Morris was mostly cloudy and 84. Sheldon was mostly cloudy and 82. Spencer was partly cloudy and 85. Other conditions across the northern plains, farther east in Iowa, it was clear, and temperatures were between 87 and 92 degrees. In eastern Nebraska, skies ranged from sunny to mostly sunny. It was 93 at Lincoln, 95 at Omaha, and 86 at North Fork. In eastern South Dakota, at Mitchell, rain was falling with a temperature of 71. At Yankton, it was partly sunny with a temperature of 84. In Sioux Falls, it was cloudy with a temperature of 82. And in southern Minnesota, skies ranged from mostly cloudy to cloudy. It was 76 at Marshall, 78 at Mankato, 84 at Minneapolis, and 75 at Rochester. Once again, at 7 p.m., Sioux City had a temperature of 85. The Sioux City, Iowa climate summary for this evening, as of 4 p.m., September 1st, 2026. Today's high temperature was 91 degrees. The normal high of 80. Today's low temperature was 67 degrees. The normal low is 57. 0.07 inches of precipitation fell today, which brings the monthly total to 0.07.